0: the Christian, though in the world, will not live, will not act.
1: No, nuboto ino Christian itreti to ayihome, yemando nanno kwedi ayiho kaviwa nundiye.
0: Will not dress.
1: Yemana sonu.
0: Will not do anything like the people of the world.
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0: The heavenly minded Christian in this present evil world.
1: Christiani he tindo monyana o loto to ayho difie ayhonyana difie to me.
0: In Galatians chapter 1, I'm reading to you from verses 3 and 4.
1: Galatia ta titan afwa tokwe netopo.
0: Grace be to you and peace from God the Father and from our Lord Jesus Christ.
1: Jomi opo jijo opo son jiwewo to de poro son Jesu Christ okulon metode.
0: Who gave himself for our sins that he might deliver us from this present evil world, according to the will of God our Father.
1: Those
0: two verses talking about the grace of God and the peace of God coming from the Father and coming from the Son and coming down unto us, changing us, transforming us, making us different from the world around us. It's looking at the world like a dirty well, and everybody sucking in the dirty poisonous water in the well. And then here comes a hand from heaven. And it's because of the grace of God. And because of the love of God, he reaches down into that dirty well of the world, and he rescues us, and he removes us from that dirty water in the world. And that's why you need to understand, when you come to Christ, the Lord changes you, transforms you, converts you, and then you begin to see the world in its real right perspective.
1: But anawache ayihomoto alihwe hon halawe me.
0: That it's dirty.
1: The egg be.
0: It's evil.
1: The onyalawe.
0: It's deadly.
1: Egg be. Egg oku.
0: And if you are saved, if you are born again, you are delivered out of that evil world. In James chapter 1, verse 27. Pure religion and undefiled before God and the Father is this: to visit the fatherless and the widows in their affliction, and to keep himself unspotted from the world.
1: Since we magbele to jiwe we nukonwe na dono dratochi ovipo asuchi osile popo to nukumbia yeto mepuro na do wola ede mado dihoson ayonde.
0: He's still telling us that the nearer you get to the world, the more unqualified you are for heaven. Because when you come to the Lord, he calls you out of the dirty world. He says you must now have the grace of God in your life, so that you are kept by the power of the Lord from the dirty evil world. In Colossians chapter 3, I'm reading from verse 1. If ye then be risen with Christ, seek those things which are above.
1: Be emi fondo gbehe Christi mino dinu etinto olome agato fie Christi te.
0: Where Christ sits on the right hand of God.
1: Fie Christi siente tadusula jihuya wetome.
0: Set your affection on things above, not on things on the earth.
1: Mino zeo jirai hamitotondo nu etinto olome lego ema nu etinto ayihome gogba.
0: For ye are dead, and your life is sealed with Christ in God. When Christ, who is our life, shall appear, then shall ye also appear with him in glory.
1: How
0: do you know whether you are heavenly minded or earthly minded? Where your heart is, that's where your treasure will be. What interests you? What makes you happy? What makes you joyful? Are there things above or things on the earth? And the things that interests God. The things that God approves of. The things that glorifies God, honors God. Those are the things on which your heart is now set. A true Bible Christian is a converted man. Living on earth, he is heavenly minded. The world is evil through and through. And worldly people are evil and sinful in their heart and their lifestyle. But Christians are the children of God. We are kept by the power of God from the pollutions of this present evil world. When you talk about the true Christian, there are three things that mark out a true Christian. Number one is called out of the world. Number two is cleansed by the blood of Christ. Number three is controlled by the Spirit of God. You are talking about a true believer. Number one is called out of the world. It tells us in 1 Peter chapter 2 verse 9. But ye are a chosen generation, a royal priesthood, an holy nation, a peculiar people, that ye should show forth the praises of him who has called you out of darkness into his marvelous light. The number one thing that characterizes a real Christian, that first thing is called out of the darkness in the world. Number two is cleansed by the blood of Christ. We're told in 1 John chapter 1 verse 7. But if we walk in the light, as he is in the light, we have fellowship one with another, and the blood of Jesus Christ, his Son, cleanses us from all sin.
1: Shigba emi ule zizoni to hihome dile eo to hihome do miti do kondo kwa kwa mino zopo ohun Jesu Christ o vieto tonso klo miso nina le pome.
0: What then is the second thing that characterizes a real child of God?
1: Etawe nwa weto he jiwa lo Christianito.
0: He is cleansed by the blood of Christ. Number three, he is controlled by the Spirit of God. In Romans chapter 8 verse 14. For as many as are led by the Spirit of God, they are the sons of God. How do you know a child of God? How do you know a real Christian? A person who is not controlled by the flesh, but controlled by the Spirit. A person who is not controlled by the world, but controlled by the Lord. A person who is not controlled by his sinful tendencies, but controlled by the Scripture. Those are the three things we're looking at as we divide the message to three parts. Number one, called out of the world to please God. Called out of the world to please God. Number two, cleansed from worldliness to promote godliness. Cleansed from worldliness to promote godliness. Number three, controlled by the Lord to propagate his glory. Controlled by the Lord to propagate his glory. I come to number one, called out of the world to please God. The real Christian who has repented of sin and he has received Christ the Savior, he is the person that is a called out man, the called out woman, the called out boy or girl. Actually, the word church means called out. The church, the assembly of called out people. And so that makes the Christian a called out man. And he called out woman. John chapter 17 verse 6. I have manifested thy name unto the men which thou gavest me out of the world. If you're not yet out of the evil world, you do not belong to Christ yet. It is when you come out of all the evil practices of the world, then you come to Christ. Thine they were, and thou gavest them me, and they have kept thy word. These are the people that know the Lord. There's an inner strength. And there is the grace of God in that person's life. He is able to obey the word of the Lord. Look at verse 14. I have given them thy word, and the world has hated them, because they are not of the world, even as I am not of the world. You understand what that is saying? If you are a Christian,
1: Christiani.
0: Your Christ one will be as Christ.
1: And tidy Christi, but Christ is nothing to hear me.
0: I pray not that thou shouldest take them out of the world.
1: What does
0: that mean? I pray not that thou shouldest take them out of their schools. Let them keep on going to school, but it'll be different when they get there. They'll still live in the city, but they'll be different from the people in the city. I'm not praying that you'll take them out of the police force so that no Christian will be a policeman. Let them remain in the police force, but they'll be different from the policemen of the world. I'm not praying you'll take them from the army. Let them remain in the army, but they'll be different from the soldiers of the world. I'm not praying that you'll take them out of the market. Let them remain in the market, but they'll be different from the people in the market. I'm not praying that you'll take them out of the village. Let them remain in the village, but they'll be different from the people in the village. That's what the Lord is saying. Don't take them out of the physical world. Yes, keep on living in your street. Keep on living in your community. But you are the light of the world. In verse 16, they are not of the world, even as I am not of the world. In John chapter 15, verse 19, if ye were of the world will love its own. If the world actually loves you, then you don't belong to Christ, you belong to the world. Your language, your family lifestyle, your festivities, your celebrations, the places you go, the things you drink, and the things you put in your mouth. Everything. If the world loves you, then you belong to the world. You are not out of the world yet. Don't tell me you are born again if you are still chewing what you were chewing before, the hard drugs. And if you are still taking your cigarette and marijuana, don't tell me you are born again. When you are born again, there is a mighty difference in your life. The very fact that the world is frowning at us, that's the evidence that we belong to the Lord. And the very fact that, you know, the worldly people will not want to come to our church. And they say, I prefer that other church downtown.
1: But you know, you wanna come there, who gan?
0: I prefer that other church on the mountain.
1: You wanna come there, they tito soji doene.
0: But that one they call Deeper Life. No, we hate that one.
1: I'm a Deeper Life vipro for ene ngbe wane gbau.
0: That gives us a mark that we actually belong to the Lord.
1: Anyway, me here do here you oklu no ton nubo.
0: They hate us. And they want to keep on embezzling money. They want to keep on in their fraud. They want to keep on in their worldliness. Because of that, they will not accept where we stand. And that is actually a pass mark for us. Because it shows us if the world is rejecting us, then we belong to the Lord. If the world is accepting you, then you belong to the world. In 2 Corinthians chapter 6, verse 17. Wherefore, come out from among them and be ye separate, says the Lord. And touch not the unclean thing, and I will receive you. And will be a father unto you, and ye shall be my sons and daughters, says the Lord Almighty. In Ephesians chapter 5, reading from verse
1: 3.
0: But fornication and all uncleanness or covetousness, let it not be once named among you as becoming saints. Between boys and girls, between young men and young women, between married men and married women, neither filthiness, nor foolish talking, nor jesting, which are not convenient, but rather giving of thanks. For this ye know, that no unmonger, adulterer, that is it, no unclean person, no covetous man, who is an idolater. A covetous man is an idol worshipper, is worshipping money, is worshipping material things. He can give up the Bible because of gold and silver. And he can abandon the worship of God because of material things. He's worshipping those material things. That's an idol worshipper. Idol worshipper and idolater, they don't have any inheritance in the kingdom of Christ and of God. Let no man deceive you with vain words. For because of these things cometh the wrath of God upon the children of disobedience. Be ye not therefore partakers of them. For ye were sometimes darkness, but now are ye light in the Lord. Walk as children of light. For the fruit of the Spirit is in all goodness and righteousness and truth. Proving what is acceptable unto the Lord, and have no fellowship with the unfruitful works of darkness. Be different. That's the mark. That's the evidence. You belong to the Lord. Be different. What do you think of the people that finish church on Sunday like this? And then immediately after the church service, they go to a kind of village meeting. Catholics are there.
1: Catholic
0: traditional worshippers are there. Traditional churches are there. And they say we come from the same village.
1: And then
0: they'll be drinking their palm wine, but I will not drink, but you are part of it.
1: But you know, and they will be saying all that
0: they are saying, but you are part of
1: them. And all
0: their outshed against the other village.
1: And against
0: the other community, against the other clan.
1: They are planning
0: against them, but you are
1: there. Have no
0: fellowship with the unfruitful works of darkness, but rather reprove them.
1: For it's
0: a shame even to speak of those things which are done of them in secret.
1: But
0: all things that are reproved are made manifest by the light.
1: For
0: whatsoever doth make manifest is light.
1: Look at verse
0: 14. Wherefore he says, awake thou that sleepest, and arise from the dead, and Christ shall give thee
1: light.
0: In Acts of the Apostles chapter 2 from verse
1: 40.
0: And with many other words did he testify and exhort, saying, save yourselves from this untoward generation.
1: It's
0: a generation that is not thinking right. It's a generation that is not acting right. It's a generation that is not living right. It's a generation that is not behaving right. It's a generation whose heart is turned towards evil. Then they that gladly received this word were baptized, and the same day there were added unto them about 3,000 souls.
1: And
0: they continued. That's a secret.
1: They
0: continued steadfastly in the apostles' doctrine and fellowship, and in breaking of bread and in prayers. As we talk about these people that are called out, what
1: do
0: they come out of? Number one, they come out of the abominations of the world. Number two, they come out of the affections of the world. Number three, they come out of the ambitions of the world. Number four, they come out of the association of the world. What can we tell about somebody saying, I'm a worker in the church, and it still belongs to those associations? Come out from there. Number five, come out of the agitations of the world. You know the worldly people, you know they get what they want to get from the government. You know they twist the hand of the leadership so they can get what they want. Number six, come out of the amusements of the world. Number seven, come out of the apparel, appearance, adornment of the world. Look at it one by one. Come out of the abominations of the world. In Deuteronomy chapter 18, reading from verse 9.
1: Deuteronomy ta ko ewe awe afotiene.
0: When thou art come into the land which the Lord thy God giveth thee, thou shalt not learn to do after the abominations of those nations.
1: When we na hiye hiye waje aigba he okuno lo jio to na we lo ji hiye manaklo na dono wa osunwa kotanele tongba.
0: Anywhere you go, you might travel out of your country here. I get to a West African country. They have their abominations. Or you might go to the West America or Britain or France or wherever. They have their own abominations. When you get to the land, remember you are a Christian. First of all, you are a Christian.

0: And if you are a market woman, there are abominations in the marketplace. If you are a civil servant, there are some abominable things that are done. If you are in school, there are some abominations in those communities, in those schools. In the teaching professions, there are abominations that are carried out. As a child of God, you come out of the abominations in that profession. You are a medical doctor, or you are a nurse. Although you still remain a doctor, although you still remain a nurse, you will not partake in the abominations of that profession. We are Christians, and we have to be different from the people of the land.
1: Christian, we mi so do na gbon fun na pe to ayi gba lo jile ton.
0: Thou shalt not learn.
1: Ye ma na pon lo.
0: How do you do this thing?
1: Now mi no wa edo.
0: How do you practice this thing?
1: Now mi no ba si edo.
0: You will not even learn it.
1: A ma na pon lo ewe.
0: And you will not have their catalog.
1: A ma na tin do.
0: There shall not be found among you anyone that maketh his son or his daughter to pass through the fire. Or that use a divination, or an observer of times, or an enchanter, or a witch. There should not be a witch,
1: a
0: necromancer, a person that is consulting the dead among the people of God. A person that is reading the palms of people. Let me look at your palm and let me tell you your future. Your destiny, as I look at your palm, it is abomination. Or a charmer, or a consulter with familiar spirit, or a wizard, or a necromancer. All that do these things are an abomination unto the Lord. And because of these abominations, the Lord thy God doth drive them out from before thee. Number 2, the affections of the world. You know that the world is totally taken up with what they call love. Valentine. Affection. And everything is lost. And there's nothing they want to advertise today. They did not put almost a semi-naked woman. Even ordinary, if you're advertising pencil, you're advertising biro, they'll put a woman by the biro. As if the women are the most intelligent to write to a biro. If they're advertising fan, they put a woman there. Advertising air conditioner, they put a woman there. Advertising anything. Everything is connected with the affection and the loss and the love of the world. But the Lord is saying, come out of the affections of the world. In Galatians chapter 5, I'm reading to you from verse 24. Galatians 5, verse 24. And they that are Christ have crucified the flesh with the affections and the lusts.
1: Ye yi krisi ton le ko kwe agbasa do sa tingo po o jirwa iha ton po wa tutnu agbasa lan ton le po.
0: Then you come out of the ambitions of the world.
1: Ilo alatoso o jolo a iho ton me.
0: You know there are many ambitions. Ambitions of the world.
1: Ayen o jiro susu eti o jirwa iho ton.
0: And there are people that have that kind of ambition and they will do anything and everything to get there.
1: But umele yeso tingo jiro mongko na do wanu. Nule po na do jeo

0: But you know, you might get there and still lose your soul. The ambition of Absalom. I'll be there. Even if he had to kill his father, I'll be there. Even if he has to drive away his father from the throne, I'll be there. You know, when you become so drunk with success, and you become so drunk with prosperity, and you become so drunk with position, and you become so drunk with power, I must be there. Even if I kill David, my father, even if I run David out of town, anything that will make me to realize my goal, my I will do it. Even if it is immorality, even if it is abomination, I will do it. You know, there are people like that. They have such great ambition that they want to lose their soul in getting into that ambition. They want to become a chief in the local village. And sometimes you read that somebody has been a professor at university. And now he wants to become a traditional chief. And he leaves the ivory tower of education. And he goes into idol worship. And he put all these beads on him. And he says, I am not professor anymore of whatever field. I am now a chief. What kind of thing is this? The ambition of the world. And the Lord is saying, come out of the ambition of the world. Genesis chapter 11 verse 4.
1: Genesis
0: and he said, go to, let us build us a city and a tower, whose top may reach unto heaven, and let us make us a name. That is it.
1: Yes,
0: when you come to the church here, you're not coming to make a name here. You want to get to heaven, that's why you came to this church. But when any group of people in the church, maybe you're a choir, your little group in the choir there, let us make us a name. And we will do anything to get the attention of everybody. Or you're a group of young people there, let us make us a name. It's an ambition. And it's the ambition of the world. And the Lord is saying that kind of ambition is destructive. It will not allow you to get to heaven. They said, let us make us a name, lest we be scattered abroad upon the face of the whole earth. We don't want to be scattered. We want to remain where we are. During our workers' retreat, I kept on emphasizing the very fact that any of our workers can be transferred anywhere. Full-time workers can be transferred. and part-time workers can be transferred. You're in the choir, you can be transferred to be an usher. You're an usher, can be transferred to be a coordinator. You're a coordinator, you can be transferred into the security. The work of the Lord is available, and we're to do the totality of the work. And it is not that we are making a name. They'll never remove me from this place and put me in that place. What ambition is that? That's the ambition of Babel. The Lord will deliver us from the ambitions of the world in Jesus' name. I need a great amen. Number 4, from the associations of the world. Today, in primary school, those young people, they have come together. There's now cult in a primary school. And they will pinch themselves or cut themselves with blade and put their blood in a cup. And they mix it with water and then they'll drink. We are now in association together. You go to secondary school, the same thing today. You go to university, there is association. You come to the adult world, the people who are barbers, there is association. Those who are trading, there is association. Those who are selling spare parts, there is association. Those who are pushing truck, carrying load. Those who have you come out from the bus, you want to go to another bus stop, and they're carrying your load, they have association. And the people that are not even doing anything, they're only stopping the vehicle. How much money did you get? Bring your contribution. All those people, they have association. Everybody has association today. But if you're a Christian, your citizenship is in heaven. I said your citizenship is in heaven. Anything tying you to any association here in the world will not allow you to go in the rapture. But I'm going in the rapture. I said I'm going in the rapture. I came from a particular town in Nigeria. But did you see any of my town people on the pulpit here saying, this is our man, I am not their man, I am Christ's man? I said I am Christ man. Did you see any chief that came to claim my name and said, that's our boy, I am not their boy, I am Jesus' boy? Praise the Lord. We have cut off from those associations, and we are the people going to heaven. We're strangers on this earth. Our home is in heaven in Jesus' name. In James chapter 4, I am reading to you from verse 4. Ye adulterers and adulteresses, know ye not that friendship of the world is enmity with God? Whosoever therefore will be a friend of the world is the enemy of God.
1: Me If you belong to those associations, come out. Otherwise, God will count you as an enemy. Number 5, the agitations of the world. The agitations of the world.
2: And
1: do you know what is happening in the world today? Agitation. You know what that means? If the people of the world, they want to get anything, what do? They begin to agitate. They begin to trouble everybody. And nobody will have peace until they have that thing. And if they come out, if the police try to calm them down, and then they will fight with the police. And if the police hurt any of them, mistakenly or even deliberately, while trying to calm them down, they will go inside. They'll go and regroup again. And they'll go and refortify themselves again. They'll come out the second day. Even if somebody dies in their agitation, they don't care, they don't mind. Even if they die and lose their souls and get to hell, they don't care. They come out again for agitation. They say, we'll fight it through. And then sometimes the police will shoot randomly and everything. After they run like this, 10 minutes after you think that they have listened, they come out again. And they begin to chant their song. Agitation. And then when you come to the church, and the people that are having agitations in the world, you want something from the pastor, you want something from the church, and instead of going the humble way and going the loving way and going the scriptural way and going the Christian way, you don't come the Christian way, it's agitation. By making noise. By knocking something. By pulling down something. By removing something from whatever. And then, as the agitation comes, somebody will shout there, coordinator must go.
2: Coordinator,
1: yes, your name must go. And then the chair must go.
2: Oh, go ahead, you don't know.
1: This one, must go.
2: I don't know.
1: We say, what's happening? This is church. And
2: they
1: say, no, yes, it's church, but God needs to must go. Agitation. Thank God I'm not part of them. You.
2: Here.
1: Praise the Lord. I will not be part of them in Jesus' name.
2: And
1: look at 1 Peter chapter 4, reading from verse
2: 3.
1: For the time past of our life may suffice us to have wrought the will of the Gentiles, when we walked in lasciviousness and lust and excess of wine and revelings some banquets and abominable idolatry. Wherein they think it strange that ye run not with them to the same excess of riot.
2: We're not
1: fighting anymore.
2: Mimato afuhuba.
1: Speaking evil of you.
2: Number three,
1: the amusements of the world.
2: It's
1: called reveling in Galatians.
2: Galatians
1: chapter 5, verse 21.
2: Galatians chapter 5,
1: and means murders, drunkenness, revelings. Those are the amusements of the world. And such like, of the which I tell you before, as I've also told you in time past, that they which do such things shall not inherit the kingdom of God. It's surprising today as we see some people when they are getting married. The kind of music that you hear there.
2: And the
1: kind of merriment they have there. They are distributing plates. And they put their picture. And they put their names. And if they have one useless certificate of primary six, they even write their curriculum vitae now on the plate, on the something. You know, so and so, the picture is there, the name is there. Primary school, school certificate, 1982. And secondary school, the secondary school. This one is that C and D all through.
2: But it was C diploma when diploma.
1: And then it says 19 something.
2: You had to
1: and this one and this one. Which one is that? The amusement of the world. All those things we're going to pack them away.
2: We
1: will not have anything to do with them anymore. The amusement of the world will go in Jesus' name. And then the apparel of the world, and the appearance of the world, and the adornment of the world. Zephaniah, reading from chapter 1, verses 8 and
2: 9.
1: And it shall come to pass in the day of the Lord's sacrifice, that I will punish the princes and the king's children. And all such as are clothed with strange apparel. Sometimes it's the daughter of a leader in the church. The daughter of a woman coordinator. Daughter of a coordinator in the church, of a group coordinator.
2: Or
1: of an overseer in the church. And the way they dress, you say, are you not so and so's daughter? Yes, I am. Are you wearing something like this? But daddy saw it and did not talk. And daddy is the one overseeing the work in the whole region. And daddy didn't talk. Why are you wearing something like this? Mommy is a leader among the women, and she saw it and she didn't talk. King's children, I'll punish them, the Lord said. And then it says, all such as are clothed with strange apparel. Will I punish all those that live on the threshold, which fill their master's houses with violence and deceit? The Lord is telling us that if we're Christians, we're called out people.
0: people. We come to point number two. Cleansed from worldliness to promote godliness. In Galatians chapter 1 verses 3 and 4 again. Grace be unto you and peace from God the Father and from my Lord Jesus Christ, who gave himself for our sins, that he might deliver us from this present evil world according to the will of God our Father.
2: He cleanses us,
0: he purges us. And when he does that, he takes the love of the world away from our hearts. In 1 John chapter 2, reading from verse 14. I've written unto you, fathers, because ye have known him that is from the beginning.
2: I've written
0: to you, young men, because ye are strong, and the word of God abideth in you, and ye have overcome the wicked one.
2: Love
0: not the world, neither the things that are in the world. If any man love the world, the love of the Father is not in him.
2: For
0: all that is in the world, the lust of the flesh, and the lust of the eyes, and the pride of life, is not of the Father, but is of the world. And the world passes away. Don't you see how their passions are passing away? Don't you see how their way of dressing is passing away? You know, there was a time in this our country, especially in this Lagos, keep Lagos clean.
2: You know, the
0: thing will be doing blah blah as they are walking. We'll be sweeping the street. And then the young men, hey, they were proud about that. Later now, it became something that their mother had to pull away from them. Because the thing will be so tight. They go from Keep Lagos Clean to the other thing. Right now, it's the men that are trying to whip their hair like women. And another time, it was earring in one ear. Another time, it's earring in 2 ears. It used to be little earring that the men will put on, and now it's a bogus type they will put on. And you know, for the women, it used to be earring alone, now it's in the nose. And some of them even have it on the lips. And some of them have it on the toe. And some of them, is the fingers are not enough for their jewelry now. It's now almost everywhere. The fashions of the world is not stable.
2: It's
0: passing away. But thank God for people of God. I said thank God for people of God. Are we impressing those people who are going to hell? We only want to impress God. Want to please God. And therefore, all those kind of appearances of the world, we're not going to have part in it. I said we'll not have part in it. And you parents have to be in control of your family. So see your boy, and he comes back home from school, and then he whips his ear.
2: They
1: say, what is this? Don't come into this house. Go to the barber before you come in here and cut off that thing. And you see your girl, you see your daughter coming in with stranger. Where are you coming from and where are you coming to? Are you coming to this house? This is where what I taught you. When I get back to you, you will not bring that to this house. The world will not set its foot on my house, in my home, in Jesus' name. You send them back to the barber, or you send them back to where they're coming from. And when they really want to live right, then they can come in. You will not pitch them. And you will not cover them up. And you will not say, well, you know, it's my daughter. You know the children of nowadays. If you are going to live with me, you must get ready to go to heaven. The world passes away and the loss thereof, but he that doeth the will of God abideth forever. Will abide forever. Isaiah chapter 3 verse 16. Moreover, the Lord says, because the daughters of Zion are haughty, and walk with straight forth necks and wanton eyes, walking and mincing as they go, and making a tinkling with their feet. Therefore the Lord will smite with his cap the crown of the head of the daughters of Zion. And the Lord will discover the secret paths. In that day, the Lord will take away the bravery of their tinkling ornaments about their feet. You see the people today. You know, sometimes you look at the face, and the face looks like a Jamaican. Look at the leg looks like a Sudanese. Why? Because, you know, they have bleached this place and bleached this place. And they forgot to bleach the feet. And so it's like, you know, you have a chameleon in the head. You have a lizard, you know, in the leg. And things are very, very different. That's what God says. I'll give them burning instead of beauty. But the Lord has delivered us. I am delivered. I said I am delivered. And you keep your deliverance in Jesus' name. In Deuteronomy chapter 22 verse 5. The woman shall not wear that which pertaineth unto a man. Neither shall a man put on a woman's garment, for all that do so. Whether they are coming from anywhere in the world, or they are coming from Nigeria here, all that do so are abominations unto the Lord thy God. Do you want to be an abomination to the Lord? Then you must not be part of the world. In Romans chapter 12:1-2. I beseech you therefore, brethren, by the mercies of God, that ye present your bodies a living sacrifice, holy, acceptable unto God, which is your reasonable service. And be not conformed to this world. In their festivities. Be not conformed to this world. In their appearance. Be not conformed to this world. In their marriage. And in their burial. In everything they do. Do not be conformed to this world. But be transformed by the renewing of your mind, that ye may prove what is that good and acceptable and perfect will of God.
2: Godliness
1: manifests itself in many ways and in many areas. And one of the areas is that I've been reading to you in worldly dressing. And worldly appearance and worldly adornment. God's only purpose of clothing and dressing is to cover our nakedness. And you cover your nakedness appropriately. There are things that are not appropriate for women. There are things that are not appropriate for men. You cover your nakedness appropriately. There are things that are not appropriate for your teenage daughters. There are things that are not appropriate for your teenage boys. You cover your nakedness appropriately. Number two, modestly. You know these people that have lost all sobriety and shame and modesty. And the way they appeared, even some married women. And even their husbands will allow them to pose before a photographer. And then they will show that picture to the world. Modesty has been thrown up into the air. It says you must clothe yourself in modesty. Number three, neatly. Number four, moderately. Your income on dressing. You cover your nakedness so that the tempting part of your body will not be seen outside.
2: You don't want to lure anybody
1: into evil the way you dress. And then number six, you dress decently. And then number seven, economically. Worldly music will not be for you. Worldly entertainment will not be for you. Worldly festivities will not be for you. The worldly cares and the worldly societies are destructive to the Christian life. And therefore we will not have them in our lives in Jesus' name. What you are hearing this morning, will it bring any fruit in your life? How many fold will it bring? Will you accept the word of God? And live by the word of God? And your wife live by the word of God? And your husband live by the word of God? And your children living by the word of God? The Lord will bless you. Let's come to point number three. Controlled by the Lord to propagate His glory. In
2: 1
1: Corinthians chapter 6 verses 19. 13:20.
2: Here
1: it tells us, watch, know ye not that your body is a temple of the Holy Ghost, which is in you, you which ye have of God, and ye are not your own? For ye are bought with a price. Therefore glorify God in your body and in your spirit, which are God.
2: That
1: is, your body belongs to the Lord now. You will not act like the people that say, well, I don't want to carry my religion too far. I don't want to do anything about the body. I just dress the way I used to dress before. I just drink what I used to drink before. After all, salvation righteousness is only in the heart. That's not the Bible. The Bible says that you are bought with a price. Therefore, you glorify God in your body. And in your spirit, because they belong to God. Isaiah 43, reading from verse 7. Even everyone that is called by my name, for I have created him for my glory. You are not for the glory of your tribe anymore. You are not for the glory of your village people anymore. And you are not for your own glory anymore. You know, some people say, I know I'm beautiful. I know I'm handsome. And because of that, I want to show to the people how handsome I am. But you're not to show your own glory. You're not to show your beauty to the people of the world. We belong to the Lord. And it's only the beauty of holiness that will be important to us now. Romans 15:5. Now the God of patience and consolation grant you to be like minded. That is, for there to be no difference between you and I. Then it says that ye may with one mind and one mouth glorify God. The Lord is telling us then, will not allow the world to infiltrate into our hearts. Or to infiltrate into our family. Or to infiltrate into our church. This church will be kept away from the world in Jesus' name. Thank God the Lord has done it in our hearts. Now we're waiting for the coming of the Lord. When he will come, the world will not pull us down. Worldliness will not get us away from the Lord. We'll remain with the Lord until he comes. In Matthew 5:16. Let your light so shine before men that they may see your good works and glorify your Father which is in heaven. When people see you,
3: When people relate with you, will they be glorifying the world or glorifying God? Will they be glorifying you or honoring the Lord? I want people to honor the Lord when they see me. And you want people to honor the Lord when they see you. If that's your goal, then let your light so shine. Before me, the day may see your good works, your different life, your gracious life, your holy life, your heaven-mindedness. And then they will glorify our Father who is in heaven. Let's rise up and talk to the Lord today. And say, Lord, I have heard. And I'm going to obey. Lord, you have taught me today. And I accept everything that you have taught me. Number one, called out of the world. Number two, cleansed by the blood of the Lamb. Number three, controlled by the Spirit of God. You tell the Lord, look back at home, look back home. In your wardrobe. Look back home in your family. Look back home, dear sister. Dear brother. And young people, look back home. Are you acting like the world? Are you behaving like the world? Are you yielding yourself to the Lord? Commit yourself to the Lord. You have things to repent of, repent. You have things to restore, make your restitution. You're in the marriage committee. What you will not allow. The other sisters that are coming in the marriage committee, they want to get married. You allow for your daughter when your daughter is going to get married. But you will not allow in the men, the young men who are coming to the marriage committee. You are in the marriage committee yourself. When your son is going to get married. Isn't that double standard? The heart of God. Keep the standard. For the members of the church and for members of your own family. Whosoever will be a friend of the world will be. An enemy of God. Come out of the world. It used to be that only children will practice agitation. Now politicians practice agitation. Rich people now practice agitation. Religious people now practice agitation. It used to be that there's a mixed multitude that are not really sure of their new experience. It used to be that they were the only people that were murmur and get agitated. But now the leaders like Korah, Dathan, and Abiram, they also get into agitation. Repent of it. Be a daughter in the ministry. Be a son in the ministry. Be teachable. Be submissive. Be yielded to the word of God.
1: Lord, not my way, but your way. Not my will, but your will. And let those things of the world be totally taken away from your life.
2: Purge.
1: There will be an improvement. There will be a change. In your methods, there will be a change.
2: So at while to me did you not
1: in your behavior, there will be a change.
2: Is that to me did you not
1: let there be a change.
2: Did you not to hear me?
1: I say, Lord, today. I surrender completely unto you.
2: Your day now with blebu.
1: Do in me what you want to do and accomplish. Help me, Lord, not to stick to my own way. But now to take the way of the Lord alone. For the rest of my life.

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1: We can
2: sit down, we thank the Lord for this day. The word of God is centered on something you might not have been thinking about. The ministry of the flaming sword. In Genesis chapter 3 is where you find those two words together. Flaming sword.
1: Genesis is that
2: in Genesis chapter 3 verse 24. Genesis chapter 3 verse 24. So he, referring to God, drove out the man, and he placed at the east of the Garden of Eden cherubims and a flaming sword. Those are the words.
1: Mowe nya moe e jo kure de mo nya sun lo je gbonu eso de do weze te o ji pe teni to kelbule ko jiji orito ogbele ni e jiji.
2: Which turned every way to keep the way of the tree of life. The flaming sword that God put with the cherubims.
1: With
2: the cherubims. And it says, it turns every way, and is to keep the way of the tree of life, so that Adam and Eve will not be able to come back into that garden.
1: The
2: take of the tree of life and live in their sinful, sorrowful condition forever. What is the ministry of that flaming sword? The flaming sword that turned every way. It tells us very in verse 24, is to keep the way to the tree of life, which means to protect the tree of life, so that an unwanted guest will not be able to move in, come into that Garden of Eden. And then take of the fruit of the tree of life. But today, what symbolizes for us the flaming sword? The flame and the sword. The fire and the sword. First of all, determine what the flaming sword is all about in symbolism. Number one, the fire. In Jeremiah chapter 23, verse 29. Jeremiah chapter 23 verse 29, is not my word like as a fire, says the Lord?
1: The
2: fire symbolizes the word of God. That means this word is fire and it burns. And now the sword. We're told in Ephesians chapter 6, verse 17. And take the helmet of salvation and the sword of the Spirit, which is the word of God. The fire symbolizes the word. The sword represents the word. The fire and the sword both combine together to represent the word of God. The flame and the sword. When you think of those two words, actually, the real object is the sword. The flaming just qualifies the sword.
1: Is
2: the adjective telling us what kind of sword is it? A good sword. A sharp sword. A pointing, pungent sword. A cutting sword. A fiery sword. A flaming sword. All those words just describe the kind of sword you have. The flaming sword. The sword is the real thing, but then it's fiery. And it's like a flame. In Hebrews chapter 4, reading from verse 12. For the word of God is quick and powerful, sharper than any two-edged sword.
1: Dale afa wi awe we na ko jewo yawe ton ti to gbe. Edo wo ran bo dadi ori nu awe na esono so me.
2: The word of God symbolized by the sword.
1: O ko jo etono tena ori lo.
2: We even told is it goes beyond even the sword, piercing even to the dividing asunder of soul and spirit, and of the joints and marrow, and is a discerner of the thoughts and the intents of the heart.
1: Yedo eno so me yedo nado kla ihakpo bigbo podo vovo agome kupete tokpo jo kume tokpo ewa so we lile ihatokpo jo ihatokpo nyueto.
2: When we talk of the ministry of the flaming sword,
1: ebi nako tokpo division jiji miyoton dali,
2: we're talking about the ministry of the fiery sword.
1: Mi yoko tokpo ho jo ewe ton miyoton dali.
2: We're going to look at the message under three subtitles. Number one, the symbolic picture of the flaming sword. Number two, the spiritual power of the flaming sword. Then number three, supernatural protection through the flaming sword. Number one, the symbolic picture. As we come to Genesis chapter 3, verse 24. So he drove out the man. The question is, who drove out the man? The question is, who is the man that was driven out? The question is, why was the man driven out? The question is, after being driven out, did the man have a chance to come back to this Garden of Eden from where he had been driven out. So he, the Almighty God, drove out the man. Why would God do that? Because God had created the whole world for this man.

0: relationship.
1: Kondo pade ti to ima wole si chen chen.
0: First of all, a relationship, the creator and the creature.
1: Ti talode zizande kondo kwato nundi da kome da ton ko si chen chen.
0: And now we're told, so this God drove out the man.
1: Dive you are doing the more you are learning.
0: Something had happened.
1: Ndekojo.
0: He was, if you think about a tenant in a house. The tenant will keep on living in that house as long as he pays his house rent. And the rent God required from Adam is obedience. That you will not eat of the fruit of the tree of knowledge of good and evil. That's all you
1: have
0: to pay. Obedience to the word of the creator. And then Satan came in the form of the serpent and said, did God say? The serpent did not point his attention to, did God give? Did God supply? Did God create, make this garden for you? Has God given you life? Has God given you privileges? Count your blessings and see what the Lord has done. For every one thing that the devil is able to point to, that God has not given you this. There are 100,000 other things that he has given you. Count your blessings. Instead of focusing attention on what I don't have, think of what you have. Instead of thinking of what you don't have, Satan fixed their attention. The only one single thing they didn't have. That they were not allowed to touch or to taste. And every time Satan brings temptation to you, he fixes your attention on this little thing you don't As God said, you will not eat of all the trees, the fruit of the garden. And then the woman said, no. We may eat of the trees of the garden. But if you concentrate just on that and go and eat what he has provided, and your stomach only has space for just this. Every time the devil is asking, as God said, you will not take of this, you reply, God has said, I can take this other one.
1: And
0: then, when you see what God has said you can take, go there and take it. When you fill your stomach with what God says you can take, there will be no space anymore.

0: For what God says, you cannot take. But
1: Eve
0: did not know that, and that simple wisdom would have delivered her and delivered him, Adam, and delivered us, their offspring, from the calamity they brought unto us.
1: Nyonu lode nye eva lo ma tundo ngutun tu somo. E ma zina do gbe. 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
0: And eventually, Eve took of that fruit that the Lord had said they should not take.
1: Boko dolo nyon lodu. Son asisne juwa dona dekmenre yima du lome. Blow.
0: And then, eventually, Adam took it also, because Eve, wife, convinced him.
1: Boko dolo, aswek na yandam lolo so dui. Na sieton ka togwe utu.
0: And said, this is what to take. And then they became naked.
1: Boy don, we jiranindu die. Bode ye dulo, ye mo ye to me.
0: The glory of God was gone.
1: Gigo jowe to klonson ye ji.
0: The beauty that the Lord covered them with was gone.
1: Wakode jowe do chion ye, e juson ye ji bo yi.
0: And then the relationship was broken.
1: Bokondo kwa eton yin big ba.
0: The fellowship was broken.
1: You are
0: in the garden as long as we are in relationship together.
1: And so God came and
0: said, Adam, where art thou?
1: And he
0: said, I heard your voice in the garden. That's
1: right.
0: It's not the first time of hearing his voice in the garden. And then I became afraid. Why? Disobedience springs fear. When you don't pay your dues, it brings fear. I heard your voice in the garden and I became afraid. And then, because also I know I'm naked. How do you know you're naked? Then the story goes on, and then eventually the whole thing came out.
1: Now, there
0: were excuses made. Excuses did not excuse them from obedience to the word and the will of God. And eventually then, judgment came. Don't you know, there is the law of sowing and reaping. Don't you know, there is the law of cause and effect. Don't you know that there is the law of event and consequence? And so they were then denied from continuing in the garden. That's why it says, so he, the Almighty God, drove out the man. Now when it says he drove out man, is that only driving out Adam? As you look at Genesis chapter 5 verse
1: 2,
0: male and female created he them and blessed them and called their name. Both of them, Mr. and Mrs. the man.
1: Adam.
0: He called their name Adam in the day when they were created.
1: Adam was
0: so when it says he drove out the man, he called their name, both of them together, Mr.
1: and
0: Mrs.
1: Adam.
0: And he drove out the man. And he placed at the east of the Garden of Eden cherubims. And a flaming sword, a fiery sword, which turned every way to keep the way of the tree of life. The fire and the sword, the flame and the sword, the symbolic picture. Jeremiah chapter 20 verse 9. Then I said, I will not make mention of him, nor speak anymore in his name, but his word was in mine heart as a burning fire.
1: And
0: I said, shut up in my bowels, and I was weary with forbearing, and I could not stay.
1: Eshondo to ayachile me yeso ilisiye to remezunu chikono yemaso soga.
0: When the fire begins to burn, the water in the kettle begins to boil.
1: Eh miroje nuji nufioji jajiji eto gazeme na jefiaji.
0: And then the burning in the heart. And he said, then I could not stay. I went into action.
1: Oh, jiji miro to kuro yemaso.
0: In Psalm 39, verses 3 and
1: 4,
0: my heart was hot within me while I was musing, meditating, cogitating, while I was thinking of the word, the fire burned. Then I spake with my tongue in verse 4, Lord, make me to know mine end and the measure of my days, what it is, that I may know how frail I am. Luke chapter 24 verse 32, and they said one to another, did not our heart burn within us while he talked with us by the way, and while he opened to us the scriptures? That's the flame. That's the fire. Our hearts burned within us. It's like the flaming sword was being applied to our hearts. And when he opened unto us the word of God, the scriptures, the flame symbolizes the word. The fire symbolizes the word. I bowed the sword. You will realize from the very beginning, the sword, as the sword appears in chapter 3 of Genesis, for the very first time.
1: tita emi mo ri e so ri ato je titi we ta ton ton me.
0: It was to be a defensive weapon.
1: Edun yin nu ti sa fun konu ton de.
0: An offensive weapon.
1: Avun konu do ku ron de.
0: Weapon could be an offensive weapon. That means when you go to the enemy, you charge at the enemy.
1: Avun konu no tena nu awe na do glonu na do ranu na do to ken to ji po to ku avun po.
0: This is an offensive weapon.
1: It's
0: a weapon you carry in your hand to drive away the enemy. Not only an offensive weapon, it is also a defensive weapon. That is to defend either yourself or the people, or you are defending property, protecting it. An offensive weapon, a defensive weapon. And that is the ministry of the sword. And it's the ministry of the word of God. The word of God then as the sword of the spirit is an offensive weapon by which you keep away the enemy of your soul. The enemy of your body. The enemy of your family. The enemy of the body of Christ. Enemy of the church. The sword, the word, a defensive weapon. Ephesians chapter 6, reading from verse 17. And take the helmet of salvation and the sword of the spirit, which is the word of God. In Hebrews chapter 4 verse 12. For the word of God is. Not that the word of God was. As the word of God was mighty and powerful in the past, so the word of God is still powerful and mighty today. This word is quick and powerful today, and is sharper than any two-edged sword. And then it says, it's piercing even to the dividing of asunder of the soul and the spirit, of the joints and the marrow, and it is a discerner. And
1: the
0: one that finds out the thoughts and the intents of the heart. In Revelation chapter 1, reading from verse 16. Here you will find, as we talk about the Lord Jesus Christ, it is exalted personality. Revelation chapter 1, verse 16. And he had in his right hand 7 stars. And out of his mouth went a sharp two-edged sword.
1: Etin do sungle vushia we twa dusilo etome onu etome we ogidi danu awe no etan son.
0: What is coming out of his mouth? It's a sword.
1: Etitosonu etome ogiwe.
0: But you wonder, how can somebody operate with the sword from the mouth?
1: pachawira ha nipa medela onde oki tosonu etome.
0: Then you understand the search is the word.
1: Dinjana modwando ogilo wayin oholo.
0: The sword of the spirit is the word of God coming out of his mouth.
1: Ori gbigbo meton wayin ko juwo yawo eton keto titon jegbonu sonu etome.
0: Revelation chapter 2 verse 16.
1: Toki ata we afotan fotan kundo po.
0: Repent or else I will come unto thee quickly and will fight against them with the sword of my mouth.
1: Never join ye many money na waza. Devie bulaso yogi onucheto to kwa vonkewe.
0: That's the word coming out of the mouth.
1: Kolonye ogione to sonwe tome.
0: And it's an offensive weapon to destroy the enemies of Christ.
1: Esonya vonkono nuziza vona do.
0: A defensive weapon to protect the cause of Christ. Revelation chapter 19 verse 15. And out of his mouth goeth a sharp sword. That's the word. It's very clear to us now. You read about the sword in Genesis, and then the sword comes on in Revelation. And it says in that verse 15, out of his mouth goeth a sharp sword, that with it it shall smite the nations. It shall rule them with a rod of iron. And it treadeth the winepress of the fierceness, the wrath of the Almighty God. And well, then we understand the flaming sword stands in for the word. The flaming sword represents the word of God. That flaming sword has a ministry that leads us to point number 2, the spiritual power of the flaming sword. The spiritual power in our own heart. The spiritual power in our soul. The spiritual power in our life. The spiritual power in the life of the minister. The spiritual power in the family of a Christian. When you take in this word, when you accept this word, when you believe this word, when you live by this word, the fire that burns and burns all chaff away from your life. We're told in Jeremiah chapter 5, reading from verse 14. Wherefore thus says the Lord God of hosts, because we, ye speak this word. Behold, I will make my words in thy mouth fire, and this people food, and it shall devour them.
1: Da ye go nyena rehochele tonu tu emezumiyo kro omerele onake puna so du yesu do.
0: What a word came to Jeremiah.
1: Kotadi ewa Jeremiah de.
0: Look at that verse 14 again, chapter 5 of Jeremiah. Wherefore thus says the Lord God of hosts, because ye speak this word, behold, I will make my words in thy mouth fire. And these people that oppose you,
1: Jeremiah,
0: that oppose you, Christian,
1: these
0: words will be like fire, and the people will be like wood. And the word which is the fire shall devour them, consume them, as the fire consumes, destroys all the wood, devours the wood.
1: And
0: in Acts of the Apostles, chapter 2, verse 37. Now, when they heard this, they were preached in their heart, and they said unto the apostles, unto Peter, and to the rest of the apostles, men and brethren, what shall we do?
1: When I say, I say, to Juapa, it's a cambio, apostle, Peter, apostle, pole, podomo, meru, mesru, mi, ete, we, mini, wa.
0: That's the ministry of the word.
1: Divisa, uhola, toni, eh.
0: That's the spiritual power of the word.
1: You know
0: the result of that pungent word, piercing word, flaming sword. It brought 3,000 to know the Lord as their Savior. In Acts of the Apostles, chapter 2, verse 38, and Peter said unto them, repent and be baptized every one of you in the name of Jesus Christ for the removal, remission, and cleansing forgiveness of sins, and ye shall receive the gift of the Holy Ghost. For the promise is unto you and to your children and to all that are far off, even as many as the Lord our God shall call. And with many other words, flaming sword. And with many other words, fire and sword. And with many other words, did he testify and exhort, saying, save yourselves from this unto a generation. Then they that gladly received this word were baptized, and the same day there were added unto them about 3,000 souls. The spiritual power of the flaming sword. 1 Corinthians chapter 14, verse 24. But if all prophesy, and there come in one that believeth not, or one unlearned, he is convinced of all, he is judged of all, and thus at the secrets of his heart made manifest.
1: And
0: so falling down on his face, he will worship God and confess and report that God is in you of the truth. You will see then the spiritual power of the word, the effect it has on the people that hear.
1: And
0: so the effect of the fire that burns. In 1 Kings chapter 21, I'm reading from verse 17. And the word of the Lord came to Elijah, the Tishbite, saying, arise, go down to meet Ahab king of Israel, which is in Samaria. Behold, he is in the vineyard of Naboth, whither he is gone down to possess it.
1: And
0: thou shalt speak unto him, saying, thus says the Lord, go to Ahab, confront him with fire and the sword. Confront him with the fiery sword.
1: Jete ya bide pe odo omiyo okoloton po jiji okiloton po torutu eme.
0: But Ahab is hard-hearted. Don't worry, he'll get the point of the sword. Just apply the sword. Don't look at his stature. He'll get the point of the sword. Give him the fire, the fiery sword. He will get the point of the sword. It doesn't matter who he is. He cannot escape the pungency and the power and the point of the flaming sword. In verse 19, and thou shalt speak unto him, saying, thus says the Lord, hast thou killed and also taken possession? And thou shalt speak unto him, saying, thus says the Lord, in the place where the dogs lick the blood of Naboth, shall dogs lick thy blood, even thine.
1: And he said
0: to Elijah, hast thou found me, O mine enemy? Lord, this man counts me as his enemy. If I go to him and talk to him, he will not listen to me. Go to him and carry the flaming sword in your hand.
1: Jede pojiji okilotan poto alotowe me.
0: The enemy of the prophet will get the point of the sword.
1: Eto ye we kan lotan ina jesi some okilotan nu.
0: Don't say your own words. Your own words might just be like a broomstick.
1: Adoro to e blo hoto na tadi akiza ke matre dade.
0: But declare unto him thus says the Lord. And you put the coals of fire, the fire of the word, upon his head. And you thrust into him the sword of the Spirit, the lively word of God.
1: He
0: will get the point. What a great revelation. That even when you think that those people the Lord has sent you to, they count you as the enemy of a good life. The enemy of enjoyment. Give them the word of the Lord. It's a piercing sword, and they will all get the point like Ahab got the point. And then we're told, when Ahab said unto Elijah, "Hast thou found me, O mine enemy?" He answered, "I have found thee." Because thou hast sold thyself to work evil in the sight of the Lord. Behold, I will bring evil upon thee. I will take away thy posterity. I will cut off from Ahab him that pierceth against the wall. And him that is shut up and left in Israel. And then, as the Lord through Elijah declared that word, see verse 27, and it came to pass, when he had heard those words, that he rent his clothes and put on sackcloth upon his flesh and fasted and lay in sackcloth and went softly. He got the point.
1: And the flaming sword
0: had a mighty effect, even on Ahab.
1: How
0: about today, declare the word. Apply, employ the flaming sword, and it will do its work. Number 3, the spiritual protection that the flaming sword gives. We come back to Genesis chapter 3, verse 24. So he, God, drove out the man, Adam and Eve. And he placed at the east of the Garden of Eden, cherubims. And a flaming sword, which turned every way to keep the way of the tree of life. The first time the sword is mentioned, it was to keep the way to the tree of life. It was for protection. To preserve the tree of life and to hinder an intruder to get into the garden to take of that tree of life. Those of us today who are the recipients of the salvation of the Lord, we have eternal life. And the Lord wants to preserve and protect the life, the eternal life we have. Let's look at Proverbs chapter 11 verse 30. The fruit of the righteous is a tree of life. You see in that passage you read in Genesis that the flaming sword was to protect the way to the tree of life.
1: There is something
0: within us, eternal life, that the Lord has given us. And that eternal life is in our spirit, in our soul, in our mind, in our heart. But all that is within our body. And the Lord wants to protect us, spirit, soul, and body. And how does he protect us, spirit, soul, and body? With the word. In 2 Kings chapter 6, verse 15. And when the servant of the man of God was risen early and gone forth, behold, an host compassed the city, both with horses and chariots. And the servant said unto him, alas, my master, how shall we do?
1: When we now hear me see or me do a way to a photo, a phone of four button that year go where I want to go. They put a solar pocket, let put in the door to the hole. I may see it on so dog land or mocho, me menuche, namina wado.
0: And he answered, fear not, for they that be with us are more than they that be with them.
1: It was a blonde at the bublo. Now ye think me the ye to so ye to.
0: And Elisha prayed and said, Lord, I pray thee, open his eyes, that he may see. And the Lord opened the eyes of the young man, and he saw, and behold, the mountain was full of horses and chariots of fire round about Elisha.
1: The
0: fire for protection. You may not see, but those who are with us are more than those who are with them. Many times we fear unnecessarily, like the servant of Elisha.
1: We
0: see more of the Assyrians than we see of the chariots of fire.
1: In
0: Psalm 17:4. Concerning the works of men, by thy word, the word of thy lips, have kept me from the paths of the destroyer.
1: That's
0: the ministry of the sword. The ministry of the word. We're told in Joshua chapter 5 from verse 13.
1: Joshua,
0: and it came to pass when Joshua was by Jericho that he lifted up his eyes and looked, and behold, there stood a man over against him with his sword drawn in his hand.
1: Eso wa jogun na Joshua tin to Jericho dali we. Eze nukun eton le da gabopon bo da ye ko dawede no teto agla. Glado eji po ki ton po to susun to alo. Eton me.
0: And Joshua went unto him and said, art thou for us or for our adversaries?
1: Joshua so ye de bodo glendo mi retina kavina meklato mitonle.
0: Are you fighting for us on a behalf or fighting against us?
1: At avonrodo tamito me ya kavato avonro ya godo mi.
0: Verse 14, and he said, nay, but as the captain of the host of the Lord am I now come.
1: In
0: the case of Elisha, the fire. In the case of Joshua, the sword. And the implication of the meaning and the import of everything is for their protection. Do you know there is a wall of fire around you? And you are protected. That's the reason why if you have the word, you have the fire, and you have the sword.
1: As I may dawa wachion no to not in do hue at in do riazot in do mio.
0: And you remember the fire and the sword, they are defensive weapons.
1: As of in the Tijo Giloton de Miopodo Holoko, yetina vuholu sisiende.
0: Zechariah chapter 2:5.
1: Zechariah tawe. Afoeto ato.
0: I, says the Lord, will be unto her a wall of fire round about her, and will be the glory in the midst of her.
1: Nanye, well, Kronondo, Nanya, Domio, Tonde, Glen, Leto, Pepro, Nena, Sonny, Gigo, to Black Bright, Amen.
0: That's all we need.
1: We mean you like Pony.
0: It's wonderful to get saved, but we need the wall of fire around us for protection.
1: Ain't down and don't do Glengana, Miranda, Domio, and don't do what you mean.
0: It's wonderful to get healed, but after the healing, we need the wall of fire around us for our protection. It's wonderful to get delivered, but after that deliverance, we need a wall of fire around us for our protection. It's wonderful for us to get married, but after the marriage, we need a wall of fire around us for protection. It's wonderful for us to have miracle children. We need the wall of fire around us for protection. It's wonderful for us to be able to get ahead of the rest of the people. I'll make you the head and not the tail. After that promotion, that exaltation, we need the wall of fire around us for protection. And this is what the Lord is telling us. He says there is something that goes beyond healing. The magician cannot get through to you anymore. There is a wall of fire around you. And will be the glory within in the midst of her. Thank God we have the fire. And we have the sword. And we are protected in Jesus' name. Why don't you rise up and rejoice in what you have? If you have the word, if you have the sword, if you have the fire, this is what we have. And you can tell the Lord today, thank you, Lord, for the flaming sword.
1: As
0: let the word of God be in your mouth. Let it be in your heart. Let it be in your life. Let it be in your family. It will be like fire surrounding your family. Protecting your family. Preserving your family.
1: It
0: will be like a sword that will drive away and keep away all the enemies of the family, the fire and the sword. Keep yourself in the watch. In Jesus' name we pray.
1: That's
0: all the amen you can give. Praise the Lord. I said, praise the Lord. The watch is our protection. The enemy tries to put off the fire because he knows that's our defense. And he tries to blunt the edge of the sword because he knows that is our defense. But we're not going to allow him. I said we're not going to allow him. The watch will be in my heart. Can you say that the word will be in my heart? The word will control my life. This watch. Say it aloud. This watch will be fire in my heart. This watch will be a sword from my mouth. This watch will be my defense. This watch will be the power in my life. I am protected by the flaming sword. I am preserved by the flaming sword. I am strong and strong.
1: Yeah, you're going to be
0: glee. the flaming sword
1: jiji okilo
0: will always be
1: a
0: defensive weapon in my life, in my family, in our church. I will never be conquered by the enemy. Put your hands together for Jesus. Praise the Lord. Raise those hands up. Victorious people. Almighty God, we thank you today. Thank you for the revelation. You have opened our eyes to see. And because of that, there is no fear anymore. Now we see the spiritual. Now we see the supernatural. And Lord, we pray this fire will keep on burning in Jesus' name. Burn off every chaff from our lives. Burn off every disease from our lives. Burn off every failure from our lives. Burn off every curse from our lives. Burn off every yoke from our lives. Lord, we know the fire is burning already. Burning your sicknesses away. Burning your calamities away. Burning your failures away. Burning all your curses away. Lord, let the fire burn in Jesus' name. Lord, we are the people that carry the sword of the Spirit. It's in our mouth. It's in our hands. And everywhere we go, we turn the sword here and there. Enemies, get out of the way in Jesus' name.
1: Lord,
0: now with the fire and the sword, we are more than conquerors. And Lord, as we speak, our words will be like fire. The enemies will be like wood. The fire will devour them. The fire will destroy every negative sin in our path in Jesus' name. Confirm it in every life, O Lord. Lord, let this fire of the word burn every fear away from every heart. No more fear of witches and wizards. No more fear of enemies. No more fear of disease. No more fear of affliction. No more fear of the powers of darkness. No more fear of any sin here on earth. The fire of the watch burns every sin away in Jesus' name.
1: Ori mi olota vale posudo seto Jesu ikome.
0: And Lord, we pray in the day and in the night.
1: Prometo de akodo kle podo zapo.
0: Your protection will be around us.
1: Adatun yin tun ale do mi pe.
0: And your protection will cover every one of us in Jesus' name.
1: Adatun me yin tun na le do gbe to le po pe to Jesu yin kome.
0: Lord, we pray throughout this day and throughout the rest of our lives, we'll continue to see the power of the flaming sword in every one of our lives in Jesus' name. Thank you, Lord, because we know you have answered. In Jesus' name we pray.
1: Jesu ni kome mi khodete.
0: Another amen.
1: Ni che devo.
0: Another amen.
1: Ni che devo.
0: I have the fire and the sword.
1: Antindo mi olopo do gilopo.
0: I have the flaming sword.
1: Tindo jiji ogilata.
0: I am victorious. Thank you and God bless you.
1: Nya wangpata.
2: Please close our eyes for prayer. Father, in the name of Jesus,
3: we thank you at this time. We bless your name because we know that this year is going to be a special year. It's going to be a year of supernatural breakthrough. And you're going to do it in every life in Jesus' name. I will pray that every member of this church, every invitee in this church, everyone coming to this church will take what you count important in their lives. And Lord, as we hold on to you, that's

0: covenant with every one of us that with that covenant, we're going to succeed and we're going to go to higher ground this very year in Jesus' name. We thank you because we know you have answered. In Jesus' name we pray.
1: Jesus, you come and we go there.
0: And everybody said, amen. Thank you very much. We can sit down. I'm looking at knowing the God of the new covenant. Knowing the God of the new covenant. We're looking at Jeremiah chapter 31. I'm reading from verse 31. Behold, the days come. The days have come, says the Lord, that I will make a new covenant with the house of Israel and with the house of Judah. The Lord announced ahead of time that the days are coming that he will make a new covenant with his people. And then he tells us in verse 33, but this shall be the covenant that I will make with the house of Israel. After those days, says the Lord, I will put my law in their inward parts and write it in their hearts.
1: And
0: will be their God, and they shall be my people. Verse 34, and they shall teach no more every man his neighbor and every man his brother, saying, know the Lord, for they shall all know me. The God who is making covenant with us said, they shall all know me. That's why we're talking about knowing the God of the new covenant. And then he said, for they shall all know me, from the least of them unto the great. Our children will know the Lord. Our youths will know the Lord. Even those who are just coming in and getting born again and getting saved, they will know the Lord in Jesus' name. And of course, those of us who have been there for so many years, we will know the Lord more. And he says in that verse 34, they shall all know me. From the least of them, even unto the greatest of them, says the Lord, for I will forgive their iniquity, and I will remember their sin no more. Praise the Lord.
1: Tome we we ye to me je me ki klo ye to me we o klo nondo na nyi na juna o nyi na wa ye to nyi na do ye to we nyi ma so to na flin bagba ni pa o klo no.
0: When we know the Lord, what was the result of that? Somebody says, I know the Lord.
1: And me yo o klo to na ta to eto o na me do yen yo o klo no.
0: I'm saying, what is the evidence of knowing the Lord in our lives?
1: Ndata we yo kia yen yo o klo to to gbeza mi to le me.
0: Daniel chapter 11 verse 32. And such as do wickedly against the covenant shall be corrupt by flatteries.
1: But
0: in verse 32, the people that do know their God shall be strong and shall do exploits.

0: Yo me yo juwe wiye tona igugulo no busowa asukanu le.
1: The people that know the God of the covenant, the new covenant, those are the people in this day.
0: Ye me yo juwe ya wujiwa alenu yoyo meto yole tazani legbe.
1: Those are the people this year we shall be strong.
0: Yule imtuwe melo na igugulo no.
1: I say you will be strong. And it shall do exploits as I talk about knowing the God of the covenant. I want you to think about knowing God. There's some people that say, well, we know God already. I won't need any other instruction, any other message to make us to know God. I dare tell you that, you know, as I break out John and Judas Iscariot, and I'm asking Judas, do you know Christ? Of course I do. I'm the treasurer.
0: The man who is going to join with Judas to go and continue. For no, because John because Judas, they are not Jesus. They are not Jesus. Bow, they are not going to pull.
1: Of course I do. I've been following Christ all about. Of course I do. I've seen all his miracles.
0: Nobody told me not Jesus. No, God will not pay. No, go Mazonja. Who is there? Susuwe Tongoma.
1: And I've seen all that he did. I've had all the messages. And I said, John, do you know God? He said, you better understand. I know him. I know Christ.
0: But what can say, John? I don't know where we are. I didn't see him at the boy.
1: Hi, but Judas Iscariot, don't worry about him. He doesn't know anything about Christ.
0: Judas Iscariot,
1: as Savior, as substitute, as Lord, as a great miracle worker, as the one that will rise from the dead. What did Judas know? You know, some people think, I've been going there and I've seen it all. And because of that, they think they know the God of the new covenant. I'm inviting you to come and know that God in a deeper sense, in a greater sense today. And as you know him, he says, you will be strong. You will do exploits in Jesus' name.
0: Do
1: you remember the Old Testament? You have this young man, his name is Joseph. And then you have Reuben and Simeon and Judah and all the rest of the children of Jacob.
0: And
1: I'm asking them, do you know the God of Abraham, the God of Isaac, and the God of Jacob? And they say, yes, of course we do. Our daddy told us about him.
0: And
1: I asked Joseph, and I said, how about you? He said, I know him, not the way they know him.
0: You
1: know, there's some people that know him from history. Daddy told me. My grandpa told me. And all the other people told me about the God of Israel. But Joseph, he knew God in such a very definite way, special way. That's why the Lord took him from the prison and he took him to the palace. And today, this time, is the time and the year and the period of your exaltation in Jesus' name.
0: You know
1: the Lord, not like Reuben and Simeon and Judah and all those other people that knew him in the head. They didn't know him in the heart. The people that do know their God, they shall be strong, and they shall do what? Exploit.
0: Ye me nyo juwe o ye tonle na ngugulo no braso waite asukanu le.
1: And then you think about it, is a man they call Caiaphas in the New Testament.
0: Tole nyo me dawri tu ye ro Caiaphas.
1: And the people were discussing this with the high priest at that time. And he was saying, you don't understand this, that we're going to take this Jesus Christ and we're going to crucify him. He's going to die. And Caiaphas said, you don't know anything at all. I know everything. Caiaphas, tell me what you know. It is better that one man be taken and then he's crucified so that the whole world and all the nations will be saved. And then I'm saying Caiaphas looks like you know Christ. And then Cornelius said, what I saw. And then I took action. And while Peter was still speaking, what happened? The Holy Ghost came on him. I'm saying, I prefer to know God like Cornelius, that the Holy Ghost will be upon me, than Caiaphas just sitting down there and say, we're going to crucify Jesus. What I'm telling you is, there are people that think they know God superficially.
0: In the natural,
1: externally, historically,
0: you've
1: seen him in Capernaum, in Jerusalem, in Judea, and all those places, but knowing God experientially. It is when you know God like that, and that knowledge of God drives you to action, that it says, it will be strong, I'll be strong. And said, I'll be strong. And then they shall do what? They shall do exploits. Knowing the God of the new covenant. I'm going to divide the message to three parts. Number one, the privilege of knowing God. Number two, the people who know God. The people who know God. What are the people here today? Point number three is the power of knowing God. Let's come to number one, the privilege of knowing God. I'm looking at Hosea chapter 2. And we're reading from verse 19. And I will betroth thee unto me forever. Yea, I will betroth thee unto me in righteousness and in judgment and in loving kindness and in mercies. And I will even betroth thee unto me in faithfulness, and thou shalt know the Lord. The Lord says, I'm going to betroth you. You know what that means? Old English language means, it means, I'm going to get married unto you. And it's going to be a covenant marriage, a marriage covenant between you and I. A special kind of relationship that he will betroth you unto himself, like a man betroths a woman unto himself. And he says that marriage covenant coming together is going to bring a new relationship between you and I.
0: lo wule si kondo kwa nena ken zizna yoyo wa du chinchina nyepo do yepo kondo kwa yoyo
1: and in the says in verse 21 and it shall come to pass in that day I will hear says the Lord I will hear the heavens and they shall hear the earth
0: kono kono poto na sawa jo to asana le me nyena gbono we kuro nondo nyena gbono lo nle ye ule bona so gbono na aigba lo
1: in verse 22 and the earth shall hear the corn and the wine and the oil and they shall hear Jezreel
0: fokuru kwa we to aigba na so gbono na ogba do vin po mi po ye ule bona so gbono na Jezreel
1: and I will sow her unto me in the earth and I will have mercy upon her that had not obtained mercy.
0: Nyebunaso do ewoglande to igbalome. Nyebunaso tindo to lolubara ji ma komole blanu yi.
1: The mercy of the Lord is coming upon your life.
0: Lebanjo ton jagbeza to weji.
1: And I will say unto them, which were not my people, thou art my people.
0: Nyebunaso do ogla loa mire manyo mechele do, o mechele we rie.
1: And they shall say, thou art my God. I pray that will happen to everyone.
0: You learn a sword, you are with me to work here. Correna Jodo, the book with me to let go.
1: In Romans chapter 9, I'm reading from verse 25.
0: Lomo Tashin, I've got no quatoto.
1: As he says, also in Osi, as we say, I will call them my people, which were not my people, and have beloved which was not beloved.
0: The Lord God to Ozia Mendo Nina Yura will make Emmanuel Meche Ledo Meche for me wana Emmanuel me wana.
1: And it shall come to pass that in the place where it was said unto them, ye are not my people, there shall they be called the children of the living God.
0: In aswa joro to fi ye do kan ye te be mo mi ule ma yo me che gba fine we ye na yo ye ofi ju we a we gbe no ton te.
1: Isn't that a change of position?
0: Be men di du ada o te ton wa.
1: A change of relationship. They were not the people of God. Our sins separated us from the Lord.
0: Di du ada na ye ma yo me ju ton da yi na nya to ko climb so ju we ye we de.
1: But now the sin is dealt with.
0: Ile yo
1: the moment you say yes, he is my savior, I receive him. It says you were not a child of God before, but now you become a child of God.
0: We're
1: looking at Job chapter 22, reading from verse 21. Acquaint now thyself. What's he? It says, don't stay so far away. Come near. And be at peace thereby. Good shall come unto thee. I lost an amen there. And then in verse 22, receive, I pray thee, the law from his mouth. And lay up his words in thine heart. Verse 23, if thou return to the Almighty, thou shalt be built up. God is going to build you up. This is going to be a year of growing for you. A year of development and a year of being built up in Jesus' name. Thou shalt put away iniquity far from thy tabernacles.

0: And the gold of Ophir as the stones of the books.
1: Yea,
0: the Almighty shall be the defense. God will protect you. And thou shalt have plenty of silver. Wealth, riches, prosperity is in the
1: year.
0: Then shalt thou have thy delight in the Almighty, and thou shalt lift up thy face unto God.
1: Now, when we are here, now, when we are here, now, when we are here, now,
0: thou shalt make thy prayer unto Him. And he shall hear thee. I said when.
1: No, we tell when I say we.
0: Congratulations today. The Lord is going to answer our prayers in Jesus' name.
1: That
0: shall make thy prayer unto him, and he shall hear thee, and thou shalt pay thy vows.
1: And
0: thou shalt also decree unto him, and it shall be established unto thee.
1: And
0: the light shall shine upon thy ways. You want to say amen to that? In 1 John chapter 2 verse 12, I write unto you little children, because your sins are forgiven you for his name's sake. That's how to know the Lord. And in verse 13, I write unto you, fathers, because ye have known him, that is from the beginning, you have known him, the privilege of knowing. God, you have known him, that is from the beginning. I write unto young men, because ye have overcome the wicked one.
1: You'll
0: overcome. Isn't this the privilege of knowing the Lord? When you know the Lord and you know him so well. That he is by your side. And it says, because you know the Lord, you overcome the wicked one. I write unto you little children, because ye have known the Father. Look at verse 14, I've written unto you, fathers, because ye have known him, that is from the beginning. I have written unto you, young men, because ye are strong. Didn't I tell you, knowing the Lord makes us strong. It's going to be a year of strength. It's not going to be a year of weakness. It will not be a year of timidity. It will not be a year of being afraid. It will be a year of being strong and bold and courageous in Jesus' name. I have written the young men, because ye are strong, and the word of God abideth in you, and ye have overcome the wicked one. We shall overcome. I said we shall overcome. As a result of knowing the Lord, it says in verse 15, love not the world,
2: neither the things that are in the world. If any man love the world, the love of the Father is not in him. For all that is in the world, the lust of the flesh, and the lust of the eyes, and the pride of life, is not of the Father, but is of the world. And the world passes away, and the lust thereof. But he that doeth the will of God, tell me what follows? Abideth forever. We're going to abide forever. Now I see somebody and he says, I know the Lord. And I say, how do you know the Lord? And he can tell me why he says he know the Lord. Somebody, there must be an evidence in your life that yes, I know him. And I'm asking myself, how can I prove to you that I know him, that I know God? How can you prove to me that you know God? Look at this. If you really know God, number one, you accept his salvation. You accept his salvation. You become his son. You're no more a stranger if you know God. You're no more a slave if you know God. You're no more a servant if you know God. You become his son. See, you're conquer sin. D, you deny self. You engage in soul winning. You've got it, you give it to other people. You received it, you share it with other people. F, you follow his steps. Those are the people that know God. They're not the people that are still wandering about in the wilderness of sin, following their own will. And then G, you're going to grow in stress. If you know God, H, you honor the Savior. He died for me. I must honor him. He shed his blood for me. I must exalt him. You improve your stewardship.
1: He
2: the judge self. They stop judging other people. Who do you judge? You judge self. Am I doing it better today than I did yesterday? Am I growing today than I grew last year? Am I more cheerful today than I was in the previous years? You are judging self every time. You keep your soul. Lift up the standard. You maintain spirituality. And you nourish the sheep. The Lord was talking to Peter and he said, lovest thou me more than Jesus said, yes, Lord, you know that I love you. He said, feed my lambs to show that you love me. And then O is to obey the shepherd. You see, your sheep in his fold. And if you want to show that you really know the Lord, you obey the shepherd. Be is to possess sanctification. Not just preach sanctification. Not just hear about sanctification. What do? You possess.
1: My
2: friend, your wife will know whether you possess it or not. Because at home, when that thing flares off from your heart, you'll say, aha, my husband has started again. But this year will be different in Jesus' name. If you possess that sanctification, your children can tell. They say, Daddy, are you angry?
1: It
2: tells you I'm angry. It's your face that tells me you're angry. Let's possess sanctification this year. We'll possess it in Jesus' name. And your co-workers and the people in the office can tell whether you possess that sin or not.
1: As long as to let me as to bureau the office,
2: but this year we're going to possess sanctification in Jesus' name. Q is to quit sinful society. To quit the secret society. Everybody say quit. Did I hear you? Quit secret society. And quit the sinful society. I resist Satan. Yes, serve with sincerity.
1: See,
2: travail is supplication. Men ought always to pray and not afraid. And then you unite with the saints. Anywhere you find yourself, there will be saints there, there will be sinners there. There will be believers there, there will be backsliders there. No, if you really know the Lord, you're going to unite not with the sinners, but with the saints. Visit the sick. And you walk in his statutes. X exemplifies sobriety. Why? Yield in submission. If you're walking on the way and you see a bar, and you know that if I'm standing straight, I'm going to knock my head on the bar. The bar will not be wounded. I am the one to be wounded. What do? I yield in submission. Then Z is to zoom in into its sufficiency. Hey, cameramen, they know that. They just bring that picture near and they focus on it and they say, I zoom in and I get the substance. And that's what the Lord is telling us this year, if we claim to know the Lord, all this will be in your life, in my life, in our lives together as a church, in Jesus' name. I thought you would give me a good amen. Point number two, not the people who know God. Isaiah chapter 43 verse 10. It says in verse 10, ye are my witnesses, says the Lord, and my servant whom I have chosen, that ye may know and believe me and understand that I am he. Before me there was no God from night, neither shall there be any after me.
1: Afa oto mi lewe kundo kunde toche we okuno do da deviche kenya kodena minindo nyu emboso yimi sena minindo tumbo do nyewe yema nyo jiwewe deto tenu tenu kuna mi mo de ma so tinto godoche.
2: Verse 7, even everyone that is called by my name, for I have created him for my glory, I have formed him, yea, I have made him.
1: Yera foto shawe to yedo mekubere ye yurogbo yin che dali na yen ko dai na gigo che utu yen ko so tru enugbo yen ko basi.
2: The Lord says that this year you are for his glory.
1: Won lo ko emelo ati na gigo emi to.
2: Satan will not glory over you.
1: Satan ma no gigo to jiwe gba.
2: Enemies will not glory over you.
1: Satan ma no gigo to jiwe gba.
2: The world will not glory over you.
1: Ai won ma to gigo to jiwe gba.
2: Only the glory of the Lord will be seen in your life in Jesus' name. Verse 18, remember ye not the former things. Failures of the past, I don't remember again. Falling in the past, I don't remember again. And all those challenges and problems of the past, do you still remember? Throw away the diaries of the previous year. Neither consider the things of old. Behold, I will do a new thing. Now it shall spring forth. Shall ye not know it? Give me an answer. I will even make a way in the wilderness and rivers in the desert. The beasts of the field shall honor me, the dragons of the owls, because I give waters in the wilderness and rivers in the desert to give drink to my people, my chosen. These people have I formed for myself. You are no more for the devil. They shall show forth my praise. Those are the people that know the Lord. I want to know the Lord more.
1: We're
2: looking at Hosea chapter 8. I'm reading from verse 2. Israel shall cry unto me, my God will know thee. And we know him because we are the Red Sea, and he opened the Red Sea.
1: And
2: we know him. We were around the Jericho walls, and he told us to shout, and we shouted, and the walls came down. And I said, that's my God, I know thee. My God, I know thee. You will know the Lord.
1: way away.
2: When he heals your body, you will know the Lord more. When he delivers you from every oppression, you will know the Lord more. When he takes all those attacks and he takes everything away from your life, you will know the Lord more. My God, we know thee. We know the Lord and we're going to know him more. Let's look at Jeremiah chapter 24. I'm reading there from verse 7. And I will give them an heart to know me. Wonderful. And then he said that I am the Lord and they shall be my people and I will be their God. For they shall return unto me. How? For their whole heart. Look up here for a moment. You know, there are people that just have mental knowledge. They've gone to school, they did religious knowledge, and they took exam, and they gave them credit or distinction.
1: And
2: then I'm talking about no God. I say, hey, Pastor, I know God. I studied religious knowledge. But you know that? You know what that is? That's mental knowledge. Other people, they say, I know God. How do you know God? You know, when I was very young, my grandmother, we used to sit down in the moonlight and they'll talk about God and talk about God. They have natural knowledge.
1: Other
2: people, social knowledge. In their social circle, anytime they are talking about whatever, they okay, they say God will do it. That's all they know. At any time they have any challenge, they say God is on the throne. It's in their social circle, denominational circle, they mention that.
1: When they pray,
2: and say, yes, we know God. Other people have superficial knowledge. It's just on the surface. It's flowing about in their mind. And when they go to school, they go to university, and a professor comes to say, hey, there is no God. Then they say, well, I'm now confused. You know why? Because before they went to university, all they had was superficial knowledge. Something flowing about, floating about in their mind, in their brain. And that's why a professor can easily confuse you. Other people have partial knowledge. When it comes to, yes, I believe in the olden days, God used to walk mightily. How about today? I'm not sure. That's partial. I'm calling you now to our personal knowledge of God. You know God not because I told you. You know God because you have an experiential knowledge of him. Think about Joseph. It's not personal experiential way. That's why he said, how can I do this and sin against my God? Personal. My God. Personal knowledge, experiential knowledge. You'll have it today in Jesus' name. Look at Second Timothy chapter 2 verse 19. It says, nevertheless, the foundation of God stands sure. Having this seal, the Lord knoweth them who are his. The people that have that personal knowledge, he knows them. The people that have the expiation knowledge, he knows them. Let everyone that nameth the name of Christ do what? Depart from
1: iniquity.
2: That's the evidence that you have that personal knowledge, expiation knowledge of knowing the Lord. John chapter 17, and we're looking at verse 3. This is life eternal, that they might know thee, the only true God. That's it. And Jesus Christ whom thou hast sent, that knowledge is coming your way. You'll never be the same again in Jesus' name. Number 3, the power of knowing God. Let's come back to Daniel chapter 11. We're looking at verse 32.
1: Go ahead, Daniel.
2: And such as do wickedly against the covenant shall he corrupt by flatteries. But the people that do know their God, they shall be and do exploits. Praise the Lord. Let me show you somebody that knew God face to face. Let's look at Deuteronomy chapter 34. And I'm reading from verse 10. And there arose not a prophet since in Israel, like unto Moses, whom the Lord knew face to face. If you can be like that, you will be like that. In verse 11, in all the signs and the wonders which the Lord sent him to do, in all that the Lord sent him to do in the land of Egypt, to Pharaoh, and to all his servants, and to all his land, and in all the mighty hand, and in all the great terror which Moses showed, both in the sight of all Israel.
1: And
2: that shows us the man knew God. The own time has come. Moses is gone, but you are there.
1: Moses,
2: it's your year of breakthrough. And it's your year of breaking forth. And I will hear your testimony in Jesus' name. I'm looking at John chapter 14, verse 7. It says, if ye had known me, ye should have known my Father also. And then it says, from henceforth, ye know him and have seen him. Verse 17. Even the Spirit of truth, whom the world cannot receive, because it seeth him not, neither knoweth him, but ye know him. Think about that. Jesus said, disciples, you know me, you know him, for he dwelleth with you and shall be in you.
1: Verse
2: 20, and at that day shall ye know that I am in the Father and ye in me. Look at the result in verse 12. Verily, verily, I say unto you, he that believeth on me, the works that I do, he shall do also. And greater works than these shall he do, because I go unto the Father. Look at Matthew chapter 17. I'm reading from verse 20 there. Jesus says unto them, because of your unbelief. The people who have unbelief, they don't know God enough. They don't know that God can do all things. And God can do all things to all people in all places every time. But verily I say unto you, if ye have faith as a grain of mustard seed, ye shall what? Ye shall tremble before this mountain. And ye shall be afraid before the mountain. He shall be crying before the mountain. Isn't that what we did in the past when we didn't know our God? We saw a mountain of sickness, a mountain of a problem, a mountain of enemies, a mountain like a mighty force, and then before that mountain were crushed and we just crumbled to the ground and we started crying. And we started saying, how could this be for me? But this year, wipe all your tears away. Take all those tears away, because this year ye shall say unto this mountain, remove hence to yonder place. It shall be done. It shall remove, and nothing shall be impossible unto you.
1: So,
2: I want you to do something. You know the people who have read that how many times? Nothing shall be impossible unto you. Up that word impossible, and in this year, and make up your mind that this year will be different from any other year in your life. Can I have a good amen there?
1: Wait,
2: if nothing shall be impossible unto me, why is it that every time I say I cannot do that, that's impossible? Why am I always using the word impossible? Impossible. Now this year, attempt the impossible. If you never try it, how will you know whether it will move or not? This year, no more crying like last year. Be believe the invisible.
1: Aweto yi mende imamolo yi se.
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2: 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It will be done in Jesus' name.
1: Mende mangavi tiye don de golo yeko yi enetu dem langlo wa min pong bedeba to Jesu inkome.
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1: Atoto eni zize ne magblene anaze duaga.
2: You know, in your offices they are saying everybody must sign this. You say me, I'm not going to sign that. What do you mean?
1: Anya azon patwe ero melek perendo ala weme ero nyelo midi endo la ero tado ate.
2: This new year nobody will fight you.
1: Weya mende mende mando buna wek bedeba.
2: I said nobody will fight you.
1: Mende mando buna wek bedeba.
2: To do what you don't want to do, exemplify the incorruptible.
1: Nando wa nama jona wa anase wa la magble anase duaga.
2: Forsake the inflexible.
1: De bade gwenye anakbe.
2: You know there are some people, as it was, so it is, and so it shall ever be. They are almost at the same point, or they are like inflexible. Nothing moves them. Nothing changes them. You can read from Genesis to Revelation. Nothing changes them. You can pray. You can intercede for them from January to December. They are inflexible. Just leave them alone. Ephraim is joined to idols. Leave them alone. Forsake the inflexible. Gird the indispensable. Help the incurable.
1: You see,
2: those incurable people, they say they have lost hope. What can they do again?
1: I've
2: been in this sickness now for this number of years, and what else can I do? This day you'll be healed. I influence the incorrigible. Join the invisible. Invisible people are the unconquerable people. They are the people that no matter what happens, they always win. They always overcome. They always conquer. Who are the conquerors here today? Praise the Lord. Join us. Join us. We are invincible.
1: You know, bawa we popo nu mele yam pato tuwebe miulewe. Nukumra mo miamo miulewe.
2: And know the inevitable.
1: Bonyo nwe imasoga hona.
2: There's something that they are inescapable, inevitable. And know that so that you're not beating your head against the wall.
1: Ndele timba masoga hona masoga no lana babadwa bata de do
2: adogo. And you're not trying to say okay, the sun. You should not try. The sun is inevitable. Amatan should not come. Amatan is always there. Rainy season will always come. Recognize that and walk along with that. And don't say, well, why is it sunshine? That's inevitable. Why is it daylight? That's inevitable. Why is it raining? The ground is wet. That's inevitable.
1: There
2: as I come to your city here, and they say, you know, the bombs are there. The bombs are there. It's inevitable. Just walk along with that.
1: Then what? To go into the field, I'm allergy. Bomb on my leg. I think the field. I'm going to land.
2: It's inevitable. Know that and move along, and then you'll get to where you're going in Jesus' name.
1: bala tenale wo Diego banam tendo jefi ajei to je swin come
2: and then learn the infallible
1: de bade go ipikun we mono gbere lo gbede
2: some things that will never fail
1: ni le timbo mono gba ko gbere bo mono gbere
2: infallible unmistakable
1: ye mono gbere nu so ba to ye me
2: mentor the incapable
1: aso ko do me
2: don't write anybody up
1: ama amana de
2: ko me do that one will never learn anything. Pick that person up and create value in the life of that individual.
1: Nurture
2: the immeasurable. Observe the irresistible.
1: And
2: you know what you resist persists. You know, there are some people in their life, they're always fighting the wrong battle. Resisting that, rejecting that, restraining that. Leave all that alone this year and spend your life on something of quality. Pursue the incomprehensible. Quit the inadvisable.
1: There's
2: some things we shouldn't even find you there. You're a child of God. How could you be in that place?
1: You say,
2: sister, why are you here? What are you doing here? This one is inadvisable for a real daughter of God, a queen, and for a real child of God, a king in the king's army.
1: Ah, video ton we anyi me menyunu. Te ba ti do file. E ma je na vinyo ton ne. 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
2: And therefore you quit the inadvisable.
1: Na ne o to ra ton son si gbigbe ni mo ko ton. 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
2: You reverence the immutable.
1: Ana gbogbe na me le sien me mon Dieu gbede lo.
2: That's the almighty God. You come to the house of God, you reverence God. You study the invaluable.
1: Teach
2: the indisputable.

0: place. Once it's gone, it's gone.
1: What
0: over that sin?
1: What
0: over that sin? Look at the valuable things the Lord has given you. That no money can buy. I'm going to watch over the irreplaceable in my life. And now Xerox the invariable. To Xerox means to reproduce. Take it to that Xerox machine and then Xerox it for me and reproduce this invariable.
1: And
0: then yield the incalculable. And then zip up the incontestable. Zip it up. Hide it from the people that will steal it. Nobody will take this thing from me. And this year is going to be a wonderful year. Everybody say wonderful. 1, 2, 3, 4, 5, 6. What? 7 dafol.
1: Ode awe aton ene aton chopo nemo jawu tonu sian we ton.
0: Praise the Lord. This year is going to be more than wonderful. It's going to be seven dafol. Are you ready? Seven wonderful. If you're ready for wonderful and seven wonderful to come into your life, why don't you get up and get into prayer? Because the power of God is coming upon your life. This day is going to be a day of breakthrough. In Jesus' name we pray.
1: Yes, we come with me for that day.
0: And everybody said,
1: "Now, better like when you can bring me
0: chair." And praise the Lord with you that you are here today. Because this day is going to be a turning point in your life.
1: It's
0: about a nice close. I want to give you an opportunity to have this personal experiential knowledge of the Lord.
1: Anywhere
0: you are, just raise up your hand. I'm praying for you. Thank you very much. That's wonderful. Almighty God, we thank you today for these who are raising up their hands. We're asking you, Lord, all the ignorance of the past, take it away in Jesus' name. Lord, I'm asking that today you reveal yourself to everyone. Lord Jesus, be the savior of everyone giving themselves unto you right now in Jesus' name.
1: All
0: their sins away. Take all their guilt away. Take all their condemnation away. And Lord, I pray the power to come and live in newness of life, give unto them in Jesus' name.
1: Lord,
0: thank you, Lord, because I know you have answered. In Jesus' name we pray. And everybody said,
1: now,
0: praise the Lord. I said, praise the Lord. This year for you will be so wonderful. You are ready? Where are you? Raise up your hand.

0: Are we ready? Father, in the name of Jesus.
1: Baby, Claudia, you talk to Nico Jesus to me.
0: We thank you because this is a glorious day.
1: Oh, me to connect with Yaza, Giko not on
0: day. This is a day of breakthrough.
1: Aza, Holutata.
0: This is a day of breaking forth.
1: Aza, look on you, Yita.
0: A day of miracle, a day of signs, a day of wonders. Lord, you have called us into covenant and we come into covenant relationship with you in Jesus' name.
1: Now,
0: Lord, we know you.
1: You are
0: our Father.
1: You
0: are our God.
1: You are our
0: refuge.
1: You are our
0: protector.
1: You are
0: the great physician. You are our healer. Oh Lord, I come to you right now and I pray and say the prayers of your people. People in
1: Jesus'
0: name. Lord, I pray every yoke be broken. All the chains find the people that they have not been making enough progress. Break all the chains in Jesus' name. Lord, I pray any curse, any spell, any charm, anything, generational, whatever, I cancel that thing. I take it away from their lives in Jesus' name.
1: All the
0: covenants of the past with the devil.
1: A
0: covenant in any secret
1: cult.
0: A covenant in any other place. I cancel the covenant.
1: I
0: nullify the covenants.
1: Yes,
0: and I pray, Lord, now to come into this new covenant with you in Jesus' name.
1: Bad luck
0: is gone. Failure is gone. Poverty is gone. Barrenness is gone. Lord, I pray all the stumbling blocks before them, take everything away in Jesus' name. This year is a year of happiness. Lord, I release these people into blessing.
1: Those who
0: have been bachelors for 40 years, priests for 45 years, bachelors for 48 years, Lord, this year I break that yoke.
1: And
0: I release it to the perfect will of God in Jesus' name.
1: Married
0: 2 years, 3 years, 7 years, 12 years, 13 years, 18 years, no child. How can that be? I command barrenness come out in the lives in Jesus' name.
1: Lord,
0: I pray whatever you have to change in their lives, or change in their body, or change in their family, you are the God of all possibilities. Do it at this time in Jesus' name.
1: Anyone
0: having a loved one, a mother, a father, a wife, a husband, a child in the hospital, right on that hospital bed right now, oh Lord, go and touch them. raise them up. They will not die in Jesus' name. Not everyone here filled their lives with happiness, their lives with joy, their lives with miracle. All those things written in their covenant papers fulfill everything in Jesus' name. Lift up your people from glory to glory. From miracle to miracle. From signs to wonders. From healing to healing. From prosperity to prosperity. Let them keep on climbing till they get to the top in Jesus' name. I proclaim and prophesy to you this year, you'll be there, you'll not be the tail.
1: You'll
0: be above, you'll not be beneath. And all the desires of your heart, the Lord will fulfill in Jesus' name. And this year for you will be a wonderful year. And all your requests are confirmed. You have testimony already. Confirm it, O Lord, for everyone. In Jesus' name we pray.
1: To Jesus, come me hold
0: it. I'm telling you that this year your life will be wonderful and wonderful. God bless every one of you.
1: Wonder of way, Melo. Better to name Jao, Jao to Nusiawe, Joe Kakuno Potana Dona.
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3: We're going to your time. Oh, those who have questions to ask.
1: That's
3: Peter chapter 4 verses 12 to 19. And from the youth section, can I have the young brother there?
4: Good morning, sir.
3: Good morning.
4: As a believer in Christ, I was born again and the evangelism was my main zeal to serve the Lord.
1: To Christ,
4: but I noticed that after some times I was no more preaching the gospel and the zeal was out. And I begin to see how I can come back to the first love, to continue the preaching of the gospel of our Lord Jesus Christ. And since that time, I've been having some burden to preach the gospel. But the zeal and the enthusiasm to do it is almost there. I'm asking that, sir, since I stopped the preaching, does it mean the Spirit of the Lord has left me?
1: But
3: thank you very much. Can I have the sister there?
5: Good morning, sir. Sir,
1: so
5: I want to ask, because all the illustration that was made today was all physical. I want to ask, is there spiritual persecution?
3: Thank you very much.
6: Can I have the brother there? Good morning, sir. So I want to know the difference between the persecutors and there are some people that deliberate, like they are assigned by the devil to destroy somebody's destiny or whatever.
1: So I want to know
6: the difference with that persecutor and the people that are specially assigned, like Saul before he became Paul.
3: Lonjwan yo vogun beto ko me ken do me to ka vi mere ya azan na to va me zo ta vi Saul ka vi Saul si gbezan ko to ko pe to mo.
6: He was a teacher before but eventually he changed.
3: Paul to ko me ken da gun la si pa ko to lo wa di o.
6: For there are some people that is like as if they have been power by Satan to destroy somebody's so I want to know the difference between the two.
3: Me lo me de vlet mbono le gba ona ehuru na to va Christian le sudo lonjwan vo vogun mo to change ye ye me awole ton.
7: If you know the individual, what's the difference?
3: Actually,
6: the reason is that like Paul, when he was preaching there, when the somebody have a divination in that
3: so he said that you
6: should not see for a season.
3: He
6: did not destroy the individual.
3: But
6: there are some people that no matter how we will pray for their confession of their own soul. Not even because they are persecuting, but so their life will transform. It's like they are just
3: determined
6: that they themselves are not ready to serve God. They
3: interrupt
6: somebody that haven't decided to serve God.
7: Thank you very much. Can I have the system?
8: My question is in twofold. The first one is that, is it a must for a believer to be persecuted before they can be proof of their stand in the Lord?
3: And at the same
8: time, I want to know that if a believer is not experiencing any persecution, is such a believer still on the Lord's side?
3: And
7: thank you very much. We're looking at Matthew chapter 5, verse 10 through to verse 12.
3: Matthew chapter 5, verse 10.
7: Matthew chapter 5, verse 10.
3: Matthew chapter 5, verse 10.
7: Blessed are they which are persecuted for righteousness' sake. As people that were born into this world were not born with righteousness. All have sinned and come short of the glory of God. And so that means we all start at that level of being sinners.
3: So make me back, but I'm not ready.
7: But the time comes we hear the gospel, and that hearing of the gospel then makes us to remember what we've done wrong. How we've lived our lives. Then we go to the Lord in prayer, believing that Jesus died for us on the cross of Calvary. And by faith we accept the salvation of the Lord. It says, by grace are you saved through faith, that not of yourselves. It is the gift of God, lest any man should boast. And then we become the workmanship of God, that is, he recreates us. If any man be in Christ, he's a new creature. All things are passed away, and behold, tell me the rest. All things have become new because of that newness. Because of that transformation. Because of that change. You become strange. As if, what kind of life is this? And so the people that do not understand one, and they want to bring you back to where you were. They want to bring you back to where they are. And they want to get you off the path you're walking so that you can come back to where you were before you sin.
3: Some molly who you have to eat, black hair, moho, tonji, or money and dot, tonji.
7: That basically is the reason why the persecution arises. It says, blessed are they which are persecuted, and it's for righteousness sake. Then it says, for theirs is the kingdom of heaven. And then the Lord Jesus Christ began to tell us the forms of persecution. Verse 11, blessed are ye when men shall revile you. To revile means to, and they can belittle you, they can degrade you, they can disgrace you, they can abuse you, they can insult you. They can call you names. My daughter there is asking, all the examples they give is like physical sin. Either you are beaten or you are denied something physical. Is there any form of spiritual persecution?
3: Well,
7: when you are reviled, it depends on your interpretation of that reviling.
3: If you just
7: feel, if it gives you physical pain, that's physical. If it gives you emotional pain, you know, you're feeling, you feel so much pain, and sometimes the emotional pain is much, much greater than the physical pain. And sometimes it affects your soul, affects your spirit. And it affects your determination to move on. It affects your heart. Anything that affects your heart, your spirit, your soul, your mind, your vision, your goal, your passion, and your drive, that becomes spiritual already. Although it's just reviling, but the devil turns it around to affect not just your body, not just giving you bodily pain, but gives you emotional pain, spiritual pain. Gives you pain in your emotion, in your mind, and sometimes it just affects your sleep. Instead of sleeping peacefully and resting, you think, how could they say that? How could they act like that? I'm doing the best I can. I'm following the Lord. I'm doing it exactly and with joy. How could they react or relate with me like this? And then it says over here in verse 11, and they persecute you and shall say all manner of evil against you falsely. They say all manner of evil against you. And when they say something, words don't just affect your body, that's spiritual. And words don't just affect your mind, it affects you in the inner man. Affects you in your very soul, very deep, and can even affect your faith. I'm bringing fear into you. Somebody can say something and threaten you, and instead of just making you unhappy, it actually makes you afraid. And the words they say may make you to feel as if the darkness is going to come down, as if, you know, you might even die, and this might happen, that might happen, and then it kind of decreases your faith and enlarges and kind of increases the fear, the pressure that comes on you. That's spiritual already. And then it goes on and says, but it's falsely for my sake, because you belong to the Lord. Because you're serving the Lord, and because you serve the Lord, you're not somebody serving the Lord grudgingly and dragging your feet, as if you don't want to really do it, but somebody is forcing you to serve the Lord, you're excited about it.
3: Now, to close the
7: And some people are not happy when you're happy. And if you're serving the Lord with joy and excitement and enthusiasm, your excitement kind of, you know, terrifies them.
3: They are to cross the polo come
7: because they are used to being gloomy and, you know, being dreary and weary. They're used to people going to church with long faces. They're used to people singing hymns and singing psalms, but with, you know, tears in their eyes. And when they see somebody that has the joy and the excitement and the happiness, and it's just saying, I'm moving on, I'm serving the Lord, I wish I have more days to serve the Lord, that makes them unhappy. And that means then they bring persecution, but the persecution will not stop us.
3: I said
7: it will not stop us.
3: And
7: so my young brother there is asking, you know, I was evangelizing before, and as I was evangelizing, sometimes I drop. Sometimes ask yourself, if you are doing something good, something great, something commendable, something wonderful, why do you ever stop? You may not understand. Sometimes it's because there is a kind of persecution that is coming. A persecution may not be that somebody is beating you or somebody is nagging you or something. Just rejection.
3: They go to this,
7: and then the way they look at you, and they look at you from head to toe, they're talking about Christ. And then they so much belittle you, you feel small, your size shrinks. And because you feel so small, you may not know that is persecution, but that is persecution. They so belittle you and look down on you and degrade you, and you feel, what am I doing? Before you know what, you are getting discouraged. And before you know what, you are kind of saying, should I do that? Then you go to the next one, and then you are talking to him, give your life to the Lord. I'm born again, I'm a child of God, I'm happy for it, something good is happening in my life, and I want you to have the same thing.
3: And then
7: he looks at you and says, at your age, instead of sitting back at home and reading your books, at your age, you're wasting your time with religion. begins to say something. This is how these people do. They become so fanatical. They won't even allow other people to rest, and they're saying this and saying that, and that gets on you, and eventually you pack it up. There's no point. They're not even going to change. They're not going to repent. So why try? And that when you try, my young brother is asking, if I stopped it, how do I come back again? Good question. You know, whenever we stop anything, I'll tell you why we stop. There are three important words in our lives. One word is pain. The other one is pleasure.
9: And
7: there is something we're doing that is causing us pain, and we don't derive any pleasure from it. Pain without pleasure makes us to stop. And we say, there's no point. Every time I try to talk to people, every time I go this way, it's only pain. Pain, but no pleasure. Then, if you do something and it gives you pleasure, and it's no pain at all, just gives you pleasure without any pain, you want to do that again and again. But as you think about life, there is no pain without pleasure, and there is no pleasure without pain. And so when something comes to you, you've been doing something, maybe you are praying, maybe you are reading the Bible, maybe you are coming to church, whatever it is you are doing, those two things will show up: pain on the one side and pleasure, joy, fulfillment on the other
9: side.
7: That's why Jesus Christ said, look at John chapter 16, verse
9: 20.
7: Verily, verily, I say unto you, that ye shall weep and lament. Is that pain or pleasure?
9: Pain.
7: And then it says, but the world shall rejoice. When you're crying and the tears are flowing, something has happened to you. When the lover of your soul, Jesus Christ, your Savior, your Master, has gone away, that is painful.
9: When I may want
7: And it says, you will lament and you will weep. But you know, Jesus is no more going away from us, but it may be somebody that you love very much, a wife, an husband, a child, and the child is gone.
9: Jesus Christ, Master, and Jim, to Bamo, Niveso Ganya, Situe, Asutue, Cavio Vida, you are not to a day.
7: And the wife is gone and the husband is gone.
9: But it
7: may not be husband, wife, or child. It may be a father. It may be a mother. The mother is gone. The father is gone. It's painful. Who is going to be laughing and rejoicing because, you know, something like that happened? And now the persecutors. What if the persecutors now say, you're not saying anything yet. you've just begun. And they rejoice. Because you lost your husband, you lost your wife, you lost your child, you lost your father, you lost your mother, or because you lost your job, something that gave you real fulfillment, you have lost, and they rejoice. That's persecution. And that's very, very painful. But hold on. And you shall be sorrowful, but you'll tell me the rest. Your sorrow shall be turned to joy. Now look at verse 21. A woman, when she is in travail, hath sorrow, because her hour is come. What's that? Pain or pleasure?
9: But
7: why do the mothers, our sisters, our mothers, our wives, why do they go through that pain? Listen now, pain and pleasure. When you have 100 naira pain, and then you have 1,000,000 naira pleasure. You see, you're going to have 100 naira pain, and then as a result of that 100 naira pain, just after that, you're going to have 1,000,000 naira pleasure. What do you do? You go through the pain. Am I right? Because you make comparison. When a woman is delivering a child, the pain is there, but the pleasure, who knows? This child may be the president of the country tomorrow. And this child may be an engineer tomorrow, and this child may be a doctor tomorrow, this child may be a pastor, this child may be a missionary tomorrow. As a result of the birth of this child, we can have many souls born into the kingdom of God because of that 1,000,000 naira gain. That's why you don't mind the 100 naira pain. You'll go through that. I said you'll go through that. And whenever God allows anything to be taken away from your life, it's because that's just a 100 naira pain. Then you can say, praise the Lord, I'm waiting. I said, praise the Lord, I'm waiting for? 1,000,000 naira pleasure. You know that something greater is coming when something has been taken away from you. I just heard about somebody that went to a conference. And as they went to that conference, he parked his car outside. Is when you've seen that car for about, you know, 7, 8, 9 years.
9: Oh, to moto vatuneza. Now question, don't question. We are on cut on the.
7: And now is, you know, taking the car to the mechanic and big in, big back and all that. And as they came to the conference, they parked the car outside.
9: We put on motor to clad. We put on mechanic. We jawe. They were clear. Car motor to bonuto auto.
7: And as they finished the conference and he wanted to go out to, you know, get into his car, the car has been stolen.
9: They put on a bag. We buy a jawoto. That's the job. You have to motor to voiture.
7: And then when he didn't see the car, he came to his friends. He said, praise the Lord. The Lord is giving me a new car.
9: They bought my motor. I want to drive the big back clock at me. You have my motor. You are devil.
7: Praise the Lord. He has, you know, sent somebody to take away the old, to pack away the one that is rugged, so that I can have a new one.
9: Let me pack clock at me. You are going to make a new one. I don't want to go to the car. I don't want to go to the car. I don't want to go to the
7: car. That attitude makes you not to feel the persecution.
9: But
7: if you're thinking, I've lost it all, I'll never get anything back, and look at me now, and look at this now, you'll be miserable and dejected unnecessarily. Take the 100 naira pain, because a 1,000,000 naira pleasure is coming your way.
9: Ibanya God.
7: And so that's the reason why we rejoice. So then, what will my brother do? That how do I pick up that passion again? To serve the Lord, evangelize, just focus your attention on the 1,000,000 naira pleasure. And saying, I'll not lose it. And I will do it, and nobody will stop you again in Jesus' name. What can we say? If somebody, for example, appears assigned unto you, as if anywhere you go, anywhere you are, it's always there.
9: That's a Philippe de Ayi, Philippe de Aje, Popon Antomimo, Antomelomo.
7: You are in a solo, you know, and this fellow will be after you and after you and after you, and you say, what's the matter? What's the matter? And then you say, okay, I know what I will do. Out of sight is out of mind. If they don't see me again, and then they will leave me alone.
9: And
7: then you park to Oshodi. And as you are now, you're settled now, even the rent you paid in Isolo, you say, I'll forgo that. I want to keep my life. All these people are just after me.
9: And then you relocate
7: and you're now in Oshodi and you settle down, you pay the house rent and you've given 1 year deposit.
9: But if you are doing that, you're Oshodi, you're so quite for the quarter,
7: you went to the market in Oshodi, your first outing when you got to Oshodi, and lo and behold, who do you see? The same person.
9: Bawa je Oshodi, bawa ya kime, titan na akime, bakpon le da yego, me asomo, me do kula de nya so solo, asomo to Oshodi, beto go to nawe.
7: And he looks at you and he says, you're running away, I'll run after you. And then you say, what is all this? Looks like this man is assigned to follow after
9: me.
7: I know, my brother, that has the question. It depends on your own interpretation. It's not what they do. It's not the persecution they lay on you. It is your interpretation. Well, how do I interpret that? That's like a coach. When you're on the athletic field, when you are playing football, you have a coach.
9: And
7: that coach is supposed to develop you.
9: You have
7: some strain and some real tension. He wants you to run. He wants you to kick the ball. He wants you to throw it at this angle. And if you don't throw it well, he's preparing you for success. He's preparing you for a reward as a coach. And so you might be on this field in hall three, and he coaches you there, and he says the field where you will eventually play the final game may not be like hall three.
9: But me do ato hall three di vie hall three in terrain lo de to nu plan wete bro nga ko me hall three when I feel an gba ba no lati amo wa hall three to nu plan wete to where.
7: And then you move to hall four, and the same coach follows you to hall four.
9: But I don't know hall four, but me punto do pull a coach run him on. So how do we get hall four?
7: And after practicing and you know coaching you there, and he says you know suppose you just meet a different situations on the field when you are playing the final game.
9: But I don't know the hall four and bravo ni wa monusia o to teraleji minagba final lot ina monusia uli anagba balun lodo eto kwi pull away.
7: Then you move on to hall one, and the coach follows you there. It's like it's a sign. Yes, I understand. It's a sign to coach you. It's a sign to develop you. It's a sign to make your spiritual muscles strong.
9: And
7: when everything is over, you go for the final game, you'll be more than a conqueror. And so see that, and when you see that, it changes your whole perspective. Let me explain to you. For example, now from here to the edge of the hall. Let's say we have 100 meters. And somebody says, get up and run from here to there. If you see it as punishment, you will run, but with a wrong attitude. They are punishing me. Take it another way. From here to that place, the same 100 meters.
9: You're
7: on the field. Other people are running, and your coach is signaling to you, says, I've trained you, I've coached you, and now you are going to run, and this is the day we'll be preparing and planning for. Run. When you hear the whistle, then you run the same 100 meters.
9: Kilometer terrain di misumo, but no, me pronto mi ton coach lado ene go plan no mi asana di ni mi oste vangbe plili dole mbabezu no plan mi lona ni eya mi tozu.
7: But now you run because it's not punishment. Your interpretation of that 100 meters is different.
9: Ana tozu me yataka me divialo am tade na tuwe di tuwe tone ebon vo divie.
7: Another thing, there is a mother. She has only one child, and that one child is over there at the end of 100 meters.
9: And
7: as the child is there, a vehicle is coming. And the child cannot see the vehicle. The mother has seen the vehicle. And the mother now, without any coach, she is not doing this now because she wants to run on the field. And there's no punishment. She's not doing this because somebody is saying you must run. The mother
10: life with instinct. Just looks at that child 100 meters away. What she going to do? She'll run. The same running.
9: Now when I do is to make the
10: but now she runs with love. She runs with a yearning heart. She runs with a kind of my child. The vehicle must not run down my child. The same 100 meters, but in different situations. It is the situation you capture in your mind. This has happened to you. This is happening to you. And what is the interpretation? Is it a coach coaching me so that I can be strong? Is it my child is over there and I need to do the running. I do it with excitement and joy. And with expectation, and my expectation will bring my manifestation. You know, when you think about this, I'm doing this because I have expectation, and then manifestation will come at the end of expectation. You run without feeling sorry for yourself. Without thinking that something bad is happening to you. But then my sister here is asking the question, what if somebody is not facing persecution at all? Does that mean that person is no more a child of God, is not a Christian? You know what? Persecution is not every moment of every day, of every year, for a lifetime. You remember Joseph in Genesis chapter 37, do you remember? He was in his father's house.
9: God gave
10: him a dream. Because of that dream, the brothers hated him. That's persecution. And then the father said, your brothers are over there and shake him. Please go and give them this. And cheerfully he went. And while he was coming, the people said, here comes the dreamer. Let us kill him and see what will become of his dream. Persecution. And eventually they sold him to Egypt. When they sold him to Egypt, he was bought by Mr.
9: Potiphar.
10: And when he got there, the Bible says, and God was with him. And everything he did perfectly well. He had free accommodation, he had free food, he had contentment, he had everything. He had the favor of the master. No persecution at that time. At that period, when there was no persecution, was God still with him? Yes, he was still a real child of God. All of a sudden, the wife of the master cast eyes on him and said, come and do this. But he said, no, people like us who are destined for the throne, we don't do things like that. We don't spoil our record.
9: He said,
10: break every record every man has ever said. A person wants to become somebody, and reign of the whole nation.
9: Without
10: going to college, without going to university. Foreigner coming and taking over the nation, like that is eyes on the throne. We don't do things like that.
9: But and
10: then she told a lie against Joseph. It depends on your interpretation now. Told a lie against him. And then they sent him to the prison. And then Joseph, how do you feel? Okay.
9: Joseph,
10: how are you okay? Because that woman is just a coach. They are coaching me. I need to study administration. No, I didn't go to school. I didn't go to university. Administration, national administration. How do you kind of organize the people together and do this together? This is training time. After training time, triumphant time will come.
9: And
10: now, in the prison, there wasn't any pain because he still had free accommodation in the prison. And he was even the senior prefect there. Think about that. And then he saw this people and said, why are you sad? If anybody should be sad, I should be sad, but I make myself happy. That's the secret. If anybody should be sad, you should have been sad, but you make yourself happy. Because we have a dream. Tell me your dream. And then he told him the dream, and after the dream, he said, this interpretation, that's the interpretation.
9: But
10: yes, even though there was no persecution at that moment. And eventually he told the other fellow, please remember me when you get back to Pharaoh. And when he got there, did the man remember? This is happening to me every time. I do my best. I do the good I can. And nobody remembers me. But Joseph was just saying, it's not time yet. The time will come. I've not finished my training yet. That's why he didn't remember me. When I finish my training, they will remember me. Don't be in a hurry. How long did Joseph live?
9: Joseph
10: about 110 years.
9: Joseph,
10: going through that suspense and that deprivation for only 2 years. Out of 110 years, that's not much.
9: We are waiting. It don't do you any good, Gangpa Mema. But if we are strong, we can bame. Am I soon?
10: And if you think about all the days together, from the time he was sold to the time he came to the throne, all 13 years. 13 years out of 110. That's not much. That's about 10%.
9: Yeah, poko ne yeji. Po ya de poko mekele. Poko wia tonwe. Kwe wia ton sonwe. Kanwe gbame. Manda we tonye ma. Ema so tene.
10: And 70 years we are going to live, or 80 years. 8 years is 10% of, you know, this dribbling and this coaching and this pressure and this pain and all that. That's not too much. That's just 1/10.
9: We can we ugamwe to no gbena amo. Na di dagbonde, di segbonde ko be kanle gbonde e ma sune. Ma da o po un si awe eduma.
10: And when you look at it like that, you say, it doesn't matter, I'm going through.
9: Now I pon gbomo ara e ma to du mi ba. Na gbomelu ton.
10: I said I'm going through.
9: And you
10: will go through in Jesus' name.
9: And
10: then Pharaoh had a dream. I want to come back to my brother there. Joseph had a dream. The dream got him into trouble. And then he never lost that dream. Because it is dreaming and interpretation of dreams that made him to fulfill his dream.
9: Whatever
10: you have, whatever responsibility the Lord has given you, and you suffer persecution because of that, don't drop it. It is that eventually will lead you to the fulfillment of your own dream. He interpreted dreams for people and then for Pharaoh. And Pharaoh said, can we find anybody greater than this? And he said, you will be the one to reign on this nation of Egypt. And then eventually he came to reign. You will reign. And he was now well provided for everything, was all right, even had a wife. Think about that, and also have children. Think about that. He was totally settled now. And his brothers that sold him, they were hungry. The whole family was hungry.
9: And
10: there was no food in any other place except in one place on

0: Servants. I thought that's what you didn't want. That's why you wanted to kill the man. And he said, no, you are spies. I know you. By the life of Pharaoh, tell me the truth. And he said, we are 12 and one is not. What's his name? Tell me.
1: That
0: one that you said is still with your father, go and bring him. Then they went back. When they got to their father, they said, the ruler of the land, the man in charge, he dealt roughly with us. It's like we don't know what we have done because the table turned around. Now it's your turn.
1: And
0: then eventually they came back. When they came back, they brought Benjamin. And eventually, you know the story. And then he put something in Benjamin's bag so as to call them back. And when they came back, they said, will be your servants forever. Let this young man go back to the father.
1: If this man does not get back to the father,
0: the father will die. Because his senior brother is gone, is no more. And after dribbling and dribbling, then Joseph said all the Egyptians should go out. He said, I am Joseph.
1: You are Joseph, Lord.
0: The man we thought had died, that man is still alive. The man we thought we have forgotten is the number one name in the newspapers in the land. I'm Joseph, your brother, whom you sold into it, but don't blame yourself. God sent me here. He saw the hand of
1: God.
0: Don't worry about all these things. God sent me here to preserve a posterity for you. And so, time of persecution, pain, praise the Lord, because of the 1 million naira pleasure coming ahead, we'll move on.
1: And
0: when you eventually come to the throne, now think about this, that now eventually he was on the throne and he commanded and organized everything in Egypt. Any persecution anymore? No persecution anymore for the rest of his life. The painful time is over. Persecution time was over. For the rest of the time now, it will be time of profit, provision, pleasure. Everything is now available. Whatever you are going through today, just stay there, just stay there. This is just 100 naira pain. After it, the million naira pleasure is coming your way. Rise up and let's pray together. You talk to the Lord and say, Lord, here am I. It doesn't matter what is happening now. It doesn't matter what I'm going through now. Million naira pleasure time is coming.
1: Don't
0: worry about what you have lost.
1: It's
0: coming your way.
1: Don't
0: think it's all over. It's all over.

0: But it's all over, it's all over.
1: Alan on Lepoko for Blue, Lepoko for, Lepoko for, Lepoko for Amma.
0: I've lost my husband, I've lost my wife. I've lost my daddy, I lost my mommy.
1: Baba,
0: I've lost the job. Don't worry about that.
1: Baba,
0: you've lost 100 naira.
1: Nada can we cook when we are
0: in anticipation, expectation, waiting for the 1 million naira pleasure.
1: To di domendo ale, bedudu million do koton to nukonawe.
0: Reaffirm your commitment to the Lord again.
1: Reaffirm your
0: consecration. Dedication unto the Lord again. Don't cry, don't cry, don't cry. It's just 100 naira, don't cry. Don't worry. Don't worry. Don't fret, just rejoice. Rejoice.
1: Jaya.
0: Blessings on earth and rewards in heaven. Reaffirm your commitment to the Lord. It's coaching time. Submit to the coach.
1: Under
0: the pressure.
1: Go
0: the challenge.
1: Bon. I
0: when the coaching time is over,
1: then
0: the time to rejoice. Then the time.
1: When
0: praise the Lord, now I understand.
1: When no na jara mi pa kulona, diven ko amadona.
0: Did you drop evangelism? Pick it up again.
1: As they when I go to Ajue Dublo, so I say divine.
0: Drop your firm principle of righteousness and holiness. Pick that up again.
1: Do to wara uwe kodi ako se da yene, so I koi boyze.
0: Tell the Lord, tell the Lord, tell the Lord. I'm sorry I misunderstood.
1: No, kuna kuna kuna kuna kuna jale manuene, ma mudunda iwezo.
0: But now I understand. Just coaching time, coaching time, coaching time.
1: Kiba diven kwa modona ojire kloton wenu tondie.
0: And I will yield and surrender to the coach.
1: Kona so jonye nde pata pata na me
0: klontolo. 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
1: Kaja jonye yiko eton.
0: Saul.
1: Yiko be gain Sauli.
0: His name is Nebuchadnezzar.
1: Yiko be gain Nebuchadnezzar.
0: His name is Saul of Tarsus. He's a Pharisee, he's a Sadducee. It doesn't matter the name. And it's the expectation that produces the manifestation.
1: But today, do we day? I want to get a bonus.
0: Jesus' name we pray.
1: Jesus, come me rodete.
0: Heavenly Father, we bless your name for this great day of worship. Thank you, Lord, because you called us that everything within us, soul, spirit, and body, even our flesh, everything shall come to you.
2: mito pe tuna na do nweto mimele epo alintan mito aika agbaza agbaza mito epo popolepo ni wa na gego lawe
3: and lord we come to glorify and honor your name lift you up today I will pray lord you lift up your word before every heart in jesus name
2: mito de ko egbe do mro do de mepo wa na do na gego po ya epo we ze ko to do aga to aika do popo meto jesu ni come
3: I will pray lord great will be the effect and the impact and the influence of the word in every heart, every life, every family, in the whole church today in Jesus' name. Be glorified in every life, Lord. Thank you because we know you have answered. In Jesus' name we pray.
2: As
3: the church said,
2: Amen.
3: We're looking at John chapter 11. I'm reading from verse 4. When Jesus had that, he said, "This sickness is not unto death, but for the glory of God."
2: That the
3: Son of God might be glorified thereby. The Lord is giving us here a principle as well as a promise, as well as a prophetic utterance that comes from Christ. And maybe you are not sick, but look at this. Jesus, when Jesus said that, he said, "This suffering is not unto death, but for the glory of God."
2: As the God Jesus said, "To cry out, yes,
3: when Jesus said that, he said, "This situation is not unto death, but for the glory of God."
2: When Jesus said, "To clare emayigla okugba shigbana gigo jiwe ya wetonwe."
3: Whatever is happening in your life, a trial.
2: Nekole jodo beza to medimbe dukumbi biya.
3: A kind of trouble.
2: To clare dahode nkota.
3: A kind of temporary tribulation.
2: Zogai nusiya wupede.
3: When Jesus said that, he said, "This problem is not unto death, but for the glory of God."
2: When Jesus said, "Ematirla okugba shigbana gigojiro yewe tonwe."
3: His storm is raging in somebody's life.
2: Abodo vifoto mendesi bezame.
3: His storm is raging in somebody's family.
2: Abodo vifoto kwe do mende tome.
3: His storm is raging. Maybe in a local church, a storm is raging somewhere, somehow.
2: Agbodo fifo kavita gundeji, kavita wadeji malopadeji.
3: And then the master is sleeping on the pillow, and the disciples came and said, "Master, Master, carest thou not that we perish?" And when Jesus had that, he said, "This storm, it's not unto death, but for the glory of God."
2: When Jesus said, "Agbo won e oyu je won e matinla okugba sigbana gigoji we ye we ton we,"
3: that the Son of God may be glorified thereby.
2: Na yendo pa gigona ovije we ye we ton gbo e dali.
3: Without a test, there will be no testimony.
2: This
3: is not coming to bring you down, to destroy you. It is so that there will be a testimony in your life, and the Lord God Almighty will be glorified. He will be glorified in your
2: life.
3: In verse 6, when he had heard therefore that he was sick. He abode 2 days still in the same place where he was.
2: And
3: that's what human beings cannot understand. In fact, if you look at all those surrounded Jesus Christ, they couldn't understand. Only Christ could understand this. How do you understand? When you are all in the ship, in the boat, and the storm is raging, and the water and the river is pouring into the boat, and it appears you are going to sink, everybody is going to die, how do you understand that Jesus just went and slept on a pillow, and the people came and said, Master, Master, we perish, don't you care? How do you understand when it says in Jesus Christ, Lord Mary, Martha, and Lazarus, and the man that you love is sick, and is sick to the point of death, and he said of Jesus hurrying and rushing impatiently and going there, how do you understand that he stayed 2 days there?
2: And
3: in fact, by the time he got there, eventually the man had
2: died.
3: We don't understand that, but whatever you don't understand, God understands. Jesus is looking at the end, at the resurrection, at the rising up of that Lazarus. That's why he wasn't worried. That's why he took his time. And the more you become like Jesus Christ, in faith, in faithfulness, in attitude, in settled mind, and the more you look at what Jesus is looking at, and you can see the top of the mountain rather than the depths of the valley, then you will understand there is nothing to worry about. Jesus, our Lord, Savior, Redeemer, He is in control. In your life today, the Lord is in control. And then we read in verse 20, then Martha, as soon as she heard that Jesus was coming, went and met him. But Mary sat still in the house. Then said Martha unto Jesus, Lord, if thou hast been here. Martha, do you understand? The Lord is everywhere present. He's omnipresent. Omniscient. And he's omnipotent. If he was there, he was there. If you had seen what was happening to Lazarus, you would have hurried up. He saw saw it all. If you knew that this will happen to our brother Lazarus, and that before you came, he would have died. If you knew that, you would have hurried up and you have been here earlier. He knew,
2: Master.
3: You know something? No matter how much you know Jesus Christ, you'll never be able to know everything Jesus knows. You think he doesn't know, but he knows. Your situation, your difficulty, the way you feel. If only the Lord could see me in my condition, in my seat, he sees it all. If only Jesus knew what I'm passing through now, of course he knows.
2: And
3: so Master did not understand. If you had been here, he was there. He already told the disciples, he said, Lazarus is asleep. When he didn't understand, he said, a friend, Lazarus is dead. He
2: knew
3: it already. But in verse 21, then Martha said unto Jesus, Lord, if thou hadst been here, my brother had not died. In verse 32, then, when Mary was come where Jesus was, and saw him, she fell down at his feet, saying unto him, Lord, tell me the rest. When you think about Mary and Martha, there were different personalities. Martha was very active. It was, it
2: now.
3: But she was a thoughtful person. Mary was a person that was sitting at the feet of Jesus Christ, learning the word, meditating on word. But worry and anxiety brings the active as well as the thoughtful and brings them into the same class. People forget the words they have learned. And the things they had known. And it doesn't matter, you are saved. He is sanctified. He
2: is
3: filled with the Holy Ghost. And he has experience in the Lord. Worry and anxiety will bring all of you into the same class. You'll say the same thing. You'll feel the same way. Mary and Martha were different personalities. When it came to this situation, what you see was sent to him already. And because of that, after they waited for some time, because there's no much hurry to put the man. Just be rotting and sinking. They buried him already. And now Jesus showed up.
2: Also,
3: they were not angry. They were not angry against Christ. They just said, Lord. They still called him Lord. But started to, Lord, If thou hast been here, my brother had not died. And then when Jesus therefore saw her, what's the next word? You know, that's what worry and anxiety will bring us to. When you're looking at the bottom of the pit,
2: and
3: say, my brother Lazarus is gone. The worst has happened. What else could happen worse than this?
2: And
3: fear will torment you. The worry will bring tears in your eyes.
2: When
3: but faith will make you cheer up. You will know this situation is not unto death. But the man is dead yet now, but he will live. And if you understand, you brush all that worry, all that anxiety, you brush it away from your heart. And because Jesus Christ is still on the throne, Christ is not too late in the situation in which you are in,
2: in
3: the suffering that you are going through, in the sickness that you have, in the condition that you might find yourself. When Christ comes, he will be on time. And the power of God will work mightily in your life in Jesus' name.
2: Verse 39,
3: Jesus said, take away the stone. Lord, why did you say that? Didn't you send to Christ to come? Yes, we did. Didn't you know I will come? Yes, we knew you will come. It may be today, maybe tomorrow, maybe the first day. We knew you will come. If you knew I was coming, why did you bury the man before I came? If you knew I am the life and the resurrection, why did you bury the man? By the way, who commanded you to seal it up with a stone? Did I send any message to you and I said, the end has come, seal it up? No, you did not. All right, remove what you put there, which I didn't tell you to put there. That's it. That's what Jesus is saying. That stone is not of me. That decision to put stone there, yes, it was dictated by the natural condition. It was dictated by traditional practice. That's what people do when somebody is dead. If you don't have Christ, what you have put there, which I didn't command you to put there, because you sealed it up thinking the end has come. While Jesus is on the way and is coming to your house, the end has not come. I don't care how many people are crying, the end has not come. And if Jesus is coming to you, if you have sent an SOS, save a soul, an urgent message unto Christ the Lord, and we know that Jesus Christ is coming in the way, he will come.
2: When that
3: do I said he will come. And nothing will disturb or stop him from coming. And when he comes, now you have to do something. The stone that you put there that you didn't command when you thought everything is over. Tradition says, and the people say, and the normal worldly method says, put on the stone. Now Christ comes and he says, take away the stone. And then Martha, the sister of him that was dead, says unto him, Lord, thank God she called him Lord every time. Never lose that. See through your tears. And see through your sorrow. And no matter how deep the suffering may be, still remember he is Lord. And said, Lord, by this time he stinketh, for he has been dead 4 days. Jesus said unto her, said I not unto thee, if thou wouldest believe, thou shouldest see the glory of God? I will see the glory of God. Where did we start? Where did we start? This sickness is not unto death, but for what? For the glory of God. Didn't I tell you, if you can only believe, you will see. Will you see death? What will you see? The glory of God. I'm talking to you today on patiently waiting in faith for God's glory. Point number one. Purposeful pursuit of God's glory. Number two, persevering patience through God's grace. Number three, personal preparation for God's goodness. Number one, purposeful pursuit of God's glory. Do you know that we're made for the glory of God? Whatever is happening in our lives, all we need to remember is I'm made for God's glory. I'm saved for God's glory. I live for God's glory. Sickness may come, the end of it will be God's glory. Poverty may come, the end of it will be God's glory. In family, it might appear that the devil wanted to trouble something at Muslim time, but I know the end will be for God's glory. Upon your children, you may see something that brings tears in your eyes, but you know the end will be God's glory. In the place of work, it may appear that something is happening. You say, why is this happening? Don't worry. The end will be what? God's glory. Always have that in your mind. And have a purposeful pursuit of God's glory. In Isaiah chapter 43, I'm reading from verse 7.
2: Isaiah can then look at what no shi awe.
3: Even everyone that is called by my name, for I have created him for my glory.
2: Yedo mende pepeke ye yrogmo nyiche dalina nyeko daena gigoche utu.
3: I am made for God's glory.
2: You know,
3: whatever happens, persecution, I'm made for God's glory. This sickness is not unto death. It is for what? Do you know sometimes the enemy, they'll think they want to destroy you and they bring a slander, a big lie against your life. You go left, it's slander. You go right, it's slander. Anywhere you are, you the one they are talking about. They said this and this about you, and it's slander. There's nothing true about it. And then you say, I am finished. Cut that away from your mouth, nothing will finish you. You are not finished. Because this slander is not unto death, but for what? For God's glory. First Peter chapter 2. I'm reading from verse
2: 9.
3: But here a chosen generation, a royal priesthood and holy nation, a peculiar people, that you should show forth the praises of him, the glory of him who has called you out of darkness into his marvelous light. Which in time past were not a people, but are now the people of God, which had not obtained mercy, but now have obtained mercy.
2: Dearly
3: beloved, I beseech you as strangers and pilgrims, abstain from fleshly laws which war against the soul. Having your conversation honest among the Gentiles, that whereas they speak against you as evil doers, they may by your good works which they shall behold, tell me the rest, glorify God on the day of visitation. Look up here, brothers and sisters. You know, sometimes situations change our language. Situations change our comportment. Situations change our lifestyle. Somebody has done something to you. A slander, persecution, painful thing. They've said something and you say, but that's not true of me. How could he say that about me? If you're not careful, it will bring bitterness into your heart. Alright, they say, I'm bad. Okay, I'm bad. Alright, they say, I'm not serious. Then I'm not serious. If I'm going to suffer, let me do what they are saying that I did. I've not done it, but they say I'm like that. If I'm going to suffer, let me know what I'm suffering for. Situations change
2: people.
3: But if you understand that you are not affected or influenced or transformed by that situation, you understand, in this situation, whatever they say, I'm going to still live my life so that in the day of visitation, they will look at my life and they will glorify God on my
2: behalf.
3: Because I am made for the glory of God and I act out everything I do for the glory of God. As if no slander was there, as if no pain was there.
2: 1 Corinthians 10:31.
3: Whether therefore ye eat or drink, or whatsoever ye do, do all to what? To the glory of God. Purpose of life. That's your determination. I'm born again. Now I'm a child of God. The Lord has taken me out of darkness into His marvelous light. Everything should be done to the glory of God. That's the commitment of your life, and it will be so in Jesus' name. 2 Corinthians 4:15. For all things are for your sakes, that the abundant grace might through the thanksgiving of many redound to the glory of God. You live in such a way that anybody that remembers who you are, you've just been there for just a few moments, and then you come out of the place and you leave the glory of God behind. And the people say, you feel some sensation of light, spiritual glory, beauty, goodness, grace.
2: Did you
3: see the comportment of that sister when she was here with us? And now that she left, we still even feel good. Because her life just reflected and radiated the glory of God while she was here. Oh, you say, Pastor, if you knew what I'm going through, how can I manifest the glory of God?
2: Because
3: the suffering is like Shadrach, Meshach, and Abednego.
2: It's
3: like I'm going through fire. That's the time to know that Jesus is still on the throne. And soon he will come.
2: And
3: come to you.
2: That's how I do it.
3: He'll walk with you in that fire. And if Jesus is with you in the fire, you'll be able to manifest the glory of God more than the person that is not having any problem, but Jesus is not with him.
2: But
3: Jesus Christ, our Lord, our Redeemer, the King of Kings and the Lord of Lords, is with you in that fire, you can still manifest the glory of God.
2: In the ecclesia, kola kola leto kola kola leto tibo yakpoto mi oko me kentone me angbado gigo eton kia.
3: I said you'll manifest the glory of God.
2: Barado gigo juwaya weton lo kia.
3: Don't let any suffering, any fire, any difficulty, any pain detract you or divert you from the very central purpose of your life, which is to show glory unto the Lord.
2: Adike no sia o kavi kome kavi to klade pe pe e don do go do lo de me jela ni do gigo podo gigo gigo daro yo don ki apodo te.
3: You know, sometimes you know, my dear sister, you are the only Christian in your family.
2: Wodati menyonje bi anyu ye chwa yin kitan to ko do to lo me.
3: The husband is, you know, just like a rascal, a drunkard, and he forgets himself, and sometimes he'll bring all these sin laws. It's like fire is burning in the house.
2: Basu do wa yin gbeto banjo de sora binu to akuna atanu to de be to nu gba gba ole basi wodati ran ke sunu le bi oko me be ti o mi o to jijito ko do me nko tan.
3: And then you say, can I even go to church today? I'm so sad. I'm so unhappy.
2: Bona kuno asu to da lo ah be gbe nga ya gumeto egbe aga te gona to kra.
3: Man, look at the way the man is talking, and look at all these people brings into the house, and he put pressure upon my life.
2: Me pon gba tan le sa asu che te bo pon me de kan pe gbe etele bo pon to kra tin do gba tan che ji.
3: Can I show forth the glory of God today? Yes, my sister, you can. You can.
2: Be gbe to gan to gojo ton ya to gbe bona ya gume a me yon ti aso gama aso.
3: In that fire, in that suffering, in that pain, the glory of God will radiate through your life.
2: To ya ene me to mi ene me to nusi a une me gigojo ton la ton bongbeza to we me.
3: Isaiah chapter 24. I'm reading from verse 15.
2: Azata konukwe ne afoton foton.
3: You need to mark this in your Bible if you've never marked it before.
2: Zafudo ego to ne mago basi moda I.
3: Mark it and always refer to it.
2: Bruno zendo go bruno kwenye popono.
3: This is what you are made for.
2: Hello, in where you dawe na?
3: Isaiah chapter 24, verse 15.
2: Azata konukwe na foton foton.
3: Therefore, glorify ye the Lord where in the fires.
2: Ene utupa gigo na ukuno tuai bagi roto.
3: Even the name of the Lord God of Israel in the Isle of the Sea.
2: Ero to ni ukuno jiwe ya we Israeli toto to loko ukutanji.
3: That means then when the fire is burning, yes, you'll still give glory to God. Sometimes
2: it's
3: a fire of persecution. You're born again and all people around you, they are not born again. The transformation in your life, not buying their cigarette for them again, not giving their hot drink to them again, and not being the errand boy to go and call a girlfriend for that rich man anymore. Not allowing any of these rich men will come to your school and then send you to another gate in the school there. He said, I don't do that anymore. I'm not a child. I'm not born again.
2: But if you are talking like they know what you are doing, I will definitely do it. I'm not allowed. I'm not going to be able to go to the school. I'm not going to
3: be able to bring persecution.
2: You can't come and watch you.
3: We're talking about, but in the midst of that persecution, what will you do? You show the glory of God. You glorify the Lord.
2: Hey, when you are going to meet in the shibat, you are going to meet in the shibat.
3: In 1 Peter chapter 4, I'm reading from verse 12.
2: Peter titata in the front of we are way.
3: Beloved, think it not strange concerning the fiery trial, which is to try you, as though some strange thing happened unto you.
2: May na may you wanna me milendi nu dabla de blokbon kule pon mi a o re jami ji kule pon gbe credit nu dabla de wejo kan mi de
3: but what
2: si panete
3: cry
2: ni via vi
3: oui
2: mi ni via vi
3: and regret that he even became a Christian. Is that so?
2: Mo to a ubu ra bo to le pon ah ne gbon yi Christian be mo ya la la o.
3: Rejoice in as much as ye are partakers of Christ's sufferings, that when his glory shall be revealed,
4: ye may be glad also with exceeding joy.
2: Shiba mini jaya sole mini makato to yadiji klisi ton mendo na wona ye de gigo eton kya mini to jaya to kobe woko susu me.
4: If ye be reproached for the name of Christ, such are you.
2: Eh ye to mi vle na wonyi klisi ton utu dona no we mi.
4: Bitter are you.
2: Ah, oblano mi na yin.
4: Unfortunate are you. What is it? Happy. If ye be reproached for the name of Christ, happy are ye, for the Spirit of glory and of God resteth upon you. On their part is evil spoken of, on your part he is glorified.
2: Eh ye to mi vle na onye klesi ton utu do na no we mi na gbig na gbigbo gigo ton o juwe opo ton je do mi jigbon ye wule dali ye to nuzando ego shigbagbon mi wule dali ye to gigo pane.
4: Point number 2, persevering patience through God's grace.
2: O gwa we to akondo na khomeken o khome faton na gigo juwe we ton.
4: While that fire is still burning,
2: for them mi nengbe poto jiji,
4: while that sickness is still there,
2: when that's nengbe poto fiene,
4: while the challenges and the difficulties are staring you in the face,
2: when that dangbo me polo sa poto sisto mi mawe to titran we to iseme,
4: while the slander, the lies of the enemy,
2: when they nu zizando mengo kono to mengo keto to ene,
4: is passed from mouth to mouth against you and against your family,
2: so nunde me jo nunde me jagodo go edo ko edo tu ego,
4: while the slander, the lies of the enemy,
2: when they nu zizando mengo po lalo keto to pone,
4: is passed from mouth to mouth against you and against your family, while the sorrow is almost reaching the neck and it appears we're going to choke with the sorrow, it says you must be patient.
2: When to
4: Hebrews chapter 10 verses 35 and 36, cast not away therefore your confidence, which has great recompense of reward.
2: Verse
4: 36, for ye have need of patience, that after ye have done the will of God, ye might receive the promise. That's what some people don't understand, and they say, I've checked my life, by the grace of God I'm living right, I praise God for you. But what people don't understand is, but since I've done the will of God, why has this not happened? After ye have done the will of God, ye have need of patience. It's not the unbelievers that need patience. How can they have the grace of patience?
2: The
4: child of God is the one that is in the center of the will of God. And by the grace of God, there's no condemnation in his heart. He's living the life the Lord has called him to live. But, and it says, he has need of patience. That after ye have done the will of God, ye might have an inherit and possess the promise. Another thing is, you know, there are some people that tell us, they say, if you pray and sin has not happened now, it means you don't have faith. Have you heard that before? And they put unnecessary condemnation on you, and you accept that. And you say, I don't have any faith. Sometimes you are talking to your friend. You are talking to your wife. You are talking to your husband. You know, I know that I believe in holiness. I believe in righteousness, purity of heart. But I think my only problem is faith.
2: But you
4: say that, my wife? Oh, because, you know, I prayed on this. By the grace of God, holiness, righteousness, everything is there. But I have prayed and nothing has happened. And I'm still in this, I'm still in that. It means I don't have any faith. No, you have faith. But join patience of the faith. Do they go together? I thought if somebody has faith, then instantaneously this is what will happen. Let's look at Hebrews chapter 6, verse 12. That ye be not slothful, but followers of them who through faith and what? Faith and patience inherit the promises.
2: Why do
4: people run about from church to church? Because of the lack of patience. They say there are no miracles anymore.
2: I
4: say that again. Miracles are still there. In fact, there's a miracle now very close to you where you're sitting. And it's going to come upon your life. But you see, the Lord is saying, join patience with the faith. And be followers of them who through faith and patience inherit the promises. The promises are given unto you. And then you are prayed and you are believing the Lord. Don't cast away your confidence. That's your faith. You believe that the Lord has answered your prayer and the answer is on the way. Only that he wants you to just patiently wait there and be singing and be praising the Lord, saying, I know it's coming. I said, I know it's coming. And because you say you know it's coming, it will come. Psalm 37, verse
2: 7.
4: Rest in the Lord and wait patiently for him. Have you prayed? Then rest in the Lord. Relax. Somebody is resting in the Lord. It's not running about. It's not running to the valley and running to the mountain.
2: And
4: it's not running to, you know, mile 2 or mile 12 or mile 7 or mile 9. It's not running anywhere. It's just there. And they say something is happening there. You say, I am resting in the Lord. I'm not in a hurry. I'm not excited. I'm not, you know, turned here and there. You know, they are giving them wives over there. I've got my own wife here and you'll get your own.
2: Why don't I blue and
4: I thought you say amen. Are you bachelors? If you don't say amen, I'll make you stand up so we can see your faces.
2: Me tele ni mando ni che na no mi foto game na jebu ni che na mi
4: the Lord has answered your prayer
2: kula ko se o da mi tan
4: and my dear sister there is nowhere to run to
2: me yo nche free mati mara ko so ine
4: you know these sisters that you know we thought they'll never get it they'll never make it and then come and see he's doing it for your friend it's going to be your turn
2: mo me yo le do e me malena masu de malena masu adoni gbo e ko to le ko masu guess what I'm to yi
4: you'll get it
2: and I'm
4: persevering patience through God's grace. Sometimes impatience makes us to pray a kind of prayer. You know, I love people praying. I love when people are serious and when people are dedicated and when people are fervent and they're almost sweating when they're praying. I love that. But, you know, sometimes we can carry that fervency. We can carry it too far.
2: And
4: when you are praying, Lord, give me this and give me this, make sure that the prayer is not a prayer of impatience. Let it be a prayer of faith. A prayer that is built upon the promises of God. And look at Genesis chapter 30. I'm reading from verses 1 and 2.
2: Genesis
4: and when Rachel saw that she bare Jacob no children, Rachel envied her sister and said unto Jacob, give me children or else I die.
2: When I lie limondo, imagine Jacob, lie leonu no vinyon weton.
4: You know, there are some people that say that's been fervent in prayer. There are people that will say that woman was really bent on having the promise of God fulfilled and is saying, I'm holding on to the horns of the altar now, give it to me. Sometimes it's not good to pray like that. Give me children or else I die. Look at verse 22. And God remembered Rachel. God will remember you. And God hearkened unto her. God has heard you already. And opened her womb and she conceived you will. I said you will.

0: something.
1: Give
0: me children or else I die. That's not a good prayer. God gave her children, Joseph and Benjamin. By the way, of all the children of Jacob, starting from Reuben to Levi to Simeon to Judah, and all of them, of all the children of Jacob, the greatest of
1: them,
0: the best of them, and the one that came to rule over the land of Egypt, what's the name?
1: Joseph.
0: She got the best of children.
1: But
0: somebody has had 6 children before you and you have not had one, doesn't mean that you'll not have, you'll have your own. By the way, if you look at Joseph, his greatness was greater than all the other children of Leah, everything put together. Why are you worried? Why are you anxious? If you want to plant maize, it takes only about a few months. If you're planting cocoa, that takes a longer time. If you're planting something that will yield fruit, the fruit that will feed a whole nation, that is going to take some time. If the Lord is taking time before he gives you what he wanted to give you, it is because of how precious that thing is. And the Lord is preparing you. Don't ever think the Lord is failing. No, you want him to give you just any child? You want just any child? You want just any wife?
1: Pray,
0: oh Lord, it's getting late. Anyone you give me now? Just give me a wife. Any wife. I don't want any wife. Thank God the one I got is not any wife. If you've got any wife, good luck to you. Praise the Lord. Kill some people pray like that. Oh Lord, I'm in a hurry now. Any husband, any man that comes now, money committee, anybody that comes, good or bad, send him to me. I don't want any husband. You want a good husband. It will come in Jesus' name. But you know what? I'm sorry to tell you this. Before Joseph became the prime minister of Egypt, before his exaltation of Joseph, Rachel died. Rachel died in chapter 35. It was in chapter 37 that Joseph went to Egypt. It was in chapter 41, long after Rachel had died, that Joseph became prime minister over there, and all the other children came to bow down to bench before Joseph. Why do you pray such a prayer? Give me children or else I die. You will not die. Remove that part from your prayer. Lord, give me children. Good children, useful children, worthy children, and children that will lift up the name of our family. Give me good children. Remove the other part. That's the part of impatience that says, or else I die. You will not die. You remove the sentence

0: of death from your prayer in Jesus' name. And then we're looking at James chapter 1, reading from verse 2. My brethren, count it all joy when you fall into diverse trials, difficulties, trouble, temptation. Knowing this, that the trying of your faith worketh patience. And then it says, but let patience have a perfect work. The promise will come. The blessing will come. And while you're waiting for the blessing, let patience do a great work in your heart. And be building you up, preparing you for that thing that is to come. Let patience have a perfect work, that ye may be perfect and entire, wanting, lacking nothing. James chapter 5, I'm reading from verse
1: 7.
0: Be patient therefore, brethren, unto the coming of the Lord. Behold, the husbandman waiteth for the precious fruit of the earth, and has long patience for it, until he receive the early and the latter rain. Establish your hearts, for the coming of the Lord draweth nigh.
1: Afosha tonto mi sien linga bo gaira mi ton lo dona gigowa weno kluno tonto si sepo.
0: In verse 10, take my brethren, the prophets who have spoken in the name of the Lord, for an example of suffering, affliction, and of patience.
1: Afoto a oto me mesunu che mi mi yu yawe gare to rodo to yu kluno tomele do baso kia uyaji tonpo li si sien tonpo.
0: Then he gives us a particular, peculiar example in verse 11. Behold, we count them happy which endure. Look up, brothers and sisters. Can you go through life with a smile? Joy. Happiness. And then put all that problem behind you. All the suffering behind you. All the persecution behind you. All the pain, the sun in the flesh. Put everything behind you. And just go through life happy, joyful. And go through life smiling. And you smile it up. When people see you, they'll say, I want to be like brother so and so. He doesn't have any problem in life. I want to be like sister so and so. She doesn't have any problem in life. They don't understand. There's a lot of water passing under your bridge. But you have learned to climb that bridge and to walk on that bridge. And you have learned to walk without looking at the water. In verse 11, it says, behold, we count them happy which endure. Ye have heard of the patience of Job and have seen the end of the Lord. Then it says that the Lord is very pitiful and of tender mercy. The Lord is saying, be patient, everything will be all right. Romans chapter 5, I'm reading from verse 1. Therefore, be justified by faith. We are peace with God through our Lord Jesus Christ, by whom also we have access by faith unto this grace wherein we stand.
1: And
0: rejoice in hope of the glory of God. You will rejoice. And not only so, but with glory in tribulation also. Knowing that tribulation worketh patience, and patience experience, and experience hope. That's what the Lord is telling us. Don't lose hope. Be hopeful. Have faith and be faithful to the Lord.
1: Be
0: full of faith. And then go through life patiently, and all the blessings you are prayed for and everything you are expecting, everything will come. Now point number 3, personal preparation for God's goodness. God is good. All the time God is good. And God is good all the time.
1: And
0: I'll be good to you. I'm looking at John chapter 11, verse 39. Jesus said, take ye away the stone. I told you already, the Lord did not expect them to have sealed up the man in death. Because that stone was for them a symbol of ending it up. Death is the final end of man. Therefore they buried him and sealed it up as if there is nothing else to do. What you put in, which God did not command, take it away. Take it away the stone. Martha, the sister of him that was dead, says unto him, Lord, by this time he stinketh, for he has been dead for days. Jesus saith unto her, said not I unto thee, that if thou wouldest believe, thou shouldest see the glory of God? Do
1: we
0: believers here today? People that believe God here today? No matter how much rain is raining, it's coming down. Are there people that believe God?
1: Or the
0: storm. Anybody believe in God here? You'll see the glory of God. In verse 41, and it took away the stone. And you know the people that pray, they pray a lot, but they never take away the stone. And they cry. They never take away the stone. They plead. They never take away the stone. They fast. They never take away the stone. The stone is there, and the Lord is saying, I didn't command that stone to be put there. Take care away the stone. And they keep on fasting. The stone is there. They keep on praying. The stone is there. And
1: they
0: say, oh Lord, why? Why have you not done this? Why have you not done this? You did it for Abraham. You did it for Jacob. You did it for Isaac. You did it for Isaac. Elijah is, they pray and pray and they quote this and quote and the stone is there.
1: Abasina Jacobu, Abasina Zaki, Abasina Zaya, Broto Deco, Wefole, Kia Gancho, Zanbek, Potofin, And
0: the Lord is saying, all this pleading and crying and weeping and fasting is not necessary. Don't kill yourself. Take ye away the stone and let the Lord do the rest. If you will take away the stone,
1: yes,
0: the rest that needs to be done in your life, everything will be done in Jesus' name.
1: Yes, you know,
0: sometimes I pity some of our brothers and sisters. They were here with us, and they didn't learn the lesson of patience. They waited for about 6 months or 7 months, and what they prayed for, and we prayed for them, and they have not got it. They didn't understand that the Lord has answered their prayer already. All they needed was just patience.
1: And
0: then after 6 months or 7 months, then they went away.
1: And
0: then they have gone somewhere now. They've been in that place now for 3 years, for 5 years. And then if you look at them, when they were here, and they were kind of, you know, good looking, and but now they're as dry as a stick. They've been fasting. And for 3 years, they couldn't wait in patience over here for just 6 months. They are now in that other place, and they have been there for 4 years, or more than 4 years, and they are as dry as a stick. But the stone of bitterness, anger, iniquity,
1: a
0: stumbling block that was in their way, they have not taken that away. And just in a moment, they could take that away. Lord, I'm sorry for all the bitterness I've had, for the people that brought me to know the Lord in deeper life, and then I left them.
1: I started throwing
0: abuse and insult and evil things against that church that taught me the basics of the Christian life. And because of the situation I find myself, I became bitter, had hatred, and it's like I didn't want to see any deeper life person on the street. And then they will say some things in their mouth when you talk to them and approach them, and that stone of bitterness and hatred, they should take it where the stone is there, and they keep on fasting. And I'm appealing to them, if any of them will hear this message, don't kill yourself. Prayer is simpler. We don't have to do all this and then die because we're looking for something. In a moment with a word, all our mountains can be rolled away when you take away the stone. And then it says in verse 41, and he took away the stone from the place where the dead was laid. And Jesus lifted up his eyes and said, Father, I thank thee that what? Prayer is simple. It's not as difficult as some people make it. It's He lifted up his eyes to heaven. He said, Father, I thank you. You have heard me already.
1: He's
0: saying, even though he's dead, it's so simple for Christ to wake up a dead man as it's simple for you to wake up a man that is sleeping.
1: And
0: he said, Father, did you hear when I told my disciples that we're going to raise him up? Yes, I heard. Father, I thank you that you have heard me already. And then in verse 43, and when he thus had spoken, he cried with a loud voice, Lazarus, come forth. And he that was dead came forth, bound hand and foot with grave clothes, and his face was bound about with a napkin. And Jesus saith unto them, loose him and let him go.
1: Today
0: you are loosed. And you are let loose so you can go your way now free. No bondage in your life again. But remember, take away the stone. Once you do that, the rest is done already. I
1: said,
0: chapter 62. I'm reading from verse 10. Go through the gates. Prepare ye the way of the people. Cast up the highway. Gather out the stones. Lift up a standard for the people. Whatever the Lord has not commanded, and you put it there. In your time of anger. In your time of bitterness. In your time of disobedience. I'm happy. I want everybody to be unhappy. I want to show that I'm not happy. And so everybody should be unhappy with me. At that time of unhappiness and sadness and sorrow and bitterness and hatred and carelessness, you put some stones there and you are kind of destroying the standard of the word of God. And destroying the standard of the teaching of the word of God.
1: Since
0: now I didn't command you to do that. And now raise up a standard for the people. If you will do that, a miracle is on the way for you. Proverbs chapter 27 verse 3. A stone is heavy and the sand weighty, and a fool's wrath is heavier than them both. You got angry at our coordinator. Because he didn't do it the way you wanted. It says take away that anger, that wrath is heavy. In verse 4, wrath is cruel and anger is outrageous, but who is able to stand before envy?
1: kome blewe o ka kome fioso we o to gigo shikba menwe so gano te to a u wanukon.
0: That's the stone that is hindering your prayer.
1: Zanwele we to tenjena o de to wele.
0: And it's very simple, take it off.
1: So bao bao de ye de se.
0: Take away the stone.
1: Minde zanwele se.
0: Remove the envy, the jealousy.
1: De kome ken a u wade se.
0: And remove the wrath and remove the bitterness, and then something is on the way.
1: De home ble de home fio de o kalo de lekose wonenu de talo dibo janawe.
0: The blessing of God, the miracle of God is on the way in Jesus.
1: So na joy to le tinto alo dibo janawe to Jesu ikome.
0: Pick it up and throw it away and clear the way for the miracle of God to happen in your life.
1: Ana de ene kose blan de san le roji na do na joy to ni won tinto wa gbesa to eleji.
0: Isaiah chapter 58, I'm reading from verse 9.
1: Isaiah 58, I've read on Shane.
0: Then shalt thou call, and the Lord shall answer. Thou shalt cry, and he shall say, here am I, here I am. If thou take away, you see that?
1: Isaiah 58, I've read on Shane, talk when and where, yena, yuro, kuna so siyo, yena, dakwa, yena, so domo, nyendi, yi, yi, yi, se ge, alovi, yi, di den, po, ukho, vol, di dokpo, se son, che, chen, to,
0: in the midst of the yoke, the putting force of the finger.
1: That's
0: that false accusation. Accusing people of this, of this, of that.
1: And
0: pointing accusing fingers onto them. That's the stone. But God said, biting. Speaking vanity. What's the result? Verse 8. Then shall thy light break forth as the morning. Give me a good amen. And thine hell shall spring forth speedily. Is that an amen? And thy righteousness shall go before thee, and the glory, the glory, the glory, the glory, the glory of the Lord shall be thy rear watch. This glory will be your defense.
1: The
0: glory will go before you. It will come on your side. It will come before you. It will be above you.
1: And
0: underneath you will be the everlasting arms. Glory is coming today. The power of God is coming today. All we need to do is what? Take care with the stone. And the rest is done. Let's rise up and talk to the Lord in prayer. Something good is happening in your life already. God wants to do something great, something marvelous, something unforgettable in your life. In Jesus' name we pray. And everybody said, if you believe that your miracle has come already, amen. You believe that the night is over. Now there's daybreak. And the light of God's glory will go back home with you. You will never be the same again. Night of sorrow is ended in your life. And the night of suffering and sickness is ended in your life. You are made for God's glory. You are created for God's glory. Enemies will see the glory of God in your life. Your friends will see the glory of God in your life. The next time I see you, I will see that glory. Raise up your hand. We are going to pray together. Father, in the name of Jesus, we thank you because glory has come. Your goodness has come. Answer to prayer has come.
1: The
0: miracles have arrived. Lord, we take the stones away. We have nothing to do with sealing up any condition. Our condition, if it is bad, it is not sealed up, it is not permanent, we take the stone away in Jesus' name. We make way for your miracle to flow into our lives. Those who are sick, you are healed in Jesus' name. Tormented, attacked, afflicted, oppressed, you are set free in Jesus' name. And all those pressures upon your life, all the mountain is taken away in Jesus' name.
1: You
0: are free. You are set loose. Go back home in the joy of the Lord. Go back home with your healing. Go back home with your miracle. Go back home with the glory of God. Lord, I pray everywhere your people go from today will see the glory of God upon them. Go before them. Go behind them. Go around them. Be the shield over them. Underneath everyone will be the everlasting
1: art.
0: They'll go from grace to grace. From glory to glory. From goodness to goodness. From one level of achievement to another level of achievement. The tears are wiped away. The joy has now come. Make it permanent, O Lord, in Jesus' name. This next chapter, this next week, this next time, that people will see them, they'll come and see the glory of God upon them.
1: Oh, dear devil, wait, devil, whatever name, devil, namo ye, dole, namo ye, po gigoto, wepo.
0: We thank you, Lord, because we know it's answered. In Jesus' name we pray.
1: Amen.
0: Tell your brother, your sister, I see the glory of God upon you. God bless every one of you.

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1: Heavenly Father, we thank you very much for the service today. We thank you because this is going to be a wonderful time for every one of us. This being our covenant service, we're praying, oh Lord, you'll open the windows of heaven and pour down your blessings on everyone in Jesus' name. Praying, Lord, that your blessing will never stop in our lives all throughout this year. That your promises will be yes and amen in every life this year in Jesus' name. That all your people and their children and their families will share in the manifold blessings of the Lord in Jesus' name. Fill our lives with joy. Our lives with laughter of the great multiplied blessings of the God in Jesus' name. We thank you because we know you have answered. In Jesus' name we pray. Everybody praise the Lord again. As we come to this covenant service, the Lord invites us for a special thing. And when the Lord invites you for a special thing, you come with a special attitude and with a special faith and with a special heart to receive from the Lord. Precious promises of God for us in the new covenant. Precious promises in the new covenant. We have this new covenant pronounced in Jeremiah chapter 31. Looking at you from verse 31. Behold, the days come, says the Lord, that I will make a new covenant with the house of Israel and with the house of Judah.
2: Do I yego as an le wawe okurondo bo yena basi alenu yoreke okwe Israel to kwa okwe Judah.
1: Not according to the covenant that I made with their fathers in the day that I took them by the hand to bring them out of the land of Egypt, which my covenant did break, although I was an husband unto them, says the Lord.
2: Galadi aleroke yen basi ka oto ye to le to azan kegbe ye ye aloche do reye nado reye toto
1: but they shall be the covenant as I will make with the house of Israel after those days, says the Lord. I will put my law in their inward parts and write it in their hearts, and they and will be their God, and they shall be my people.
2: And
1: they shall no more every man, no more teach every man his neighbor, and every man his brother, saying, know the Lord, for they shall all know me from the least of them unto the greatest of them, says the Lord. I will forgive their iniquity and I will remember their sin no more. This is what the Bible refers to as the new covenant. A covenant is like an agreement between two people. And this agreement has promises in there. Many times there are conditions attached to those promises. Here is a covenant that Lord God Almighty is making with His own people. And there are promises in this covenant. And the promises are given a language of certainty, a language of assurance, undeniable possibility that this is what will happen in this new covenant. Many times in this passage, the Lord said, I will do this, I will do this, I will do this, which gives you a language of certainty, a language of assurance. As you go through those verses one by one, number one, I will make a new covenant with them. Verse 31. Number two, I will put my law in the inward parts. Verse 33. That means all my word, my whole word, the word of commandments and the word of promise and the word of power, I will put my word, the totality of my word, in their heart. Number three, I will write it in their hearts. Verse 33, which means the word of God will be written upon our hearts, the commandments of God, the promises of God, the desires of God, the plan of God. That word coming from the heart of God, it will write upon every heart. Number four, I will be their God. I will be the God that saves unto them, and the God that sanctifies unto them, and the God that provides unto them, and the God that heals. I'll be the Almighty in their lives. I will be their God, and they shall be my people. Number five, they shall all know me. They will know me as their creator. They will know me as their redeemer. They will know me as their savior. They will know me as their provider. They will know me in all my characteristics, in all my power, in all my strength. They shall all know me. Verse 34. Number 6, I will forgive their iniquity. And there will be no barrier, there will be no blockade, there will be no wall or partition between them and myself, because I will forgive them all their sins, all their trespasses, all their iniquity, all their wrongdoing, everything they have ever done, I will forgive them completely. Number 7, I will remember their sin no more. I forgive, I forget. I will not remember the past. I will deal with them as if they never sinned at all. I will deal with them as if they had ever been holy and righteous. When they pray, I will answer them, because the sin that normally would have blocked the answer, I will not remember. If the devil remembers anything, that's his bad luck, that's his whatever he wants to think about. But as for me, the Almighty God, I will remember their sin no more. You will see then that the new covenant has promises in them. How can you describe these promises in the new covenant? Number one, they are uncommon promises. Number two, unreplaceable promises. Number three, they are unlimited promises. Number four, they are undervalued promises. Number one, these promises are unique. These promises are common. You don't come across these promises everywhere. They're very special. They're very unique. And they're uncommon. And they're given unto you and they're given unto me. And they're unreplaceable promises, unchangeable promises. It's not like the old covenant. The old covenant has passed away. The old covenant was replaced. The old covenant was changed. But this one, the new covenant, is the everlasting covenant that God has made with his own people, unreplaceable, unchangeable. Number 3, you will see that these promises and this covenant, it's unlimited. Unlimited to one class of people, because it says, they shall all know me, and I will bless them, and I will be their God, from the least of them to the greatest. It's for the young, it's for the old, it's for the illiterate, it's for the educated, it's for people on this side, it's for people on that side, it's for people everywhere, every time, in every generation, from the time that Jesus Christ died. These promises in the new covenant, they are unlimited for any class, for any class of people, for everybody, for you and for me.
2: And as a moro pagbele eyo pagbele de maro medetoleto medotoleto medetoleto pagbena yetina yabotina ye so won mo Jesu Kristi ko kubo wa e won pagbele eyan meke eyan me popataba eyan yopo eyan meho eyan soro eyan yo eyan eyan gbeto e popopata.
1: And then it tells us that they undervalued. Most Christians undervalue these promises that we have. They are not thinking about them. That's why you'll find most Christians, they are not even enjoying their Christian life. They are not enjoying the promises of God. They are not enjoying the provision of God. They are not enjoying the protection of God. They are not enjoying the privilege we have, the possibilities we have in the new covenant, because they undervalue, they underrate the promises in the new covenant.
2: Christian
1: these promises will be in our lives. And this year will be a year of blessing in Jesus' name. And divide the message to 3 parts. Number 1, the price of redemption in the new covenant. The price of redemption, the value, the what we pay for that redemption, the price of redemption in the new covenant. Number 2, the power for righteousness in the new covenant. The power for righteousness in the new covenant. Number 3, the promise of reaping in the new covenant.
2: When
1: you come to number 1, we're talking about redemption. When we talk about redemption, look at this. In the Old Testament, they understood what redemption was all about. If someone had been sold into slavery, because he was poor, he needed something to eat, he needed somewhere to live, and he felt there's nothing I can do, I'll sell myself to slavery, so that the master who buys me and makes me a slave will be able to at least take care of me a little. But the slave that is sold into slavery has no liberty.
2: Now our family
1: has no freedom. He cannot spend his time the way he wants. He cannot live his life the way he wants. The master had total control, total authority, total influence upon his life. If any of the relatives of this slave, if they want to redeem him, then they pay the price. They pay the money to the master. master, and then the master will release him. And then when the price of redemption has been paid, he's not a slave anymore.
2: You
1: need to know that when Adam and Eve fell into sin, their offspring, all the children of men, you and I, everybody everywhere, were sold in slavery to the devil.
2: Therefore,
1: we had oppression. We had attack. We had sickness. We had disease. We had bad luck. The yoke was there. The curse was there. Powers of darkness ruled over
2: all.
1: We had no liberty. We had no freedom. We were under the oppression, under the attack of the enemy of the devil. The tyrant, the devil, was our master. But Jesus Christ came. And he paid the price of redemption. And because he paid the price of redemption, now the cage and the captivity and the prison is totally broken, and we're released. And now, by the price of redemption in the new covenant, we're released, and we now live our lives in the liberty and the freedom that Christ has given unto us.
2: We look at the price of redemption in Hebrews chapter 10 verse 11.
1: Every priest standeth daily ministering and offering oftentimes the same sacrifices which can never take away sins. You know what the Bible is doing here? It's coming from the old and it's going to the new. It's coming from the left and it's going to the right. It's coming from where we started and it's going to where we ought to be.
2: And it tells us,
1: it says in the past, this is what they were doing. They were offering sacrifices and they were killing animals. And those things could never totally, completely, perfectly take away their
2: sins.
1: In verse 12, but this man, referring to Jesus Christ, referring to our Redeemer, referring to our Savior, referring to the one that paid the price of our redemption, this man, after he had offered one sacrifice for sins forever, sat down on the right hand of God.
2: He offered sacrifice
1: once and for all. The sacrifice was his life that he gave. His blood that he shed. And that is the price that he paid for our redemption. And we're told in verse 14, for by one offering he has perfected forever them that are sanctified. By that one sacrifice, going to the cross of Calvary, shedding his blood for you and for me, and he became the Lamb of God that takes away the sin of the world. By that sacrifice, by that offering, by that price of redemption, he has perfected forever them that are sanctified. In verse 15, whereof the Holy Ghost also is a witness to us, After he had said before, this is the covenant that I will make with them after those days, says the Lord. I will put my laws in their hearts, and in their mind will I write them.
2: You will see that verse 16 saying the same thing
1: that we're reading in Jeremiah chapter 31, which is telling us that this is that new command, new covenant. This is that everlasting covenant. This is that covenant that the Lord was referring to. I will make that covenant with them. It will not be according to the old covenant which they broke. This will be a new covenant. And it tells us the price of that covenant, and the price of the redemption, and the price of everything we have in that covenant is the blood of Jesus, the death of Jesus, the offering of Jesus, the sacrifice of Jesus that he made for us on the cross of Calvary. In 1 Corinthians chapter 6 verse 20. 1 Corinthians 6:20. For ye are bought with a price.
2: You were in slavery.
1: Now you are bought with a price. You were kept in the cage of the devil, and the devil owned you as his property, and you had no freedom because you were a slave. Jesus Christ died on the cross of Calvary. He shed his blood for you. Now you are bought, you are purchased, you are redeemed, and that is with the price of the blood of the Therefore glorify God in your body and in your spirit, which are God.
2: It's
1: telling you that you don't belong to the devil anymore. You don't belong to the world anymore. You don't belong to the tyrant anymore. You don't belong to an oppressor anymore, to be oppressing your life and controlling your life. You now belong to the Lord. Your body belongs to God. Your spirit belongs to God. Your soul belongs to God, because you have been redeemed, you have been purchased, and you have been brought back from the hands of the devil. Now you glorify God in your body, and you glorify God in your spirit, because now the totality of the redeemed man belongs to God. In 1 Peter chapter 1 verse 18 and verse 19, for as much as ye know that ye were not redeemed with corruptible things as silver and gold from your vain conversation received by tradition of your from your fathers.
2: Again, it's reminding us
1: of the higher level and the higher position and the higher privilege that we in the new covenant that we have.
2: It's telling us over here
1: that now that we're are redeemed. It is not like the Old Testament people. It's not like the Old Covenant people. They were redeemed. I told you, somebody had been sold into slavery. A friend, a cousin, an uncle, a parent gets money in silver or in gold. And he goes to the master and he says, I want this boy back. I want this lady back. He's not going to be a slave anymore. And he pays money in silver or in gold. But that's corruptible. But here he tells us, we are not redeemed by corruptible things, by silver or by gold. But we're redeemed by the precious blood of the Lamb of God.
2: Ewa to di dona mi do, to alenu home, do nukboto miko dona mi no so do po, do ye, ne do ye, medeti, bo sa e do afan megbelu, bo o e ko yi hoto de, kavi komenu de, kavi ta invile, ye ko yi domo yi 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
1: Price of the blood of the Lamb, you find in verse 19, but with the precious blood of Christ, as of a lamb without blemish and without spot.
2: Akwe vive ne de do komi anamwe da fwa do fwa toro kwa do tome e dobo adabu ogun akwe gege no e ye kres elekwa vula to kreti masi akwa
1: don. And the moment you receive that by faith, the moment you accept that by faith, the moment you say, yes, it's mine, Jesus died for me, it's for me, he shed his blood, all the suffering of Christ on the cross of Calvary, it was for me. I don't need to be a slave to sin anymore. I don't need to be a slave in captivity to sickness anymore, or to Satan anymore, or to familiar spirit or witchcraft or anything like that. And I'm free because Jesus Christ died for me and he paid the price of his precious blood for me. The moment you accept that, you receive that, you believe that, you're free because the price of your redemption has been paid.
2: O wa po hado po de akodo yemasaya afanme de ba donugo krisi kokubo sa fora mi gaje o gaje ene do yemayin yan do to ma yemale ba gba nure ku wala ye bo ake alo bo yiro krisi ko e hure gata to de ene akolo ye ko sui na we ne mwaga ajemede kan bo so foso e ko ye
1: Romans chapter 3 verse 24
2: lomro ta to afado konoko ene
1: justified freely by his grace through the redemption that is in Christ Jesus.
2: O meke yeto wesura vonugbon ojo mi o eton dagbon flego etino Christ Jesus man.
1: The redemption that is in Christ Jesus.

0: the cage, in the captivity, in the prison, they are not free. But it says we're justified and we're set free. And everything is done by the grace of God through the redemption that is in Christ Jesus. When you come to Christ, you are redeemed.
1: We now are Christ.
0: Your chains are broken. Your captivity is cancelled. The bondage is gone. All the attacks and the works of the devil, they are totally destroyed. Because that's the reason and that's the purpose why Christ was revealed. For this purpose, the Son of God was manifested that he might destroy all the works of the devil. Now you come into Christ, freedom has come. Liberty has come. Deliverance has come. Dominion has come. Healing has come. The blessing of God has come. Because all in Christ Jesus have total redemption of their spirit, of their soul, and of their body. Whom God has set forth to be a propitiation through faith in his blood, to declare his righteousness for the removal, for the pardon, for the forgiveness, for the remission of sins that are passed through the forbearance of God.
1: Hebrews
0: chapter 9 from verse 11 to verse 15. Hebrews chapter 9 verse 11, but Christ being come and high priest of good things to come, by greater and more perfect tabernacle not made with hands, that is to say, not of this building. Neither by the blood of goats and calves, that's old covenant, but with his own blood. His own blood as a sacrifice, as a price of our redemption. But with his own blood, he entered in once into the holy place, having obtained eternal redemption for all. For if the blood of bulls and of goats and the ashes of an heifer sprinkling the unclean sanctifieth to the purifying of the flesh, how much more shall the blood of Christ, who through the eternal Spirit offered himself without spot to God, purge your conscience from dead works to serve the living God? He is the mediator of the New Testament, the New Covenant, that by means of death, that's the price he paid, he died for us, for the redemption of the transgressions that were under the First Testament, they which are called might receive the promise of eternal inheritance.
1: Na ni domo opagbe ogun maroporo toye na ofi na fie owe alenoto
0: te Titus chapter 2 reading from verse 11
1: otito otawe afado
0: for the grace of God I bring his salvation has appeared to all men
1: na jomi oju oto e kurega ko so aki aran me popo
0: teaching us that denying ungodliness and worldly lust we should live soberly righteously godly in this present

0: Word.
1: Mosa to me, Prada to me, Moji Jamari, Jiwao to Po, Jrogwe, I hold a po me, Menin no Beto, we wame to Dodo, Pora to Jija, the Jiwao to me.
0: The provision of the new covenant, as great as they are. The promises of the new covenant, as precious as they are. The possibilities in the new covenant, as marvelous as they are. They are for this present world.
1: Amo, me mono, koye awe da ye aleluya to ye kolobosa bosa ijega bora eta to dona aleluya to ye klobe ye ye sado ki abi ropo epe gona ai ko yin la ka
0: dibe to ka sobali righteously godly in this present world
1: e wa na do no gbe to we wa me to dodo me to ai ko divie to ime
0: all the provisions of Calvary, all the provisions coming from Christ, everything that Christ has purchased for you, the redeemed of the Lord, is for this present world.
1: I will like Calvary to no the Christ go kona yepo yepo lepo pata pata I go divide to we
0: victory over sin. This present world.
1: I walk back to yana doje I go divide to me we
0: healing from every sickness. This present world.
1: I don't want to ask all that come I go divide to me we
0: breaking of every yoke and the cancellation of every curse in this present world.
1: When the girl lepo lepo susu said the hodo lepo lepo to I go divide.
0: Liberty and freedom, and that you are not under the tyrant, not under the devil anymore, not under the oppressor anymore, is for this present world. The provision and the supply of all you need in Christ because of what you did on the cross of Calvary for this present world.
1: Nina no wedo to le po palapa na nde ko wa lo sati kavari to jitu to I want the
0: redemption, inheritance, provision, answers to your prayer, all the good things of the Lord he purchased for us for this present world.
1: Undonado dona kavin no le po wa de ko kambio to kuro ko wule awe to dai me I want the vie to we
0: looking for that blessed hope and the glorious appearing of the great God and our Savior Jesus Christ.
1: To pe pogla o toido gigo
0: who gave himself for us that he might redeem us from all iniquity and purify unto himself a peculiar people zealous of good works.
1: Galatians
0: chapter 3 verse 13. Redeemed us from the curse of the law, being made a curse for us, for it is written, cursed is everyone that hangeth on a tree.
1: Grace e ko fle me so de khodo o seto me ke lezo me khode do to te me to me na ye ko wala do me khode do me
0: pe ko sati go curse upon the redeemed of the Lord anymore.
1: De khodo le mati to me fle god you are to le me de ba.
0: When you read Deuteronomy chapter 28 from verse 15 all through to verse 60, 61, 62, you will see all the curse, all the sickness, all the calamity, all the drought, all the famine that will come upon the people of the old covenant because of their rebellion, because of their disobedience. In the new covenant, all that is cancelled by Christ. You are now in Christ, sickness gone, attacks gone, afflictions gone, oppression gone, captivity gone, all the works of the devil gone, because Christ has redeemed us from the curse of the law, being made a curse for us, for it is written, cursed is every one that hangeth upon his tree.
1: And I hear we determine to tag man we are with us. So afueto photo, afueto kandeko, kandeko kuko, kandeko kuko do ilego. 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
0: That the blessing of Abraham might come on the Gentiles through Jesus Christ, that we might receive the promise of the Spirit through faith.
1: Na dona Abraham otonedo wa okosile je to Jesus Christ me na menedo mo pa gbegbe gbo to ye gbo yi se dale.
0: In Colossians Colossians chapter 1, verse 12 to verse 14.
1: Colossians chapter 1, verse 12 to verse 14.
0: Giving thanks, it tells us in that verse 12, giving thanks unto the Father, which has made us meet to be partakers of the inheritance of the saints in light. Who has delivered us from the power of darkness. Because of the price of redemption, we are delivered from the power of darkness. None of us will be under that power, under the tyranny of the powers of darkness anymore, in Jesus' name. Witchcraft is power of darkness. Witchcraft is power of darkness. Sorcery is the power of darkness. Occultism is power of darkness. All the Juju and all the traditional things people are doing to hurt other people is power of darkness. Anybody that is using the power of the devil, the authority of the devil, or the magic of the devil to oppress anybody, that's the power of darkness. Because of our redemption, he has delivered us from the power of darkness. And he has translated us into the kingdom of his dear Son, in whom we have redemption through his blood, even the forgiveness of sins. Number one is the price of redemption. Number two, the power for righteousness. And you see from what Jesus Christ did on the cross of Calvary, he gives us the power to live a righteous life. We come back to Hebrews chapter 10 verse 16. This is a covenant that I will make with them after those days. Here's the Lord is saying, I'm going to come into agreement with my people. I'm going to come into this covenant and this contract with my people. He says in this verse 16, I will put my laws into their hearts. And in their minds will I write them. Their sins and iniquities I will remember no more. The covenant has power in our lives to produce righteousness. Our fellowship with Christ through this new covenant has power to produce righteousness. Our faith in Calvary, our faith in the cross, our faith in Christ who died for us on the cross of Calvary has power to produce righteousness in our lives. The promise of God in this new covenant, as you receive it, as you believe it, it has the power to produce righteousness in your life. And it is not the righteousness of the old covenant that is many times superficial on the surface, eye service, lip service. This one is deep righteousness, inward righteousness, heart righteousness, continual righteousness. It's a kind of perennial, permanent righteousness. And the sins and iniquities I will remember no more. In Romans chapter 1 verse 16 verse 17, I am not ashamed of the gospel of Christ, for it is the power of God unto salvation to everyone that believeth, to the Jew first and also to the Greek. The gospel of Christ that tells us about the life of Christ and the death of Christ and the resurrection of Christ and the sacrifice and the offering of Christ, everything he did for us and the price he paid for our redemption is included there. That gospel of Christ is the power of God unto salvation. In verse 17, for therein is the righteousness of God revealed from faith to faith, as it is written, the just shall live by faith. This is what Christ has done, that takes away our unrighteousness and transfers unto us the righteousness of God. That means there is an exchange. We exchange our unrighteousness with his righteousness. He takes our sin, he gives his salvation. He takes darkness away from us, he gives us light. He takes weakness away from us, he gives us strength. He takes bondage away from us, he gives us freedom and liberty. He takes oppression away from us, he gives us deliverance and dominion. There's a great exchange because of the price that Jesus paid on the cross of Calvary. In Romans chapter 10 from verse 6, for the righteousness which is of faith speaketh on this wise, say not in thine heart, who shall ascend into heaven, that is to bring Christ down from above.
1: Who
0: shall descend into the deep, that is to bring up Christ again from the dead?
1: Says
0: it, the word is nigh thee, even in thy mouth and in thy heart. That is the word of faith which we preach. That ye that shall confess with thy mouth the Lord Jesus, and shall believe in thine heart that God has raised him from the dead, thou shalt be
1: saved.
0: If you will confess with your mouth, Jesus is my Lord, and you believe in your heart, he was raised from the dead so that I can be saved, that gives us salvation, thou shalt be saved. For with the heart man believeth unto righteousness, and with the mouth confession is made unto salvation. In 1 Peter chapter 2 verse 21,
1: For
0: even hereunto are ye called, because Christ also suffered for us, leaving us an example that we should follow his steps. Who did no sin, neither was guile, deception, falsehood found in his mouth. But when he was reviled, reviled not again. When he suffered, he threatened not, but he committed himself to him that judges righteously. His own self bear our sins in his own body on the tree. That's a cross that is made of wood. He bore our sins in his body on the tree, that we, being dead to sins, should live unto righteousness, by whose stripes ye were healed.
1: Mere ewola so ye agbasa edetodo kan yinado metredo atinji satinjeje kwedo na minne kokokla yinado la nido teto gbegla dodo bomba pa meto dal ye kan so meto la gbo.
0: In 1 John chapter 3 from verse 5.
1: Joano teta otato afueto ato.
0: And ye know that he was manifested to take away our sins, and in him is no sin.
1: Me ola so ye edo ewo ko so ori anado.
0: He came so that he can take away. He doesn't give us sin. He gives us salvation. He takes away our sin. He takes away our transgression. He takes away our iniquity. And when something dirty is taken away from you, you're clean. When something sinful is taken away from you, you're righteous and you're holy. You know that he was manifested to take away our sins, and in him is no sin at all.
1: Ewa na do de yina do metolese ema wa na do yina do na mi ya bo apo divelo we na ye de yina do gbesato e bonu de kujo gbada do anai dodoro anai wiwe we na de yina do gbesato e anai gbeto e pegan ene do ya yero me eyi yina do metolese popo wada se bo de yina do metolese pose.
0: In verse 6, whosoever abideth in him sinneth not.
1: Afochiro poto mere pepe enono e
0: and there is a continual grace that is always flowing into your life when you are abiding in Christ. You are living in Christ. You are believing in Christ. You are living and you are walking in Christ continually, every day, every week. The grace of God is flowing into your life. And because of that, whosoever abideth in him sinneth not.
1: Ene dokiyalo, jomi yode dono koreti no gbesan to me. We na asetona okuno, we na atoni no okuno me. Me we na ayi jomi yote wokiyalo ye. Ene yalo, melekwekwe kheno no me emono wanyinado.
0: Whosoever sinneth has not seen him, and he needs to see him. Neither known him. The people that are still sinning, lying is there, adultery is there, fornication is there, deception is there, telling lies in the market is still there, and violence is still there, fighting is still there, anger is still there, bitterness is still there, malice is still there, cheating is still there, stealing is still there, drunkenness is still there, and smoking is still there. Whosoever is doing that, you need to see Christ. You have not seen him yet. You need to know Christ. You don't know him yet. When you know Christ, all those things will pass away. When you see Christ, you know Christ. What the Lord will do for you is he will take your sins, your transgression, your iniquity. He will take everything away.
1: Meke wa mele kwekwe ke wa yina ma nyoe. 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
0: Little children, let no man deceive you.
1: Me yokwa me me deke me
0: now, what does that mean? It's telling us that if you don't have something, and somebody said, don't worry, you have it already, it's deceiving you. If somebody is saying, you're alright, when you still have sin, when you still have wrong deed, when you still have all those, is deceiving you. Don't let anybody deceive you. You know, if you allow them to deceive you, what will happen is, what you ought to have, you will not press forward and have. You will not move on in Christ and receive. And yet it is made available for you. The price of redemption has been paid. And the power for righteousness is available. And when you allow them to deceive you, and you are not able to press forward to have what you ought to have, then you are the loser. That's why it says, little children, let no man deceive you. He that doeth righteousness is righteous, even as he is righteous. The Lord wants to come into your life and bring up the power of righteousness to work effectively in your life.
1: In verse 8, he that committeth sin is of the devil,
0: for the devil sinneth from the beginning. You need to think about this. Who do you want to belong to? If you belong to God, if you belong to Jesus, a lot of blessings will be flowing into your life. You will not belong to the devil. If anybody belongs to the devil, bad things, calamity, oppression, darkness, evil power will be working, operating in his life. When temptation comes to you to commit sin, remember, he that committed sin is of the devil. The devil is saying, do this and become my slave. Do this and become my property. Do this and come into my cage. And already the price of redemption has been paid for you. And the power for righteousness is in your life. You'll say no. You have the right, you have the power to say no to the devil. When you say no to the devil, then you will not live in sin. And then all the works of the devil will be totally destroyed in your life in Jesus' name. Each sin somebody accepts to go into will tie the rope of the devil around you another time. Another sin will tie another rope. Another sin will tie another rope. And if you are sinning and sinning and sinning, the devil is binding you up and tying you up and roping you up. Eventually you become like a helpless slave in the cage of the devil. Anytime he wants to put sickness on you, you are in his cage. He gives you sickness, bad luck and curse and yoke and evil sin. He gives to you. And then he sells you to the hands of the witches and wizards and saying, go and torment him. He's inside my cage. But if you say no to the devil, you receive the Lord Jesus as your personal savior. The price of redemption has been paid, and the power for righteousness is working in your life. Then you become free. And when the devil comes and say, no, you cannot put that sickness on me again. You cannot put that evil sin again on me because I am free. You'll be free in Jesus' name.
1: For this purpose,
0: the Son of God was manifested, that he might destroy the works of the devil. Whosoever is born of God does not commit sin. A true child of God is a serious minded, sober person.
1: He
0: values his salvation, his redemption more than any other. He doesn't play with sin. He doesn't joke with lie. He doesn't play with hypocrisy. My friend, isn't that a lie? I was only playing. A child of God does not play with the property of the devil. Does not play with lying. Lying belongs to the devil. Hypocrisy belongs to the devil. Sin belongs to the devil. A child of God does not come near any property of the devil. Whosoever is born of God does not commit sin, for his seed remaineth in him, and he cannot sin because he is born of God.
1: Ekia ekoye akwa kule gato to po fli gato po de no vive le kwepe emro yin yin adro do die ho emro yin lalo dro die ho emro yin oklado wa eta tu adro I want that o vi jiwe awe tomro ye lalo bodro die ho kwa amere kwe jodo jiwe awe de me monko to vi jiwe adro wa yin ado me kwe majo jodo wa yin ado akwa fli gato koye susuna we amadu aso wa yin ado ba.
0: Number one, the price of redemption. Number two, the power for righteousness. Number three, the promise of reaping in the new covenant. And you see, as you come to the new covenant, there are a lot of promises in the new covenant.
1: And
0: that's why you read in Hebrews chapter 8, verse 6. Hebrews chapter 8,
1: But
0: now as he obtained a more excellent ministry, by how much also is the mediator of a better covenant, which was established upon better promises. You find here everything concerning the new covenant is going higher and greater and better and richer and brighter. Everything is just escalating and going up and up and up.
1: Anamo nunde kwekwe de zeda ido aleyome eyaga edo yeye buraga esonya enya dokuno boso klobawo nulepo yero.
0: It talks about a more excellent ministry.
1: Ewado dogbon devison reyo wa pepa o tonje.
0: He calls it a better covenant.
1: Eso yero alenu hebo awo.
0: And he tells us that this covenant is established upon better promises.
1: Ewado amlo alenu yo wa pa ye zeda ido pa gbe yo wa peleje.
0: There is a particular principle that works in this new covenant.
1: Aliodeti hero wa zonto alenu yo yo.
0: It is a principle of sowing and reaping.
1: Aliho didopo gbigbe dopo e.
0: And for those of us who are now coming to enjoy the benefits of the new covenant, the principle of sowing and reaping comes into our lives.
1: Na mi o le de wa na lo se gadu ale e ko yin ale yo ton e ko ale o didopo gbigbe dopo wa gbe san mi to le me.
0: In 2 Corinthians chapter 9 verse 6.
1: Ko le tin awe to ta si ene afo to chiro poto.
0: 2 Corinthians chapter 9 verse 6.
1: Ko le tin awe to ta si ene afo to chiro
0: poto. But this I say, that he which soweth sparingly shall also reap sparingly, and he which soweth bountifully shall also reap bountifully.
1: Se gba yen do ere ewo ete alopo do hun jinoko na so ti alopo do gbenga podo ewo ehun jinoko gege na so gben gege ga.
0: In this new covenant, why is it that all these promises are for everybody? Everybody can get healed. Everybody can get saved. Everybody can get sanctified. Everybody can get promotion. Everybody can have answers to their prayers. Why is it that some people, even though you are in the new covenant, I am in the new covenant, he is the new covenant, she is in the new covenant, and yet our blessings are different? Why do some people have greater blessings. Other people have smaller blessings. Why? Why is it some people are in the new covenant and they are barely living? They're living from hand to mouth, and it doesn't appear they have great blessing and great privilege upon their life. Why? Some people are just enjoying and they are swimming and they are drinking the blessing of God. Every day opens like this: blessing in the night, blessing in the job, blessing in the church, blessing in their family, blessing. And we're in the same kingdom of God and we're in the same new covenant, and these other people are just barely living, and they can scarcely get all the promises and the riches of the covenant of God. Tell me why. This year will be different. Because you are getting a secret in your life right now. You are understanding that the more you sow, the more you are going to reap. The higher you sow, the higher you are going to reap. The greater you sow, and the greater you are going to reap. And when you sow bountifully, the promise of the Lord is you will reap bountifully of the blessings of the Lord in your life this year, in Jesus' name.
1: Na atekomoro nugbo achilo koi doki agla odivie ne adosuzugege anagbonsuzugezuge ne adokpevile anagbekpevile moro kulaga ne adosuzugege moel di dona yoda uwa undo pakbe juwa otoko dona yoda na sugege lo besa mitra lo kweme to Jesu ekame.
0: Every man according as he purposes in his heart, so let him give, not grudgingly nor of necessity, for God loves a cheerful giver. Everything you give to God, be cheerful about it. You give your time to God, give your time cheerfully, not grudgingly. You worship the Lord, worship joyfully and cheerfully. Your witness and you are talking to other people about Christ, do it happily and joyfully. What a great privilege it is that the Lord has made you one of his servants. You are giving money, you are paying your tithe, you are paying your offering. Give it joyfully, cheerfully, because God loves a cheerful giver.
1: Hebrews 8,
0: and God is able to make all grace abound toward you, that ye, always having all sufficiency in all things, may abound unto every good work.
1: So after eto chato tome, eto jua we sokwe jua.
0: This year we have discovered the secret of blessing. You will use this secret. Blessings will multiply in your life. If you want that blessing, give me a good amen. Malachi chapter 3 verse 10.
1: Malachi ota ton afueto an o.
0: You know, there are some people, whenever you read Malachi chapter 3 verse 10.
1: Amo medeti, wele pepe nde ya Malachi tato afueto an o.
0: It's like Malachi chapter 3 verse 10 makes them feel inconvenient.
1: Ayero, Malachi zi wele tato afueto an o emro kome wele to ho.
0: Because they do not understand the principle of sowing and reaping.
1: Na ye mamo alio didopo gwigbetopo. Ye mamo dona.
0: It is, if you look at these verses, we're going to read read now, you will see the promise of reaping in the new covenant. Look at verse 10. Bring ye all the tithes into the storehouse. How much of the tithes are we to bring to the storehouse?
1: Oh.
0: Now, let me ask you something. If I give my interpreter my tithes and I say, please, my brother, pay it for me in the church. And my brother said, my district needs an amount of money. See the amount of money the pastor has given me, and he has not given the money that he needs to give to my district. He has not given that to me. And then the pastor has said I should give this as tithe when I get to the church. I know what I will do. Then if my interpreter is, for illustration, is a good man, a good man, Brother Solomon. Now, my interpreter then takes a part of that tithe. He's not stealing it for himself. He says, I'm going to spend it on my district. And I gave him that he should give it into the storehouse at the headquarters church. And my interpreter, he took part of that money and he paid only part at the headquarters. And then he spends the rest in his own district. Is he faithful? No. It says, bring ye all the tithes into the storehouse. People make their district church poor. That's why they do not allow the blessings of God to flow to the members of the district church. They are not faithful. That's the reason why a leader that we're all praying for, a leader that is not stealing, is not smoking, is not committing adultery, is not committing fornication, is a real child of God, but is trying to use worldly wisdom in doing the work of God. They give the tithes in the district church and they say, take this to the headquarters church. You people, you know how to give tithes to the headquarters church. I'm going to take everything there, and we need to buy land, and we need to build this, and we need to build that. All right, I know what I will do. And then we'll take a part of it and then give to the building committee in the local district church and bring the rest to the headquarters. You are a thief, because we should bring that tithe into the storehouse. There's only one storehouse, not storehouses. Into the storehouse, and that there may be meat in my house, and prove me now herewith, says the Lord of hosts, if I will not open the windows of heaven and pour you out a blessing, that there shall not be room enough to receive it. This year is going to be your blessing.
1: Amen.
0: This year, God will open the windows of heaven. He will pour out blessing upon every one of us in Jesus' name. Verse 11, and I will rebuke the devourer for your sake. And he shall not destroy the fruit of your ground. Neither shall your vine cast her fruit before the time in the field, says the Lord of hosts. And all nations shall call you blessed. All nations shall call you blessed. For ye shall be a delightsome land, says the Lord of behold, as I was preparing the message and God gave me these passages and I was praying, I said, Lord, I'm praying for the people to have more cars. I didn't think about if they have more cars. How about car park? Because now that, you know, as we are, we're even having difficulty with car park. And God said, I should just go ahead and keep on praying for you. Now, when I pray for car, I need to now increase my prayer. Now, you know what I'm praying for now? I'm praying for more car parks. Because the Lord is going to bless you abundantly this year in Jesus' name. This year, you will not borrow, you will lend to other people. All these people kicking you like a football, go out of the house. You want to increase the house rent. This year, you will build your own.
1: Haggai
0: chapter 2 verse 18. Consider now, from this day and upward, from the 420th day of the ninth month, even from the day that the foundation of the Lord's temple was laid, consider it. These people here, there was a project. They needed to build the Lord's temple. If you read chapter 1 and the first part of chapter 2, they were slow. They were going about building their own houses. They were not building the temple of the Lord. So they did not prosper. So the Lord said, come back, build the Lord's temple. And consider it and see what I will do for you. The same thing is applicable to us in deeper life today.
1: We have
0: a major project, not only for Lagos, nationally and for the whole of Africa. What major project is that? Thank you. God bless you. The Lord is saying in verse 19, is the seed yet in the barn? Yea, as yet the vine and the fig tree and the pomegranate and the olive tree has not brought forth. The Lord says, don't worry, from this day that you cheerfully give until you complete this project of the Lord's temple, from this day I will bless you. The Lord is saying, don't worry about your own local area. This is a project that is for every one of us, Nigeria, Africa, everybody together. Don't walk by fear, walk by faith. As you give cheerfully, you give your time, you give your money, you give your tithes and offering, or maybe you want to give a little of cement or wood or iron or whatever. It says, from this day, I will bless you. The blessings of God will multiply in your life and in your family and in your church, in your ministry, in Jesus' name. We're ready for the covenant blessing. I said we're ready for the covenant blessing. Why don't you rise up and tell the Lord, Lord, I have come today. This year is going to be different. A year of blessing. A year of righteousness. A year of power. A year of authority. A year of deliverance. A year of dominion. A year of miracles. A year of abundance in my life. Open your mouth. Open your mouth and pray. What you sow is what you reap. What you ask is what you get. What you pray for is what you receive. Open your mouth and tell the Lord. There is a special covenant service for you. And the blessings of the Lord will be upon your life. Open up your life for God's blessing. The precious promises in the new covenant come and flow into your life. Can I hear you pray? Can I hear you pray? Can I hear you pray? Are you allow heaven to hear you pray? How serious are you in wanting the blessing of God? How serious are you in demanding the blessing of God? How much of the blessing of God do you want upon your life in this new year? Open up your mouth, open up your heart, open up your spirit and pray unto the Lord. A year of blessing. A year of covenant. A year of protection. A year of provision. A year of abundance from the Lord. This is your chance to receive from the Lord. This is your chance to cheerfully give to the Lord. And then happily receive from the Lord. Pray. Prayer has power. Prayer will bring blessing to your life. Prayer will enrich your life. Prayer will bless your family. Prayer will pour the blessing of heaven upon your household. In Jesus' name we pray. Can I have a good amen. Already you understand that it's all those who are in Christ that receive the benefits of the new covenant. Those who understand the price of redemption has been paid for them.
2: And
0: they know that you come into Christ. You run away from Satan. You repent of your sin. You come to the Lord Jesus Christ and receive him as your Lord and Savior. Those are the people that come into Christ. And when you are in Christ, then the blessings of God be flowing into your life.
2: Let's
0: bow the eyes closed. I'm giving the opportunity now to the people that want to come into Christ.
2: And
0: you know that you have the guilt and condemnation of sin and you want to come to the Lord Jesus as your Savior, as your Lord. You raise up your hand, I'm looking for you. You want the blessing of God to flow into your life, but you know you're still outside Christ, you have not repented of your sin. You want Jesus to be your Savior, to forgive your sin. You raise up your hand, I want to see that hand. Whether you are inside or you are outside, just raise up your hand. You need this particular blessing of salvation, redemption in your
2: life.
0: Thank you very much. Those who are raising up their hands, can you come to the front of the hall where you are? You're raising up your hand. You want Jesus to be your Savior. Savior. You want Jesus to be your Redeemer. You want Jesus to get you in so that you will be in Christ. And the blessings of Christ of redemption will flow into your life. You come to the front of the hall where you are. The Lord will forgive you. The Lord will change your life. The Lord will transform your life.
1: Adro, eh, dona jua wito lo gbeza to mega. 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Okuro na on
0: jiyan. Just come into the front of the hall where you are. You're in this hall over here. Come to the front of the hall. You are outside. Find a way to come in, because this is very important, that brings you into Christ. And the blessings of redemption of the new covenant will come into your life.
1: Ati to ko odon, ati to ko mefe, eh yin vive gbawo, te pombo wa no kon de gba, ne wonu kon de, na dona e ko ti to fle gome, ni do yin wa gbesan to me, wa no kon de gba ide.
0: If you're in this choir hall here, step nearer, step further here, I don't want you far away, you're coming to Christ.
1: And
0: you are outside, you want to come to Christ, you want to be in Christ, a new creature in Christ, and for the price of redemption to be effective in your life, come in, we're waiting for you.
1: Ati to ko odon awajiro akwefle goto lo boju enu dida e o Christme to wa jede na dona ji otorin to wa gbesa to wa no kan de anodon blo.
0: Men, women, here is blessing waiting for you. Come for your blessing. You get saved, you get redeemed. A change will come in your life, and then all the promises of God will become wonderful in your life. Our coordinators and women coordinators and zonal leaders and women reps, why don't you come out with them so you'll be able to help them eventually after the end of the service. All those of you that have come out, just raise up your hand. That means I surrender to Jesus. I give my life to Jesus. I don't belong to Satan anymore. I belong to Jesus from today. All my idols I forsake. All my juju and all the evil things I forsake. I belong to Jesus from today. All the adultery, all the fornication, all the evil things I've been in, I surrender. I don't want to do them again. I come into Christ. I believe I am saved and Jesus has received me right now.
1: I
0: pray for you now. Father, in the name of Jesus, we thank you for all these people that have come to Christ. I pray, Lord, as they surrender their lives to you, receive them, forgive them in Jesus' name. I pray the power of sin will be broken away from their lives. And the strength of sin will be weakened in their lives in Jesus' name. Forgive them all the sins they have committed in the past. Wash them and make them clean of that by the blood of Jesus in Jesus' name. I pray that the power of righteousness will begin to work in every one of their lives right now in Jesus' name. A new life, a new strength, a new understanding will come into every one of them right now. We thank you because we know you have answered. Jesus' name we pray.
1: Yes, so you come and me hold that day.
0: And everybody said,
1: thank
0: you very much. Coordinators, please hold on for a moment. Let's pray for everybody. And when we release the church, then we'll quickly deal with them. Bring our covenant papers along with us.
1: Year
0: of blessing. Year of abundance. Year of righteousness. And it's a year of holiness too. And it's a year of happiness. And the blessings of the Lord will be abundant in every one of our lives this year in Jesus' name. Just raise them up. That's your request before the Lord. And after we are praying, don't throw the paper away, because this year you'll be marking them. God has done this. God has done this. God has done this. And then when you have marked everything, even the ones you forgot to ask, God will do for you in Jesus' name. Father, in the name of Jesus, we thank you because of the covenant you are making with us. We know there are greater, higher, better promises in the new covenant. And we come to enjoy the benefits of the new covenant. I pray that, Lord, you will answer the prayer of everyone here today in Jesus' name. All the good things your people are asking from you, the requests they are making, which they have written down, others have not written them down. All those requests will grant to everyone in Jesus' name.
1: Amen.
0: Amen. Open the windows of heaven for your people this year.

0: speaking to you to get married, let this year be the year of breakthrough for them. Those who are married and they are asking for children this year, give them the miracle children in Jesus' name. Those who have been living in debt in the past, I pray you cancel the debt. They will not be borrowers this year, they will be lenders in Jesus'
1: name.
0: And as your people are faithful to you in sowing, in giving their offering, their tithes and everything, multiply what you give and pay them back abundantly in Jesus' name.
1: Make
0: this year a year of blessing. And counting blessings, they'll never stop counting. Even their neighbors will see. Their enemies will see. That this year for them is the year of their breakthrough. Confirm the blessing upon every life in Jesus' name. We thank you because we know you have answered. In Jesus' name we pray. And everybody said, praise the Lord.
1: Let's
0: hear your love. Heavenly Father, we thank you for the privilege of coming before you to study your word. Thank you, Lord, because your spirit is present here with us. And we know with the presence of your spirit, we can get the depth of the revelation of your word to us. We are praying, O Lord, that tonight you reveal your very mind to every one of us, so we'll be ready for the coming of the Lord in Jesus' name. We pray, Lord, that as we go into your word, the Spirit will take this word and apply it to every heart in Jesus' name. Be with us, Lord, and help us to be ready and prepared for the coming of the Lord. In Jesus' name we pray. Tonight we're looking at the Bible at Luke chapter 21. Looking at it from verse 28. And when these things begin to come to pass, then look ye up and lift up your heads, for your redemption draweth near. And he spake to them a parable, behold the fig tree and all the trees. When they now shoot forth, you see and know of your own selves that summer is now near at hand. So likewise ye, when you see these things come to pass, know ye that the kingdom of God is near at hand. Verily I say unto you, this generation shall not pass away till all be fulfilled. Heaven and earth shall pass away, but my word shall not pass away. And take it yourselves, lest at any time your hearts be overcharged with surfeiting and drunkenness and cares of this life, and so that day come upon you unawares. For as it's near, shall it come on all them that dwell on the face of the whole earth.
1: Chigba minikpa eminego, vlavo, ayika mitonika yi gigofla, dodo agbana,

0: Nunumu Betonpo, but as Alanadoa, Miji, Ajidi, Omode, Namoa, Ewa, Yemekoji, Dohe, no, Nukume, Aibato, Lepo.
1: Watch ye therefore, and pray always that she may be accounted worthy to escape all these sins that shall come to pass and to search before the Son of Man.
0: She bat mini hominde to Sale Pome, Boson of Basio Vivere, Namindo, Nuglo, Nando Honga, so Nurele Pome, Eto Nawa Jokro, Nando Chiteto Vibato.
1: The passage I've read to you was spoken by the Lord Jesus Christ himself. And from the description of the Lord Jesus Christ and the revelation of the Spirit of God of these last days,
0: we know
1: it will require something very serious for you to be able to get ready for the coming of the Lord. And for you to be able to survive the things that are happening in these last days, we need grace. We need faith in the Lord. And we need resolute determination to survive, even physically, in the world in which we are living now. And for anyone, a member of the church, to survive because of the many inroads that are being made by false doctrine and the pressures being exerted by false prophets here and there.
0: It will be rooted,
1: being grounded in the word of God and in the truth of the scriptures. In Luke chapter 18, reading from verse
0: 8,
1: I tell you that he will avenge them speedily. Nevertheless, when the Son of Man cometh, shall he find faith on the earth?
0: Yes, so the lami, domo, enawa dodo, na ye clown, chogan, will now be better to wa, be enamo, ye said to a human.
1: That will tell you already that when the Lord Jesus Christ will come, it's not only that love will grow cold,
0: amen,
1: and it's not only that faith will be decreasing. All the things associated with faith and love will be evaporating, going away from the lives of people. That's why the Lord is giving us this message. If you're going to survive in the last days, you need to get yourself ready. I'm reading from Matthew chapter 24 verse 1. And Jesus went out and departed from the temple, and his disciples came to him for to show him the buildings of the temple. And Jesus said unto them, see ye not all these things? Verily I say unto you, there shall not be left here one stone upon another that shall not be thrown down.
0: Jesus said to
1: it will be a time of destruction. And then we're told in verse 3, as he sat upon the Mount of Olives, the disciples came unto him privately, saying, tell us, when shall these things be? What shall be the sign of thy coming and of the end of the world?
0: You
1: see, they were asking three questions there. All the things were telling us the destruction of the temple. When shall that be? When shall these things be? Number two, what shall be the sign of your coming? You've told us over and over, you are coming again. What are the signs which you're looking for? And then what will be the sign of the end of the world? The end of the dispensation in which we're living now, what will be the time of the end of the world? The signs of the end of the world. And Jesus answered and said unto them, take heed that no man deceive you. Because at the time of the end, it will be at the time of deception. And the time of deception is a dangerous time. And many people are going to be deceived. They're going to be deceived thinking they are ready when they are not ready. There are going to be many false prophets. That's why the Lord said, at the time of the end, will be the time of deception. And then he tells us in verse 5, for many shall come in my name, saying, I'm Christ, and shall deceive many. Would you know that at the time of the end, there will be people that will be so bold and so audacious to say, I am the Christ. Think that if anybody shows up now and he says, I'm the Christ, that nobody will listen. Of course, people are going to listen. And because many people are going to yield to deception of the last days. And then he says in verse 6, and you shall hear of wars and rumors of wars. See that ye be not troubled, for all these things must come to pass, but the end is not yet.
0: For nation shall rise against nation,
1: and kingdom against kingdom, and there shall be famines and pestilences and earthquakes and in diverse places. All these are the beginning of sorrows. The Lord tells us that the time of the end, that is the last days, will be a time of suffering. And then he tells us other things that will be happening, that unprecedented persecution will arise.
0: Verse 9, then
1: shall they deliver you up to be afflicted, and shall kill you, and ye shall be hated of all nations for my name's sake.
0: What
1: if you are hated for some doctrine? What if you are hated for the church you go, a Bible church? Understand that at such a time, when the Lord is about to come, the persecution will be on the increase. Verse 10, it says, then shall many be offended, and shall betray one another, and shall hate one another. Look at verse 12, very important for you and for me. It tells us, and because iniquity shall abound, the love of many shall wax cold. That's the reason we say we're living in dangerous times. Indeed. Many people are going to be confused, and many people are going to say, living a strict life, after all, many people have gone to the other side. And then the question on the lips of many people will be, do you mean that the majority of you are going to get to hell? All these other great people, all these other popular people, all these rejoicing Christians who are rejoicing in their religion, are they all going to go to hell? Is it only these few people that believe holiness, righteousness, sanctification, sanctified life? Are they the only people that will make it to heaven? Or are That's when confusion will come. And then many people are going to be sliding back. After all, since the majority of believers are doing the evil thing, why don't you join them? After all, I'm saying that all these people will perish and go to hell. And then the Lord tells us something very important you need to underline in your Bible. Let it be written on the tables of your heart. But he that shall endure unto the end, the same shall be saved. That is, as iniquity is abounding, there are people that are still going to sin, and those are the people that are going to make it to heaven. But that's the reason you are making up your mind as you come to the study tonight, and as you listen to this word of God, to be able to survive in these last days. Survival in the last days. And divide the study to three parts. Number one, spiritual conditions in the last days. Spiritual conditions in the last days. Number two, surviving Christians in the last days. Then number three, standing conquerors of the last days. Let's go back to number one. Spiritual conditions in the last days. As we're asking yourself, and we need to be wise in this matter. I need to look at the signs that the Lord Jesus Christ has given. And then you're asking yourself, what will the signs be? What will it be at the time of the end? When the Lord Jesus Christ is about to come. What are the things that will be happening in various churches, in various cities, in various communities, in various countries, in various nations? It tells us in Matthew chapter 24, from verse 36. Of that day and hour knoweth no man, no, not the angels of heaven, but my Father only. You know, there are people that follow sensational religion. When somebody rises up and he says, I know the day, I know the time, and I know the year when the Lord will come, people will rush there. And did you not understand or did you not want to follow the words of the Lord Jesus Christ, who said, of that day and of that hour knoweth no man, no, not the angels of heaven, but my Father only. Verse 37, but as the days of Noah, so shall also the coming of the Son of Man be. First, in the days that were before the flood, they were eating and drinking, marrying and giving in marriage, until the day that Noah entered into the ark, and knew not until the flood came and took them all away. So shall also the coming of the Son of Man be. He said it will be characterized by many, many things. It will be characterized by wanton living and by sexual pursuits. And many, many church goers will be preoccupied with what to eat and what to drink, and what to wear and who to marry, And they will forget about their readiness or preparation for heaven. Today, many so-called believers are giving their time and talent to the cares of the world. They are not caring for the readiness they ought to be prepared for heaven, for eternity. The Lord's coming is very near, and yet many people are not ready. For many, their prayers are mainly concentrated on marriage or some material pursuit. Every angle around you, you'll find the sin that is pervasively spreading around you. False doctrine. Many people that stood on the truth of the scriptures many years ago, they no longer continue to stick to the scriptures.
0: Now
1: they're exposed to false doctrine and false teachers, and they're following after them. And yet, for anybody to survive in these last days, you must make real determination and purpose of heart. We're reading from Luke chapter 17 from verse 26. And as it was in the days of Noah, so shall it be also in the days of the Son of Man. They did eat, they drank, they married wives, they were given in marriage until the day that Noah entered into the ark. And a flood came and destroyed them all. Likewise also, as it was in the days of Lot, they did eat, they drank, they bought, and they sold, and they planted, and they builded. But the same day that Lot went out of Sodom, it rained fire and brimstone from heaven and destroyed them all. Even so, even thus shall it be in the days when the Son of Man is revealed. In that day, he which shall be upon house top and his top in the house, let him not come down to take it away. And he that is in the field, let him likewise not return back. Remember, Lord's wife. You know, there are people that they are very strong on internal security. They're strong on their personal opinion, on their false doctrine. Once you're saved, you're forever saved. That's what they say. Everyone that has raised up his hand in a crusade, in a conference, in a retreat, in a church meeting, in an evangelistic meeting, if you've raised up your hand, you believe on the Lord Jesus Christ, heaven is definite and sure for you. But Jesus said no. Remember, Lord's wife. And Jesus said, there is no eternal security for the people that draw back. For the people that look back. For the people that backslide. Remember Lord's wife. If those are the words of Jesus, you wonder why many people, many preachers are still deceiving people, telling them, once we are saved, we are forever saved. It's not so. Jesus said that if you look back, if you turn back, you'll perish in backsliding. In Mark chapter 13, verse 19. For in those days shall be affliction, such as was not from the beginning of the creation which God created unto this time, neither shall be, and except that the Lord that shortened those days, no flesh shall be saved.
0: But
1: for the elect's sake, whom he has chosen, he has shortened the days. And then, if any man shall say to you, lo, here is Christ, or lo, he is there, believe him not. Or representatives of Christ, they are somewhere, they are working miracles, they are doing this, they are doing that. The Lord said, don't believe them. For false Christ and false prophets shall rise and shall show signs and wonders to seduce, if it were possible, even the elect. But take ye heed, behold, I have foretold you all things.
0: Na Christi lalo no lepo, ya wega lalo no lepo, na fombo na yi okia, lepo nuja u lepo, ya somo, enye so gany wiwa, na doklo, me chan chanle, losu, shiba, na minikpa yego, pon, nyekodo, onuhe, onuhe lepo, na minda yi.
1: Sometimes you are surprised, some people that come to study the Bible with us regularly. And you hear all these warnings. False prophets are there on every street. False prophets are there distributing leaflets. False prophets are there making announcements of conferences and meetings. Don't go there. Don't be deceived. You'll be surprised there are still some people that was stray away. Because they do not understand, it is for their soul safety and security. In 1 Timothy chapter 4 verses 1 and 2. Now the Spirit speaketh expressly, that in the latter times, some shall depart from the faith. And they'll be giving heed to seducing spirits and doctrines of devils. Speaking lies in hypocrisy, having their conscience seared with a hot iron. There are some people, many people that have fallen that said in the past, me, I can never fall. I can never go astray. I can never backslide. I can never leave the truth. Anywhere I am, if it remains 1 minute, 1 hour before I backslide, I will die. God will take my life away. I know I will never backslide. Some of them are backsliding. Be so sure of yourself. We're told in 2 Timothy chapter 3, reading from verse 1. This know also, that in the last days perilous times shall come. For men shall be lovers of their own selves. The only thing they consider what will be to their advantage. They may jump on other people, hurt other people, destroy other people, just to have their personal gain. Men shall be lovers of their themselves covetous, boasters, proud, blasphemers, disobedient to parents, unthankful, unholy. It tells us that disobedience to parents is not a fashion. It's not because of modern times. It's a sign of the last days. And then he says, with that natural affection, haven't you heard of people, of women that will give birth to children and throw the children away? We read it in the papers. They do not have the natural affection anymore for their children. And these are the signs of the last days, truth breakers, that is those who break the covenant of marriage. They're married and they remain unfaithful to their husband. They're married, they're unfaithful to their wives. And they'll be carrying on illicit, illegal relationship, secret relationship that the husband will not know, that the wife will not know. And yet they'll claim to be born again. That's what they say. They are even members of a good church. That's what they say. And they say that, you know, they are doing this, they are doing that. They are even workers in their churches. That's what they say. And yet it said they are covenant breakers, they are truth breakers. And then it says they are false accusers, incontinent, fierce. Fears, that means they're violent. They're fierce and they're despisers of those that are good. They are traitors, they are heady, they are high-minded, they are lovers of pleasures more than lovers of God. They have a form of godliness and they deny the power thereof from such turn away. In verse 7, it says they are ever learning and never able to come to the knowledge of the truth. If you ask them, do you go to any good church at all? Yes, they do. They are ever learning and yet they have not been born again. They are ever learning, but they have not done restitution. They are ever learning, but there's no righteousness. They are ever learning, but there's no honesty. Ever learning and never able to come to the knowledge of the truth. From such, turn away. Second Timothy chapter 4, reading from verse 3.
0: Timothy,
1: but after their own laws, they shall heap up to themselves teachers having itching ears, and they shall turn away their ears from the truth and shall be turned unto fables.
0: Amos chapter 8,
1: I'm reading from verse 11. Behold, the days come, says the Lord God, I will send a famine in the land, not a famine of bread, nor a thirst for water, but of hearing the words of the Lord. The last days, churches are multiplying, but the study of the Bible is cursed, it's rare. That's what we're reading in that verse 11. Look at that again. Behold, the days come, and those days have come already, says the Lord God, that I will send a famine in the land, not a famine of bread, nor a thirst for water, but of hearing the words of the Lord. And it shall wander from sea to sea, and from the north even to the east. They shall run to and fro to seek the watch of the Lord, and shall not find it.
0: Yirasoto dinda pe so okumeja okumepro so agwaji yeroje we zetenji yenato wezundo igodo yinu kan na dodi oho okunoton bo mana so mwen.
1: If you are coming here to the Bible study and you're hearing the word of God, you ought to rejoice, you ought to be glad, you ought to be grateful to the Lord, thankful to the Lord, appreciative for what you are hearing.
0: Eno yato file wabo to bibulu kunle to wabo to ho jiku eto se adwan dagbe yeto adwan to pe duna jiku we nanu e ato sisele.
1: Although there are many places that people go on Sunday, they do not hear the real word of God, the totality of the word of God.
0: They
1: may drum and dance. They may speak in tongues and prophesy. They may deceive themselves and preach and put out some false prophecies, but the real teaching of the word of God is missing. Verse 13, shall the fair virgins and the young men faint for thirst?
0: Many are going
1: to be deceived and many are going to depart from the truth. 2 Thessalonians chapter 2, reading from verse 3, let no man deceive you by any means, for that day shall not come until there be a falling away first, and that man of sin be revealed, the son of perdition.
0: Tesalika weta otawe afuaton mi dike mele pepe klomi to nunde pepe memblo na salama na wa adavo aji jade wa kwe wa ye na yo dawe ina don ne kia e yo vivivaton me to aliglom e yo vivivaton.
1: Can I just summarize for you this way? As we look at the times of the last days, number one, there'll be the departure from the truth. Number two, denial of the truth with a capital T, that's Christ. Number three, denigration of the truth bearers. Denigration, that means belittling them, ridiculing them, putting them aside. Putting them to the background. You say, well, those people, they only teach doctrine. They only teach Bible, Bible, Bible. There's no joy there. There's no worship there. There's no dancing there. And they don't enjoy worship. Only Bible, Bible, Bible. Denigration of truth bearers. Number four, decline of the love for the truth. Number five, deception by trusted preachers. Number six, destruction of the foundation of truth. Number seven, diversion from the centrality of the truth. In these last days, whatever may come at you, whatever temptation, and whatever may be the challenge, you'll be able to stand, and we will stand in Jesus' name. We're going to point number two, surviving Christians in the last days. What will it take for the people of God to be able to survive? This is what it will take. Let's read from Daniel chapter 1, from verse 8. But Daniel purposed in his heart that he will not defile himself or the portion of the king's meat. It means you are going to have a purpose of heart that come what may, whatever the cost. They'll so make fun of you that if you're not careful, you almost give up the faith. But don't give up. Who are the Christians that will survive in these last days? They are the people who, like him, continue in obedience. They continue in the faith. They continue in holiness, whatever the cost may be.
0: Christian is in the Koto, Nugrame, is in the Koto, Wawulame, Nepepe, and do so, is in the Penabioso.
1: If Shadrach, Meshach, and Abednego could stand, you can stand, and we're going to stand in Jesus' name.
0: End of Chatraki, Meshaki, Abednego, Posog, and Note, Yana Notega, Mulasa Notega to
1: Daniel chapter 3, I'm reading from verse 13.
0: Daniel Tato, after we are on the Yasun.
1: Then Nebuchadnezzar, in his rage and fury, commanded to bring Shadrach, Meshach, and Abednego. Then they brought these men before the king. Nebuchadnezzar spake and said unto them, is it true, O Shadrach, Meshach, and Abednego? Do not ye serve my gods, nor worship the golden image which I have set up?
0: Now, you may be ready.
1: At what time ye hear the sound of the cornet, the flute and the harp and the sackbut and the satri and dulcimer and all kinds of music, ye fall down and worship the image which I have set up, well, then I'll release you.
0: Divye aimi ule ni awuleno do to jehe jimi se nundi do afivan loton okete ajale vangbelele hajinu okanopo hajinu hiropo unkonko hajinu lekpoton mitio ayi bolitaina obotio
1: lehenye pardon you for not doing it urgently and immediately and the first time, but if you worship not, ye shall be cast the same hour into the midst of a burning fiery furnace.
0: And who is that God
1: that shall deliver you out of my hands?
0: Nebuchadnezzar
1: knew that these were people of God, children of God. He knew that it was because of their conviction. It wasn't because of pride. It wasn't because of rebellion. It wasn't because we were not naughty to be good citizens. It was because they had conviction. And if you are born again, you're not rude in your place of work. You're not impolite in your place of work. You're not deliberately rebellious and obviously openly antagonistic to what they're
0: doing.
1: But when it touches your faith, when it touches the doctrines of the Bible, when it touches your conviction in the word of the Lord, when anything will fight against you because of where you stand, not because you are stealing their things, just because you have a conviction you are defending, then you have to stand. Let's see the answer that Shadrach, Meshach, and Abednego gave unto Nebuchadnezzar. In verse 16, Shadrach, Meshach, and Abednego answered and said to the king, O Nebuchadnezzar, we are not careful to answer thee in this matter.
0: Did you see how they answered?
1: They just went straight to the point. They didn't follow the, you know what, the other magicians and other people say, oh king, live forever. All those preambles, they cut it up. We're not careful to answer in this matter. If it be so, our God whom we serve is able to deliver us from the burning fiery furnace, and he will deliver us out of thine hand, O king. But if not, what a challenge to you and to me.
0: And
1: there are many people that are saying, well, I'm coming to this church. If God will give me children, that will be all right. If he doesn't give me, I'll go to where they're manufacturing children. That's not faith. That's not confidence in God. It means you are not standing because of some doctrine. You're not standing because you are preparing for heaven. You're still saying, if God does this for me, okay. If he doesn't do it, I'll find my way. But they said, God can deliver us. But if he chooses not to deliver us, and you throw us into the fire, and we die, who is not going to die? Are we going to live in this world forever? Oh, somebody will die one day. Even our forefathers, Abraham, Isaac, and Jacob, they are dead. Moses and Joshua, Elijah, and all the rest of them, they have gone. And David, even the great king, and Solomon, his son, all of them have gone. If he chooses not to deliver us, sometimes to die in the sea, sometimes to die in the river, sometimes to die in the fire. If he chooses not to deliver us, no problem, no big deal. We're still going to serve our God, and we're not going to worship your idol. What a challenge to the believers today, that you are telling the Lord, oh Lord, I'm going to serve you. I want you to bless me, I want you to do this for me and do this for me, but even if it's not done the moment I wanted it to be done, I'm still going to keep on serving the Lord. And then we're told that in verse 19, then was Nebuchadnezzar full of fury, and the form of his visage was changed against Shadrach, Meshach, and Abednego. Therefore he spake and commanded that they should heat the furnace once 7 times more than it was wont to be heated. And he commanded the most mighty men that were in the army to bind Shadrach, Meshach, and Abednego, and to cast them into the burning fiery furnace. And these men, they didn't run away. They didn't say, we thought God was going to deliver us. We called on his name, and he
0: showed
1: up. And he didn't apologize to Nebuchadnezzar. How many people are apologizing for the decision they have made? For the stand they have taken, for the righteous life they are living, for the fact they are not going to compromise in the place of work. And when some of those people begin to persecute them, then they go to them, begging their persecutors, begging Nebuchadnezzar. We didn't know it would be like this. We didn't know that God will not show up. We know that he will not perform miracle to deliver us. We're very sorry. Never, never. You never capitulate to the enemies of the truth.
0: Or
1: to the false prophets. Jesus never begged the Pharisees and the Sadducees. If we are followers of the Lord Jesus Christ, we don't beg messengers of the devil. Verse 21, these men in their coats and hosen and their hats and their other garments, and were cast into the midst of the burning fiery furnace, therefore, because the king's commandment was urgent and the furnace exceeding hot, the flame of the fire slew those men that took up Shadrach, Meshach, and Abednego.
0: Verse po awugbo ye tole po devo le po yes bo so se ye dramio gbagba ozoro mi o gigi la tome ene o tu we na gbedide a holu to yin papa o tu bo ozoro mi la to hu mi o pau pau
1: ozoro men Shadrach, Meshach and Abednego fell down bound into the midst of the burning fiery furnace.
0: That way at the Shadrach, Meshach, Abednego,
1: then Nebuchadnezzar, the king, was astonished and rose up in haste and spake and said unto his counselors, did we not cast three men bound into the midst of the fire? They answered and said unto him, unto the king, true king.
0: When we Nebuchadnezzar ya holulo ni awujino bosa tite to awuya me esodo ko bosa dohla ona meto etole domo o me atom bibla me re mi zedran mi ogbagba mi otome ye gbonbo dohla domo aholu e nugbo e.
1: He answered and said, lo, I see four men loose walking in the midst of the fire, and they have no hurt, and the form of the fourth is like who?
0: E won so gbonbo domo po yemo o me ene tutu zonlizi to gbagba mi olo tome ye ma so tindo awugbede pro mi mo mene to
1: la ti do
0: I'm Emmanuel.
1: They will not leave us alone. I said they will not leave us alone. The greatest suffering you can suffer is suffering for Christ.
0: We're
1: told that the form of the fourth one is like the Son of God.
0: Then
1: Nebuchadnezzar came near the mouth of the bony, fiery furnace and spake and said, Shadrach, Meshach, and Abednego, ye servants of the Most High God. He now realized
0: when Nebuchadnezzar was a quajaho, Ozora Mio Gigila Tonko, Edaho Bodamo, Tadak Mechak Abednego, mid Davis, you will go Gatole, I'm a
1: deep compromise. Those are the servants and the children of the Most High God. Then he said, come forth and come hither. Then Shadrach, Meshach, and Abednego came forth from the forth out of the midst of the fire. And the princes and the governors and the captains and the king's counselors being gathered together saw these men upon whose bodies the fire had no power.
0: Nor
1: was an ear of their head singed, neither was their coats changed, nor the smell of the fire pass upon them.
0: And
1: that's what God will do for those who are taking their stand. In Psalm 112, reading from verse
0: 6,
1: he shall not be moved forever. The righteous shall be in everlasting remembrance. He shall not be afraid of evil tidings. His heart is fixed, trusting in the Lord. Those are the people that are going to make it at the time of the rapture. He shall not be afraid until he sees desire upon his enemies. The Lord is telling us to stand. We're going to stand. I said we're going to stand. In Philippians chapter 2, I'm reading from verse 12. It tells us, wherefore, my beloved, as ye have always obeyed, not in my presence only, but now much more in my absence, walk out your own salvation with fear and trembling. For it is God which worketh in you, yet you still have a part to play, both to will and to do of his good pleasure. Do all things without murmurings and disputings. Verse 15, it says, that ye may be blameless and harmless, the sons of God without rebuke, in the midst of a crooked and perverse nation, among whom ye shine as lights in the world. Holding forth the word of life, that I may rejoice in the day of Christ, that I have not run in vain, nor labored in vain. In Philippians chapter 4, I'm reading from verse 5. Let your moderation be known to all men. The Lord is at hand. Be careful for nothing, be anxious for nothing, be worried for nothing. But in everything by prayer and supplication with thanksgiving, let your request be made known unto God.
0: And
1: the peace of God, which passeth all understanding, shall keep your hearts and minds through Christ Jesus. Finally, my brethren, here is what we're to do. Whatsoever things are true, whatsoever things are honest, whatsoever things are just, and whatsoever things are pure, whatsoever things are lovely, whatsoever things of good report, if there be any virtue, if there be any praise, think on these things.
0: Look at
1: verse 9. Those things which you have both learned and received and heard and seen in me, do, and the God of peace shall be with you. The Lord is telling us that we need to make an effort. There are some things we need to do if we're going to stay true and faithful in conviction until the final day. What are they? Number 1, purpose of heart. We must have purpose of heart. Before you go to the office, make up your mind. Before you go to see those in-laws, make up your mind. And before this end of December, Christmas time, you know what people are going to do? You know what they're going to invite you to? Make up your mind. Have a purpose of heart.
0: So,
1: that old boyfriend, before he comes to visit you, or before you look at anything coming from him, make up your mind, purpose of heart. Number 2, purity of heart. Number 3, passion for holiness. You're going to have passion for holiness. You desire it. You pursue it. And you have it in your life, and you practice it in your lifestyle. Number 4, priority of humility. The proud will not make it. The boasters will not make it. Those who are bragging will not make it. Number 5, patience in hardship. Times of persecution, those are hard times. Times when people ridicule you, those are hard times. Times when you are doing good and people are turning it upside down, those are hard times. And if you are going to make it a time of the rapture, you are going to have patience in in hardship. Number 6, perseverance in honesty. Then number 7 is preservation of hope. Then number 8 is pursuit of heaven. And I will not give up, and I will not look back. I will not go back to my vomit. I will not go back to an easy life. I'm going to keep on standing. Those are the people that are going to make it. And I pray that you will make it. I come to point number 3, standing conquerors of the last day. Standing conquerors of the last days. In Ephesians chapter 6, I'm reading from verse 10. Finally, my brethren, be strong in the Lord and in the power of his might. Put on the whole armor of God, that she may be able to stand against the wiles of the devil. For we wrestle not against flesh and blood, but against principalities and against powers, against rulers of the darkness of this world, against spiritual wickedness in high places.

0: fọpa na fọ mi tan to popo e poji mi isagba yi se tan e mi na do yi do chi mi o ga mi na kan le po
1: tan le po and take the helmet of salvation and the sword of the spirit which is the word of God. Praying always with all prayer and supplication in the spirit, and watching thereunto with all perseverance and supplication for all saints.
0: First Corinthians chapter 9 verse 26,
1: I therefore so run, not as uncertainly, so fight I, not as one that beateth the air. But I keep under my body. That means you cannot do whatever you want, just anytime you want to do it. But I keep under my body and bring it into subjection, lest that by any means, when I preach to others, I myself should be a cast away. How can somebody read this and still be so blindfolded? But I keep under my body and bring it to subjection, lest that by any means, when I have preached to others, I myself should be a cast away. First Timothy chapter 6 verse 6, for godliness with contentment is great gain, for we brought nothing into this world, and it is certain that we can carry nothing out. And I mean food and raiment, let us be there with content. But they that will be rich fall into temptation and a snare, and into many foolish and hurtful lusts, which drown men in destruction and perdition. The people that want quick money, they want to be very rich. Maybe they want to be personally rich. Or they want the establishment to have more money. Sell this, buy this, and buy. And they want more money. You fall into temptation. When you are in a hurry, too much of a haste to get rich, either as the director there, this is my time as the director here in this corporation, I want the management to know that I can make much money, you can get into trouble. For the love of money is the root of all evil, which while some coveted after, they have erred from the faith. You see that they have erred from the faith.
0: Now when you are quoting our door, while you are like quoting, now you will not better in the cooking to Dinipe, Yebuali so Yseme, Biamwenea, Yebuali so Yseme.
1: They were in the faith before, they were born again before, but now they have gone astray, they are backsliding, they are no more saved, they have erred from the faith, and they have pierced themselves through with many sorrows.
0: I'm a Yebuali so Yseme, that Yetino Yseme, that Yetino Kunome, she bad the fear, Yeko Buali so Yseme,
1: but thou, O man of God, flee these things and follow after righteousness, godliness, faith, love, patience, meekness. Fight the good fight of faith. Lay hold on eternal life, whereunto thou art also called, and hast professed a good profession before many witnesses.
0: Romans chapter
1: 8, verse 35. Who shall separate us from the love of Christ? Shall tribulation or distress?

0: to cry.
1: Or persecution.
0: Or
1: famine.
0: Couvert.
1: Or nakedness. Or peril or sword. Here is the language of somebody making up his mind. Purpose of heart. As it is reaching for thy sake, we are killed all the day long. And we are counted as sheep for the slaughter. In all these things, we are more than conquerors through him that loved us. For I am persuaded that neither death nor life, nor angels, nor principalities, nor life, nor powers, nor things present, nor things to come, nor height, nor depth, nor any other creature shall be able to separate us from the love of God, which is in Christ Jesus our Lord.
0: That
1: to be our commitment. Psalm 90, reading in verse 12. So teach us to number our days, that we may apply our hearts to wisdom. How do we apply our hearts to wisdom? Psalm 39, reading from verse 1. I said, I will take heed to my ways, that I sin not with my tongue. I will keep my mouth with a bridle while the wicked is before me. While those who are backsliding and they want you to backslide, what they are before, you keep your mouth. I will keep my mouth with a bridle while the wicked is before me. I was dumb with silence. I held my peace, even from good, and my sorrow was stirred. My heart was hot within me. While I was musing, thinking, meditating on the word of God, the fire burned. Then spake I with my tongue, Lord, make me to know mine end, and the measure of my days, what it is, that I may know how frail I am.
0: That's
1: how we ought to pray, so that when difficulties come, when challenges come, you will not faint. In
0: 2
1: Corinthians chapter 4, reading from verse 1. Therefore, seeing we have this ministry, as we have received mercy, we faint not, but we have renounced the hidden things of dishonesty. And those are the people are preparing for the rapture. Hidden that your husband does not know, you forsake them. Hidden behavior that your wife does not know about, you forsake them. So you can be ready for the rapture. Or going to those other places, you know, after you've come to the fellowship, Sunday worship, whatever here, and then you sneak somewhere. So that you can have some traditional message, so you can treat yourself. All those hidden things of dishonesty, that you renounce them, you throw them away, you burn them. And not walking in craftiness, nor handling the word of God deceitfully, but by the manifestation of the truth, commending ourselves to every man's conscience in the sight of God.
0: Verse 16,
1: for which cause we faint not, but though our outward man perish, yet the inward man is renewed day by day. For our light affliction, the persecution we go through, just light affliction, which is but for a moment, worketh for us a far more exceeding and eternal weight of glory. Why we look not at the things which are seen, but are the things which are not seen. But the things which are seen are temporal, but the things which are not seen are eternal.
0: So let me mato nueye mole po adavo nueye ma mole na nueye to mi molewe difieton chiba nueye ma to mi molewe madoko dotan.
1: There were many examples in the Bible of those who stood firm.
0: Meeting that pagia o mesu tole to Bible eh note gligli.
1: We've seen the example of Daniel, the examples of Shadrach, Meshach, and Abednego, and examples of many others.
0: Miko ma pagia Daniel to miko ma pagia Meshach, Shadrach, Abednego to popo o mesu su devolega.
1: And the Lord is not telling us that we've seen all that in Hebrews chapter 12, reading from verse 1. Wherefore, seeing we also are compassed about with so great a cloud of witnesses, let us lay aside every weight and the sin which so easily beset us, and let us run with patience the race that is set before us.
0: Be eneo tu sale ye ya so kunde susu ton le do mi pe gadi ehe mi gba mi ni de nu pipin le po do apado popo ina do e ma si awu na do te do me go po po so gba mi ni ko me fa do hun alewe sun ye ze do mi nu kan.
1: Looking unto Jesus, the author and the finisher of our faith, who for the joy that was set before him, he endured the cross, despising the shame, and he sat down at the right hand of the throne of God. For consider him that endured such contradiction of sinners against himself, lest ye be wearied and faint in your minds. Not resisted unto blood, striving against sin. What are we to do now? We're told in verse 12, wherefore, lift up the hands which hang down, and the feeble knees, and make straight paths for your feet, lest that which is lame be turned out of the way. And let it rather be healed.
0: Ete mina wa difie ye drami to afa wiawe. 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
1: Follow peace with all men and holiness, without which no man shall see the Lord.
0: Mi jado zonrek beto lekpo. Po wa wiwe enyene mati mede manamo.
1: When you do that immediately.
0: Wete mina wa ene harukpo.
1: In verse 15, looking diligently lest any man fail of the grace of God, lest any root of bitterness springing up trouble you, and thereby many be defiled. Lest there be any fornicator or profane person as Esau, who for one morsel of meat sold his birthright. For ye know how that afterward, when he would have inherited the blessing, he was rejected. For he found no place of repentance, though he sought it carefully with tears.
0: Na galatoka vyo megbigbe di eso timblo om ewa resa. 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
1: time comes when it becomes too late, but now is the time to move on and conquer. And if you're going to make it at the time of the rapture, you must be a conqueror in these last days. What do you conquer? Number one, you conquer the flesh and its lusts. Number two, you conquer falsehood and looseness. Number three, conquer fear and lying. Number four, conquer the friendship and love of the world. Number five, conquer faithlessness and lukewarmness. Number six, conquer foolishness and licentiousness. Number seven, conquer the little foxes. In Revelation chapter 2, I'm reading from verse 25. But that which ye have already hold fast till I come. And he that overcometh and keepeth my works unto the end, he to him shall I give power over the nations. And he shall rule them with a rod of iron, as the vessels of a potter shall they be broken to shivers. Even as I received of my Father, and I will give him the morning star. He that has an ear, let him hear what the Spirit says unto the churches. I pray that we'll be overcomers. And that we will overcome, we'll conquer all these things that will hinder many other people in Jesus' name. We're going to rise up on our feet and we're going to pray to the Lord. Oh Lord, make me a conqueror. Make me a conqueror. Make me a conqueror.
0: Mina fundo afamito njibo na kude. 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
1: Conqueror over the flesh. And conqueror over the lusts of the flesh.
0: Awangbato to agbasalaji kula wangtutu agbasalato la kodi.
1: The Lord is calling upon you now. The Lord is telling you, here is your chance.
0: Okuno to yira tifi. Okuno to yira ojiretuodi oketuodi.
1: You can stand. You can stand on this unchanging word. The Lord has told you, if you add anything to the word, the plagues will be added unto you. If you take anything away from the word of God, God will take your name out of the book of life. I'll be free from any punishment. I don't want to add anything to the word of God. Traditional opinion. Ecclesiastical opinion. Tribal opinion. Personal opinion. Lord, I don't want to add anything to the word of God. I don't want to twist the word of God. I don't want to give any excuse. I don't want to justify myself. In doing anything that you condemn, I want to stand on this word of God. And I want my life to be above reproach. Every man that has this hope in him purifies himself, even as Christ is pure. The Lord Jesus can make you pure by his blood today. Jesus also, that he might sanctify the people, suffered without the gate. Let us go forth therefore unto him, bearing his reproach. And his blood will cleanse you and purge you and purify you and sanctify you. And as you keep on depending upon him every day, he'll keep you righteous, he'll keep you holy.
0: But
1: church will not turn back away from the Lord, and when the Lord shall come, then you will be among the saints of God that will march home with him to glory.

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1: Let us pray.
2: In the coming hour there.
1: Heavenly Father, we thank you for our worship service. Thank you, Lord, because of the way you've been speaking to us since we began the service. Thank you because you're a loving Father, a compassionate Father, and you ever love your children. You don't want us to go astray.
2: We're
1: praying, Lord, as you reveal your mind, your will to every one of us today, you grant us the grace and the desire to walk in that perfect will in Jesus' name.
2: We're
1: praying, Lord, that you'll be glorified in our lives. And you will be at the very center of every family represented here in Jesus' name. Thank you, Lord, because we trust that you are going to speak to us. And what you speak to us, you are going to grant us the power to stand, to walk, to move, to live, according to your revelation. Thank you because we know you have answered. In Jesus' name we pray.
2: To Jesus in common, me hold it.
1: A good amen. Thank you very much. We thank the Lord today because he's been revealing himself to us from the beginning of this worship service. You
2: Mark
1: chapter 10, we're looking at verse 2. And the Pharisees came to him and asked him, is it lawful for a man to put away his wife, tempting him? And he answered and said unto them, what did Moses command you? We find that Jesus Christ came over here to the world as the light of the world. So that he will dispel the darkness in understanding that many people have in their hearts, in their mind, concerning the will of God in every area of our lives. And since the Lord Jesus had been about the Father's business, revealing his mind and his will to everyone, as individuals, as families, and as corporate bodies together, and also revealing himself to the generations that will come, here is something that we find. There were detractors always around. There were those who did not want to hear, and they wanted to prevent others from hearing. And whenever they found people that were eager, desirous to hear the word of God, they were jealous, they were envious. Get to heaven, and we don't want to get to heaven. And because of that, they wanted to hinder other people from getting the very best from. And these Pharisees came and they had a question. It was a burning controversy among the religious people of the land at the time of the Lord Jesus Christ. A controversy concerning marriage, concerning divorce, and concerning remarriage. Actually, there were two schools that were major at that time. The first school, the school of Shammai.
3: Those were the conservative people. They had some respect for women. And they had some respect for marriage. And they didn't make divorce easy for people that were seeking divorce. There was another school, the school of Hillel. And this school of thought, and they were the people that said, what's women? What's marriage? If the woman is not pleasing you in any way, kick her out. After all, the women are all there on the streets and you can get anyone. This one is not doing well, send her away, get another one. It was a great controversy, and there were many people on the conservative side, and there were multitudes of people on the liberal side. And the reason they wanted to do this is to pitch Christ to be on one side. If Christ said, I am joining the camp of the Shammite school of thought, then all the liberals are going to be against him.
2: And
3: if Jesus said, I pitch my tent with the majority, and the people that said, once the fellow, the woman is not cooking your soup well, is burning your clothes in ironing, doesn't respect your in-laws, doesn't respect your father, your mother, or is doing something that you don't appreciate, kick her away. Once Jesus pitched his tent, either with the conservative or with the liberal, the other side is not supporting will, because be against him. What was their purpose? Number one, it was to discredit him. He cannot be the Christ. Number two, it was to destroy his ministry. And this is like almost politics. And once you join this party, then the other party will hate you. Once you join the other party will boycott you. Therefore, ask him the question that will put him on the spot. They wanted to destroy his ministry. Number three, they wanted to drive away his disciples from him. Mr. Upon today, while you are ministering, somebody wants to discredit you, drive away the people from you.
2: But
3: with the wisdom of the Lord, Christ in you will make you to overcome every time in Jesus' name. Brothers and sisters, whenever you consider any burning question in your mind concerning this area of my life or that area of my life, go back to the beginning. If you don't understand the marriage of Solomon, If you don't understand the problem of David in marriage, if you don't understand what happened at the time of the kings and the prophets in marriage, go back to the beginning. And then you'll find God's prescription for a happy marriage and a blessed family. That's exactly what we're talking about today. Divine prescription for a happy marriage and a blessed family. How delicate and how sensitive is marriage and the family? The Lord instituted marriage, and because He established it, best you can do is to go back to the Word of God.
2: Here
3: is the perfect will of God that will make you to get the best out of that marriage and out of that family. What I'm telling you is, if you make up your mind, I hear what the Bible is saying about marriage, but I'm going to do the exact opposite. You're going to find out, you're going to bear the suffering because you are acting contrary to the manufacturer's manual given to us in the Word of God.
2: That's
3: why, as we come to the Word of God today, and whatever is scattering our families, all those things, the Lord is going to deal with them today. We're going to have a happy family in Jesus' name. Our families are going to be blessed in Jesus' name. I need a good amen. Today is a day of bringing joy to the family. And when you hear something that you say amen, it'll give me a good amen. I was in a place where they were preaching, and you know, their own amen was too much. You know, the preacher says, according to the Word of God, the soul that sinneth, it shall die. Amen. Then they say, amen. And then when, you know, it says, I'm telling you, it will not be well for the sinners, they say, amen. When it came to my time to preach, I had to caution them, mind your amen. But you people, you know how to say good amen at the right time. I said you know how to say good amen at the right time. God will bless every family here. We're looking at Mark chapter 10, reading from verse 2. And the Pharisees came to him and asked him, is it lawful for a man to put away his wife, tempting him? And he answered and said unto them, what did Moses command you? And they said, Moses suffered us to write a bill of divorcement and to put her away.
2: And
3: Jesus answered and said unto them, for the hardness of your heart, he wrote you this precept.
2: Jesus so grumbo ye domo na sincere kamito tuwe ye do wuna o sehe na me.
3: But from the beginning of creation God made them male and female. For this cause shall a man leave father and mother and cleave to his wife, and that way shall be one flesh. So then they are no more twain but one flesh.
2: Shibaso wewenu didato asugwa sipoe e basi ye neke utu wesunu naju otoko no eton koda ebuna sebodo asi eton de yo me awele na sole zun basanadokpo ena utu yema nyo me awe bagba adava basanadokpo.
3: What therefore God has joined together, let not man put asunder.
2: Ena utu onuke jikuya kwe sindokpo mindike beto klan blo.
3: And in the house his disciples asked him again of the same matter. And he says unto them, whosoever shall put away his wife and marry another committeth adultery against her. And if a woman shall put away her husband and be married to another, she committed adultery. Those are the words of the Lord.
2: They
3: divide the message to three parts. Number one, God's permissive will for hardened hearts. Number two, God's perfect will for happy homes. Number three, God's permanent way to the heavenly habitation.
2: Hogo atonto aliho ujikuya kweton na onot.
3: Let's come back to number one. God's permissive will for hardened hearts.
2: Miwa hogo titame ujiro sinsiye jikuya kweton na ikasinsiye nole.
3: Let's settle something immediately. Anytime God gives a permissive will to anyone, it is because of hardened heart.
2: But many more do I wear up. We're going to do your sincere, now merry pepe, now you can sincere, utuazon.
3: Note it in your life. Who you get married to?
2: Payego to Bezato, may I will allow her.
3: Anytime God allows permissive will for anyone, that individual has hardness of heart.
2: We're going to do it not be made. Now do wow, Jerusalem, see, and may monk on to do it as sincere
3: as you know that will help you in your life. And you'll be very, very careful to run away from the permissive will of God. Because God never gives permissive will to any beloved child of his. Never. Never will he give permissive will to a believing, obedient, faithful, loyal, beloved child of God.
2: I am what you are, man. Are you Josie Eton? Now, Vieton, may you wanna, may to Torose, may more Wolega, boy, you Vieton.
3: Permissive will is only for hardened hearts.
2: I am Josie Eton, Kede.
3: In Matthew chapter 19, I'm reading from verse 7.
2: When I go Matthew to Taco, it will go to a poeta chiarito.
3: They say unto him, why did Moses then command to give a writing of divorcement and to put her away? He says unto them, Moses, because of the hardness of your heart, suffered you, not commanded you, only permitted you. Because of the hardness of your heart, suffered you to put away your wives. But from the beginning, it was not so. Well, we understand then that it is the hardness of heart that causes divorce or even separation from the husband or from the wife, from your spouse. In Deuteronomy chapter 31, verse 27. For I know thy rebellion and thy stiff neck. Behold, while I am yet alive with you this day, ye have been rebellious against the Lord, and how much more after my death.
2: Na yen yo atashishi to e po kosisien to e po da yego were na yen yen egbe to gbe po mi po to egbe mi le ko yin atashito do okuno logo susu wala nemu nemu hu ga to okuse godo.
3: If you look at the leaders in the land of Israel, there was no leader as uncompromising as Moses, the great servant of God.
2: Aye ninu apo ye pe gan le po nu kan to le po to Israel
3: And then Moses was saying, if as firm as I am, for all the good that has been done to you, if you are still next at my own time, while I'm yet alive with you this day, how much more after my death?
2: Aye, Moses was to the door. Koto dagbe de nko wara mi le popo nu nkan kan de nko wara mi le en na to gbe gbeun che din gbe ko to gbe wa ka mi ton ko sien dole bo ko mi ton ko sien dole ni don wa kulo na wa na ido.
3: Of course, if you were to ask Samuel, Samuel will tell you the same thing. When they said, choose us a king, and Samuel said, is not God your king? Am I not a prophet raised up to help you and lead you? Why are you asking for a king? Look at the character of what the king you are going to have. They said, don't mind, just give us a king. The hardness of heart continued. In Nehemiah chapter 9, verse 16. And they and our fathers dealt proudly and hardened their necks and hearkened not unto thy commandments. Verse 26. Nevertheless, they were disobedient and rebelled against thee, and cast thy law behind their backs, and slew thy prophets, which testified against them, to turn them to thee, and they wrought great provocation. You will see then that those children of Israel, from generation to generation, the hardness of heart continued. When they asked that question about separating from their wives, and they were referring to that's what it had been from the time of Moses. Are you going to say anything different? He said yes. One of the reasons why Christ came is to remove hardness of heart away from us.
2: When
3: he said, since I am here to remove hardness of heart away, then all the permissions were given as a result of the hardness of heart
2: aye e wa doro we le don tin to fi na do de sisi e ka ton se gbedi dede pepe de mi ko mo yi bon sisi e ka ton dale to din vie
3: hardness of heart no more, permission no more.
2: Aye sisi e ka ton ma so tin ba ogbedi dede ton e ma so tin
3: hardness of heart no more, divorce no more.
2: Sisi e ka ton ma so tin ba asi gbeda e ma so tin.
3: Now you wonder, the people that had that permission, wasn't it all right for them?
2: Awa kan bi oro be ye me ye de gbe nele nale be ma pon te na ye we.
3: Permission does not mean blessing.
2: Aye ni ye di ke nu de na me ele ma do ki oro
3: no na. The will of God always comes with suffering.
2: Aye o juro sisi e ji ku e ton e no wa po to tu kla po.
3: In Psalm 81 verses 11 and 12.
2: We sam ton ta kawe e na do po to
3: apo e ton. Didn't stick to what I wanted to do those people, or just be quoting Bible to me, but I'm telling you today, I have my way. Something is still coming. Because for every permissive will that you receive, there is suffering that comes along with it. In Psalm 81 verses 11 and 12. But my people will not hearken to my voice, and Israel will have none of me. So I gave them up unto their heart's lust, and they walked in their own counsels.
2: Woro koko we are talking about Meshele Manase Obeshe Israeli Maso Njulo She Moenye Bo Yeni Yi To Tole Vivia Eka Yeton Tome Na Yeni Do Zizoni To Hona Me Yeton Titile Me.
3: And when the Lord gives up somebody, something follows after that.
2: Aye we na jikwe de nuku seton merego nule don kodo jawe.
3: In Psalm 106, I'm reading to you from verse 15.
2: We samutan ta kawe kwa ton okun roko to afadan fotan okun roko to.
3: He gave them their request and sent leanness into their soul. That's what you want. Permissive will, go ahead. And then we are told that he now sent leanness unto their soul.
2: Hosea
3: chapter 8. I'm reading from verse 3. Israel has cast off the thing that is good. The enemy shall pursue him.
2: Israel ko ze ene ke yin dagbe dragbe keto lo na do mone.
3: And they say, this one man, one wife, until death do us part. No, away with that.
2: Iwado hasuro kwa siroko kakabo kura do akla me pare pale o teme mati na ene.
3: We want to have the liberty that when the woman is not satisfying us, then we can have the liberty to kick her out.
2: Aye ye jura tin do bloody, don't know you know ma to quick and me gaji Mr. Gandhi Tonja Bonuma.
3: Then they said, this strange doctrine, one man, one wife, until death do us part.
2: Those
3: Israelites, they counted the word of God as a strange thing.
2: Hosea chapter
3: 8 verse
2: 12.
3: I have written to him the great things of my law, but they were counted as a strange thing.
2: How
3: many people today you will find in your communities?
2: When
3: you begin to tell them about the word of God, one man, one wife, join together until death do us part. They say, that's what you people believe. In our church, they don't say it like that. In fact, they say even our pastor, pastor is now with the second wife. And he is a pastor, he is a preacher. In your church, what do they teach you? You mean if your wife does not know how to cook? If your wife does not know how to respect your father and your mother? You mean if your wife will not allow brother and sister, your relatives, to live with them? You mean if your wife does not have a child? You mean if your wife is not pleasing you? You mean if your wife is not allowing your business to progress, you will keep her for the rest of your life? Strange.
2: Verse
3: 12, I have written unto him the great things of my law, but they were counted as a strange thing. And it's because they counted it as a strange thing for the man and the woman to remain together all through their days, all their lives. That's why they forsook that. And
2: it
3: says, I will go for the permissive will. I don't want the perfect will. In verse 3, Israel has cast off the thing that is good. The enemy shall pursue him. In Romans chapter 1, I'm reading to you from verse 24. Wherefore God also gave them up to uncleanness through the lust of their own hearts, and to dishonor their own bodies between themselves.
2: In
3: verse 26, for this cause God gave them up unto vile affections. For even their women did change the natural use into that which is against nature. He gave them up.
2: Verse 28,
3: and even as they did not like to retain God in their knowledge, God gave them over unto a reprobate mind to do those things which are not convenient.
2: You
3: know, there are some people that think that I think it's better for me to leave a church like this. Because if I keep on hearing this one man, one wife until this does pass, I'll not be able to kick out this woman. And so for me to be able to have the liberty, after all, this is not the only church on earth. And then they go to another church. And lo and behold, as they are hearing the preacher, they are preaching to them. The preacher says, welcome. All of you that are here, and I see some of you, I see that fellow they are dressing like, as if you are just coming from deeper. We welcome you. And over here, we serve a God of love. And a God of understanding. And if it so happens that you're having marriage problem and those deeper life people, they say, keep her, stay with her, never divorce, stay with her, you cannot leave her. Over here, there are no laws of do's and don'ts.
4: Here there is liberty.
3: If the woman is not helping you and your mind is to kick her out after you have tried your best and they think it will not work, over here there is liberty, she can leave. And you can get to any level here in the church, can become a pastor, bishop, even though you have kicked out your wife.
2: And
3: then you say, praise the Lord, here I am. And then your mind is telling you the perfect will of God, stay together. Keep quiet.
2: I
3: don't want perfect will of God. This permissive will of God is okay for me. It's not okay for you. You're going to suffer. In 2 Thessalonians chapter 2, I'm reading from verse 10. And with all deceivableness of unrighteousness in them that perish, because they receive not the love of the truth. For this cause, God shall send them strong delusion, that they should believe a lie. And after you have known the perfect will of God, and you decide you are not going to stay with the perfect will of God, it may so happen that the Lord may allow you to have a dream. And in that dream, deception will come. You can kick her out, you can separate from him and marry another. Deception. Or it may be that you before you came to church, you are saying, oh God, should they speak to me? The Lord has spoken to you already. One man, one wife, together, cleaving together, until death do us part. But you're saying, oh Lord, this woman, how am I going to live with this one for the rest of my life? This man, am I going to stay with this man for the rest of my life? Will somebody not enjoy life? How can you enjoy life with this man? Oh Lord, speak to me. Okay, I'm going to church today. Lord, I will know your will, whether to leave this man or not, when the choir is singing. Speak to me through their song. If I can just catch a sentence from one of the stanzas, I will know you're speaking to me. And then the choir is singing. And then you think you are hearing a particular verse that says,

0: dawe asimido te blon tuwe kodo kurami masigano kwe tuwe na mwa surevo.
1: That's delusion.
0: Aye, vasudonye.
1: And the Lord will abandon you to that delusion and you will perish if you don't reconcile with your husband.
0: Aye, okulo naso juwe dodo okuloye ne membo ara don ni rama gugwe kwa suto ekpo.
1: Let me show you one man.
0: Koma to dawe dekiyawe.
1: In Numbers chapter 22. So, I'm reading from verse 7.
0: So kale takunu kwa we afoye to tiyawe to.
1: And the elders of Midian departed with the rewards of divination in their hands. And they came unto Balaam.
0: And
1: spake unto him the words of Balak, and he said unto them, Lodge here this night, and I will bring you word again, as the Lord shall speak unto me, and the princes of Moab abode with Balaam.
0: To alo ye tome ye so waje balami de bodoko oho balaki tole po glan e won so do glan ye do mo mi ni je o
1: And God came unto Balaam and said, What men are these with thee? And Balaam said unto God, Balak the son of Zippor, king of Moab. Has sent unto me saying,
0: Balami sodo anaji kuya kwidomo balaki visinu zipoliton lo a holu mwabiton ko do
1: Behold, there is a people come out of Egypt which covereth the face of the earth.
0: Da yego meke ye jike ije bonuson Egypti wale lo he shion no kume aigba lotan.
1: Come now, cost me them. Peradventure, I shall be able to overcome them. Drive them out.
0: Tifiye wabo kuda do ye na mi. 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So gana do kwa vunke ye bonya ye ton.
1: And God said unto Balaam, Thou shalt not go with them. Thou shalt not curse the people, for they are blessed.
0: Chikuya kwe sodo kwa balami domo, ye mana yipo yeko ba, ye mana kure do beto le log ba, na durano we ye.
1: And Balaam rose up in the morning and said unto the princes of Balak, Get thee into your land, for the Lord refused to give me leave to go with you. And the princes of Moab rose up, and they went unto Balak and said, Balaam refused to come with us.
0: Balami so shite to afonu bo lo bo dorla o gan balaki ton le lo domo mi yi aigba mi tome na mi de na okulon lo kona kona do na vivome na do yipo mi po o gan mo abi ton le so shite ye bo so yi je balaki de bo domo balami ko na do wa ko mi.
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0: Balaki, sodo gale, alado go jawe, ke yin ye no huye, ye so wa balami de, budoglen domo, lewe balaki fisunu zipoliton lodo.
1: Let nothing, I pray thee, hinder thee from coming unto me. For I will promote thee to very great honor, and I will do whatsoever thou sayest unto me.
0: Na yena zewe dagaje ye ida ho talala teme poro nude pepe ye do alami yena
1: wa. Come therefore, I pray thee, cause me this people. And Balaam answered and said unto the servants of Balak, would give me this house full of silver and gold. I cannot go beyond the watch of the Lord my God to do less or more.
0: Ena utu ye vewe, wa akode do mekele nami, balami so glombo dorla, devi balaki tole lodomo, enyi ena na okwe eton mi, go na fataka po si kakpo, ye maso gayi ze oko okulon.
1: Now therefore, I pray you, tarry ye also here this night, that I may know what the Lord will say unto me more.
0: Ena utu divye ye vemi, mi dogma to fito, azake mega, na yeni do yon nuke okulo lo na do, alami do go.
1: God spoke to me before, but let me see whether God will change his mind.

0: God says, I am God, I change not.
1: But
0: Balaam, because he wanted the money, am I going to lose this money? Am I going to lose this honor? Am I going to lose all this provision? Okay, let me go and check up again. The Lord has told him, don't go. The Lord has told you, don't marry the unbeliever. Let there be no unequal yoke. The believer shall not marry unbeliever. Yes, I hear. But this man has money. Am I going to marry this one that I'm riding bicycle, motorcycle? Am I going to marry these ones that don't have a house of their own? Am I going to marry this one living in face me, I face your house? Is it this one I'm going to marry that didn't even go to university? Am I going to stay with this one? Don't marry unbeliever. Don't marry unbeliever. This one has money. This one has prestige. This one has position. This one has honor. This one has everything you can think about. Let me go and check up again from God. God is going to give you the permissive will, but you will suffer for it. And then in verse 20, and God came unto Balaam at night and said unto him, if the men to call thee, rise up and go with them.
1: And
0: happy Balaam must be. You see, that's why I went to check up. If I had stayed with what God said at the first beginning, I wouldn't have gone to check up again. If I stayed with what these coordinators and group coordinators are telling us, and what these preachers are preaching, I'm not going to ask again. But you know now, since I went to ask, God has told me I can do it. And God is greater than coordinator. And God is greater than group coordinator. And God is greater than preacher, pastor. Do you think God is happy because he gives you permissive will? Remember, God only gives permissive will to the people having hardened hearts. And you will suffer for it. In verse 22, God's anger was kindled because he went. He told him to go, permissive will. And the angel of the Lord stood in the way for an adversary, enemy, against him.
1: And
0: when you go into that permissive will, the Lord will stand as an enemy and adversary against you. Verse 31. Then the Lord opened the eyes of Balaam, and he saw the angel of the Lord standing in the way as an adversary of this Balaam that took the permissive will of God.
1: But
0: the Lord opened the eyes of Balaam, and he saw the angel of the Lord standing in the way, and his sword drawn in his hand, and fell flat on his face. And the angel of the Lord said unto him, wherefore, hast thou smitten thine ass these three times? Behold, I went out to withstand thee, because thy way is perverse before me.
1: But
0: the Lord permitted me because of
1: a perverted
0: heart. And he has saw me and turned from me these three times. Unless she had turned from me, surely now also I would have slain thee and saved her alive. If he had died like that, where would he go? Because in hell fire. Did he eventually get to heaven? No. He wanted the money so much. In Numbers chapter 31, verse 7, verse 8. And the word against the Midianites. As the Lord commanded Moses, and they slew all the males, and they slew the king of Midian beside the rest of them that were slain, namely Evi and Rechem and Zor and Or and Reba, five kings of Midian. Balaam also, the son of Beor, they slew with the sword.
1: Because
0: of his perverted heart, he eventually joined the enemies to fight against the people of God, and eventually he died as a rebel against the will of God. He died and he went to hell. Hardness of heart will produce disobedience toward God, will produce bitterness and hatred against the wife of your youth, against the husband of your youth.
1: Is
0: the hardness of heart that will bring divorce. And then you'll bring self-imposed judgment, the judgment of God upon yourself. Eventually, you are going to raise up a sinful criminal posterity. And of course, eventually there will be damnation, doom, judgment, hellfire in eternity. We come to point number two. God's perfect will for happy homes. In Mark chapter 10, verse 6, Mark, from the beginning of creation, God made them male and female. For this cause shall a man leave his father and mother, and cleave to his wife, and they twain shall be one flesh. So then, they are no more twain, but one flesh. What therefore God has joined together, let not man put asunder.
1: Here
0: the Lord himself revealed God's will, God's only will in marriage.
1: Number one,
0: he referred pass us back to the beginning. He didn't grant Adam the privilege or provision or the liberty of another choice. Was there no offense at all in that family? Of course, there were offenses. There is no sunshine without heat. There is no rain without cold. There is no marriage without once in a while misunderstanding. But in the midst of it all, understand, as it was at the beginning, that it is the man and the wife becoming one flesh. Think about what Eve did. It was Eve that ate the forbidden fruit. It was Eve that gave that forbidden fruit to Adam. And it was that made Adam and Eve to lose the great provision of God, the Garden of Eden. And yet, with all that the consequences of what he did to Adam, there was no privilege, there was no liberty, there was no provision of divorce and remarriage. That's why the Lord is saying, whatever that man has done, whatever that woman has done, the perfect will of God for happy homes is that forgive one another. If you marry a second one, are you sure that this second one is going to be an angel? Research has shown that even those who go to second marriages, if they don't divorce again, the reason they don't divorce is they are saying, this one I thought will be better than the first one, it's even worse than the first one. And now, am I sure if I kick this one away again and marry another one, am I sure what my life will become? Remember, once you have gotten married, your marriage, and it is until death do you part. Genesis chapter 1, reading from verse 27. So God created man in his own image. In the image of God created he him. Male singular and female singular created he them.
1: That's
0: how he did it. Not two friendly people, loving people, living together. They have become one flesh. Now, this is what you hear. This is what you know. This is the revelation from the very beginning. Now look at this. If you find somebody who claims to be a Christian, somebody who claims to be a long-standing member in this church, somebody who claims to be a preacher, a leader, an overseer in this church. He has gotten married. But the father, the mother, they are living with them in the house. If this man cannot obey the knowledge of the primary school teaching in marriage, is it this man will be preaching to university people in the kingdom? What I mean is this, many of our members here who have been in this church for 15-20 years. And if a man then come in here and preaching, the father is living with them, the mother is living with them, the senior brother, senior sister, junior brother, junior sisters, they are living with them, and the man, preacher, deeper life preacher, the man, he will discuss long time with the mother. And they will have taken decision, the man and the mother, before the wife will even know anything that is going on. If we knew that a person is not even able to pass the primary school test, will not allow them to come and be teaching these adult believers, almost university level believers, who know the word of God already. Because their disobedience against the rudimentary foundational teaching of the word of God in marriage and the family disqualifies them from preaching the word. And if you are there and you are like that, you repent. You turn away from that, and then you quit the pulpit until you do that. Because if you don't, your teaching will not be acceptable to God. Jesus said, go back to the beginning. And then obey that word. And if you obey, the Lord will bless us in Jesus' name. That amen looks like you are sleeping. In Ephesians chapter 5, I'm reading from verse 22. It says, wives, submit yourselves unto your own husbands as unto the Lord. The sisters, you are married, a happy home, a happy marriage, a blessed family does not happen automatically. There's a price to pay. I want a good home. Pay the price. You know, my dear sisters, our will, our personality can come between us and happiness in marriage. I'm a woman of myself. I'm a lady of my own opinion. Even though you are my husband, don't take me for a ride. I will tell you that although I may keep quiet, but there's something cooking in my heart. Don't do that. Verse 22, wives, submit yourselves unto your own husbands as unto the Lord. Verse 25, husbands, love your wives. There's no bitterness in love. And there is no suspicion in love. There is no starvation in love. When you starve your wife of your attention, you starve your wife of food. You starve your wife of normal happiness. There is no starvation in love. And there is no judgment in love. The wife moves here, judgment. The wife puts something here, judgment. The wife, cooks, judgment. And the wife irons the clothes, judgment. Nothing she does is ever good in our sight. There is no judgment in love. Husbands, love your wives, even as Christ also loved the church and gave himself for it. Give yourself to your wife.
1: Reveal
0: your mind to your wife. There are people that work as if they are diplomatic politicians. When they are talking to their wives, they measure their words. Very, very careful. Careful what I allow her to know. Because, she's just a woman. And she cannot handle sensitive information. She cannot handle business deal. She cannot handle what I'm talking to my friends and business partners outside. My husband, I saw that so and so called you on the phone. What were you discussing? This woman has come again and she cannot handle this matter. If you reveal all the business talk to this woman, she's going to give me a wrong advice, and then you just smile and say, is that what you are talking about? By the way, the food is burning on the fire. Why don't you go and look at it? And then she goes. By the time she comes back,
1: we'll
0: bring another topic deliberately, methodically, psychologically, in a philosophical way. We are trying to quiet in her. Don't ask that question. I don't want to tell you that.
1: Is that marriage?
0: Or are those two tenants living together? Can they hand you something that the leg will not know? Can the ear hear something that the mind will not think about? Can the heart receive something that the spirit will not know, because it says you are one flesh? In verse 31, for this cause shall a man leave his father and mother. Genesis tells us, leave the father and the mother, cleave to your wife.
1: And they two shall be one
0: what? one flesh. That's the will of God. We're going to do that will of God. And whosoever shall put away his wife, Jesus said, and marry another, committed adultery against her. Now, if a man leaves him wife and goes to marry another, and then they will not allow me to be a worker in the church here, I'll go to another church. And according to the word of Jesus, whichever church you're unto and you're hiding there, where you have run to, whosoever shall put away his wife and marry another, committeth adultery against her. If you die in that condition, is it not Jesus that normally should open the door to get to heaven? And if you die in adultery, will he open the door for you to get to heaven? No, you'll get to hell. And if you die in that condition, and you don't make restitution, and you don't come out of that adultery, where will you spend eternity? I pray God will give us His grace to obey, and we will obey the word of God in Jesus' name. Then point number three, God's perfect way to the heavenly habitation. God's perfect way to the heavenly habitation. In Isaiah chapter 30, reading from verse 19. For the people shall dwell in Zion at Jerusalem. Thou shalt weep no more. You will weep no more. He will be gracious unto at the voice of thy cry. Your family problems, and that brings tears in your eyes. And as you hear these things, the word of the Lord, does it bring sorrow in your heart? The Lord will comfort you. And whatever is wrong, the Lord will set them right in your families in Jesus' name. The Lord has shown us the right way, and this is God's permanent way to the heavenly habitation. In Psalm 119, I'm reading from verse 89. Forever, O Lord, thy word is settled in heaven. God doesn't change his standard of marriage. In verse 30, it says, I have chosen the way of truth. Thy judgments have I laid before me. That's what the Lord is expecting you to do. In verse 128, therefore I esteem all thy precepts concerning all things to be right, and I hate every false way. Whatever false doctrine you have heard, the Lord wants you to hate every false doctrine. Isaiah chapter 58 verse 7. Is it not to deal thy bread to the hungry, and that thou bring the poor that are cast out to thy house? When thou seest the naked, that thou cover him, and that thou hide not thyself from thine own flesh?
1: Agbe nado nanu dudu ovetona ba blo aso gbe na do yi ewo e nuti kora do o kweto egbe ro kura so idewe ogula so agbasa dewe tititongo blo
0: your wife is your flesh
1: asito e agbasa to ewe
0: your husband you are one flesh together hide not yourself anymore from thine own flesh
1: asuto e agbasa to ewe aso ogula dewe do agbasa dewe tititongo de blo
0: look at the blessing in verse 8 then shall thy light break forth as the morning. Thine health shall spring forth speedily.
1: Thy
0: righteousness shall go before thee. The glory of the Lord shall be thy rear
1: watch.
0: Then shall thou call, and the Lord will answer you. Thou shalt cry, and he shall say, Here I am. If thou take away from the midst of thee the yoke, any yoke you have placed on your wife, any oppression, yoke of oppression you have put upon your husband, take it away.
1: And
0: the putting forth of the finger and speaking vanity. If you are in the way of a, you know, the habit of speaking against your wife, accusation. This one is not right. And then you even go as far as saying, you think you are beautiful. I don't like you. I don't love you. You are ugly. This is not right. This is not, you don't know how to do this. You don't know how to do that. There's nothing you know how to do. And you know that this is the kind of person I will marry. Today, the Lord is calling us to repentance.
1: Your
0: wife or your husband has been afflicted the way you are living together. And she's crying privately. And the Lord is saying, if you will draw out yourself, what does she need? Is it food? The food of emotion that she needs, you will give unto her and satisfy the afflicted soul. Then shall thy light rise in obscurity. Better days are coming for you. And that darkness be as the noonday, the Lord will guide you continually. Thou shalt raise up the foundations of many generations. Thou shalt be called the repairer of the breach. And the restorer of paths to dwelling. Let's go back home and repair everything that has done wrong. The grace of God will go with you. The love of God will go with you. The mercy of God will go with you. God will wipe away your tears. Happy days, blessed days will come for every one of us in our families in Jesus' name. And for those who have not married, God will give you bone of your bone and flesh of your flesh. For those who are looking up to the Lord, God will give you a breakthrough. God will give happiness and joy and blessing to your family. Let's rise up and talk to the Lord in prayer. You tell God, oh Lord, I'm going to be a repairer of the breach. I'm going to be a restorer of the goodness of God in my family. As you get back home, if there has been any problem between you and your wife, Yeah, why don't you just sit down, look at one another face to face. Remember the days of courtship. Remember the days of an early marriage. You remember the honeymoon period. And hold one another, embrace one another, forgive one another. And look tenderly at one another. And speak tenderly to one another. And sister, forget, forgive, and forget. My dear brother, husband, forgive and forget. If you will obey the Lord, if you will respect and honor the Lord himself, he will respect you and honor you and bless you too.

0: In Jesus' name we pray. We're going to pray together. You want this happy family and you are going to be obedient to the voice of the Lord. Let's raise up our hands as we pray. You have not married, you can raise up your hand too. God's heart is on you. God's mind is on you. He will bless you. Father, in the name of Jesus, we thank you because of the revelation of your mind. These are divine precepts and prescriptions for a happy marriage and a blessed family. We're praying, oh Lord, the days of turbulence and storm will come to an end in Jesus' name.
1: All
0: those who have taken wrong steps and they have gone the wrong direction, oh Lord, you know we're human beings, you know our frailty, you know our ignorance. As they repent and return unto you, forgive them in Jesus' name. The years that the canker worm of division of conflict in our families of eating, restore those years back to every family in
1: Jesus'
0: name. Lord, I pray you give grace to every brother, give grace to every sister, that in our families will walk according to the will and the way of God in Jesus' name. Lord, I pray you give grace to every brother, give grace to every sister, that in our families we'll walk according to the will and the way of God in Jesus' name. That, Lord, our families will be a shining example. A blessed family indeed. That even families around, they will be coming to us to see how God is blessing us, how things are totally changed, everything is repaired, every good thing is restored. Do it for us in Jesus' name.
1: Where
0: Oh Lord, there is no child yet, give them miracle children. Let this day be the final day of the tears of barrenness in the family in Jesus' name. Where the children are wayward, we pray, oh Lord, you will send your power, your grace, your spirit after those children. Those children, they will give their parents joy, happiness once again in Jesus' name.
1: Where
0: the problem is lack of funds, I pray that situation you correct it in Jesus' name. Provide adequately for the men and the women, husbands and wives, that Lord, they'll see together, they stay together, they live together, they take care of their children together in Jesus' name. And Lord, where there are evil forces forces, opposing forces, and afflicting forces and powers of darkness militating against any family here, I break that yoke.
1: Release
0: them into the joy and the happiness of a blessed family in Jesus' name.
1: For my
0: single brothers and my single sister, they have been praying and they have blockage here, hindrance there, yoke there, curse there, and the disturbances there, they have not been able to get through. Lord, this is that day of blessing.
1: This
0: is the final day they have not seen that you are a good God. I pray, oh Lord, you give them a breakthrough in Jesus' name. Lord, I pray by this time next year, those who have been crying, there will be laughter.
1: There
0: will be testimony. And Lord, I pray it will be good marriage. You give them bone of their bone and flesh of their flesh in Jesus' name. And for these, our children who are just growing up and they are hearing all this, oh Lord, I pray every good thing they have heard concerning marriage, concerning the family, preserve it for them. When it comes to their turn, their marriages will be good. Their families will be good. Bless them in Jesus' name. And the good desires of their hearts even today, success and promotion and cleverness or whatever they need, health also, give unto them in Jesus'
1: name.
0: We are coming to your kingdom. Our marriages, our lives will not be like the lives and the marriages of our parents. Ours will be spectacular. Ours will be special. Command your blessing permanently upon all your people here today. Thank you, Lord, because we know you have answered. In Jesus' name we pray. Thank you very much. God bless every one of you.
2: Let's close our eyes for prayer. Heavenly Father, we thank you for your goodness. Thank you for the service today. Thank you for your word that enriches our lives every time we come. We're praying, O Lord, today you'll speak to every heart and your word will do its effective, wonderful work in every heart again in Jesus' name.
3: We pray
2: you lift up the face and the courage of your people. That in these trying times, that you grant us the faith to live, to glorify your name, and to fulfill your purpose on earth in our lives.
3: We pray, O Lord,
2: that whatever the circumstance or situation may be in life, our faith will not waver. And in these trying times, we'll
4: do exploits for the Lord in Jesus' name.
2: Godo jere de sin awohe me mina wa sukanu le halawe to Jesu ikome.
4: We pray that this faith will be seen in every individual life.
2: Mi wo dedo yin se na mi mo do ko ko mi do le si gbeza me.
4: And in our families as well as the whole church. Thank you because we know you have answered. In Jesus' name we pray. Exodus chapter 2 verse 10. And the child grew, and she brought him unto Pharaoh's daughter, and he became her son. And she called his name Moses. And she said, because I drew him out of the water.
2: Verse 11.
4: And it came to pass in those days when Moses was grown, that he went out unto his brethren, and he looked on their burdens, and he spied an Egyptian's mighty in an Hebrew, one of his brethren. And he looked this way and that way. And when he saw that there was no man, he slew the Egyptian and hid him in the sand.
2: Apo urukuto isowa joto azane leme weno ina mose kukwen we eto yi memesono eto lede bukmo agba yeto le eso emo egyptino deto nuli hebrew dokoto memesono eto leme ewa sokmo de bukmo don wedena emo don mede matin to fine ewa egyptino lo bukwala edo tokeme.
4: And when he went out the second day, behold, two men of the Hebrew strove together, and he said unto him that did the wrong, wherefore smitest thou thy fellow? And he said, who made thee prince and a judge over us? Intendest thou to kill me as thou killed the Egyptian? And Moses feared and said, surely this thing is known.
2: It was a time you to a young boy, but I go soon away Hebrew tanto nulli yenozo. It was a donna ye meheto. According to it, it to nulli hato to it was a domo. Men were you with the passio a hobby de po with data de quoto meji here to lilan ado umi delay here waiting tinundo lado Moses or the boo with a man nubunubo onulani inyoe.
4: Now when Pharaoh heard this scene, he sought to slay Moses, but Moses fled from the face of Pharaoh and dwelt in the land of Midian, and he sat down by a well.
2: When we now follow so no Eddie Nado Humoche Chigba Mose Hoyson no follow no kume Bus Buna Iba Midian Aji Esosia into Duto de G.
4: Today we're looking at the life of Moses.
2: Egbe Mido Quick Beza Moshe to.
4: And we're looking at the contribution of the parents of Moses to the life of Moses.
2: Me want to quick pon we medita Moseton Beza Moseto.
4: The one thing that stands out very clearly, and which the New Testament also talks about, is the faith of the parents of Moses and the faith of Moses as well.
2: Nundo po na tebo hongo to fi e alenu yaso do hoko dalieto wa yise medita Moses leto boda Moses la susi yise ga.
4: That common scene in the life of the parents and the life of the child as well is very significant for us to consider.
2: Do nundo po viva to pesa medita to boda to vita me ena inu viva de na mule na so kando black man.
4: In Hebrews chapter 11, reading from verse 23. By faith, Moses, when he was born, was hid 3 months of his parents, because they saw he was a proper child, a goodly child, and they were not afraid of the king's commandment. By faith, Moses, when he was come to years, refused to be called the son of Pharaoh's daughter.
2: Moses said,
4: I want you to understand and to notice the common thing in the life of the parents as well as in the life of this child, Moses. The parents of Moses lived in difficult times, in an oppressive period in Egypt. The people who live in trying times will either develop a crushed spirit. There is something that oppression does. It either will bow you down and it will make you a coward. And everywhere you go, you feel that you are a slave. You're under the foot of the boot of the feet of the mighty ones. Or on the other hand, the oppression, the difficulty may actually stir up the giant within you. It makes the inner quality of the man, of the woman, to actually come up in him. That's exactly what the oppression did in the life of the parents of Moses as well as in Moses. It produced a conquering spirit and a kind of faith that cannot be conquered in their hearts and in his heart. These parents believed in the God of Abraham, in the God of Isaac, and the God of Jacob. And Moses was born during this period, and then he was raised, he was brought up in the same faith of the parents.
2: There's
4: something we notice. Many times, very much usually, the qualities in parents will be transferred to their children. Exactly what we'll find here. The characteristic of faith. In Moses' parents, also we find in Moses. And as we watch parents and children, what a great study. It's either there will be fear or faith. Parents are giving to fear the children, they're going to pick up that. The parents are going to transfer the spirit of fear into their children. If they're full of faith, on the other hand, and you're going to find that quality of faith in that child.
2: Or
4: maybe number two, cowardice or courage. If the parents are timid, you're going to find that the child to you is going to be a cringing, cowardly individual or personality. Study the parents and you're going to find in the family, it's either hospitality or hostility. The parents are hostile to every neighbor around. You're going to find those children, they'll be violent, they'll be fighting children, and they'll have parents always welcome strangers. Those that same quality of hospitality you are going to find in the child as well.
2: What's
4: the young family? Is it love or hatred?
2: Now,
4: if If the parents have the quality of love and that same spirit of love, you are going to find in the child.
2: Endo mejitola tindo wanyi wenenu anamo tunando upila losuka era tindo uwalo wanyi tuene tukpeta na hito me.
4: If the parents have hatred, and that's what the children find in the family, those children are going to go up with hatred.
2: Shiba endo mejitola tindo wanyi pena me. Endo enewa yipona tukpeta na hito me upila losuka era tindo kubwa wanyi pena me ton.
4: Or it's number 5, gentleness or aggressiveness.
2: Atonto eza kain tete wiwa kabi nukun diyo so me.
4: Or is it humility or pride?
2: Kabi wiwa we. Kabi goyi.
4: The quality of humility in parents will develop the quality of humility in the children.
2: Walo mimi yonsi jijo ene de tito mejitole me. Dokula we na hweta kato vila lo su meka.
4: If it's pride, the same thing. Pride is going to be produced in the children as well.
2: Eindo goyi we.
4: Is it trust or mistrust?

0: bendito mi dole laluwe ino do wile kpono.
1: And I don't know how many times mommy has lied to daddy.
0: Ni ma so nyo je na mi de no che ko do lalu na o to che.
1: And mommy will be making face to me and say, don't talk.
0: But iya ti da do nu kun ba ina mi do adohoblo.
1: And then later I will say, mommy, after daddy is gone out, mommy, that thing you told daddy, is that the absolute truth? Because I was at home when that thing happened. Shut up. Children, don't question parents like that. They'll shut up, but they're going to learn the habit and the characteristic of lying. But if you're always truthful, I didn't know it. Even when others are going to say, why did you do that? How could you do that? You'll say, I'm sorry, but I did it. Your children are going to learn the characteristic of truthfulness. If it's hypocrisy or sincerity,
0: that
1: is exactly what the children are going to learn. They're going to learn that same hypocrisy in you. That's what we find in the life of Moses, that the faith that you find in the parents of Moses, you also find in Moses as well. That's why you are thinking about yourself. What heritage are you passing on to your children? And we look at 2 Timothy chapter 1 verse 5. When I call to remembrance the unfeigned faith that is in thee, which dwelt first in thy grandmother Lois and thy mother Eunice, and am persuaded in thee also.
0: We na nye pli yise mado klo hetinto oko to me e ko tinto oko loisi onoto eto onoto da hoto me podo to oko eduski onoto eto me do nuko
1: the grandmother came into the mother and came into the son, into Timothy.
0: Yise etinto no eto da ho me e wa no eto me bo so wa obi me to je me eyi Timothy.
1: The characteristic you find in the parents, you find in the children. But as we talk about faith, there is a general kind of faith. Having confidence, having trust, just believing generally. Faith for salvation. That's specific. What Moses learnt at home was a general kind of faith, and the God of Abraham and Isaac and Jacob. And that is the first sin you discover. And then it's later that general faith will develop into a specific faith for a definite Christian experience. There is also the experience of sanctification, and it is by faith. But you understand that in the Christian life there is holiness, and you need to also have faith for that. You'll find that the children, apart from just having the general faith that just trusts in God in a very general way, there is this specific, definite way of trusting in the Lord. And that's why I'm talking to you today on living by faith in trying times. Times are tough. Many people do not know what direction they will go. It's at such a time.

0: That we need faith in God.
1: Living
0: by faith in trying times. That's exactly what the parents of Moses did, and that's exactly what Moses did. They lived by faith. I divide the message to three parts. Number one, the call and the conversion through faith in trying times. Number two, the characteristics of faith in trying times. Number three, the character of the faithful in trying times. Number one now, call and conversion through faith in trying times.
1: Okay,
0: let's go back to Exodus chapter 2. I'm reading to you from verse 11. And it came to pass in those days when Moses was grown that he went out unto his brethren and looked on their burden, and he spied an Egyptian smiting an Hebrew, one of his brethren. And he looked this way and that way, and when he saw that there was no man, he slew the Egyptian. And he hid him in the sand.
1: Esau joto azane le me wenwe na Mose ko wen ewe eton yi meme tunu eton le de bokpon agba yeton le emo egyptinu de tonu li hebru do poto meme tunu eton le me ewo so pon de pon don wenwe na emo do mede matin to pine ewo egyptinu lo bo wola do tokeme.
0: What's that? That's a sin. That's an evil deed. Romans chapter 3. I'm reading to you from verse 23. All have sinned and come short of the glory of God. We ought to understand the training that parents give children, the training will not automatically give salvation. There comes a time in a child's life, in a man's life, in a woman's life, that he understands, I am a sinner. I need salvation. And I need the grace of God to come into my life so I can have the definite experience of turning to the Lord and being saved. And Moses was not an exception. He was a human being. He sinned. That your parents believed in God, that your parents had faith in God, doesn't mean that you don't need salvation. Moses needed salvation. And then we're told in verse 24, being justified freely by his grace through the redemption that is in Christ Jesus, whom God has set forth to be a propitiation through faith in his blood, to declare his righteousness for the remission, forgiveness of sins that are passed through the forbearance of God.
1: Ame bonu kpon jomio eto adaligbon opliko etin to Christ Jesus me ejiwa we se donu kon na do ni oyesunu opon yise me eto ohun eto me na do la dodo eto do na jijo nyara do koko ye wa la eto to
0: wo to your life, you realize you are a sinner.
1: Ojere na wa to pe na to me na mo to na do ayin na do na,
0: and you want those sins to be forgiven by the blood of the lamb.
1: Aya so to lo nyara do na ni jijo na we do pon hun le popula tan dali.
0: And then comes, you move away from the general faith and you move to the specific definite faith in the Lord. That now, I know God is there. That's a general faith. I believe God exists. That's a general faith.
1: There
0: comes a time in your life when you have your manifest definite faith for your salvation.
1: Chigbao jede na tinto, beshan to memba na tinto yise na wanekan deweto.
0: It tells us in verse 26 to declare, I say, at this time, his righteousness, that he might be just and the justifier of him which believes in Jesus.
1: In Romans chapter
0: 5, I'm reading from verse 6. For when we were yet without strength, in due time Christ died for us.
1: Now when na menyi madokana ojelo megewe Christi kuna menyina kale.
0: There was a time Moses was without strength. Strength to resist temptation. He saw these two people fighting, an Israelite and an Egyptian. And the temptation came to him, deal with him. Get rid of him. Kill him. You can do it. Go ahead. Nobody will see you. He looked here and looked there, and he didn't have strength to overcome the temptation. And so he went ahead and committed sin. And so he went ahead and killed. And all that showing him, you need salvation. You need something that will bring the love of God into you. There comes a time in your life when you have this definite faith for a definite Christian experience in your life. We're told in this Romans chapter 5, verse 7, for scarcely for a righteous man will one die. Yet peradventure for a good man, some would even dare to die. But God commendeth his love toward us in that while we were yet sinners, Christ died for us.
1: Yeda da mita pochia weta me lo muta tonto ton bravo na bravo me bravo we mende na jo na doku na peto tudo na de chigba eya na menda gbede de la ni yedo na ha na doku chigba jiwa we de wanye to hana medali we na miule kwa kpoto nina dono nyi krisi kuna me.
0: We're told in Romans chapter 6 verse 23.
1: Yeda da mito lo muta chilo kpoto me afo konu kwa ton.
0: For the wages of sin is death, but the gift of God is eternal life through Jesus Christ our Lord.
1: Na okuwe ale nyina do ton chigba nuna jio itowe ukpe mando kodo to Jesu Christi okruno mitame.
0: That means there is punishment for sin.
1: Ene detanando yasahe meti na nyina do.
0: But it's when you come to know the Lord and your sins are forgiven, then you become a child of God. One day, something happened in the life of Moses. That a change came. We do not know the exact date. It's not recorded, but we know it happened. How do we know it happened?
1: Mule manyo azalo yema wale dai na me chigba minyo edo ejo. Now minyo edo ejo do.
0: In Exodus chapter 34, reading from verse 6.
1: Exodus ita ba elaine apotiro kota me.
0: And he passed by before him and proclaimed, the Lord God, merciful and gracious, long suffering and abundant in goodness and truth, keeping mercy for thousands, forgiving iniquity and transgression and sin.
1: Okuna la sa jukbanuka etan boto lilada okuna la jiwe yawe he gana akandona nukpoda dakbe wanyina awupe meta awukoleta nado sadi kweda susuna to leblanome nukbo ome.
0: Moses came to the point where he realized God is merciful. If we confess our sins, he is faithful and just to forgive us and to cleanse us from all unrighteousness.
1: Timothy 1:12.
0: And I thank Christ Jesus our Lord, who has enabled me, for that he counted me faithful, putting me into the ministry, who was before a blasphemer. I was before a blasphemer and a persecutor and injurious, but I obtained mercy because I did it ignorantly in unbelief. And didn't Moses do that ignorantly? Thinking that the people would have realized that God has sent me to deliver them. I'm still coming back to 1 Timothy.
1: Hosea 1:7.
0: But I will have mercy upon the house of Judah and will save them by the Lord their God, and will not save them by bow or sword, nor by sword, nor by battle, by horses, nor by horsemen.
1: Shigba nyena tindo lebla no to kwe juda tondi boso kwenye yegman okuno jiwe yawe yeto dalibuma anaso kwenye yegman ogaba dalikba kabikman ohi dalikba kabikman awafunfun dalikba kman oso ele dalikabikman.
0: That's what Moses didn't realize.
1: Ewe Moses mamo.
0: And so he now realized that's not God's method. And the method of depending upon the power of the Lord alone. Timothy 1:13.
1: Who
0: was before a blasphemer and a persecutor and injurious, but I obtained mercy because I did it ignorantly in unbelief. Of our Lord was exceeding abundant with faith and love, which is in Christ Jesus.
1: This
0: is a faithful saying and worthy of all acceptation that Christ Jesus came into the world to save sinners, of whom I am chief. For this cause I obtained mercy, that in me first Jesus Christ might show forth a long suffering for a pattern to them which should hereafter believe on him unto life everlasting.
1: In Exodus chapter 15, reading from verse 1.
0: Then sang Moses and the children of Israel this song unto the Lord, and spake, saying, I will sing unto the Lord, for he has triumphed gloriously, the horse and his rider, as he thrown into the sea.
1: We don't know where Moses po visa itola po ji ohangela okuno budo kodama niena ji hangela okuno na eko yi gigodok bawa usok po kihato itola po we etakiti na do okubeme.
0: The Lord is my strength and my song. He is become my salvation. He is my God. I will prepare him an habitation, my father's God. I will exalt him.
1: okuno we huwanpo o hache ekpo ewa so lesu wleka ache ehe we jiwe ya weche nyena soto kwikpae jiwe ya we otoche eto nyena no ze daka
0: my father's god, my mommy's god, but now he has become my god.
1: Eh jiwe ya we otoche kpo no chekpo to shigba dibi eko lefno jiwe ya weche.
0: In Exodus chapter 33, I'm reading from verse 13.
1: Exodus itakba no kwato afweto wiato.
0: Now therefore, I pray thee, if I have found grace in thy sight, show me now thy way, that I may know thee, and that I may find grace in thy sight.
1: Ene utu tinvye nye vewe, enye kumo, utomi otu nukuto ime, budo alikoto ile hiyami, divye na nye, enido nyowe, hala okpodo oloto, nyenido,
0: consider utomi otu this nation is thy people, and he said, my presence shall go with thee, and I will give thee rest.
1: Ero nukuto ime busa odo mwome kwanto buto beto hila ime. Ewa so doma nukuti nato yiji kpo hiye kpo nina so.
0: In verse 17, the Lord said unto Moses, I will do this thing also, that thou hast spoken, for thou hast found grace in my sight, and I know thee by name.
1: Apo pato nukwa we kuno lo so doma la moche doma nina wa onuhe ga he hiye kpo odo na hiye kpo mo ujomi.
0: Do you see that? You found grace in my sight, and I know thee by name.
1: Amoine, akomo jamiyo tode. 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
0: In Exodus chapter 34, verses 9 and 10.
1: Exodus itakbanu kwenye afuweto chene kwa utakbo.
0: And he said, if now I have found grace in thy sight, O Lord, let my Lord, I pray thee, go among us. For it is a stiff-necked people, and pardon our iniquity and our sin, and take us for thine inheritance. And he said, behold, I make a covenant. Before all thy people, I will do marvels, such as have not been done in all the earth, nor in any nation. And all the people among which thou art shall see the work of the Lord. For it's a terrible thing that I will do with thee.
1: Esodomo enye ko mo ojomi odinvieto nukunto eme okuno igbo okuno ola nyevewe nito yiyeto gbagbara mito ome na peto kosisien na de ewe bojo na nyiraka mito opo nyira to mito opo boso yi mi na oguto esodomo da yego nye basi alenu de eto peto to ilenu kan nye na wa no jawule nko eheye ma ko da to ayigba alome kavito akota de pepe eme kpodo peto le po cheche etan etan ye ete na ma azoto
0: 3 verse 11 and
1: Exodus itakpanu kwato afo wiro
0: koto speak unto Moses face to face as a man speaketh unto his friend.
1: Okuno lo so do ko hala Moses wedede dile mede no do ko hala khotan etan do.
0: So then we understand that he had the call to salvation before the call to service. And he responded to the call. He was converted. There was a change, a mighty change in his life. And you will see that he was a sinner. He became number one, a saint. Number two, he became a servant. Number three, I'm going to use this word, it will surprise you, but I'll show you in the Bible, a savior.
1: He was a sinner.
0: You know the story. But he became a saint. Truly that he became a servant, and then after that he became a savior. Numbers chapter 12 verses 7 and 8.
1: So
0: my servant Moses is not so, who is faithful in all mine house. With him will I speak mouth to mouth, even apparently, not in dark speeches, and the similitude of the Lord shall he behold.
1: debiche mose manyi mo ogba nukbono we ewa to uhoche le akpome ewa we nyena dokoke ono hala ono yedo to gbangba buma nanyi eto kokbe zibluno le mekba kpodo ujiremo ukuno lotan
0: then were ye not afraid to speak against my servant Moses servant of God
1: wenenu eto to we abuma bomi na dodoko odo debiche ego moche ego debiche ya weta
0: chapter 34 verse 11
1: takma nukwene apwa wiloko
0: the signs and the wonders which the Lord sent him to do in the land of Egypt to Pharaoh and all his servants, and then it says, and to all the land.
1: Bodo ohiahe je mose ko watu petola kpo nukoto jireme kpodo hala debieto hala kpo eko basita igbaloji.
0: Then he tells us, in all that mighty hand and all that great terror which Moses showed in the sight of all Israel.
1: Edo enya zonku wano daho kpodo azo ohia ato mose wa yido to me betola kpo nuko.
0: You will see here the Lord used him mightily.
1: And as the Lord used
0: him mightily, he used him as his mighty hand. I told you that he was also referred to as one of the saviors, that is, with a small little s, not the savior Lord Jesus Christ.
1: And so the now that any okruno, emanye okruno chigba, any okruno pavide, emanye taide okruno Jesus Christ.
0: In Nehemiah chapter 9, verse 27.
1: Nehemiah tachine apoeto kwa tonu kwawe.
0: Therefore, thou deliverest them into the hand of their enemies, who vex them. And in the time of their trouble, when he cried unto thee, thou heardest them from heaven. And according to thy manifold mercies, thou givest them saviors,
1: in who to
0: saved them out of the hand of their enemies.
1: In to work, ye could do ye do alomeglato, ye to let ome, mehebiano kuna, ye could to ujre, to cla. 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
0: That's what the Lord did for them.
1: Ewa enwe kuna wana ye.
0: Through the hands of these servants of God who saved them from all their problems.
1: Eto wane dokbo, debi okuna tadali me, wale ye se so tukla eto le me.
0: They became saviors, little S, please understand. Even today, true conversion leads to total transformation. Point number two, the characteristics of faith in trying times. How do we recognize faith in trying times? In Hebrews chapter 11 from verse 24, by faith Moses, when he was come to years, refused to be called the son of Pharaoh's daughter.
1: Mo yi se dali mo se gwere na egwa eko na doyin yiyira obi biyanu falo loton.
0: Choosing rather to suffer affliction with the people of God than to enjoy the pleasures of sin for a season.
1: Etra jo na do jiya nuko bi ato he o meji wa weto lewu na do dugbe nyina do ton to ojire pabide me.
0: Faith esteeming the reproach of Christ greater riches than the treasures in Egypt.
1: Ekiya o vle Kristo ona adokun da hoku adokun no Egypt to le na ekpon ala.
0: Respect unto the recompense of the reward.
1: Na ekpon ala akosu ale loton.
0: By faith he forsook Egypt, not fearing the wrath of the king, for he endured as seeing him who is invisible.
1: Moise dali egba Egypt dai boma aso di buna ko megbe aholuton edo akonek taidi emo ewohe.
0: That passage describes the demonstration faith in the life of Moses. And if you bring it down number one, by faith, there was repentance and refusal to identify with Egypt or the world. That's the very first step in faith. We're told in 1 John chapter 5, verses 1
1: and
0: 5. For whatsoever is born of God overcomes the world. And this is the victory that overcomes the world, even our faith. Actually, your faith is going to make you to see that the world is corrupt. The world is under the authority and the dominion of Satan. Whatever the advantages will be, and whatever the world might have offered, I give up everything. In 1 John chapter 2, verse 15. Love not the world, neither the things that are in the world. If any man love the world, the love of the Father is not in him. When you have faith in God, you are going to see the danger that the world is facing. And you are going to come out of the world like Lot and the family came out of Sodom and Gomorrah. In verse 16, for all that is in the world, the lust of the flesh and the lust of the eyes and the pride of life is not of the Father, but is of the world.
1: The
0: world passes away and the lust thereof, but he that doeth the will of God abideth forever. Number two, choosing to identify with God's people. That's the characteristic of faith in trying times. Hebrews chapter 11 verse 25. Choosing rather to suffer affliction with the people of God. Identification with God's people. The people of God, they are under reproach. Nobody appreciates them in society. Yes, we understand, but you know that they are going to the land of Canaan. We're going to the promised land. Ruth chapter 1 verse 16. Ruth said, entreat me not to leave thee, or to return from following after thee. For we that thou goest, I will go, and we that thou lodgest, I will lodge. Thy people shall be my people, and thy God my God.
1: Number 3.
0: Forsaking sin in all its forms. You still find that in Hebrews chapter 11 verse 25, choosing rather to suffer affliction with the people of God than to enjoy the pleasures of sin for a season.
1: In
0: our places of work, There are times that the people who cooperate with the management in committing sin and doing evil and changing receipts and telling lies, that the people get promotion. The people that accept bribes and kickbacks and they share with the directors, that the people that are well recognized. Facing God will make you to forsake sin in all its forms. I cannot do that. Then they say, no, you cannot have promotion. Then you say, that's all right. I'll go through that. At God's own time, the promotion will come. And you are not going to compromise because you're looking for promotion. Some other people might tell you, what are you talking about? I'm a Christian too, and I go to church. In fact, you know, I'm glorifying God now because you call it lie. That I'm telling lies, but I'm telling you through it, I am getting on. I'm getting progress and promotion. And the progress and promotion I'm getting, look at it, it's even showing on me. Send my children to good schools now because of the money I'm getting. But you're not going to compromise. No matter what other people get by their lying, by their deception, by their evil, you still stand on the word of God. Temporarily, it will look like they are ahead of you, but time will tell. Eventually, those who are faithful to the Lord will get above those people. Suffer affliction with the people of God. The pleasures of sin for a season. Hebrews chapter 12 verse 1, wherefore seeing we also are compassed about with so great a cloud of witnesses, let us lay aside every weight and the sin which does so easily beset us.
1: Run with patience.
0: You want to get married? Run with patience. You want to get promotion? Run with patience. You're looking for another certificate? Run with patience. I'm going to the marriage committee. Be patient. Run with
1: patience.
0: In many people's lives, the things that bring sin to multiply in their lives is this impatience. I must have it now. Some even go into idolatry. They're looking for children. They go into all these foolish things and superstitions.
1: Number four,
0: joyfully accepting the reproach of Christ. In Hebrews chapter 11, reading from verse 26, it says, esteeming the reproach of Christ greater riches than the treasures in Egypt. And you know, somebody has looked at you up and down, and then your lady says, is this dressing? And sometimes they even hold your clothes and they look at the way you have dressed. And then they belittle you, they put you down because there's no jewelry. And because there's no painting.
1: You know,
0: you go inside and then you are crying. What are you crying for? If you are facing God and you have conviction that this is the word of God and you are living by the word of God, you joyfully accept the reproach of Christ.
1: That's
0: exactly what happened here. Number five, fixing the mind on eternal rewards. Come back to Hebrews chapter 11, verse 26. Esteeming the reproach of Christ greater riches than the treasures in Egypt. Respect unto the recompense of the reward. That's where his mind was, on the reward that he was going to have. In Philippians chapter 3, from verse 13 and from verse 14.
1: Brethren,
0: I count not myself to have apprehended, but this one sin I do, forgetting those things which are behind and reaching forth unto those things which are before.
1: Press
0: toward the mark for the prize of the high calling of God in Christ Jesus. You know what the focus of your life is. You want to get to heaven at last. You're fixing your mind on things eternal. Number six, not allowing fear to control his decisions. That's the evidence of faith. Because if you are walking through life and somebody says, hey, you can't do that. If you do that, we're going to deal with you. Then, I'm sorry. Then you change. You're never going to progress in the Christian life. To get saved if you are arrested in your mind every time by the fear of man. Come and look at it in Hebrews again, chapter 11, verse 27. By faith, he forsook Egypt, not fearing the wrath of the king, for he endured as seeing him who is invisible. Proverbs chapter 29, reading from verse 25. For the fear of man bringeth a snare. Whoso putteth his trust in the Lord shall be saved.
1: That's a
0: characteristic of faith we find in the life of Moses. That he just went ahead and did what he knew to be right without the the fear of man.
1: Number 7,
0: seeing the invisible. Hebrews chapter 11 verse 27.
1: Hebrew letter we don't quite want to quote on
0: Kwawe. By faith he forsook Egypt, not fearing the wrath of the king, for he endured as seeing him who is invisible.
1: Bon, you say that you by Egypt die, but my son the Buna hope my grey and hollow tongue, a draw connect, I the emo, a walk in ye, mamalo.
0: You will see the country afar, you'll see the Lord afar, when you are really having faith in God.
1: And I'm more to lot to a gano, and I'm more kuno to a gano, in the nubo, at the you say to Okunome.
0: Isaiah chapter 33. I'm looking at verse 15.
1: Is there at a ba elanton to quick one for it and for the
0: door? That walketh righteously and speaketh uprightly. He that despises the gain of oppressions.
1: Ewo heto zoni, heto zoni zito dodome. Bono doho titengbe, mehegbe wana ale ausien na me eto.
0: That shaketh his hands from holding of bribes, that stoppeth his ears from hearing of blood, and shutteth his eyes from seeing evil.
1: Mehu alo eto son, nubibla ame, mehede oto eto se son si se o wotome. Boso mion nukun eto son,
0: as a man of faith, as the one that is serving God, as
1: the
0: one on his way to heaven,
1: he
0: shall dwell on high. His place of defense shall be the munitions of the rocks. Bread shall be given him, his waters shall be sure.
1: Eyes
0: shall see the king in his beauty. They shall behold the land that is very far off.
1: Nukuto enamo aholuto wakpe etome yenato aigbahe den bobo.
0: Those are the characteristics we find in the life of Moses, telling us of his faith in God.
1: Ewa inji jokpo wale mimoto Moses men kpo ee to di dohi ame yise eto to jiwewe men.
0: And it's the characteristic we still find today in the people that have faith in God.
1: Ewa so inji jokde minomoto yo me yise to jiwewe men to ekbele men.
0: Now we look at point number 3, the character of the faith in trying
1: times.
0: We're talking about faith in God. We're also talking about faithfulness to God. Because those two things go hand in
1: hand.
0: If we have faith in God, we would not be unfaithful to Him. And it is impossible to be faithful to God without having faith in God. Faith and faithfulness are revealed by a lot of things. Number 1, faith and faithfulness will be revealed by obedience to God. Number 2, fearlessness in trying times. Number 3, there's courage in those tough times. 4, there's love for God and His people. Number 5, humility and meekness. Number 6, there is a seeking of God's glory in all things. Number 7, walking with God at all times. In Numbers chapter 12, from verse
1: 7,
0: my servant Moses is not so, who is faithful in all mine house.
1: David Moses, my
0: faithful Hebrews chapter 3, verse 2 and verse 5.
1: Hebrew letter to Afuito Awe.
0: Who was faithful to him that appointed him, as also Moses was faithful in all his house.
1: Meheyin nugbono hala mehede dile Moses ganyin onyito okweto lekpokbedo.
0: Verse 5. And Moses verily, truly, certainly was faithful in all his house as a servant for a testimony of those things which were to be spoken
1: after.
0: Let's see the manifestation of the faithfulness of Moses. Exodus chapter 40, verse 16. Moses, according to all that the Lord commanded him, so did he.
1: Edo otopido lewe Mose wado kledi le kledi ehe okuno lode gbena lepo mo wado.
0: What a wonderful life he lived.
1: Beza jaw tewe eza to fi.
0: He was doing everything as if the Almighty God was before him every time.
1: Eto nu lepo atari do kan nu po ju ya we tin to nu kan tan to we lepo nu.
0: He lived his life as seeing him that's invisible.
1: Eza beza to da ido e ko mo e wo he ye ma mo lo.
0: That's the reason he was faithful. That's the reason he was obedient.
1: Nu ezo ni e ba do nu gbona. Nu ezo ni e ba do tonu seta.
0: As you check up your own personal life, can you say that as the Lord has commanded you, commanded you to make restitution according to all that God has commanded, have done it. And the Lord has instructed me to remove the grudge and forgo the grudge and forbear and forgive, have done it. And the Lord has told me to live in newness of life by the grace of God. And then you say, I've done
1: it.
0: That you look at all the commandments of God in your personal life, in your family life, in your professional life, in the work area, in the market area, anywhere, everywhere. And you are saying, because I have faith in God, because I'm faithful to God, I have done as the Lord has commanded me. Why do we refer to some people as church goers? Because they go to church, they hear the word of God, but they don't do it.
1: Eto tu emi no tin ala do mende le ta idi agume ito tata. Na ito tu ye no ye agume, ye no si okolo chigba, ye mo no basi utu we.
0: Because they do not have the characteristic of faithfulness to God. They are not obedient to the word of God. Those are the people who call nominal Christians.
1: Na ito tu ye ma no wa kredi o nwe jiwe we degbe na ye. 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E no tu ato emi yin ala do kutem tata.
0: And the Lord said, ye holy, for I am holy. And I said, thank you Jesus. Thank you Lord.
1: Give me
0: the grace and then I live a holy life. That's Christianity. Anything less than that is nominal Christianity. Christian in name, not in nature.
1: Acts
0: chapter 13 verse 22. When he had removed Saul, he had removed him, he raised up unto them David to be their king. Whom also he gave testimony and said, I have found David, the son of Jesse, a man after mine own heart, which shall fulfill all my will.
1: Mehe ede kununa ado nyekomo Davidi ovi jeseto ome aihacheton hena hen ojroche lepo che.
0: That's what the Lord is expecting when he calls you.
1: No okuna to nukundo ni ewe na yira we.
0: That's what the Lord was expecting when he called Moses.
1: Ewe okuna to nukundo we na yira Moses.
0: A man after my own heart, which shall fulfill all my will.
1: Beton aihache tonko mena hen ujroche lekpo che.
0: And the call of the Lord upon our lives today is so that we'll be able to fulfill the will of the Lord.
1: Bodo ujroche ojo
0: the Lord.
1: Ujroche ojo to pesa mita meto ekpo lekpo wendo na minso kando hen ujroche ton lekpo na do hen che.
0: Courageous in tough times.
1: To go to JSM.
0: Humble and meek.
1: We work with our mimi apo.
0: Seeking the glory of God in all things. Walking with God at all times.
1: In
0: Numbers chapter 12, verse
1: 3.
0: Still the testimony of the Almighty God concerning Moses. Now the man Moses was very meek above all the men which were upon the face of the earth.
1: Egba kpoto kunu jo eto hala Moses dali nanu gbono yin tan dibie dawela Moses yin wo en home mi mi ona trala wo me tito nukume ayigba lotan ji lepo.
0: In our faithfulness to God, in our following the Lord and walking with Him, there will be that meekness and gentleness and softness in our lives. In Matthew chapter 5, reading from verse 5. Matthew chapter 5 from verse 5. For they shall inherit the earth.
1: Matthew ta ton afoito atonto edo donanowe walo mimiono le na yena dugu aigbaton.
0: In Matthew chapter 11, reading from verse 28.
1: Matthew ta wiro po kiyasun afokpan we awuto
0: me. All ye that labor and are heavy laden, and I will give you rest.
1: Mi wa de mi ro tu kla je bo e do kan pipe na le yin na so na po je emi.
0: Take my yoke upon you and learn of me, for I am meek and lowly in heart, and ye shall find rest unto your souls.
1: Mise gaje do komitan na miniso opon nu pipon che na wa lo home mi mi ona po wenye minaso mo po je na alido mitan le.
0: For my yoke is easy and my burden light. Numbers 11 verse 27.
1: So haleta we do kwa for kwa tonu kwa we.
0: And there ran a young man and told Moses and said, Eldad and me that do prophesy in the camp.
1: Suno si dekpe ede to wezon wafine bodohana Mose damo. 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
0: Son of Nun, the servant of Moses, one of the young men, answered and said, my Lord Moses, forbid them.
1: Joshua, bisuno nuni ton Lord, de bisuno wato Moses ton Lord, doko so me, di de eto eleme. Lord, mwa bodomo.
0: Moses said unto him, envious thou for my sake? Would God that all the Lord's people were prophets, and the Lord would put a spirit upon them.
1: Moses odo hanan domo yeyin awuwana na cheto owuto diwo yawe do jrodo ome okuno ton lo lepo do yin yawe gande okuno lo do yi gbigbo eto do yeji.
0: You see that humility there. Joshua wanted him to be the fellow that, you know, is above everybody, and all the people are professing, but then they come.
1: Joshua did not better like put to glory to Melek, put out to the die door, it's not to Salam.
0: And Joshua said, stop them.
1: Joshua,
0: forbid them.
1: Hey, Doty.
0: And Moses said, are you envious for my sake? Trying to put me on, you know, a high throne, ivory tower?
1: Moses said, to Jeremy, I thought, oh, when I to put it, thank one other hand, but I will glory, but I am in, but you know, the thing to
0: ask. I wish that not only elder than me, that, but all the people of God,
1: now
0: the prophets of God.
1: Now, when you told the elder, the quote, the medal, the quote, to Kalamai, Mogati, but I met you out of the left, but you know, we got you out today.
0: Verse 10, Romans chapter 12, verse 10. Be kindly affectioned one to another with brotherly love, in honor preferring one another.
1: Mino iko medagbe doni wana minozo di memesono to yeime mino nakpikpa daho minozo.
0: As we examine one more characteristic in the life of Moses, here is what we find.
1: De mido kupon de la to wala Moses tama ewa ino e mimo.
0: In Exodus chapter 32 from verse 9.
1: Exodus itagba elawe heswa fotiene tama.
0: And the Lord said unto Moses,
2: I have seen these people.
0: And behold, it's this chief necked people. Now therefore let me alone, that my wrath may wax hot against them, that I may consume them, and I will make thee a great nation.
1: In verse 11,
0: and Moses besought the Lord his God and said, Lord, why does thy wrath wax hot against thy people, which thou hast brought forth out of the land of Egypt with great power and with a mighty hand?
1: Apo wido ko Moses so so pe okuno jiweyawe etolo budomo okuno eto tu e komegle to is hezodo peto to eleji khiria ko he eto de gbono so ai igba Egypt tolo oti pokuno da ho popodo po alokon ono
0: de ko. Wherefore should the Egyptians speak and say, for mischief did he bring them out to slay them in the mountains and to consume them from the face of the earth?
1: Eto to Egypt nu le lo odo ko domo onyina we
0: turn from thy fierce wrath and repent from this evil against thy people. Remember Abraham, Isaac, and Israel, thy servants, to whom thou swearest by thine own self, and saidst unto them, I will multiply your seed as the stars of heaven, and all this land that I have spoken of will I give unto your seed, and they shall inherit it forever. And the Lord repented of the evil which he sought to do unto his people.
1: Lesson

0: now I will go up unto the Lord. 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
1: Apo gbato eso wa joto ayon gbe lo we okunodo han pe tole lo do mi ko wa nyina do nyina do da hode bodo tin bi eyin na haji okunodo lo de eya eyin eyin na ba si o fe se na nyina do mi ton.
0: And Moses returned unto the Lord, and he said, oh, these people have sinned a great sin, and I have made them gods of gold. Yet now, if thou wilt forgive their sin, and if not, blot me, I pray thee, out of thy book which thou hast written.
1: Moses ole godo okuno lode bodomo omehela ko wa nyinado onyinado da hodelo bo pati obochi asikaton lena yede kan to debie eyena jona nyinado yeton bodo eyin lala susumi nyebewe esan oweto ye ko wame.
0: Can you imagine a person like this?
1: Me yeso kan le peto ta ide hin godo pon.
0: Can you imagine a person like this even wanting to lose a spiritual privilege if God will not forgive these Israelites?
1: Be aso kan le peto ta ide hin godo pon e de Jonas re de kondo popodo epo wona he ogbe to bo ino joy mana jona nyina do Israel nton le.
0: If you will not forgive them, then I will join them. Then take off my name. I will suffer with them.
1: E nda mana jona e wona no nyina kondo popodo epo niko to de ako niko to de ako wona sunsun mi se so niko na me na du ya ko epo.
0: The Lord said unto him, Moses, whosoever has sinned against me, him will I blot out of my book.
1: Okuna so do hala Moses domo medepepe ko wa nyina do mi ewo wa nyina sususun owe cheme.
0: I cannot blot out your name out of my book because you have not sinned against me.
1: Nyema so kan sususun niko do so owe cheme na ita do ye ma ko wa nyina do mi.
0: I understand your love.
1: Ntunwo wa yin to.
0: I understand your humility.
1: Ntunwo wiwa to.
0: I understand your desire.
1: Ntunwo juro to.
0: We have such desires for people.
1: Be mi ule ti do juro mo ko do na gbe tole.
0: That's what we're learning today. That's the kind of faith that the Lord wants to see developed in
1: us.
0: I pray the Lord will do it in us. I say the Lord will do it in us. And then we'll see the evidence in our congregation. We'll see the evidence in our lives, and our lives will become totally different in the name of
1: Jesus.
0: Let's rise up and talk to the Lord in prayer. If you've
1: been
0: born again, you need to be born again. Talk to the Lord.
1: All
0: the time, I've been like I've always been, doubting like Thomas.
1: Now, Thomas.
0: Lord, I want to really believe you. The face of our fathers standing still.
1: You say, Thomas, when not ugly.
0: The faith of our fathers holding on still.
1: You say, oh, Tom, don't talk about him, he go glee.
0: I want to have that kind of faith also.
1: You do nothing, though. You say, motonko.
0: Then faith for specific experiences in the Christian life.
1: We don't know. You say, now, no, me, my Christian, it's a day, my bullet, to better Christian, it's a
0: faith for salvation.
1: You say, now, when I go.
0: Faith for being a new creature in Christ.
1: You say, now, don't meditate, you're to Christy, man.
0: Faith for holiness and righteousness.
1: You say, now, while I work for Dodoko.
0: Faith for sanctification.
1: You say, now, lewe.
0: Faith for holding on to the promises of God and never giving up.
1: You say, "I don't help back, but you are telling God, 'Gri, gri, but not pay, man, I don't joke."
0: And Lord, I want to have a real, clear evidence I'm a child of God.
1: Okuno waje, I don't think do fear, no brother, no bone, but you be doing it on.
0: The faith that gets us born again.
1: You say, "No, I mean, I don't have body."
0: And then that being born again transforms us from a sinner to a saint.
1: We don't know what you mean, and be out and I'm saying, you don't know, sit there, be a merry woman.
0: From a sinner to a child of God.
1: Son, you don't know, maybe I'll be the old on you, man.
0: From a sinner to a person that is living a righteous life, right standing with the Lord.
1: Son, you don't know, you may be a peasant, they you peasant, and a Greek, you know, man, master, and to Kuna, man.
0: Talk to the Lord.
1: Remember
0: the righteousness the Lord wants to see in the life of every child of God. About the sanctification after you are saved, have you been sanctified? Do you have that holiness without which no man shall see the Lord? Are you following the Lord with a heart to really serve the Lord?

0: Shodo Aiha Nado Sekuna Nubopo.
1: And you're looking at God, you're seeing him as if you're looking, you're seeing the invisible.
0: I thought the dear punk out the good point I got to me manue ye mamalo.
1: Is a characteristic of faith evident in your life, turned away from sin. And you refuse to be identified with the things of the people of the world.
0: But
1: you choose to identify with the people of God. Even though people are talking negative about us, yes, you say, those are the people of God. I identify with the people of God. Have you forsaken sin in all its forms? Because you have faith in God, because you believe in the Lord,
0: you
1: joyfully accepting the reproach of Christ.
0: Have
1: you fixed your mind on eternal rewards? And you do not allow the fear of man to control the decisions of your life. Because you walk as if you see the mighty one, the El Shaddai. The great one, the mighty one, the unconquerable one. Living with you and staying by you every time.
0: And as
1: you see that,
0: you're
1: going to have faith in the Lord, to be faithful to the Lord in all things, at all times. Trying times and difficult times.

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1: Praise the Lord.
2: How many of you are glad and happy you are here tonight? When you are happy, how do you show that? Amen. Tonight, I come to show you the sure way to get your miracle. I can tell you the sure way to receive your miracle. And tonight is your night. You will surely receive in Jesus' name. Why don't you close your eyes for prayer? In Jesus' name. Lord, we thank you tonight. We bless your name because your people are gathered here with great, great expectation. And everyone is expecting that they will receive their needed miracle. Lord, I pray tonight you will shower all these miracles down. Everybody will receive in Jesus' name. Tonight, Lord, nobody will go back home empty-handed. But your mighty power will be manifested yet, and you will touch your people in Jesus' name. Glorify yourself here tonight. Magnify the name of Jesus. And Lord, we pray everybody will go back home rejoicing. Thank you, Lord, because I know you have answered. In Jesus' name we pray. God bless every one of you. I bring greetings to you from South Africa. And as I was in South Africa, there was a man there.
1: But to South Africa,
2: and this man had been met by kidnappers.
1: But that way, the people
2: wanted to snatch his vehicle away.
1: But ye do not zeo weto bozeso.
2: I was at the crossroads where you have the traffic light. Controlling the traffic, yellow, green, and red. And then they shot him and shot straight into his eyeball. He became unconscious. And then he was taken to the hospital. That eye had been completely damaged. And therefore they operated on him and removed the eyeball. And then they put glass, plastic eyeball, just for decoration, not for sight.
1: But ye wa de onuku ogoton wa de fle de pie nao ni doti to fle po ema inu mimo.
2: And then I was in South Africa for a wonderful day like this.
1: But what it to South Africa dona zan dagbede de.
2: It was on Friday night.
1: But any bantre this is weja
2: I was talking about mounting up like an eagle.
1: But what to hold that de pie dog betani zraya gata idi.
2: And then I said, you know something about an eagle? Eagle has sharp eyesight.
1: But what do I hear? Be ye yon de dogbo akundari akutindo nukunde yakut.
2: And I said, today, just tonight, Friday night, before you go home, you are going to have bright, sharp eyesight.
1: But what do I hear? Depedo ebe to zeme yo mekpo wakpo of people who are tonight ye mekpo atindo nukun taidi akunko.
3: And the man didn't know I was talking about him because he thought, well, if your eyes are still there but you are blind, you can see.
1: But that will I man do to hold the dog one word that it depends and the no put to a threat to play as a guy no put on chiba and
3: if they have removed the eyeball, what can you do?
1: But in your what they no put when they let possess one see
3: all you have there is glass eye.
1: No they are thinking to play my girl goes in.
3: And then I finished that message. I said, remember now, eagles have sharp eyesight.
1: But then what do you want to do?
3: And tonight, you will receive your sharp eyesight.
1: But what do you want to do?
3: And then I prayed.
1: But what
3: and the man didn't know I was praying for him.
1: But that way, man,
3: he went back home, he slept.
1: But why you wait
3: on woke up on Saturday morning and through that glass eye he could see.
1: But ewa poto apolo depieto samedi apolo pripri but no ko goto e dare wa tonumo.
3: He said, what is this? He covered the good eye. And then he was still seen with the glass plastic eye.
1: But ewa do etewa eke depie ewa chio nukundo nukunda beto di dialo. Nuko goton deto de dare wa tonumo.
3: He came to the meeting on Saturday night.
1: But ewa wow pretty to samedi si
3: we gave testimony on Sunday. The glass eye, plastic eye, saw very, very clearly.
1: But ewa to kunu de to said basic we jaido nugo nuko goto e de pie eto nu mo chrede chrede.
3: And then he came out to give testimony. I said, go to your doctor.
1: But
3: the doctor that removed your eye. I put plastic there, let him test you.
1: But ewa wa to kunu de sin godo ewa mo me de pie wa do ni doto eto de ye doto eto doto de ko se godi nuko do
3: plan. The doctor tested him and he had what we call 20/20 vision.
1: But doto wa te po to plan de pie bo ewa mo do nu de ye do lo mo nu lo e so nla kan yi ko nkan ton de ji.
3: And the doctor said, what happened to you?
1: But doto wa kan bi odo mo lo e te wa jodo go we.
3: They wanted to remove the glass eye. They couldn't remove the glass eye again.
1: But ye dire na de nuko gotolo se ye ma si gaso de se ba.
3: Because God had created nerves that melted with them and became a perfect eye.
1: Na juwo ya we ko de nuko gotolo se bo yi oku odo yo ene wo se so ple bo wa bai nuku lo su do ple re.
3: God is a wonderful God.
1: Juwo ya we juwa nu ja utole.
3: I'm bringing greetings to you from Zambia.
1: Ngen o nu da do me so Zambia wa na
3: wo wa habi crusade.
1: Zambia don't appear meeting though.
3: And this man, 80 years of age.
1: But that way, the people can they pete we echo quick.
3: The legs were big like the legs of elephants.
1: But a poeto kakata idea poor banito.
3: We say he had elephantiasis.
1: But you are the mulo ah, yet in dog man.
3: And then as we pray, and the man was blind at the same time.
1: But that way, as we prayed,
3: I said, now get ready. Anything swollen in your body, I'm going to pray now.
1: But what they may want to do on the battle, I put it without none. They could put their wood to a
3: battle. When I mention the name of Jesus, it will come down like balloon.
1: Then to you, and you got Jesus Christ to end it when an hour you're attacking.
3: Then I said, in Jesus' name, before the people had a chance to say amen, that leg went down like this and became totally normal.
1: But what that to you got Jesus to me, what could better another niche? Go apoeneko yok bebu pete bo ataidi di otita to de tito playaro.
3: And the media people, they were there. And then I said, don't go yet. If you have any other problem, I said, if you are blind, I'm going to pray for you now. And the moment I prayed like this in the name of Jesus, then those blind eyes of that same 80 year old man became bright and became totally, he was seen now.
1: But what a better day back to play like you tito play not better day when I'm a hood and I then that do nukuton la yeni dot na ba ho dena e den dot yi ko jesu tome da we de apoeto ji do pula nuku eto e so gun to kirekire bo monu e wa pagigo na jiwo ya we do emi to nu mo
3: pregete media people in Zambia, Lusaka Zambia, they have never seen anything like that before. They went to the president.
1: Ba betalu bi atole po de tito isakale ye wa yi president eto de ye ma monu mo kopon.
3: And they said, this is great. And the president invited me the following day. I sat with the president 3 hours talking about miracles.
1: But you are dogona president yeto depie president yeto yedo eke kikolo dago e wenenu president wado wenga mi depie nyepo president kosi aina ganywa ton adoto odo adogo azoya.
3: Everybody say miracles.
1: Betala kodi azoya u.
3: I'm bringing greetings to you now from Ivory Coast.
1: One. Unga ndo me depo wana we so Ivory Coast.
3: There was one woman there, 72 years of age.
1: Now we dogo deti to pray.
3: What happened to her is this. At the age of 12, she was dancing in the village square.
1: I know that okay, we are women who to we do to village to see.
3: And somebody came to her as if she wanted to praise her and give her some money and rub hands on her face. Instantaneously she became blind.
1: But medewa wede, ewa le domra wede dwe mi temela janawa te kwene mi wesi. Mene no ewa nyinyo alobo nukunjine.
3: And now she was 72 years of age.
1: But the PSO Quenen born, Ewa Lesu, better with candidate
3: to 72.
1: So we are made up that we can get Banuku
3: 72 minus 12. What is that?
1: We are with so candidate Bame, the PA, Nemua Potome.
3: For 60 long years, that woman had been blind.
1: You don't need a mother, so Quenen born with.
3: And she came to the crusade in Abidjan.
1: Crusade logic to Abidjan.
3: I come to them announcing the power of the name and the glory and the wonder of the name of Jesus. And then after the message, I began to pray. Immediately we mentioned the name of Jesus, those blind eyes became open.
1: But
3: and then when she came out to give testimony, I said, wait, don't talk yet.
1: But when
3: you say you have been blind for 60 years and now you can see.
1: But
3: I said, anybody here that knows this woman and then a medical doctor.
1: But
3: the president of the World Health Organization in Francophone West Africa came out and said, yes, this woman has been coming to our hospital.
1: But president denya masisi dodonu lepo dey it president o francophone ton lepo depuis don now e nyu e ganje no wa toto we mi ton.
3: I've known her for many years. Her case history is in our hospital.
1: But nko nyu e na kwesusu depuis don o gwa e to ti to
3: toto we mi ton. She has been blind truly for 60 years, and then I said, doctor, that's your patient, test her. And then she tested her. The woman could see perfectly well.
1: But Edna mi chire chire damola eko yinu kutro di pie so we kande nukwa we kande ko nukwa we di bo di pie alundo yin memo ka wate ko di pie alundo dete kwe do elsi gamo nu chire chire alo.
3: God is at work today.
1: Jua iso beko to azoto me ebe.
3: I said God is at work today.
1: Nda jua beko to azoto me.
3: We have come to celebrate the wonder of Jesus.
1: Me wa na do klabe bo nu jia.
3: Number one, the wonder of salvation. Number two, the wonder of supernatural healing. You will get it tonight. Number three, the wonder of supernatural deliverance and dominion. Whatever evil power has been worrying you, the Lord will deliver you tonight. And it doesn't matter what that evil spirit might have done in your life. You will be delivered in Jesus' name. Let me still talk a little bit about Abidjan. Another time I went to Abidjan. That's Ivory Coast. And this man, he was just passing by.
1: But that way,
3: and the man was really very, very deep into evil spirits.
1: But that way, the pure nubo nubo, any better than this sort of big bomb, my ways in Benin.
3: And we were having the meeting near the road.
1: But me what in do pre to Alihoto?
3: He was passing the road.
1: What to Alihoji Bawajei?
3: The demonic tiger following after him.
1: When I know who was Zibluto,
3: and if anybody wanted to make trouble with him, he'll just command the spiritual demonic tiger to go ahead and fight that individual, and that individual was finished.
1: And
3: while we were having the meeting, he was hearing our chorus was singing. He said, Uncle, what are they doing there? Let me go and trouble them a little bit. And then he said, tiger follow. And his tiger followed him. And then he entered into the place we're having the meeting. Because you know, anywhere you mention the name of Jesus, there's deliverance there. And there is dominion there. And then when I finished the message, I said, now, you're going to receive Jesus as your personal savior. Raise up your hand.
1: But
3: and that man said, we never listen to the command of anybody.
1: But that when he had the
3: because he felt he had the totality of all power.
1: Now one let the
3: raised up his hand.
1: But he
3: said, come out here.
1: But what do what do if he?
3: And he said, we never obey the command of anybody. But that night he obeyed, because when I speak, your soul, your spirit, your body will get into action.
1: When
3: I speak, evil powers, they vanish immediately. And then he came to the front. I said, bow your head and close your eyes. You know, where the word of the king is, there is power. I said, where the word of the king is, there is power. And then, surprising to him, not to me, I wasn't surprised, but I said, close your eyes. That's authority, you have to close your eyes. And but surprising to him, he couldn't resist, he closed his eyes. And then I prayed for him.
1: But
3: then after the prayer, I said, now you are free. And then I said, I'm going to pray for you. I prayed for them. They were healed and delivered. And then, after that, he began to shout, my tiger, where are you? The tiger had gone. The tiger had vanished. Put your hands together for Jesus. And then we explained to him what had happened. That spiritual tiger, demonic tiger, cannot remain where I stand. Because when I come, and at the mention of the name of Jesus, every knee shall bow. I said every knee shall bow. Number four, there's the wonder of total freedom.
1: And then
3: number five, the wonder of abundant life. And the wonder of supernatural power. and eventually the wonder of heavenly inheritance. I congratulate you because you are here tonight. You will never be the same again. All the problems you have brought in here today, all those problems, they are solved in Jesus' name. Remember, I'm talking to you on the sure way of receiving your miracles. Mark chapter 10, verse 46. And they came to Jericho, and as he went out of Jericho with his disciples, with a great number of people, blind Bartimaeus, the son of Timaeus, sat by the highway side begging.
1: Yes, I want Jericho. Yes, I Jericho. No, come to it. Don't let people. I go down the people. Vision of Tibe. To Bartimaeus. No, come to no. Oh, no, no, we talk to you. To Aligoto.
3: Here, Jesus came to town.
1: Pilewa Jesus wa tomete.
3: And Jesus has come to visit us here.
1: But Jesus ko wapi na do drama ko to file.
3: And before Jesus left town, the beggar said, I will get something.
1: But why put Jesus na do to so tola me no we do to da mo ndo na yi nde gawe.
3: Now you see, here we're talking about a beggar.
1: O file wa mi mo te do mi to do do gbon no we do to dari.
3: Can I tell you here?
1: Basic ando na we to file.
3: That every man is a beggar. Oh, you say, no, I am not a beggar. Ah, I am rich. Is that so? I am intelligent. Is that so? Therefore, I am not a beggar. Or maybe you have not begged for food. Or you have not begged for something to drink. Or you have not begged for accommodation. If you have not begged yet, except you have Jesus Christ, you might be a beggar for all eternity.
1: It's
3: a beggar. Don't you know? No matter what you have, when a kind of disease comes upon you, and then you go to the hospital and there is no solution, don't you know how people like that will crawl on their hands and feet and on their knees, and they'll go to one papa in the night and say, Papa, see me.
1: I am dying. Don't
3: allow me to die like this. Even those who don't go to which doctor, those who go to the normal doctors in hospitals. Doctor, can you do anything, please? Anything you can do.
1: It's
3: a precious woman in a family.
1: It's
3: a precious child in a family. Everybody is a beggar. You might not be begging for money, but might even be using your money to beg for help.
1: Yes,
3: and to beg for satisfaction. And to beg for the necessities of life. Every man is a beggar. You see, there were a lot of people around the Lord Jesus Christ. They never asked for anything. And then they got nothing. And then they got nothing because they didn't ask for anything. But this blind man, this Bartimaeus, we're told, he sat by the wayside begging. And when he heard that he saw Jesus of Nazareth,
1: they said that Jesus Nazareth is
3: why am I emphasizing that? I'm emphasizing that because it says the Jesus of Nazareth that was passing by.
1: Etel tu endo to nuduego, unto nuduego netel tu Jesu Nazaretito, uwe to tito waje di fialo.
3: You know there are many people that may call themselves any name.
1: Ayero betole susu singayero yede do yiko nemu susu.
3: How many people are called Emmanuel?
1: Beto nemu ayedo yiro do Emmanuel.
3: But not the Emmanuel that was born in Bethlehem.
1: Ema Emmanuel de yejito Bethlehem amo.
3: How many people call themselves Jesus, but not the Jesus of Nazareth?
1: I'm a better name. Why you know you can't jibo? You do it. Correct. Do Jesus. Why can't Jesus Nazareth? It
3: you see, Jesus Christ even said, "Many will come, and they will come in my name, and they might call themselves Jesus."
1: And you know Jesus also said, "Do the Jesus when I wa, but you know so what? You can't change the people. No, you know you can't do that. Do Jesus."
3: Before you answer them, ask them, "Which Jesus are you?"
1: Wepo anado bruna ye kambi ayo Jesus fiteto ayi.
3: Are you the Jesus of Lagos?
1: Be Jesus, Lagos utawe ayia.
3: Which one are you? Because I am only going to put my request before the Jesus of Nazareth.
1: Amoda mula Jesus fiteto ayi ipideto ayi nano ze kambi achele po Jesus.
3: The one who was born by a virgin.
1: Me ye Jesus nyono akulipusi
3: ome. Not the Jesus of your village.
1: Ema Jesus de tito beka to medon.
3: And not the Jesus of your religion.
1: My Jesus de tito aguho medon.
3: We're talking about Jesus of Nazareth.
1: Mito odo dogbo Jesus Nazareth tito da.
3: This man heard that Jesus, the Jesus of Nazareth, was passing by, and he began to cry out.
1: When not that way said that Jesus Nazareth tito eso to akwado di piebo ti akwado gbelelele.
3: And he began to cry out.
1: Eso ti akwado bo to akwado gbelelele.
3: If you're going to receive anything from the Lord, you will put your face into action. And you will say, "Lord, I need something." It says here that he cried out, saying, "Jesus, thou son of David, have mercy on me."
1: Ye da to pido e da kwa belele bodomo Jesu. Yo vi Davidito wa lebrana mi.
3: This man knew the secret that many people don't know.
1: Da we nyo achiri susu de me susu manyue.
3: This man knew how to get a miracle.
1: Da we e nyo e desi gag bodomo a soji au.
3: There are two words, and those two words are different.
1: Oho awewe. Oho awewe le sa popo.
3: Although they might look alike.
1: Da esi galas oko tatade.
3: Marriage, mercy.
1: Amo ebasi
3: eplanu. Marriage is what you have actually worked for.
1: Amo po nue beto jena po dipie po lebe.
3: You say that is marriage.
1: But I want that dipie nue beto jena we.
3: He merits each.
1: Ne jehutu miwane.
3: But and you see there are many people they think they merit something from the Lord.
1: Kiba mesusu dipie yeno jiroda ye jesa okuro de nanu susu.
3: But the Bible says our sins have separated between us and God that he cannot hear.
1: Chibad Bible dona mi do nyira do mi to we clan mi se so joya mi to dey e ma si ganse mi to.
3: Until you come to Christ for mercy, you can never get anything.
1: Adavo beto wa Christ dey na leblanu wa e ma so ga mo nde pepe yi.
3: You see the people that come, and they come on the basis of marriage.
1: Anye beto le dey no wale you know what to otel leblanu to
3: Jesus. Don't you remember me? I was born by preachers. My mother a preacher. My father a preacher.
1: Jesu, ama primiwe. Na ye jimi seso yawegan da osi home. Anywe do megitotele. Ye yin me yawegan. Ye acheso yin me
3: kroto. You are coming on the basis of marriage. You never get anything that way.
1: Mene la ye wa. So dotende jeme depe.
3: Nobody ever merits anything in the sight of God.
1: Betode masigan. Domule mi wule a ubo jera awa kunoto.
3: Jesus, here I am. I want deliverance. I want healing.
1: Jesu, pide atite. Njo mekanu jekwa zonye bopo.
3: I'm a good man. I'm a nice man. I'm a gentleman. I'm a helpful man. I help everybody. But look at my conditioner. You'll never get anything on the basis of marriage. If you're going to get anything from heaven, it's on the basis of mercy. And this man, he knew the sure way to receive a miracle from the Lord.
1: But the PA I'm
3: showing you the way. You will take this way. You'll get your miracle tonight. I said you'll get your miracle tonight. Another thing you learn here is that he was not ashamed. It was in the public. There were many people there, and he needed mercy from the Lord. He needed a miracle from the Lord. Without being ashamed, he called upon the Lord. You see, there are people that come here, and when I say you want to receive Jesus as your personal Savior, raise up your hand. They look around. My church members are here. If I raise up my hand, they will see me.
1: You
3: are ashamed of Christ. You won't get anything. But if you say yes, I know I'm a sinner. And even though the people see me, are they not sinners themselves? And therefore I declare openly, without any shame, yes, I am a sinner. I want the salvation of the Lord. Those who are able to do that, and they do not care for the people around them, and say, yes, I need the mercy of God. The mercy that brings forgiveness, the mercy that brings salvation, those are the people that have the miracle working power of God in their lives. They cried out in the public at the right time, Jesus, thou son of David, have mercy on me.
1: You know, that one to bang back, but tell a pono sick, be it on the Jesu, or be David it on while Abraham.
3: In verse 48, and many charge him that he should hold his peace.
1: A poet of Kadechiaton, but tell a so war, na any naboe it on.
3: They didn't appeal to him,
1: but tell them a trepe.
3: They commanded him authoritatively. Keep quiet.
1: Ye dek bede na boeto friend apo.
3: Many people charge him.
1: Mesusu to modi pe.
3: Why were they charging him? Oh, because they thought he was a beggar. And they had been the people giving him money.
1: You
3: see, a beggar has no voice of his own. A beggar has no personality of his own. A beggar has no liberty of his own. They were the people to give him few naira so that he'll be able to live. And because they have been giving him things, they said, hey, look up here. We are the people sustaining you. If we tell you to keep quiet, and you don't keep quiet, then if you ask for money tomorrow, you will lose all that. He said, I don't care.
1: But I'm a nabwe, nyaka kwebio mito sadeja, ana
3: and he shouted them all. Maybe you are there, and then you need to give your life to Christ. And there's somebody they call boyfriend.
1: But maybe
3: you're giving a sin together. But he normally will give you today maybe 100 naira, maybe 1,000 naira, whatever it is. So that you can keep on selling your body unto him. And now you come, here is salvation.
1: But
3: Jesus is here tonight.
1: But Jesus Tito Pito Zemem.
3: And then I say, if you want this salvation from the Lord, shoot up your hand.
1: But I wonder the mother, yeah, when I got some kuno de zialo to
3: daga. And then while you are raising your hand, it says,
4: put your hand down.
1: But there are what I lot to say that Gapolo, it will not go to the other.
4: Why you raising up your hand? You want to get saved? You don't want to commit sin anymore.
1: You don't want to do
4: that thing with me anymore. Put your hand down.
1: But I'm a judge mini no buy another power. And
4: you said, I would have gotten saved tonight.
1: I want to need
4: I would have raised my hand, but my boyfriend will not allow me. And since he will not allow me, what can I do now? You are the loser. This man will not be silenced. I will not be silenced. I said I will not be silenced. How about you?
1: How
4: about you? You want somebody to control your soul? Somebody to control your spirit? Somebody to control your destiny? Somebody to control whether you get to hell or you get to heaven? You want to surrender your soul, your spirit, your life, your destiny in the hand of a man?
1: But you're not Joe Ali do to a do, Bezan to a do, Madoko do to a do, defeat to Betasian Lamar.
4: Never. I will never do that. And you see, that's why they charged the man. They said, keep quiet.
1: I want to feed whether you don't have down on your to it.
4: They might try to silence you with their action.
1: You're not take one, I don't go to a boy, defeat.
4: They might try to silence you with a frowning face.
1: Yes, God, take one, I don't do a lot of defeat.
4: They charge him that he will hold his peace. But you see this man in verse 48. Many charged him that he should hold his peace. But he cried the more, a great deal. The more they tried to silence him, the more he cried out. What was he crying? The same thing. Thou, son of David, have mercy on me. He knew it was for mercy. He was crying. And if you are here tonight for the mercy of God, that mercy will reach you. The mercy that gives us forgiveness and the mercy that gives us salvation, the mercy that gives us miracle. And Jesus stood still.
1: But Jesus Christ,
4: the man caught Jesus' attention. If you are crying to heaven while you're sitting or standing there, and if you are calling for the mercy of God, for the love of God, if you are calling out for forgiveness, and all these other voices are trying to shut me up, and yet I will not shut up until I get to Jesus Christ. Tonight you will get to Jesus. And then we told Jesus to still and commanded him to be called.
1: But you do not mean that Jesus are cheating, but the more me you're.
4: And they call the blind man.
1: Yes, sir, you're a no.
4: My question is, what the day?
1: Ndana we dobe ye ho kapla ke wa
4: ye yura ya. The blind man.
1: Yes, sir, you're a no kutun.
4: The same people that try to shut him up.
1: Better do kula de to titek mo na de don wa buene.
4: The same people that try to silence him.
1: Better de ko jiro.
4: And they didn't know it will get the attention of Jesus. But now, Jesus said,
3: call him here.
1: But the Jesus wada me yure wa fidi.
3: I'm standing here.
1: Nto teto fi mi yure.
3: I'm standing still.
1: Nto teto fi le churu.
3: And I will not leave until he gets to me.
1: Masato na toso fi adaboni wa
3: de. He has caught my attention.
1: Neko yura me hutu.
3: You will catch Jesus' attention tonight.
1: Nto yena wale Jesus si auso hiato zemen.
3: I said you'll catch Jesus' attention tonight.
1: Nto yena wale Jesus si auso hiato zemen.
3: And then the same people that tried to silence him before. They said, now be of good cheer, he calleth thee.
1: But you are done at the fear the mullo.
3: The Lord answers your prayer tonight. Your enemies, they will show favor to you in Jesus' name. I was having a crusade. There was this woman, she wanted to come to the crusade.
1: But now
3: as the woman was coming, the husband said, don't go there.
1: But then now
3: if you go there and you disobey my word, when you come back, I'll see where you sleep tonight. And the woman said, my husband, please, you see this my problem.
1: But now
3: and you see this thing I've been carrying about, let me go. And the man said, no.
1: But I am
3: the head of this house. And I said, you must not go. But if you go, I will deal with you. And the woman, knowing that there is no other place to solve the problem,
1: he
3: said, my husband, I begged you, I've appealed to you, I need to go to this place so I can get my miracle.
1: But I want to switch a jalen with the peer in such a corona way. Jalena Jepile Bimamotomo to
3: pop. The man said, it's not a matter of begging. I don't want you to go. You must not go there.
1: But that was not a double. Am I to me better? Hosi ho.
3: No, I found it. I'm not there. Agreed. And the woman came.
1: But Emma put so there. Emma Trey Beneso Gatonawa
3: was angry.
1: Gatonawa, that way.
3: While she was at the crusade, the man was, saying, this woman, when she comes back, I will show her. I am the head of this house. I told her not to go, and she went. She will see something today.
1: But they, now when I do tito, when crusade lot on you dot in fear, that when I took candu to quick be, but on let put to the Bolekoa, you when you tattoo quick be, Emma Sassi Toru not do yet again.
3: And then I didn't know anything about that, but anywhere I go, I carry joy and happiness.
1: I'm a man, the people of my Dariamo Chiba, Peter Pepe Dento, you know, see, I had to get put home and home.
3: Anywhere I go, I carry solution to your problem.
1: Peter Pepe Dento, you let Pono and Tatoana to crack.
3: Anywhere I go, I bring the beauty of Christ and the glory of Christ before the people. And then I will wear the crusade that night. And that woman gave her life to Christ. She became born again.
1: But now when
3: and then her problem, her mountain was rolled away.
1: But to cry to let popo sweat to let popo.
3: And now she was to go and face the husband.
1: But
3: you know the Bible says, when your ways please the Lord, he makes even your enemies to be at peace with you. Give me a good amen. And eventually the woman got back home. And to her greatest surprise, the husband said, welcome. How was it at the crusade? And then they sat down.
1: But yes,
3: and the woman shared the miracle that she received and the joy of the Lord.
1: But now
3: the man said, what are you going to eat?
1: But now
3: I'm going to give you a vacation tonight. You will not cook, I will cook.
1: But now
3: and then the man cooked.
1: But now
3: not only that. The following week, the man went out and bought a brand new car and gave to that woman. Will you come to Christ and you have forgiveness?
1: in your work list, the boat in the journal.
3: You have salvation,
1: but in the wagon,
3: and you have healing,
1: but what in the
3: and you have deliverance,
1: but what in the mechanical,
3: and you have solution to your problem,
1: but what in the tatana to cry to a
3: even your enemies will talk to become your friends in Jesus' name. In verse 50, and he casting away his garment rose and came to Jesus. I think this man, although he was a beggar, he was a wise man. You see, there are many people, we look at them as beggars, but are intelligent. Why did he do what he did? You know, in those days, blind people, when they're going about in the street, there's a kind of clothes they used to wear. It had a special color. And in the land of Israel, only the people that were blind will wear that kind of clothes. So that you can easily recognize them. And so you'll make way for them and give them chance when they were to pass. And he was wearing that kind of clothes. He had faith in his heart. I am going to Jesus.
1: He
3: will open my eyes. I will not need the badge of blindness anymore. I will not need the mark of blindness anymore. And therefore, he removed that badge. He removed that mark of blindness and he cast the clothes away. Now, why did he do that? Because he believed that there's wonder of miracles with the Lord Jesus Christ. That's why he threw that thing away. I will not need this badge of blindness anymore. Tonight, whatever has been your mark of a particular problem you had, that mark is taken away from you.
1: You
3: see, the Bible also talks about the filthy garment. There's no time to read all the passages to you. There's a filthy garment of sin. And it says you are covered with the robe of your dirty garment. And it may be, you know, prostitutes, they have a way, they have their symbol that marks them out. That you know this one is a prostitute on the side of the road because there's a kind of garment they wear. It's their symbol. And it's their mark. As you are coming to Christ tonight to say, Lord, when I get back home, this kind of thing, I'll never put it on again. Prostitution is out of my life.
1: But they are the one who are to Zime DP. I want to Jesus Christ. I wait to call me. I will Galilot.
3: The drunkards have their kind of language. They have their kind of symbol. They have their kind of evil. You throw away that language of the drunkard. You know the people that belong to a cult. They have their own kind of garment too. And they have their symbolic language that they use. As you are coming to Christ, all the things that mark you out as part of a cult, you throw everything away because now you are coming to the liberator. You are coming to the deliverer. You are coming to the Redeemer. And tonight, it will deliver you in Jesus' name. And Jesus answered and said unto him, what wilt thou that I should do unto thee?
1: Jesus
3: and the blind man said unto him, Lord, that I might receive my sight. He was definite. And tonight you'll be definite. You tell him exactly what you want. We
1: were
3: having a crusade in Lagos some years ago. And a boy saw the advertisement of the crusade in the hospital. What had happened is the heaps were getting rotting. And they wanted to do plastic surgery so that they
1: would
3: cut off the rotting heap and then put plastic there. And the boy was in great, great pain. And then the boy saw on the television in the hospital that a crusade was going to take place. And the boy called the father. He said, Daddy, take me to this crusade. My heels will not have to be slashed open. And then for them to put plastic. Daddy, don't let me go through this. Take me to that crusade. And then the father said, all right, my son, calm down, don't worry. The son said, Father, the greatest thing you can do for me, don't spend your money here, take me to that crusade. And the father called the doctor and said, see what my boy is saying. Oh, and the doctor said, the boy does not know anything.
1: But
3: the boy does not know how great this problem is, that there is nothing else except oppression.
1: The
3: doctor tried to talk to the boy. Man, you understand the problem you have? Your heels are rotting, and this is not a case for prayer. Oh, the young man said, no, doctor, don't say that. Take me to the crusade. And father came back again and said, my son, calm down. You know, we are adult people. And we adult people have much experience. We know in life what prayer can do, what prayer cannot do. This one is

0: And then they came. That night, they brought another boy.
1: You
0: see, this one has rotten bone. The other boy they brought, in one leg, there was no bone at all. It was all flesh. It was like rubber. One leg was good. The other leg was all flesh, like rubber. And then the boy, this the second boy now, he'll wind the rubber leg, the fleshly leg, without any bone, he'll wind it around the stick and then be hopping with the other leg. And then I told them, I said, Jesus is here tonight. And Jesus is a great miracle worker. And right now I'm going to pray for you. And as I pray for you, God is going to perform a creative miracle.
1: But if you
0: and then we began to pray. We had not finished the prayer. I was still in the middle of the prayer saying, oh Lord, tonight we are here.
1: But what did the coaching
0: miracle to everyone. That one that doesn't have a good leg to walk, give miracle to them. That one that I was still praying. All of a sudden, the boy with the rubber leg, he shouted. God has supernaturally created bone in the leg. Put your hands together for Jesus. Amen. He threw away the stick. I was still praying. And then he began to shout. And the mother opened the eyes. And the mother saw the boy jumping and walking and running. And the mother ran after the boy and then began to dance and began to rejoice.
1: But the peer here to want to go to that beer boy, what you will do, but the peer of beer, what you want to
0: hear. And then this boy from the hospital, he heard that other boy walking and jumping and running had no bone in one leg. And he said, Papa, put me down, let me walk.
1: But the peer, man, and not the peer, beer, we thought the other man could more or a poet on the cosogue. And what said, they made the other could do the good of the piano. And what don't know to send me that.
0: And Papa said, no.
1: But Baba told Lana,
0: don't be too fanatical.
1: My,
0: don't be too excited. This is a serious problem. The doctor said, I should be very careful. The boy said, Papa, put me down. Let me get my miracle.
1: Papa did not have any choice.
0: He put the boy down as the moment it's like hit the ground, miracle touched the heels.
1: I know the mother to send the pull me the papa must go corrupt by ever say Vienna don't come. Ten the pull me that point to get come as on your jet.
0: And the boy walked everywhere and he received a wonderful miracle. But tonight you are here. A miracle is waiting for you.
1: But Vienna the PS is only popular put the PA a point of Jamaican Brebukete the Pialo. Oh Zame de Yasudo Tinto P.
0: The power of the Lord is waiting for you.
1: And
0: the Lord is saying, what would you want me to do unto you tonight? And I
1: should
0: tell the Lord, Lord, that I may receive my sight. Lord, that I may receive my legs back. Lord, that I may receive my healing. Lord, that the cancer may go away from my body. Lord, that the HIV AIDS may get away from my body. Tonight you have your miracle. And then it says, and Jesus said unto him, go thy way, thy faith has made thee whole.
1: But ever that to play the peer, Jesus on the hundred of law, ye said to echo, whatever gun.
0: How many of you want to believe in Jesus tonight?
1: Better than what you said to Jesus, met to Zaman.
0: Then, before I pray, look at this man, and immediately, everybody say immediately.
1: Weapon, I don't
0: a sight.
1: Weapon, I don't hold that way, the peer, to a product, when I get better, I point out

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0: Boto Hiodoe
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0: Boto Hiodoe
1: and followed Jesus in the way.
0: Boato Hiodo Jesu Twaliho.
1: He didn't go back to pick up his garment, the mark of blindness and darkness.
0: Emma Tresa Goy Godon Ado is ya ubodeton de yo hiapo zimbruto po to kone.
1: He followed Jesus in the way.
0: Echo do Jesu Twaliho etonji.
1: He didn't go back to the people he had been begging.
0: Emma Gosai beta de to nubia.
1: He followed Jesus in the way.
0: Echo do Jesu Twaliho.
1: When you get saved, you do not go back to the prostitution.
0: Ma Gosai Galilo to zin beme blo.
1: You follow Jesus in the way.
0: Anaho do Jesu Twaliho.
1: I have decided to follow Jesus.
0: Nko magbe na do Jesu.
1: No turning back, no turning back.
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1: The world behind me and the cross before me.
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1: No turning back, no turning back.
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1: No turning back, no turning back.
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1: I have decided.
0: Nko magbe.
1: I have decided. Do I have people here tonight deciding?
0: Nko magbe. Ben tinde medele to fito zaime de pio
1: gbema. Do I have people here tonight deciding?
0: Ben tinde medele to fito zaime to gbema.
1: I have decided to follow Jesus.
0: Nko magbe na do odo Jesu.
1: No turning back. No turning back.
0: Mato na leko. Mato na leko.
1: You will never turn back.
0: Nko dedo amana leko pon gbede.
1: No, never. You will never turn back.
0: Mowe amato na leko pon gbede.
1: I said you will never turn back.
0: Heads
1: bowed and eyes closed. I'm going to give you the chance to make up your mind. And to decide tonight to follow Jesus, and his salvation will come.
0: You are
1: deciding to follow Jesus, and you are making up your mind. As you are following Jesus tonight, you will never turn back.
0: I
1: yield myself to Christ tonight. I'm making my Savior my Lord tonight. I will never turn back. I have decided to follow Jesus. No turning back. No turning back. No turning back. No turning back. We're going to pray together now. Close your eyes as we pray. Almighty God, say that after me. Almighty God, I thank you for your love. I thank you for
0: Jesus.
1: He has come to town. I have heard his invitation. He is calling me. I have stood up. Because I want to follow Christ. I leave my sins behind. I leave the garment of darkness. I leave the badge of evil. I leave the mark of immorality behind. Lord, I come. I come to Christ. From tonight, He is my Savior. Tonight, He is my Lord, the director of my life, the controller of my life.
0: And
1: from tonight, I will follow Jesus for the rest of my life. I will never turn back again.
0: Mato na leko gbedeba.
1: No, never.
0: Pari pari mato na leko.
1: No, never.
0: Mato na leko.
1: I will never turn back again.
0: Mato na leko gbedeba.
1: Lord, I receive you now.
0: Okuna onko yiwe di.
1: As my Savior and Lord.
0: Kreko di wale gato che okuna che.
1: I will never leave this way of life.
0: Mato na jali ho gbeto edo.
1: In Jesus' name.
0: Jesus in ye come.
1: Amen.
0: Nisha.
1: I'm praying for you, Father, in the name of Jesus.
0: Ototo yiko Jesus to me.
1: We thank you because you are a God of love.
0: Me dopena mi yue da yo enjoy wine.
1: And a God of all grace. And a God of mercy.
0: Jue domiole poto jue lebran le poto dialo.
1: All these people have come unto you, and you have said through Christ that whosoever comes to you, you will for no reason cast away. As they have come, receive them, Lord.
0: wonena gbetole pe wa de de bi okuro ga unu poto nze wa de wedin alo na jomo te kan bi onyo do yewa yo kuno den ko wa de bi okuno juwa oto nze ewa wedin.
1: Forgive them, Lord.
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1: change their lives.
0: Di ogbeza yeto
1: give them your salvation.
0: Na wore ga to eye
1: that from today the transforming power of the cross of Christ will come into their lives in Jesus' name.
0: Bese gbe do de pie fu won Christ ton po didi o Christ ton po de pie ni wa gbeza etoji bo so wa bi ogbeza etele meto Jesus
1: sin come. Come to Lord.
0: Okuno ga e goganji okuno.
1: Let the peace of God reign in every one of their hearts.
0: Keji go okuno ton ni du awon lu to gbetele po sin gbeza me.
1: Lord, the power not to go back into their vomit but to move forward following Christ until the end of time.
0: Mi wa o de de pie do ku won de ya nanaro e ma ye gbe sin oku won to kele din pie alo mi wa o de de pie do ku won lo ani chondo e
1: you grant to every one of them in Jesus name.
0: Anana do ko do ko mi to to Jesus sin yin come.
1: We thank you because we know you have answered. In Jesus name we pray.
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1: Put your hands together for Jesus.
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1: Amen.
0: Lisha.
1: Now we are ready.
0: Heaven
1: is ready. I am ready. I don't know who else is ready, but I am ready. I don't know who else is waiting, but I am ready. Miracle time. Deliverance time. Healing time. Are you ready now? I said, are you ready now? Close your eyes. Lay the hand where you have the problem. If you can, raise up the other hand. Father, in the name of Jesus. What a great night. A night of miracles. A night of deliverance. A night of dominion. A night when mountains are going to be rolled away. Lord, I come to you on behalf of everybody, and Lord, I pray, send forth your power right now, deliver your people in Jesus' name.
0: Anywhere
1: there is pain, anywhere there is suffering, anywhere there is sickness, Lord, I pray now with your miracle working hand, touch them, heal them in Jesus'
0: name.
1: That asthma, I command you, be healed in Jesus' name.
0: Tuberculosis,
1: I command you now, be healed in Jesus' name. Anemia, I command you, vanish away in Jesus' name. The swelling of tumor, swelling in the tummy, swelling in the leg, swelling in the arms, swelling at the back, swelling on the neck, swelling on the head, swelling anywhere. All the water, all the liquid, all the evil thing patch in that swelling, I command you right now, get out in Jesus' name. Those who are deaf and dumb, you dumb spirit, I command you, come out in Jesus' name. And you dumb spirit, release that individual. And release your tongue to speak. And release your vocal cords now to begin to function. Speak out in Jesus'
0: name.
1: The people that have poison and curse and yoke upon their lives. Right now, I come against that you. I come against that poison. And I come against that charm in your life. I come against that poison in your life. Be neutralized, be made whole now in Jesus' name. Disturb that spirit of epilepsy. That spirit of insanity. And that tormenting spirit walking about in your body, I release you now. I set you free now. And I break every yoke in your life in Jesus' name. You are loosed. You are delivered. You are set free. Rejoice in your freedom in Jesus' name. And those who are paralyzed, I pray that the strength of the might and the power of the Lord will flow into your bones right now. Will flow into your joints right now. Strengthen your muscles right now. Rise up and walk in Jesus' name. Those with that hands receive strength. Those with that legs receive strength. And then your nerves and brain and the center of control in your body to receive the healing virtue of the Lord right now in Jesus' name. Those who are blind there, anywhere you are now, I send the power of the Lord upon you. That those blind eyes will open in Jesus' name. And that blind spirit, I command you, come out right now. Let those eyes with glaucoma, cataract, or whatever it is, let those eyes pop open right now and begin to see clearly in Jesus' name.
0: Lord,
1: I pray for everyone here right now, at the left, at the right, in front of me, far away to the back. I command the miracle power of God to start working now. Working on your body. Working in your life. That now there will be the shout of praise.
0: But the
1: and celebration of joy. Because of the great miracle the Lord is performing here.
0: Lord,
1: according to your promise that will never fail. Shower the miracles now. Everywhere now, shout of miracles. Everywhere, shout of the supernatural. Everywhere, celebration for the wonders of God. Call me to Lord in Jesus' name. I thank you, Lord, because I know it is done. In Jesus' name we pray. Amen. Praise God, I got it. Praise God, I got it. Praise the Lord.
2: I
1: said, praise the Lord. Stand up on your feet and stand in your victory. Father, in the name of
2: Jesus,
1: we thank you for the wonders of your grace,
2: and
1: for the wonders of your power, and for the wonders of your relationship with us. I thank you for my brothers and sisters. I'm praying, O Lord, wonders will never stop in their lives in Jesus'
2: name.
1: Your grace will not be in vain. Our relationship with you will not be in vain. The power, the renewal of the Spirit will not be in vain. And the master key you have handed over to every one of us, it will not be in vain in Jesus' name. This will be a glorious day. This covenant service will pass and many blessings to many lives, and this year will be a happy, prosperous year in Jesus' name. Bless your people abundantly, tremendously today. Thank you, Lord, because we know you have answered. In Jesus' name we pray. Another amen again. Your amen is good and it always challenges me. That's why sometimes I want it again. Can you say it again before you sit down? God bless every one of you. Today we come to our combined service and it's a covenant service too. And we are happy that you're always here. Praise the Lord. We're happy to be together again. Today I'm speaking to you on the word of God. Manifold blessings in the covenant of grace. Manifold blessings in the covenant of grace. As we look at Jeremiah chapter 31, verse 31. Behold, the days come, says the Lord, that I will make a new covenant with the house of Israel and with the house of Judah, not according to the covenant that I made with their fathers in the day that I took them by the hand to bring them out of the land of Egypt, which my covenant they break, although I was a husband unto them, says the Lord. But this shall be the covenant that I will make with the house of Israel after those days, says the Lord. I will put my law in their inward parts and write it in their hearts, and will be their God, and they shall be my people. He will be our God and we will be his people. In Jeremiah chapter 32, reading from verse 38. Jeremiah chapter 32, reading from verse 38. And they shall be my people, and I will be their God, and I will give them one heart and one way, that they may fear me forever, for the good of them and of their children after them. And I will make an everlasting covenant with them, that I will not turn away from them to do them good, but I will put my fear in their hearts, that they shall not depart from me.
3: Yena so no ni o metela yena so ni juya we yeto nye ena so na aliha dopo yepo aliho dopo po na ye eni dono dibusi mi kaka ado ina dagbe yeto po obi yeto la po ton po to ye go dopo do nye ena so basi alenu madopo do depo yepo do nye mana dioko son ye go do na dono wa dagbe na ye na nye na so yi osi chedo aliha yeto onleme bo ye.
1: Verse 41, yes, I will rejoice over them to do them good. I will plant them in this land assuredly with my whole heart and with my whole soul.
3: Mo apoto kande na dopo mo wanye enato nato ayaje to yeji nado no owa dagbe na ye nye enaso do ye do ayigba he ye to ye ayigba he me ye.
1: That's the covenant of grace.
3: E wanya leno tomi ato.
1: The covenant of love. The covenant of mercy that the Lord is bringing his people to. And for all you are listening, the Lord wants to do a great thing in your life this year. Because when you think about grace, mercy, love, those are great words in the kingdom of God. There are manifold blessings that come to our lives. Number one, perfect pardon. Number two, reconciliation. Number three, sonship. Number four, spiritual cleansing. Number five, renewed nature. Number six, true godliness. Number seven, sufficient grace. Number eight, answers to prayer. Number nine, divine provision. Number ten, spiritual fullness. 11, unlimited victory. 12, eternal fellowship with God in heaven. When God calls us into a covenant, he grants us manifold blessings within that covenant. Number one, he calls us. He actually forgives our sins. And he doesn't remember any bad thing we ever did. He erases, cleanses everything away from our record. And then we're reconciled to him. And you are no more far away thinking God is very, very far. It becomes very close and very near associated with you. And in this divine human relationship, one word that the Lord uses over and over is the word reconciliation. There's no enmity anymore. Reconciled unto the Lord. And then it's not just that he brings us like a servant in the family. He brings us to become part of the family, or become sons and daughters of the Lord. I will not deny you of the healing you are asking for in the covenant. It's there. Neither will I deny you of the job you are looking for in the covenant. It's
4: there.
1: And I'm not going to deny you of wanting children for the barren in the covenant. It's there. I'm not going to deny you of the prosperity that you are asking for in the new year. It's there. But beyond and above the healing, beyond and above the jobs we are going to get from the Lord, beyond and above the miracle children we are going to have, we are perfect pardon. We have reconciliation. We have spiritual cleansing. And we have true godliness. And it grants us the sufficiency of his grace. Grace at the time of temptation to overcome. It's in the covenant of grace, in the covenant of mercy, that the Lord has invited us to. That he promises us, you ask anything, I will do it for you. Jeremiah chapter 33 verse
4: 3.
1: Call unto me, and I will answer thee, and show thee great and mighty things which thou knowest not. The assurance that he gives us, that whatsoever you ask in prayer, believing that the Lord will do it, and then divine provision. Every area of your life, divine provision. Look up here. This is where I understand it myself. I look at the different parts of the body, and I see a storehouse, a warehouse in heaven. I don't know whether they call it warehouse there, but that's the language you understand. And I see different compartments over there in the warehouse. Spare legs are there. Spare eyes are there. Spare hearts are there. Spare kidneys are there. If something is wrong with your kidney, we ask God in heaven. He goes to the section of the spare parts of the kidney and he gives you a new kidney. If something is
4: is wrong with your leg, he goes to the area of the spare parts for the legs, he brings it out, the one that will fit you, and he removes the bad leg and he gives you a new one. And every provision we need, whether you need a wife, you need husband, you need children, they are all available in the kingdom of God. I said today and not tomorrow. All the things you need for spirit and soul and body, the Lord will give unto you in Jesus' name. Divine provision and spiritual fullness until you become full and you are overflowing. The Lord's hand of blessing will never leave your life.
5: Kakabo anado go putoto si sawen. Alo kunoto manatoson bezanto ime.
4: You are going to have victory this year.
5: Anatindo akwangbato kwehe wame.
4: And it is not a limited victory. It is unlimited victory.
5: Ema nya akwangbade kwe gritigba. Akwangba ema kwe griwe enanyi.
4: And then eventually shall the trumpet sound this year.
5: Kudato kudo wena okpenando.
4: You will leave all those dusty places where you have been walking about. The Lord will take you up beyond where aeroplane can reach. He'll take you right into heaven. And eternal fellowship with the Almighty God in heaven. That's why we always rejoice as we come together. And we come to a covenant relationship with God. Don't remember, many of these blessings, they seem to be locked up in the storehouse of the Lord. But the keys will open the door, and this year we started it on December 31st. You remember that night when we started and the Lord gave us the key number one, the key of forgiveness and peacemaking. Number two, the key of forbearance and perseverance. Number three, the key of fellowship and partnership.
5: Number four,
4: faithfulness and purity.
5: And
4: the key of fasting and prayer. And the key of faith and praise. There is nothing that is falling from the sky that the earth cannot endure and receive. In association with the master key, the master key of holiness, H for hunger, O for obedience, L for love, I for innocence, N for new heart, E for entire consecration, S for separation from the world, seeking God's righteousness first. With all these keys in our hand, and with the master key of holiness, then you know this year is going to be a glorious year. It's going to be a great year. And there are times that people don't understand. You have to carry your keys with you. And if anybody steals your Then you know
6: that they have access to all the blessings that you have reserved in the places you have locked
4: up.
6: The moment you lose the key, you lose the possibility of entering into that storehouse where you can get everything that belongs to you. And when you lose the master key, and holiness is no more there, you've lost a lot. But we're not going to lose the key. I said we will not lose the key. And then will there be manifold blessings in the covenant of grace for every one of us. I divide the message to three parts. Number one, reconciliation and relationship with God. Number two, renewal and righteousness from God. Number three, the revelation of the riches of grace. We come to number one, reconciliation and relationship with God. In Jeremiah chapter 31, we're reading verse 31 again. Behold, the days come, says the Lord, that I will make a new covenant with the house of Israel and with the house of Judah. Here the Lord announced and proclaimed, and he promised that he was going to make a new covenant. There was an old covenant. It was a covenant of law. There is a new covenant. It's a covenant of grace. It's a covenant of mercy. Shed abroad in our hearts. And in verse 34. And they shall teach no more every man his neighbor, and every man his brother, saying, know the Lord. For they shall all know me, from the least of them unto the greatest of them, says the Lord. For I will forgive thy iniquity, and I will remember their sin no more. Here is a covenant of grace that the Lord has given to us. And it says in this covenant of grace, the very first thing that the Lord was going to do is that he will forgive the iniquity. And he will remember the sin no more. When he said iniquity, and he also said sin. How do you understand those words? In 1 Corinthians chapter 6. Verse 9. Know ye not that the unrighteous shall not inherit the kingdom of God? Another word for righteousness is iniquity. Another word for that is sin. And there are some sins and iniquities that some people do and they commit.
7: Nina dopo nina wa devola koti petola no watu wila kunumbre mi mata
6: to be hidden.
7: But it's like we will
6: even when people do not see, we, the eyes of God can see them.
7: We did not petola matlessa gamma no kunjuya with tito yedibo mimo.
6: And they close the door into the riches of the covenant.
7: It's on a so wando a dokun de tinto alen lome dome.
6: That's why it says, be not deceived. Verse 9. Neither fornicators, boys and girls, messing up together. Men and women, though unmarried, messing up together. No idolaters, worshipping of images. There are some people that have images in their houses. It may be the image of even Jesus. Idolatry. Or the image of Mary.
7: Or
6: some people have it in their church building. Outside, in the yard, in the court of the church. They kneel down before those images. That's idolatry. And the Lord is saying, as want to have reconciliation relationship together. He wants to get rid of idolatry, of fornication in your life. And then it says, no adulterers. Adulterers are people, they are married. But then, if they are men, they go to other women and they are messing up their lives. Or the women that are married and they go to married men and they are messing up. Maybe they are looking for money. And all the money you need is in the kingdom. And you don't need to go to adultery or immorality or fraud to have the sufficiency of your life. They don't know that all you have through that adultery is guilty conscience. And it says the effeminate men who are dressing like women, women who are dressing like men. Either you find a woman that is wearing a pair of trousers or is wearing a shirt like men wear, the effeminate. And you find the man weaving the hair, plaiting the hair. He even go to the extent of using earrings. And they even go to the extent of painting their fingers and painting everywhere. The effeminate. And you lock the door into the covenant against yourself. No abusers of themselves with mankind. That's another way of saying homosexuals.
7: Men
6: and men misbehaving together on the bed. No thieves. No covetous. No drunkard. No revilers. No extortioners shall inherit the kingdom of God. They don't have the key.
7: Kavi me vle tole, kavi aloso na me tole, manadugu ye manatido hongalo.
6: Because the key, when you have it, it brings you into relationship with God.
7: Na hongalo, we na atindo e na hewa kando kwa me kwa do jua wepo.
6: Verse 9, and such were some of you, but ye are washed.
7: I pray
6: the Lord will wash us. I say the Lord will wash us.
7: Ye
6: are washed, but ye are sanctified. I pray that believers will be sanctified. But ye are justified in the name of the Lord Jesus and by the Spirit of our God. You say that's exactly what I want. Oh. The Lord will do it for you. And when you have that reconciliation, then you can come to the Lord and all the manifold blessings of the covenant of grace will be available for you. Isaiah chapter 55, verse 6 and verse
7: 7.
6: Seek ye the Lord while he may be found. Call ye upon him while he
7: is near.
6: Verse 7, let the wicked forsake his way. Every wicked man has his own peculiar way. The thief has his own way of stealing. The fornicator has his own way of fornicating. And the adulterer has his own way of trapping women into the net of immorality. The thieves and the robbers have their own peculiar way of robbing and stealing. But whichever way is in your hands, the way of sin, the way of fraud, and the way of destruction, and the unrighteous man is thoughts, and let him return unto the Lord, and he will have mercy upon him. Covenant of mercy. We will have it. I said we will have it. When you turn away from sin, and then it says, and to our God, for he will abundantly pardon. In Proverbs chapter 28 verse 9. He that turneth away his ear from hearing the law, even his prayer shall be abomination. There are many people covenant months like this, January, that they will think that the concentration of January should be a month of prayer. Prayer. And prayer. And prayer. And there may be some of our own people here that as we're having the covenant service, they feel that the prayer here is not enough. And they want to go to all those other prayer houses, prayer, prayer, prayer. And in all those places of prayer, they do not tell us that if our prayers in the covenant month is going to be answered, we must turn away from sin.
7: Open
6: sin. external sin, visible sin, private sin, secret sin, besetting sin. And they turned their ears away from hearing the word of God. Now verse 13, he that covereth his sins shall not prosper. That's the principle of God. That's the eternal decision on the throne of the Almighty God. That as we come together, if there is anything that locks the door of blessing to us any time of the year, it is the hypocritical behavior of covering up our sin.
7: No, we na mi wa kan do po men do lebo to da o endo nu de natin. Bo na su o kan do natan do mi hesan bibe o ko yoyo ton do le ene wa endo yenu wi wa si o wa lo na do no wa yin na do to nu glo to.
6: Then in verse 13, but whoso confesseth and forsaketh them shall have mercy.
7: Apo wi atanto edo ti gba mede pepe yi gbebo jo eda yi na moleblanu.
6: As we come celebrating the goodness of God,
7: le mi wa bo to agrinje to dagbe wa jiwoya we tomedole.
6: The Lord wants us to understand that when we confess and we forsake our sins, then will the mercy of the Lord be upon us. Luke chapter 24 verse 47, and that repentance and remission of sins should be preached in his name among all nations, beginning at Jerusalem. The Lord wants us this new year because of our great expectation. And because of the great blessings we're expecting from the Lord, the Lord wants you and I to emphasize repentance in our lives. Don't allow sin to hide anywhere. And if there is anything you have been doing secretly, your wife doesn't know, your husband doesn't know, your parents do not know, the brethren do not know, but you know it's secret and you're doing them. As
7: they
6: come to covenant relationship with the Lord in this month, you will search every part of your life and in your office. You've been using your chair there, you stretch it, you commit immorality. And your wife is waiting at home thinking that my good husband is coming.
7: But as
6: and over there, you turn your office into a center, a hotel, a brothel of immorality. The Lord is saying, let there be a change. And come to the Lord and say, Lord, I am sorry. I know if I cover my sin, I will not prosper. Ephesians chapter 1, verse
7: 7.
6: In whom we have redemption through his blood, the forgiveness of sins, according to the riches of his grace. Reconciliation and relationship with God will come after genuine repentance from sin. Genuine repentance is a complete turning around. Believing in Christ's atoning sacrifice, God graciously forgives. And he reconciles us to himself. I come to point number two. Renewal and righteousness from God. Renewal and righteousness from God. Let's go back to the covenant statement. In Jeremiah chapter 32, we're reading from verse 39. Jeremiah chapter 32, verse 39. And I will give them one heart and one way, that they may fear me forever, for the good of them and of their children after them. And I will make an everlasting covenant with them, that I will not turn away from them to do them good, but I will put my fear in their hearts, that they shall not depart.

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1: 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That's what the Lord wants to take away.
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0: Yeah, in Uncle Mark Bedo, Benwana Mede, Benwana Jawa, in a lock, Kawa Kuno Jonah, they say,
1: I will give them one heart.
0: I had the poem, Yena, ye,
1: a renewed heart.
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1: and one way, a new lifestyle.
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1: That they may fear me forever.
0: Na yeni dono dibusi mi, kakadoyi.
1: Come and give bribes so that you can get a job. I cannot do that. I fear God. God must not see me do that.
0: Wabuwa na logo do kwen, na anso kado mwa zonyi, nye. Ema inye, ima so gamba siyene, na ita tun dibusi jyo, jyo ima so gamba mi donza logo do kwen na.
1: And come and tell a lie, and do this and do this, or the marriage committee, so you can get a wife. If you don't, you know you are going to stay there for a long time. I fear God.
0: Wabuado lalo alokpa linkoton na ita to anso kando monu kunda kbeto alowule kbele deto jireme inda ma wamo anadento aime ma ya udasi kabita suwamo
1: not only that I fear God, I also love and fear my pastor.
0: Ema indon dibusi jua chokele nsonyi wanabosa dibusi lengpa wata chega.
1: And my pastor should not hear something like that about me.
0: Mowen lengpa wata chema so gase nu nyinaka mokoto kbondali che kbede.
1: And also I fear the congregation of God. They must not hear that me of all people in this church, I'm the one that told a lie like that in the marriage committee. I fear God. And I fear the pastor the Lord has given us as a father. And I fear the people of God.
0: I
1: can't do that. Renewal and righteousness from God. If somebody is telling you in the secret to do something, how can I? I cannot do this. I fear God. It's like when that woman was telling Joseph to come and mess up with her. My husband will not know. And the servants and other people will not know. And Joseph said, I fear God.
0: Joseph,
1: I cannot do that. And if you are called upon to do something like that, I fear God. Not only that, I love my husband's so much to the point I even fear him. If my husband, if he hears anything like that, that might even kill him. We have confidence in one another so much, I cannot do that. And I fear the church. Me of all people. For me to commit immorality. If some people here, they may faint right there and die. The church appreciates me. I cannot do that. You see, this is the covenant the Lord is bringing us to. That in the secret or in the public, anywhere you are, the fear of God will be there. And the fear of the people of God will be there. You will not want to do evil. And that's why the Lord is telling us, if you have not been cleansed,

0: In Isaiah chapter 1 verse 18.
1: Isaiah 13, 14.
0: Come now, and let us reason together, says the Lord. Though your sins be as scarlet, they shall be as white as snow. Though they be red like crimson, they shall be as wool. If
1: ye
0: be willing and obedient, this year are we willing? I said, this year are we willing? That's what the Lord is telling us, that before the riches of his grace will come, there will be first of all the reconciliation and the relationship with God. And then there will be the renewal and the righteousness that comes from God. Jeremiah chapter 24 verse
1: 7.
0: And I will give them an heart to know me. When you know God, you will know that God appreciates holiness. When you know God, you will know the great thing that cements your relationship with the Almighty God. And I will give them an heart to know me, that I am the Lord, and they shall be my people, and I will be their God. For they shall return unto me with their whole heart. God cleanses us with the water of his word. Christ's blood removes every stain of sin and keeps us clean in heart and clean in life. And though temptations may come, our faith in Christ draws grace from the Lord to overcome every temptation.
1: You
0: know the people that can do the stealing. Even when other people are watching them, they don't care. They can give the bribe right there on the road publicly. Even when they know that other people are passing by and they will know they're giving bribe, they don't care. They give the bribe in the private, they give the bribe in the open. Those are not righteous people. Those people don't have common relationship with the Lord. When we have this covenant relationship with the Lord, there's renewal, there's righteousness. And whether it's in the public or in the private, we will not do evil. When you actually have this covenant of mercy and covenant of love and covenant of blessing and covenant of grace with the Lord, your tongue will be under his control. You will not just say blah blah blah telling lies. Blah blah blah, and then all you are telling is just flattery.
1: Blah blah blah,
0: and all you are saying is gossiping.
1: Relationship
0: with God will bring our tongue under control. Do you know some people, they don't understand the meaning of having covenant with the Lord.
1: And
0: having a covenant relationship with the Lord, they get angry at their wives at home.
1: Or
0: they get angry at the husbands at home. And some will lock the door and give the wife a thorough beating. And say, if you tell them in the church, one, I will deny it. And if the church people believe you after I deny it, I will drive you out and marry another person.
1: And
0: the woman is like a slave, she cannot talk. And the man is just beating her almost every week. Will remove the belt and begin to beat her. And then we'll come to church and be singing Amazing Grace. How great and good the sound. It doesn't work that way. All that beating of your wife will stop. All the gossiping will stop. Your tongue will come under control. It will receive a divine touch. There will be a great change. And that great change will affect your parents. Men, the way you bob your head, when we see you, we'll not think that you are one of those people under the bridge. And ladies, when we see you, we'll not be looking at you as if you are preparing to go to prostitution. Your appearance changes when you have a covenant with the Lord. Because a person is in covenant relationship with the Lord, see how he appears and see how she appears. That covenant relationship with the Lord will affect your hairdo. And all those attachments. And all the beads that they use in worshipping idols in the village that you put on your head, all those things, you throw them away. And all the paints will surely paint the physical buildings, but you are painting your own body. All that is away. And all the bleaching is gone. When you have a relationship with the Lord, it affects your dressing. Dear man, you look like a gentleman, not like a hooligan, not like a thug. Not like a political thug, that when people see you like this, without even your talking, they clear out of the way. Danger, danger, danger is coming.
1: And
0: when you're a lady, they will not think that you are trying to seduce men with your dressing. When we come to know the Lord, it affects our appearance. It affects our dressing. It affects our association. And it affects our friendship with people. And that's what the Lord is saying. And this year is going to be a wonderful year. I said it's going to be a wonderful year. Everything will be renewed in our lives in Jesus' name. Jeremiah chapter 31:33. But this shall be the covenant that I will make with the house of Israel after those days, says the Lord. I will put my law in their inward parts and write it in their hearts. and will be their God, and they shall be my people. And when that happens, things will change. They have started changing already. I said they have started changing already. And we will see the beauty of the Lord upon you in Jesus' name. And the glory of the Lord will see it everywhere you go in Jesus' name. In Ephesians chapter 5, verse 25. Husbands, love your wives. When you come into this relationship with the Lord, you'll not hate your wife. You're not going to be bitter against your wife. You're not going to be going around the house with angry look, angry face. Husbands, love your wives. Wives, love your husbands. Husbands, love your wives. Keep your own wife, your only wife. And wives, love your husbands and keep to your husbands alone.
1: Yeah, I see. You wanna asuto e, but you dewe na asuto e chokada.
0: He is peculiar. He is special.
1: Amen, Papa. Amen, Vivede.
0: And is the number one person apart from God in your life. Love your husband.
1: Ewe sa yu metita to pesa to me. 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You wanna asuto e.
0: Husbands, love your wives, even as Christ loved the church and gave himself for each.
1: Me atule mi wana asimitonle yeda di le Christi ni wana gunlodo bosa yede ne.
0: That he might sanctify and cleanse it to the washing of water by the word.
1: Na ewa nido kula ewe bosa yo lewe ositondo le ewe mafula dali.
0: That he may present it to himself a glorious church, not having spot or wrinkle or any such thing, but that it should be holy and without blemish.
1: Na ewa nido de ton hala ede agungigonode hemad.
0: It will happen. I said it will happen. This year, our families will be filled and saturated with the love of God in Jesus' name. Now you tell me, if we have reconciliation and relationship with God, if we have renewal and righteousness from the Lord, what's going to happen? There's going to be a revelation of the riches of grace. And this year, the riches of grace in your life will be abundant. The provision of the Lord in your family will be inexhaustible. You turn here, blessing. You turn there, blessing. You go forward, blessing. You go to the office, blessing. You come back to the house, blessing. There's no hypertension this year. I said in your family, no hypertension in Jesus' name. And the goodness of the Lord will never end in our life. From this year, it will continue ever and ever and ever and ever and ever in Jesus' name. And the riches of His grace. When your friends come to your house, they will not see poverty, they will see riches.
1: Adokun ojo mi e do to we na kon ton to wa kweto egbe e ma na mo hen to bi na ti gba e na mo adok when
0: we come to your workshop, we will not see scarcity, we will see plenty.
1: And
0: when we come to your market, we will not see sorrow, we will see joy. And when we come to your office, we're not going to see demotion, we're going to see promotion. Because the riches of the grace of God will be upon our lives in Jesus' name. This year, you will stay at your post. If you're a worker in the church, you will stay on that work. And anything you're doing, whatever you touch like this, it will turn into blessing. 1 Corinthians chapter 2, I'm reading from verse 9 and reading from verse 10. But as it is written, I have not seen, nor ear heard, neither have entered into the heart of man the things which God has prepared for them that love him. But God has revealed them unto us by his Spirit. For the Spirit searcheth all things, yea, the deep things of God. This year is going to be wonderful. This year is going to be wonderful. I want you to keep those covenant papers in your hand.
1: And
0: in that covenant paper, everything you have written, add something else. This year, no hospital bills. This year, no hospital bills. Have you written that? This year, no accident in my family. Have you written that? This year, no lack, no borrowing. This year, prosperity. I said this year, prosperity. The Lord is going to do it in Jesus' name. In Ephesians chapter 1 verse 17. That the God of our Lord Jesus Christ, the Father of glory, may give unto you the spirit of wisdom and revelation in the knowledge of him. Your children will not die. Your husband will not die. Your wife will not die. Even the people, the young people that are given to you from the village to take care of them, and they will help you scrubbing the floor and sweeping the house,
1: but you're not going to
0: die. They will not die in Jesus' name. The provision you need is right there. What you are waiting for is revelation. That revelation is coming to you. You will have the revelation. And when the Lord opens your eyes, you will see there is no need. The Lord has met everything. Verse 18, the eyes of your understanding being enlightened, that ye may know what is the hope of his calling, and what the riches of the glory of his inheritance in the saints.
1: Verse eto to eme kodo etewe atokun gududu etantan po
0: ewiwele foyi the exceeding greatness of his power towards what who believe according to the working of his mighty power
1: po etewe ki kroku won etantan da ho nla mi me yi se la poto yin credit ku won hin won ku won etantan
0: that mighty power will work in your life
1: won da ho ne na wa zan to pe na to eme
0: chapter 2 of Ephesians reading from verse 4
1: tawe efesun leto apoetan eneto
0: God who is rich in mercy the riches of his grace who is rich in mercy for his great love wherewith he loved us even when we were dead in sins has quickened us together with Christ by grace are you saved
1: apoetan ti gba diwo ya re yin adokun to adokun to leblanu etome ogbo ohun ayin da ho to he edoni wana mi me ye do pere na mi ule ko ku to nyira do me e ko so fun mi do pe do po ka eto christi me gbon jomio etome wa ye kure mi gan
0: and has raised us up together and made us seat together in heavenly places in Christ Jesus
1: ye ko so ze mi daga he bo so han mi si ayin do po ka eto tan etin to
0: that in the ages to come he might show the exceeding riches of his grace that's it again
1: in
0: his kindness toward us through Christ Jesus for by grace are you saved through faith and that not of yourselves it is the gift of God
1: now o jomio me pon jomio me wa ye kunle mi gan a pon yi se me podo ene lo ma so yin mi lo su to gba nuni na ti wo to we
0: we saved through faith
1: e do pon yi se dari wa ye kunle mi gan pon jomio
0: by grace we are protected through faith
1: pon jomio me wa ye se mi do pon yi se dali
0: by grace we are preserved through faith
1: pon jomio me wa ye yi mi kula pon yi se dali
0: by the faith you have in the Lord that not of yourselves it is a gift of God.
1: Oh, you say he attended to kuno meme. Ene mai mirasu tanchi ba nunina juoya wetonwe.
0: In Ephesians chapter 3 from verse 4.
1: E person le otato he son apoeto ene.
0: Whereby when ye reach, ye may understand my knowledge in the mystery of Christ, which in other ages was not made known unto the sons of men, as it is now revealed unto his holy apostles and prophets by the Spirit.
1: And
0: the covenant of the blessings of God in ages past.
1: Bodo alenu dona jio eto to wendo koko de ko juwa ile me.
0: Things were not revealed unto the sons of men unto the children of men.
1: Eh la wa ye ma ko so ya obi pe toto le gbede.
0: But now revealed unto us by the leadership of the church.
1: Tigba ti bi eye ko so ya mi do pon nu kan to agunton le dale.
0: By the pastor in the church, the apostle in the church, the prophet in the church as the Spirit of God.
1: It's
0: revealing to him and he is giving to you in the word of the Lord. Whereby I was made a minister according to the gift of the grace of God given unto me by the effectual working of his power. And then in verse 14, for this cause I bow my knees unto the Father of our Lord Jesus Christ, of whom the whole family in heaven and earth is named.
1: Na ehe utu we nye do tinto okrota to oto Jesu Christ okuna mito ande meheme yejira onyi okwe do hetito lome to ayome le koto ande
0: that he would grant you according to the riches of his glory to be strengthened with might by spirit in the inner man.
1: Na ewo nido yi na mi kredi atokun gigo etotan na do yi kuhon do hemi
0: I'm telling you that this covenant will affect your heart. Give me an amen. This covenant will affect your soul. Another amen. This covenant will affect your body. Give me an amen. This covenant will affect your wardrobe in your house. And it will affect your kitchen. It will affect your friendship. It will affect everything in your life. You'll become a covenant man. You'll become a covenant woman. Dressing, appearance, wardrobe, life, marriage, family, everything will receive a touch of the Lord in Jesus' name. In verse 17, that Christ may dwell in your hearts by faith. That he, being rooted and grounded in love, may be able to comprehend with all saints what is the breadth and length and depth and height and to know the love of Christ which passes knowledge, and that ye might be filled with all the fullness of God.
1: Now,
0: the time has come. Anytime you hear, now, blessings will begin to flow. Anytime you hear, now, the blessings are coming already. And the chains have been broken already. And the sicknesses have fallen away. And the curses of your life, anytime you hear, now, that means the curses have been broken. Now, unto him, able to do exceeding abundantly above all all that we ask or seek, according to the power that worketh in us. That power started working in you. If you believe that, rise up on your feet. This year is going to be a great year for you. A gracious year for you. A glorious year for you. The Lord is going to do wonders in your family. Wonders in your life. Wonders in your place of work. You will never be the same again. It will look as if you have never come to church. Coming to church this year, it will be a glorious experience. You will celebrate the blessings of the Lord this year in your family in Jesus' name. A new kitchen, a new room, a new heart, a new wardrobe. A new market. A new workshop. A new office. A new relationship. Everything that is evil, everything that is sinful, you sweep them away. You sweep them away. You sweep them away. You take them away. Anger in the heart. Anger in the heart. Violence in your life. Sweep them away. Take them away. so that you make a new heart and a new spirit and a new soul, and then there will be forgiveness from the Lord, and there will be perfect pardon from the Lord. And after you have been saved, you tell the Lord, I don't want any root of evil, any root of sin to remain within me. This is a covenant I'm asking from you. Purge me, purify me, wash me, cleanse me. I want to be whiter than snow. All the juju books you have, if this happens, apply this. If that happens, apply this. Take everything away. All the occultic regalia. All the occultic books. All the occultic charms. Throw them away. So that the Lord will not see any representation of sin in your life, in your family, in your house. And then you're going to come to this new covenant. The covenant of grace and the covenant of mercy and the covenant of love and the covenant of blessing. Talk to the Lord. Say, Lord, I am ready. Lord, I'm ready. Lord, I'm ready. A new relationship begin right now. I'll be careful now in my life. I'll be watchful over my tongue now. I'll be watchful over my temper now. In Jesus' name we pray. If you believe this is going to be a great year, give me a good amen. A year you will never forget. A year you will never forget. Everything you have been looking for, if you look at me face to face here, I'm telling you, this year is a year of fulfillment. This year is a year of fulfillment. And bachelors over there, I'm coming to you this year. We're going to have some meetings together, you bachelors and you ladies that are not married yet, and somebody is blocking the way and you are not married. Leave me and them together, we'll fight it for you. God has answered your prayer in Jesus' name. Heavenly Father, we come to you right now. On behalf of all those people that are raising up their hands because they have never been born again, forgive them in Jesus' name. Reconcile them with yourself. Make a definite relationship with them in Jesus' name. For my beloved brothers and beloved sisters, they are born again already. They are children of God already. I pray, O Lord, cleansing, greater cleansing will come to their life.
1: Greater
0: purity will come to their life. And their relationship with the Lord this year will be solid in Jesus' name. Confirm it, O Lord. In Jesus' name I pray. Now I come to those things you have written. reaching on your paper. Look at those things. Open your eyes. Open your eyes. Look at those things. You are reaching on that paper. And I'm telling you, they are not complete yet. You are going to have extra. Because this year is a year of extraordinary blessing. Okay, if you have any Bible there, after you have written everything, just write extra. Every other thing there, God will do them. And then you just put extra. Everybody say extra. Raise up those papers now, you are ready for blessing. Father, in the name of Jesus, I come to you on behalf of all your people, my brothers and sisters, members of the family of God. Oh Lord, I pray every yoke in their lives, break it in Jesus' name. The curse that have been following them and following their forefathers generation to generation and has come to their own time now, Lord, I pray all that curse is removed in
1: Jesus'
0: name. I pray anything that has caused sorrow or tears in their lives and in their families, I destroy everything in Jesus' name. Lord, I pray for all these our people. I pray, Lord, where there is sickness, sickness, what are you finding there? I command those sicknesses, get out in Jesus' name. And then I pray for those who have any attacks, any affliction. I command all those evil powers and all those attacks, get away in Jesus' name. And Lord, where there has been poverty, I replace it with prosperity. And success and prosperity in Jesus' name. Lord, all the enemies that are chasing them, I turn back all those enemies. Get away from the people of God in Jesus' name. All the families who are here, they have been looking up to you for children. The doors of blessing are open unto you. And all your desires, they are fulfilled in Jesus' name. And those who have been barren, nobody will be barren in our church. Barrenness is canceled from this church. Lord, this year we want to hear testimonies in every home. Children, miracle children, miracle children. And good children like Samuel, good children like Joseph, good children like Ruth, and good children like Esther, give unto the families in Jesus' name.
1: Samuel, Joseph, Esther,
0: Lord, we pray. You are a great God. And every blessing that you have promised us, every good thing you have promised us, everything will come to us. I pray for everybody. Oh Lord, I pray that right now, your mighty power, you will give unto your people in Jesus' name.
1: Amen.
0: Lord, this year for everybody, a year of joy.
1: Okuna okwe na petale po okwe ayajeton.
0: A year of celebration.
1: Okwe agrindijeton.
0: A year of celebration.
1: Okwe agrindijeton.
0: And a year of singing a new song in Jesus' name.
1: Oda okwe na dojo ha yaya deton to Jesu ikame.
0: All the old songs, why am I like this? What have I done? Where am I going? Where am I coming? All the old songs, take away from their mouths in Jesus' name.
1: Oh, ha, ho, to any lap, when you are blatter, it's our and go up, it's our now, it's our, but I'll black, pull up, pull up, pull up, pull up, pull up, pull up,
0: but a new song of joy and a new song of celebration, readiness for the rapture, give to everybody in Jesus' name.
1: Oh, hiya yo, aya je po agrindi je tan po, po da wule da po da ze asura me. 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
0: Thank you, Lord, because we know you have answered. In Jesus' mighty name we pray.
1: Mi to pa na we po na mi nyen do akosiya to Jesu ikame we mi odate.
0: And the people of God said,
1: O make you a we tan leni do.
0: Testimonies will never stop in your family.
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0: In Jesus' name we pray. In Jesus' name we pray. Heavenly Father, we come to bless your name, just to glorify you. Just to worship you, just to know you have solved our problems already. You have driven the enemy away from us. You have taken our sicknesses away. You have taken our infirmities away. You have brought success unto your people. Joy unto your people. Victory unto your people. Now, Lord, we have something. We have every sin that we need. Your promises are yes and amen. And we know we'll never be spiritually poor again in Jesus' name. You give us the promise of a new prosperous year. Lord, you're a faithful God. You're going to do it. Everything is changing. Darkness will turn to light. Sorrow will turn to gladness. And all the weakness will turn to strength. Impossibilities will give way. Our mountains have moved away already. Our courage of a conqueror, we're moving on to the new year. And we know all is well in Jesus' name. Lord, I pray for every child of God, every brother, every sister here. I pray a new thing will happen. Wonders. Signs. Miracles. Joy.
3: ayajije,
4: abundance of blessings.
3: Susugege donaleto,
4: load your people heavy with blessings in Jesus' name.
3: Itonato esiagbando potona metuele na yeninkora tonato ekoto Jesu ikome.
4: We give all the glory, all the praise, all the honor, all the adoration unto you, and we know it's done.
3: Mina gigole ko yele ko pipale ko osanyuno eko inwiwa.
4: We know it is done.
3: Mina eko inwiwa.
4: In Jesus' name we pray.
3: Jesu ikome mi kudete.
4: We're looking at the promise of God.
3: And we're
4: looking at Romans chapter 4, verse 20.
3: He
4: staggered not at the promise of God through unbelief and was strong in faith, giving glory to God.
3: I've been persuaded
4: that what he had promised, he was able also to perform. The word staggered there, is used of a drunkard.
3: He
4: has taken a lot of alcohol. And the alcohol now affects his brain.
3: It's
4: sinking, it's energy, and then it begins to stagger. When Abraham received the promise of God, something incredible. Something seemingly unbelievable.
3: No.
4: At his old age. When the time of childbearing, child rearing had passed away, then God gave him this promise and said, your wife Sarah shall have a son for you. Almost unbelievable. And then unbelief could have come into him. And unbelief could intoxicate him like wine. Unbelief could have made him to stagger just thinking about it. It could have changed his vision, his concept, his understanding, and then he would have been staggering and going about saying impossible, and then he'll not be able to gather himself together.
3: God
4: not at the promise of God through unbelief, but he was strong in faith. He was giving glory to God. As you go back home, you just give glory to God. Even when the enemy is showing you some symptoms, just give glory to God. Being fully persuaded, partially persuaded, that what he has said, he is able to perform. 3 points in the message. Number 1, the fullness of his promises. Number two, the faithfulness to his promises. Number three, faith in his promises. Number one, the fullness of his promises. We're looking at 2 Peter chapter 1 verse 3.
3: Peter, we thought that
4: according as his divine power has given unto us all things.
3: Mi modo ye we wugun eto ko na unu popo mi reyo gbe ko jori jua we poto
4: the pertaining to life and godliness through the knowledge of him that has called us to glory and to virtue.
3: Lọ́kẹ́ yín ò gbẹ́ kó jíjọ lè ti wé àwé pó mọ́ o. 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
4: God has not called you to disgrace, you will not be disgraced. He has called you to glory and to virtue. God has not called you to disappointment, you will not be disappointed. God has not called you to shame, you will not be ashamed in Jesus' name. Anybody that is looking for your downfall, they will look and look and look. They'll never see what they are looking for. We are giving unto us exceeding great and precious promises, that by these promises ye might be partakers of the divine nature, having escaped the corruption that is in the world through lust.
3: I want to announce
4: to you, every trap that was set for you, you have escaped already. We're going to enjoy the abundance of the Lord in our lives in Jesus' name. In Romans chapter 8, I'm reading from verse 32. Romans chapter 8. He that spared not his own son, but delivered him up for us all, how shall he not with him also freely give us all things?
3: Ewa emagla vieto titi dogbe, shibabo jwe na mi omeko utu, na emanana nukoko mi vonu. Hey, God, no.
4: That means then the promises of who? The promises are complete. And it says whatever you need for the soul, for the spirit, for the body, for the family, for your work, for your ministry, for effectiveness, for productivity, he has freely given us all things. You will have them. And then we're told now in 2 Corinthians chapter 1 verse 20.
3: You are doing me to Corinthians, we thought that it is a fair.
4: For all the promises of God in him are yea, that means ye. yes, aye, and in him, amen, unto the glory of God by us.
3: Now, Pagbe, Juwe, Tonle, Potuewa, Mewe, Mowe, Ye, Nendo, Moye, Potuewa, Meni, Cheklan, Gigo, Juwe, Tongbo, Mime.
4: Anything you need, anytime, go to the throne of grace and receive from the hands of the Lord.
3: Yes, I you fin job me or boy is one log and who no
4: in 1 Corinthians chapter 3:21. Therefore, let no man glory in men, for all things are yours.
3: Eneu to mende to our gunto, better men blow na mitonwe. Oh no po nulepo.
4: Can you say all things are mine?
3: Da gamma divide on lepo, chewa ye.
4: Can you say that again?
3: Be after kind of nulepo ye. So for mother.
4: Matthew chapter 6:33.
3: Matthew tatiro kwa fo manukwato.
4: But seek ye first the kingdom of God and his righteousness, and all these things shall be added unto you.
3: Chigba mi di a horu jiwe yawe tonpo dodo e tonpo we nuele po we yena dogorla mi.
4: You can see the promises of God are full to the brim.
3: Yes, so gamo di vedo tona pagwe juwe tonle ye gobo gobo.
4: Point number 2, the faithfulness of God to his promises.
3: Ogwa we toyin pagbe juwe we tonla nugu nugu tonla pagbe tonle.
4: If you depend on men, you'll be disappointed.
3: Endo na gbado to gbeto go na kewe jayi.
4: If you depend upon the Almighty God, you'll never be disappointed, because God is a faithful God.
3: Sigba na gbado to juwe ye we go amana gba ugbo gbere na te o tu jo yin nugu tonla pagbe tonle.
4: Numbers chapter 23, we're looking at verse 19.
3: So galeta konuko aton afo
4: God is not a man that he shall lie, neither the son of man that he shall repent. As he said, and shall he not do it? Everything you have heard, the Lord will do it.
3: You will remain better, but will not do it.

0: No man of evil power will be able to reverse the blessings of God in your life in Jesus' name. Every time a man threatens you, every time a woman threatens you, every time some people come, they come to brag and to boast. And they say, be careful with me. I will destroy you. I will destroy your family. I will destroy all that kind of progressing company that you have raised up. And because you have a little money in the bank, you know your shoulders are up. I will empty everything. When they boast, remember God has blessed you. No Balaam can reverse that blessing.
1: And
0: no man of evil power, evil intention can reverse the blessing in your life in Jesus' name. You see, that is why some Christians, that's why they compromise. They want the blessing of God, they want the blessings of God, and then somebody says, do this. And they say, no, I'm a Christian, I cannot do it. You're playing with fire. Remember so and so, remember such and such, remember who and who, and remember this and remember that. And they failed to carry out my demand. Go and ask them what has happened to them. That's not you. Whatever they say, and they pile up a kind of catalog of people they have destroyed. Check up all those people. There's no name that resembles your name there. So you understand that they cannot reverse the promises of God, the power of God in your life. Because God says He has blessed you, and you are blessed already. Neither has he seen perverseness in Israel. The Lord is God, is with him. The shout of a king is among them. God brought them out of Egypt. He has, as it were, the strength of an unicorn. Surely there is no enchantment against Jacob. Surely there is no enchantment against you.
1: I said
0: there is no enchantment against you. You know, sometimes it has happened in some cases. You went out and then you are coming back. And when you want to step in your house, you just discover, what is this? And you see something that looks like blood at your doorstep, and then you become afraid.

0: di ohun kan tan to han to to enu pa lezun awon obu.
1: Hey, you can't enter again. What's happening to you? There's no enchantment against you.
0: Baba so kan bi oko member eta jo to go e afionde martin to jiwe na.
1: There's no magic against you.
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1: There's no evil power against you.
0: Won yin akande ma kan ru to jiwe gbede na.
1: Whatever blood that is the blood of a fowl, when the fowl was alive, what could it do?
0: Ndekwede yenyi esgan won koklo ton, won koklo to gbe etewe ewa nawe.
1: And the blood of a goat, when the goat was alive, what is it not that the goat is dead? That the goat is going to do something against your life.
0: Eso gan yo ogun ogboton we na gboro to gbe etes kan wa to go we gbo ogun de ku tin fi we ogun tun na gbla o na we ya.
1: When you see that blood there, just say the blood of Jesus.
0: I said, what
1: do you say? I said, what are you going to say? Because the blood of Jesus speaketh better things than the blood of Abel. And the blood of Jesus speaks better things than any blood that anybody sprinkles on the ground. And then when you say the blood of Jesus, you walk over and you cancel any intention of the enemy against your life. And you'll be growing up and going up and nobody will ever be able to bring you down in Jesus' name. Surely there is no enchantment against you, neither is there any divination against Israel against you. According to this time, it shall be said of Jacob and of Israel, what has God
0: wrought?
1: That means what God has wrought. Behold, the people shall rise up as a great lion. I want you to picture in your mind now, here is the lion and then the rabbits.
0: You are the one that has to be kini si de to te wakwa chaka divya chaka bemeto to tega.
1: They held a conference.
0: And
1: these rabbits, they said, this lion,
0: does
1: he make himself all?
0: Every
1: time we're trying to scratch the ground and get this and get this, he roars. And then everybody becomes afraid. I think we ought to take a stand about this lion. And then they made a conference and they said, now, this is our decision. When the lion is coming, all of us, let's gather the number together. Many rats will stay before him, and then we'll make our face and front our face, because we need to stop this roaring of the lion. And they are all staying there, all those rats. And the lion has never seen a great number, multitude of rats like this in his life. And while he's coming, number one, is he afraid of all those rats?
0: They're
1: up to 50 50, they are up to 100. Is he afraid of them? They are up to 1,000 now. Is he afraid of them? No, he says, I've never seen so much food like this in my life. And then he rushes at them and he eats up as many as he can eat up. And while he's eating some, the other people are running away.
0: For ye can eat diao, me and the buna yewe. Ye can eat we cook avi for to me and the buna yewe. But can you know Mako Monale cause a clean quack bunk bede? But I'm running me. Ranja train uji. Yes, you can do. Me now not talk you home. That's what they will do. And I do Kakabana Bona go ye polakolo.
1: The Lord is saying that you are a child of God. All those rats crawling on the ground, all those, the ones that have wings and they are flying in the air. The Lord is saying, you as a child of God, the Israel of God, it says, behold, the people shall rise up as a great lion. And lift up himself as a young lion. He shall not lie down until he eat of the prey and drink the blood of the slain. You are victorious already. The blessings of the Lord will never leave your life. Because of the faithfulness of God. 1 Thessalonians 5:24. Faithful is he that calleth you, who also will do it. The Lord will do it. Number 3, faith in his promises. Luke chapter 1 verse 45. Blessed is she. My sister, listen to this. This is specially for you. And blessed is she that believes, for there shall be a performance of those things which were told her from the Lord. Performance has come. The promise will turn to performance in your life. Acts of the Apostles chapter 27. Reading from verse 25. Wherefore, sirs, be of good cheer. Wipe the tears away. Therefore, sisters, be of good cheer. Take the sorrow away.
0: Therefore,
1: brothers, be of good cheer. Take all the anxiety away.
0: Wherefore,
1: sirs, be of good cheer. Believe God that it shall be even as it was told me. Now if you yourself, if you are sorrowful and sad, and how can you tell another person is looking at your face? And your shoulders are down and your head is down and you look like a sorrowful man.
0: And
1: you want to tell the other person, be of good cheer. Carry yourself like a person that all your burdens are gone. All your problems are gone. All the harassment of the devil, everything is gone. And then walk like the child of a king. Carry yourself like a confident person that believes in the promises of God. That joy and happiness, excitement, spiritual energy in your own heart. Then you can tell your neighbor and say, why do you look sad? Be of good cheer. And just believe God, it shall be even as it was told you. You will never lack in your life. In 2 Corinthians chapter 4, I'm reading verse 13. We, having the same spirit of faith, according as it is written, I believed, therefore have I spoken. We also believe, and therefore speak.
0: Le meeting do big boy say ton do polo di le ye wendo nye yi se ene utwe nye ndoho mi ule yi se ga ene utwe mi do doho ga.
1: You will speak.
0: Anadoho.
1: What you speak will come to pass.
0: Nwe aso do ene wa didi me.
1: Now before I release you, Ephesians chapter 3 verse 20.
0: Divi wepre do jo mi ndo ve su taton afweton ko.
1: Now unto him that is able. I've not even finished reading the verse, and Caleb said, where did you get that? That's my verse. And then Shadrach and Meshach and Abednego, they said, hey, show me that. That's what we told Nebuchadnezzar when he was heating his furnace.
0: And
1: we told him our God is able. The Lord who did it for Caleb and did it for Shadrach, Meshach and Abednego will make it true in your life in Jesus' name.
0: Caleb, Meshach, Shadrach, Abednego.
1: Now unto him that is able to do exceeding abundantly above all that we ask or think, according to the power that worketh in heaven. That worketh in Israel. That worketh where? In us. Victory has come for you now. He's able. Able to do everything in your life. Able to accomplish everything in your life. Let sorrow depart. Now from today till the rest of your life, because you serve a God, the God who is able. My God is able. My God is able. Why don't you stand up and say that like you mean it? Say that like you know it is true. Say that like you know nobody can ever contradict that.
0: And in
1: that like you know, every day, my God is able. Wake up in the morning, my God is able. I'm going during the day, my God is able. The enemy is trying to stand in the way, my God is able. In Jesus' name we pray.
0: Amen.
1: Praise the Lord. Who can defeat a person like you? Who can stop the journey of a person like you? Who can kill any of the children of a person like you? Who can say you will not get married? Who can say on my dead body you will not have a child? That's alright, if they want to die, let them die, but you are going to have your children. If they say on my dead body, if you are going to have, I say that's all right. If you want to die, you can die. But I know these people of God, you will have your own children. And then you are paying rent. So when somebody is sucking your money, and you are paying rent, and then you got land nearby, and then you went, you are laying the foundation. And the landlord, who wants to just be eating fat on your rent, and it's increasing it 50%, 100%. Some of them are even increasing 300%. And then they say, where did you go? Oh, I went to lay the foundation of my own house. You? You want to stop paying rent unto me on my dead body?
0: If you are
1: going to build that house, landlord, if you want to die, die. The children of God will build their own houses. They will build their own houses. I clear away every negative thing they have told you in Jesus' name. Raise up your hand, you are victorious already. Father, in the name of Jesus, I thank you, Lord, for your people today. We come on the basis of your promises.
0: And
1: Lord, we know you will not fail your children. Nobody here will be disappointed in Jesus' name. And I pray that great blessings will come upon them. Abundance of your benefits will come upon them. Lord, I proclaim no sickness will stay in the body of any of the children of God here in Jesus' name. All their anxiety, all the worry of the past, they are gone in Jesus' name. And those who have been having challenges or stumbling blocks against their getting married, I remove all the roadblocks in Jesus' name. And those who have been having challenges in bearing children, O God of all possibilities, I pray miracle children will come to them in Jesus' name. Taking exam and failing, I remove that failure. And I pray that success, victory will come to your life in Jesus' name. Lord, I pray every cell in their body will receive a healing touch. Every bone, every joint, every part of their body will receive a healing touch in Jesus' name. All those negative ideas of unbelief, Lord, remove it from every mind, every brain, in Jesus' name.
0: I have go my set on lepo to menesic bezare to filokunoi. They say to Jesus come.
1: Now your people will keep on going higher and higher, and nobody will bring them down in Jesus' name. Confirm your blessing upon everybody. Lord, we don't want anybody here to miss a miracle. Or to miss a testimony. Confirm the miracle upon every life. Thank you, Lord, because we know you have answered. In Jesus' name we pray. Tell my brother by your side, my sister by your side, you are blessed. And then tell you, my brother, my sister, there, I am blessed. That blessing will never stop in your life. Thank you and God bless you.
2: In Jesus' name we pray. Father, we thank you very much at this time. We bless your name because you have lifted us up to in heavenly places.
3: O tan to mi dope mi bawo to jeme mi dope mi na mi ko se mi And we are not
2: coming down from the high place. You have made us sit.
3: We're not
2: coming down to the level of the people of the world. We're going to remain as high as you have placed us in Jesus' name.
3: And
2: we pray, Lord, as we retain our position in the Lord. The power. The productivity in ministry. Everything that you have ordained for every one of us, we shall have in Jesus' name.
3: And
2: I pray, Lord, you bless your people today. And you prepare us for the ministry ahead, so that, Lord, we'll do great, great, wonderful exploits for you in all our ministries in Jesus' name.
3: And
2: we thank you because we know you have answered.
3: In
2: Jesus' name we pray.
3: To Jesus, you come, me or that.
2: Give me a victorious amen.
3: Naminicha, one button.
2: God bless you. Give me a good amen again.
3: You don't naminicha, do you know?
2: We're talking about our power and our position in Christ.
3: Mito, that dog bone, who run mito, bro, o ten mito to Christmas.
2: Our power. And position in Christ. To such ways, it says our, not his power, but our power. When God gives you a brain, it comes from him, but it becomes yours. That's your brain.
3: When I
2: When God gives you hands, it came from God, but that's your hand, it's yours.
3: When I swear now we are law, it also the washiba, when I to ask you to
2: and when God gives you a mind to think, although it came from him, it has become yours.
3: When I swear now in Linland, I don't let look on more atmosphere de mashiba, equite.
2: And when God gives you salvation, yes, salvation is of the Lord. That salvation has become yours. It is your salvation. When God gives you a position, yes, it came from him. It becomes your position.
3: When I swear now, otin, moi et ton souhait de shiba wena toi.
2: When God gives you power, yes, it belongs to God, but it becomes yours and it is given unto you.
3: When I swear now, any hulande, more hulanda to swear the shiba, when I tell you to swear the fear, equalizu, toe.
2: Our position and our power in Christ.
3: O te mitan, bro, hulan mitan to Christ man.
2: It tells us in Ephesians chapter 2, reading in verse 6.
3: Edra mito Ephesu le utawe, he has suffered chiroko.
2: And has raised us up together and made us sit together in heavenly places in Christ Jesus.
3: Ye koze mi daga he bo sa mi si yin do po he to te he to lo le me to Christ Jesus me.
2: This alone talks about your place.
3: Eh cho to ho da dogbon o te to dali.
2: Your position. Your privilege.
3: O te to o jaja to.
2: And the peculiarity of who you are. And it talks about your power, what you can do. Look at this. He has raised us up. When did he do that? When he rose from the dead.
3: You
2: know the story. Jesus went to the cross.
3: Jesus,
2: before he went to the cross,
3: there
2: have been many people that called upon the Lord.
3: Moses called upon the Lord.
2: Moses called upon the Lord. Joshua called upon the Lord.
3: Joshua called upon the Lord.
2: And also Daniel called upon the Lord.
3: Moega Daniel dawaira okuna.
2: But understand, they were calling upon the Lord on the basis of the promises they had in the old covenant.
3: Shiba modura na yeto akwado ira okuna keri eyi dondonu eyi wa pagbe eyi tindoto alenu hoho me leto utu.
2: Think about this.
3: Any
2: minister of God, any man of God, any child of God will always relate to God according to God's dealing with him. According to the dealing of God with other people. Abraham, how do you deal with God? I deal with God on the basis of the Abrahamic covenant.
3: Abraham,
2: Moses, how do you deal with God? Do you deal with God like Aaron deals with God? Like the 70 elders deal with God? Like the Israelites deal with God? And Moses said, no.
3: Moses, now we are no yin wa hajikwe wedo, now we wado poshi wepo, ben wado poshi wepo kede, alo no wado ya, kede meho and wado kede meho, ukanwe, kade kbane and wado ya.
2: He didn't follow me to the mountain top.
3: Mo echo he wejah, how so yaga.
2: And he didn't see the sight I saw.
3: Mo yole mammo, eyinwe, nyemo.
2: And he didn't hear the words I heard.
3: Mo yole mase, hoe, mse.
2: They did not see the back part of the Lord as I saw.
3: And
2: it wasn't given to them, I speak mouth to mouth unto my servant Moses. No, when I relate with God, I don't relate with God on the basis of how Aaron relates with God. David, how do you relate to God? Well, just in a personal way. What do you mean? Well, a king came before me.
3: Moe David na wano wado po shikwe po to aliyo mendo po mende tonjiwe kede eyi ahode wade.
2: And that king, there was a way he related with God. It was always like a third party relationship.
3: Moe ahode kede kono wado po shikwe po eni wado kede eyi ogbe.
2: If anything was to be told Saul, God will tell Samuel, Samuel will tell Saul.
3: That's how
2: God related with Saul.
3: He's
2: the one that can anoint my head himself. It doesn't even go through the agency or instrumentality of an angel.
3: And
2: he anoints my head, my cup is running over. And you know, what Saul was not sure of, I'm sure of, because I deal with the Lord directly.
3: Surely now, goodness
2: and mercy will follow me all through the days of my life, and there's something I can tell you now, and I will dwell in the house of the Lord forever.
3: When
2: you understand your position in Christ, everything will change. Your life will change. Your ministry will change. Answers to prayer will change. You will never be the same again. You will pray with more simplicity. You will pray with more assurance.
4: You will pray with more certainty. You will pray with miracles attending your prayer in Jesus' name. Those of you from faraway countries. Suppose you wanted to get something from me. And then you sent the message and you said, Pastor, I need this. And then I replied you and I say, yes, it's coming. And then we send it from here. And it travels and travels and travels and travels. And it takes some days and some weeks to get to you. And eventually you get it. And every time you want to get, that is how you get it. It takes some time. And then here you are not far away. And you have a chance, and I call you and I say, you are moderating today. Oh, you say me, I say yes.
3: But I want to feed the
4: moderators, where do they sit? You sit with me here. And everybody is quiet and they are doing their good things, and then you say, Pastor, am I allowed to talk? I say, of course you are allowed to talk.
3: But I'm
4: asking for something. When can I have it? I say, now we're seated together on the platform here. It is yours immediately. You see the difference between the position where Daniel was and where you are? Did you ever understand what Jesus said of all that were born of women? The greatest is John. John the Baptist. But I tell you that the least in the kingdom of God is greater than, tell me, than John.
3: John Baptist,
4: how is that? Well, Daniel did not see Jesus Christ directly. If he had any question to ask, he will go on his knees and then he'll talk to heaven. And then eventually, after some days, after some weeks, the answer will come.
3: John,
4: if he had any question, go and ask him. It's now in Capernaum. It's now in Nazareth. It's not far away. Are you the one to come? Or should we expect another? Bring me an answer quickly. And the answer came that same day. Because he could see what Daniel could not see. So he was greater. He saw the fulfillment that Daniel and Abraham and Moses and Joshua and Elijah and the rest of them could not see. Of all that was born of women, that are born of women, John is the greatest. But he died before Jesus went to the cross. He died before the resurrection. He died before Jesus said, it is finished. And therefore, the least in the kingdom of God now is greater than John the Baptist.
3: pevikpete to ahodu jiwe to medinfie ekloga John Baptist.
4: Because we can see what he has not seen.
3: Na Mr. Gambo nwe ewa bamo.
4: We can taste what he has not tasted.
3: Mr. Gambo nwe ewa mako dokpo.
4: And we can partake of what he has not partaken of. Ours is a victory in Jesus' name.
3: Niule sagan tindo mimato nwe me ewa matindo mimate mitowe awagbato in Jesus' name.
4: Your position and your power in Christ.
3: The 3 points.
4: Number one, our position in Christ. Number two, our power in Christ. Number three, our possession through Christ. Number one, our position in Christ.
3: Tita o temitan to Christimen.
4: It tells us in 2 Corinthians chapter 5 verse 17. Therefore, if any man be in Christ, he is, what? A new creature. Do
3: the
4: old creature was a failure. I'm a new creature. I'm not a failure, I'm a success.
3: I'm
4: not an old creature. I am a new creature, established and settled in the Lord. The old creature was always afraid. Watch out. Old creatures afraid of the devil. Afraid of demons. Afraid of witches. Afraid of wizards. Afraid of dream. Afraid of the night. Afraid of the stars. Afraid of the sun. Afraid of the moon. Afraid of the cat. Afraid of mosquito. Afraid of rats.
3: Not a budina jaka.
4: Afraid of men.
3: Not a budina sunum.
4: Afraid of women.
3: Not a budina nyola.
4: Afraid of children.
3: Not a budina yakola.
4: Afraid of familiar spirit.
3: Not a budina bigba mawola.
4: Afraid of not familiar spirit.
3: Not a budina
4: familiar spirit. Afraid every time.
3: Not a budina bigba matane bigba mawola. Bu wela kpanu.
4: The new creature has not been given a spirit of fear.
3: Moa yemak na bigba buton medya yola.
4: But has been given the spirit of power and of love and of a sound mind. I am a new creature. Which one are you? Just check up. Once you have received Christ as your personal savior and you are in Christ.
3: Are
4: you in Satan? I said, are you possessed by Satan? Has Satan swallowed you up? Are you a property of Satan? Are you a child of Satan? Are you a minister of Satan? Who do you belong to? If any man, if any woman, if any minister be in Christ, he is a new creature. When new creatures pray, Almighty God listens. And when the new creature stands and is standing on the promises, he cannot fall. Implanted in the new creature, that new creature, even when you are alone, all by yourself, the Lord will stand by you. You will not fall. You will not fail. And nothing negative will harass your life in Jesus' name. old things are passed away.
3: Onu ole po koju ayi.
4: You know, when we say old things are passed away, it has a lot of implications and ramifications.
3: Amo enda mi donu ole koju ayi etin donu susu etin to mele po nu susu e le do ele.
4: At the stage of salvation, all things are passed away. Those old things, old habits, iniquity, sin, and all that. That's not the end.
3: Amo, enda minda nuo tohune gatte me difie. Amo, nina doho lekpo walohoto lekpo.
4: And then when you are sanctified, there is another old thing that passes away.
3: Bora wena iwa lewe difie nuo devo so ajuaiga.
4: The old nature, the Adamic nature, the old man. And then when you are baptized in the Holy Ghost, see, you have three circles.
3: You have
4: a circle here, big circle. You have a smaller circle inside. Then you still have a smaller circle inside. Then you still have a smaller circle inside. Now, I've described for you about five circles. The biggest circle. Let's take that as number one. And the next circle, let's take that as number two. When you are in between second circle and the fourth circle, you're inside.
3: When a tito kuloboto titakwa wetakpo dimetivi a tito chete yeto a tito yeme.
4: And the person that is in between the third circle and the second circle is inside.
3: Amo metido eyo o kuloboto titakwa wetakpo ema etito.
4: And the one in between the fourth circle and the third circle is also inside. When you are saved, you are inside the large circle, but you are still outside. The next circle, then you are sanctified, then you are now inside, but you are still outside the third circle. And you are baptized in the Holy Ghost, now you are inside properly, but you are still outside the fourth circle.
3: Then
4: you come into the inner circle at the very center, and now you are really, really inside.
3: And
4: if any man be in Christ, really inside, all things are passed away. We're not talking about sin anymore now. We're talking about the old weakness. And the old powerlessness. And the old prayerlessness. And the old lukewarmness. Somebody can be saved, and yet, you know, it's still dragging his feet. And there are some things to say, this fellow is saved. I wish some things will pass away again in his life.
3: This fellow
4: is sanctified, but when it comes to evangelism and soul winning and confronting people, I wish that something will pass away from his life.
3: Me
4: And then this fellow is baptized in the Holy Ghost, but when it comes to having the dedication, consecration, commitment of a missionary and a fiery minister like Elijah, you know it's not exactly like that. I wish that this fellow will be inside, and something will pass away again from his life.
3: Men, you like come baptism gbigba we tomo sigba ile wa jemere dejo devise wa to agaru ton e na tin to mi oji bo tin to zoji na okuno amu bo e na to devise na okuno ngba giro e inu de ni gba juayi to gbesan e tomo.
4: And in days, whatever remains to pass out, to get out of your life, it will get out in Jesus' name.
3: It
4: says, all things are passed away, and behold, all things, everybody say all things. Say that again.
3: When
4: you say it, think about it, say it again. All things are become new. Yes, it's true. All things are become new. I don't steal anymore. Who is talking about that one? I don't commit adultery anymore. We're not talking about that one. My dressing has become new. We're not talking about that. And then even, you know, everything has become new. We're talking about how about your way of thinking. Has that become new? A little wind is blowing. What's your thinking? If I'm not careful, I will catch cold. That's your thought pattern, your thought life, as it become new.
3: They
4: are casting out a devil somewhere, and I say, in the name of Jesus, come out. I don't stay where they do something like that, because I don't want that devil to jump out and jump into me. What kind of thinking is that? Your thinking has not become new. How can the devil deliberately jump into fire? Don't you know that for every child of God, especially for every minister of God, Almighty God says, I will be a wall of fire around
3: you.
4: And I will be the glory within you. The devil is not that stupid. They are very much afraid. That's why they cannot come into me. I said they cannot come into me. Do you have a devil? Do you have a demon? They are ministers, they are preachers, they are saved, they are sanctified, they are filled with the Holy Ghost. And then they will go to the prayer warriors, they will say, brethren, I really need something. There is a devil inside here. You must cast it out before I go. You have a devil? I said you have a devil. Do you have demon? Old things are passed away, and all things have become
3: new.
4: If you say it, you have it. If you confess it, you possess it. Because that is the position and the privilege of a real child of God. In Colossians chapter 1, verse 13. Who has delivered us from what? From the power of darkness. Look up here. When Jesus was in his earthly ministry, and you know what he did? He healed the sick, he cast out devils.
3: Bomito agafile amen. De Jesu Christi tiro tevizon aigbajito wa amo enya sonle gbona mele mo enya awo vile jagbonu.
4: When is it that Peter went to Christ to cast out devils from him?
3: We tenu amoro eyin Jesu yi Peter de na donya awo vi jagbonse me.
4: Or John.
3: Kavi John de.
4: Or James.
3: Kavi Jacob de.
4: Or Andrew.
3: Kavi Andre de.
4: Or Matthew.
3: Kavi Matthew de.
4: When did they go for their deliverances?
3: Never.
4: They came to Christ. Even before the cross. And the moment they came to Christ, they belonged to Christ. And they were free. Free indeed. From the devil, from Satan, from demons, from evil spirits, from familiar spirits.
3: The
4: people in Acts chapter 2. And they that gladly received this word were baptized. And the same day, they were added unto them about

0: Medida yoyo to Christ man.
1: And he has delivered us with that salvation. He gives us also a position that the devil cannot toy with. And he delivers us from the power of darkness. And he has translated us into the kingdom of his dear son. Now, when you are translated into the kingdom of his dear son, witches don't have authority in that kingdom. Evil spirits don't have authority in that kingdom.
0: Thank
1: God we have been translated. And we're not where we used to be. You claim your position and you claim your power, and everything will become totally different in your life in Jesus' name. I go to point number 2, our power in Christ. It tells us in Ephesians chapter 3. I'm reading verse 20. Now, unto him that is able to do exceeding abundantly above all that we ask or think, according to the power that worketh in us. If we're children of God, we're not strangers to the power of God. That power is working in us already. You know, it's like if you're sick, for example, and a doctor gives you a particular pill. You may not feel that there's any difference. You say, doctor, the pill you gave me 2 minutes ago, I thought it would have worked. My temperature is still the same.
0: He
1: says, don't worry. That thing is working already. They have trained us. They make us to understand. When you swallow it like that, it's working already. And in a few minutes, in a few hours, everything will be alright, because that thing you are taking is working. There is a power that worketh in us.
0: Remember,
1: next time when it appears, difficulties are near. And the difficulties are terrible. And the problems appear unbearable. Remember, while that looks like it's happening on the surface, there is a power that works in us.
0: I'm a flea. No, when I tell you, no more to. Hey,
1: and according to that power that works in us with divine ability. Here he tells us, unto him that is able to do exceeding abundantly above all that we ask or think, according to the power that worketh in us.
0: Second
1: Timothy chapter 1, reading from verse 6. Wherefore, I put you in remembrance. There's something here. Why is it that Timothy appeared timid, appeared weak? Because he was forgetting something. See, many of us, when we see a brother, he's weak. We see a sister, she's down. We think the thing to do at this time, pray for brother so-and-so, pray for sister so-and-so. Maybe all that fellow needs is just to remind him, remind her of what she possesses, and she doesn't remember, she doesn't know, this is my heritage.
0: Now, gemini doni wedo mi dwanu flin nunde wanu flido etindo nunde etindo nunde e manyuendo emitindo ba mi nanu flin
1: remind them.

0: flee.
1: You are in Christ.
0: Do ati do Christime.
1: All things are possible.
0: Nule po ibasi.
1: And the Lord, with His power in through the Holy Ghost, is working in you.
0: Bro, kuno dogbo kuno bigba weto to dali eto azwato.
1: And so therefore, I put you to remembrance that thou stir up the gift of God.
0: Na eto eto nye na flee do ye nize ni na si kwe eto etito ko to me bon alodo meji to dali daga.
1: It varies from person to person. And some people start the gift of God that is in you. Some people, to start the gift in them, will just begin to talk to themselves, talking the promises of God.
0: And you just
1: begin to say, the Lord is my shepherd. And they will emphasize all the personal pronouns they see. All the personal pronouns they come across in the references they are quoting. And by the time they do that for 5 minutes and 10 minutes, they're stirred up. Other people, what they will do is just to sing. And as they sing the promises of the Lord, and they sing, the normal singing, you just speak your songbook, standing on the promises you sing. Sweet is the promise you sing. As you sing through, and you sing, and you repeat and repeat and repeat, you stir up the power of God within you. All the people, they just open the scriptures. The Psalms in particular, and they go from Psalm 1. And then they go to Psalm 27. After the other, before you know what is happening, the gift of God in them is stirred up already. Whichever one is your method, whichever one works for you, stir up the gift of God which is in you by the putting on of my hands.
0: It's
1: difficult to pass through some of these verses without telling you. Paul the Apostle said, Timothy, what am I saying? Weakness, timidity, fear, I have the assurance. Anybody I lay my hands upon, timidity will not remain there. Fear will not remain there. For God has not given us the spirit of fear, but of what? Of power, and of love, and of a sound mind. We have power. Luke chapter 10, verse 19. Behold, I give unto you power to do what? Why do some people say, Pastor, you need to pray for me? Because there's a serpent spirit walking all over my body. The power he gave you is to make you walk, tread, march on serpents and scorpions, and over
2: How much power? All the power of the enemy.
0: Amo, who na wene, who na do zizoni? Wa na go, wa na tuwa fa odan. Po akleke poyi pola to. Who ketoto nemugi? Who ketoto le poyi?
2: Wherever you are.
0: Mede kwekwe ani.
2: Whatever location you are ministering.
0: Mede kwekwe ato televizo ati.
2: I've given you power over all the power of the enemy.
0: Yeko na chawe to who ketoto le poyi?
2: And nothing shall by any means hurt you.
0: Give me a good
2: amen there.
0: Number 3,
2: our possession in Christ.
0: Thank
2: God I have something.
0: I said,
2: thank God I have
0: something. Do
2: you have anything? Have you got anything from the Lord Jesus Christ?
0: Have you
2: got faith since you started in this race, this journey from here to heaven? Did Jesus give you faith?
0: So when you go back, beg Jesus, and so feeling another jail, man. Beg Jesus, Eko now we say,
2: tell me out loud. You must have got it. You must have got it. How could you get saved without having faith? He gave you something. How could you have gotten sanctified without having faith? He gave you something. How could you have been filled with the Holy Ghost without having faith? He gave you something. How could you have received your healing? That's all that time, you remember, without having faith, he gave you something.
0: Now and
2: then how could you have ministered to the people in need without having faith? He gave you something.
0: Now when
2: you go about, don't go about as if I'm unfortunate.
0: I don't have
2: anything. All these messages they are giving, they encourage me for a moment of time, but I wish I had something. My brother, you have it. Just understand, you have it, and it is yours in Jesus' name. There are times you don't feel what you have. And you have to sometimes pinch yourself and ask yourself, do I have this or that? For example, since I've been talking now, since we started this message, you didn't feel the weight of your brain. Do you have brain? Do you feel it? Did you just become conscious that, do I have eyes at all? You're not even thinking of that. Do you have eyes? Yes, but you see. But you don't even think about it. As we talk and you are hearing everything, and sometimes it's even too loud for you, and you are saying, I hear everything, but you are not conscious that you have ears.
0: It's
2: only when something is scratching you, then you touch it and scratch it, then you just become conscious that the ears are still there. They have not been cut off since last night that you slept. They are still there. Touch it now, you see they are still there.
0: But you're not conscious.
2: And the possession you have in Christ, the faith you have in Christ, the assurance you have in Christ, the glory that he has poured upon your life, it is there. You have something in Jesus' name.
0: It's
2: like when we were, still going to school, and we didn't know how much knowledge we had got.
0: Amo, e tari we
1: And his third exam was coming. And you know, once in a while, some of us, you become afraid. You even wanted them to postpone the exam. It's as if I do not have enough knowledge. I don't know how I'm going to get through. And yet you have the knowledge. And you have the material for distinction inside you. Without being conscious, you have the material. I'm telling you that in ministry, you are going to have distinction. You are going to succeed. You are going to go higher than you ever thought in Jesus' name. Because you have what you don't think you have. The possession you have through Christ will work effectively in your ministry in Jesus' name. In Ephesians chapter 1, I'm looking at verse 3. Blessed be the God and Father of our Lord Jesus Christ, who has blessed us with all spiritual blessings in heavenly places in Christ Jesus.
0: And
1: look at this. You forget it. Somebody has money in the bank and here he is hungry and he is not wearing good clothes. And he needs the money. And it's just a matter of going to the bank. He says, yes, that's my problem. The bank is so far away. I wish I had banked my money in a nearby place. So that whenever I needed the money, it would be like, you know, next door. That my house is next door to the bank, and I just get there and I catch what I need.
0: But
1: your bank is so far away, that is why you couldn't have what you should have got. Yes, but I need to remind you, look at this. He has blessed us with all spiritual blessings where? I said where? In heavenly places in Christ Jesus. How many words? Six. But look at chapter 2, verse 6. In heavenly places in Christ Jesus. Your house is next to the bank. Where you are seated is next to your bank. Where all the spiritual blessings that you have been blessed with deposited to your account. Where that account is exactly where you are sitting.
0: Amo, ofie abe adokunu to le sedoro esekpo.
1: Because he has raised us up together and made us to sit together in heavenly places in Christ Jesus. That place where you are now, you've got it. You'll stretch out your hand of faith immediately. And all the spiritual blessings, all the material blessings, all the natural blessings, every possession you need, you stretch out your hand immediately, it is yours. Rise up and get it. You're stand on the devil now. You stand on the promises of God now. You stand on your problems now. You will not sit in the premises of your problems.
3: problem.
4: And
3: you'll not be sleeping and dozing, and then you will not be wondering whether you've got anything or not. You know your position in Christ. You know your power in Christ. You know your possession through Christ. Reach out your hand. You must get something this day. Because it is yours. It is yours. You'll not remain spiritually timid. But you are strong in the Lord that's made you strong. And the Lord has given you the position, the power, the possession. It is yours. That place where you are now, reach out your hand of faith and grab it and possess it. It is yours in Jesus' name. In Jesus' name we pray. In Jesus' name we pray. Give me a good amen there. If you are new creatures, can you raise up your hand? Now, I told you there are a lot of implications and a lot of ramifications on being a new creature. One of them is this: a new creature speaks a new language. All through this day, remember, you are not an ordinary person. Extraordinary person.
4: I make for those a jago.
3: Your future is bright. The promises of God are yes and amen in your life. All your needs are supplied in Christ. Your joy will be full. You'll be walking in the path that leads to success. All through this day, change the language. Change the old language. I'm sorry for myself. I am unfortunate. I am unlucky. All that is gone in Jesus' name. New creature, new language. I am successful. I am powerful. I am bold. I am mighty. The power of the Lord will not fail in me. I have love within me. And I'm going to do good in the life of everybody I meet today. All the people I contact today, I'll be sharing the blessings of God. I am a blessing to my family. I am a blessing to the church. I am a new creature. There is new language in my mouth. Say good things about yourself, and they are confirmed in Jesus' name. Heavenly Father, we thank you because of what you have shown us today. Our position, our power, our possession in Christ. I pray for every brother, I pray for every sister, that the dynamite of the Holy Ghost will come into everyone in Jesus' name. Lift up your people from the valley and bring them to the mountaintop in Jesus' name. From weakness unto strength. From failure unto success. And then you lead them from defeat unto victory in Jesus' name. All these brothers, all these people, I pray, everyone today, the spirit of the conqueror. The thought of the conqueror. The lifestyle of the conqueror. The meditation of the conqueror. Of the conqueror. You will give unto everyone in Jesus' name. And Lord, with our mouth, we possess our possession. With our thoughts, we possess our possession. By standing on the promises that cannot fail, we possess our possession. Everyone here, Lord, I proclaim according to your word, they will succeed in ministry. They'll be happy and joyful in their lives. Their families will be what their families ought to be. Lord, I pray that we'll be having blessing, sharing blessing, and distributing blessing as we interact with one another in Jesus' name. And Lord, as we stand together in prayer for this church, for this assembly, nothing shall be impossible. I pray that everyone here will get to that place where you have put us. I will be the head and not the tail. On top and not at the bottom. Progressing and not retrogressing. Succeeding and not failing. Confirm your miracle and your power upon everyone here, Lord. Thank you, because we know you have answered. In Jesus' name we pray. Amen. Amen.
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3: Praise the Lord. I said, praise the Lord. I'm so happy to be with you today. For today, I'm going to make a fool of the devil. In your life, whatever the problem, whatever the sickness, and whatever the oppression, today, we're going to make the devil a fool in your life. And you are going to make a fool of the devil. You will march on the devil. You will stand up in the victory of the Lord. You'll never be the same again. Raise up your hand and say, today I make a fool of the devil. I stand in my victory. I have my miracle. Father, in the name of Jesus, we thank you today for the glorious day and what a great opportunity that today we come and we're going to make a fool of the devil in every life, spiritually, physically, in every family. Lord, we pray you give your victory to every one of us. Confirm it right now. Thank you, Lord. In Jesus' name we pray. And everybody said,
6: God bless you. Can sit down. Today, I have a message for you. The title is The Touch of Jesus. You see, when Jesus touches you, heaven will come down. The power of the Lord will come down. Everything the devil has done in your life will be totally erased. The touch of Jesus removes the curse of the enemy. The touch of Jesus removes the sickness in your body. The touch of Jesus takes away every bad sin in your life. The touch of Jesus. In Matthew chapter 8, I'm reading from verse 1. When he was come down from the mountain, great multitudes followed him. Just you are today, a great multitude following after Jesus. Why did they follow Jesus? They needed a touch of Jesus. Why are you here today? Because you need a touch of Jesus. This is the day when the Lord Jesus in his power, in his supernatural contact, will touch your life. Will touch your body. Will touch your children. Will touch your family. The touch of Jesus. See, there are many people. They did not know why multitudes follow after Jesus. And so they do not have any touch. But you see, it's the touch coming from Jesus that actually performs and works a miracle in your life. The touch of Jesus. In this Matthew chapter 8, you have seen that Jesus came down from the mountain. He had been teaching them on the mountain. On the mountain, he was a teacher. And he gave them a message. And he gave them a sermon. I will refer to that as the Sermon on the Mount. And that Sermon on the Mount, when he finished, then he came down from the mountain. What was he to do now? He now came from teaching to miracle. See, there's a time of teaching. We come to the mountain top and we give the message of Christ. And then after the message of Christ, it's time to come down from the mountain of teaching and come to touch your life and touch your body and touch your family and touch your business, and then a miracle comes unto you. In verse 2, and behold, there came a leper and worshipped him, saying, Lord, if thou wilt, thou canst make me clean. You can take away my leprosy. You can take away my sickness. And in verse 3, and Jesus put forth his hand and touched him. And Jesus put forth his hand and touched him. That's why I'm talking to you today on the touch of Jesus. When he touched him, what happened? Saying, I will be thou clean. And immediately his leprosy was cleansed. When Jesus touches you, at that very moment, at that very minute, a miracle will come to you. Jesus touched him, and immediately the leprosy was cleansed. As I talk about the touch of Jesus, there are three aspects of the touch. Number one, the touch of cleansing. When the hand of the Lord touches you today, as you come to the Lord, you present yourself before the Lord, and the hand of the Lord touches you. Number two, the touch of healing. You see, many sick people came to the Lord. Maybe you don't know this, that the hand of Jesus is a hand of power. The hand of Jesus is a hand of pardon. The hand of Jesus is a hand of purification. The hand of Jesus. The hand of Jesus is the hand of provision. Five fingers on the hand. And Jesus, when he touches you, is the hand of power. And then he says, I cast out devils by the finger of God. And one of those fingers is the finger of power. And today, the hand of Jesus will touch you. There will be power manifested in your life in Jesus' name. The finger of pardon. When the hand of Jesus touches you, one of the things that Jesus will pass to you is a pardon, because your hand has five fingers. Jesus has also five fingers. The hand of purification. And he purifies you. And the hand of Jesus is the hand that protects us. He protects us from evil. He protects us from all the works of the devil. For this purpose, the Son of God was manifested, that he might destroy the works of the devil. And the hand of provision, that my God will supply all my needs according to his riches in glory. When the hand of Jesus touches you, poverty will go away from your life. Prosperity will come into your life. Need and want and scarcity and famine will go away from your life. Provision and prosperity will come unto you, because in the touch of the hand of Jesus, miracle. And it's coming your way. You will have it in Jesus' name. Number three, the touch of deliverance. Let me ask you a question. When will you allow Jesus to touch you? When will you allow Jesus to touch you? Now. And when Jesus touches you right now, deliverance will come to your life. All those demonic spirits will flee away from your life. All those works of the devil will be totally crushed and cancelled from your life. The touch of deliverance. Let me pick them up one by one. And everything is yours. When I talk of number one, it is yours. When I talk of number two, it is yours. When I talk of number three, it is yours. You will have your miracle in Jesus' name. What's number one? A touch of cleansing. Come back again to Matthew chapter 8. When Jesus was come down from the mountain. You know, every time God wants to do something great, he comes down to us. The children of Israel had been in Egypt for a long time. It was a time of oppression. It was a time of affliction. And God told Moses, I am come down to deliver my people. Every time God wants to do something special in your life, every time the Lord wants to give you something you have never seen, he comes down unto you. Jesus said, I am come down from heaven to do my Father's will. And the will of the Father is that every yoke in your life is broken. Every problem in your life taken away. And Jesus came down from the mountain. There was somebody waiting for him. Are you waiting for him today? How many of you are waiting for Jesus? And you are waiting for him. That he will touch you. That he will cleanse you. Then we're told in verse 2, and behold, there came a leper and worshipped him. Maybe you don't understand. A leper in Israel was not allowed to come to the temple. He could not worship. A leper in Israel was not allowed to come to the congregation of worshippers. He could not worship. A leper in Israel was not allowed to live in the community. He could not fellowship. A leper in Israel was not allowed to have any intimate friendship, familiarity with anybody. He was taken to a faraway place, a colony, a place where you will not see him. What does the Bible say? Your sin has separated between you and your God. Our sins make us like lepers. We cannot offer acceptable worship. Our sin things separate us from God. We do not have fellowship with God and the holy people of God. Our sins make us to be without association. No association with God, with Christ, with the Holy Spirit, with the people of God. That's why the leper is an illustration for you. But at this time now, because of Jesus,
4: it's
6: Jesus that brings you into fellowship with God. It is Jesus that brings in association with the church. It is Jesus that brings you into real worship of the Lord. And the leper had information. Jesus has come. I do not need to stay in the colony anymore. Jesus has come.
4: Yes,
6: I do not need to stay far away anymore. Because Jesus has come.
4: Not yes, to
6: he gets you away from the far place where you have been. Now you can come. And so this leper came. In verse 2. And he worshipped him. Another passage in Mark says, and he kneeled down before him. What was he saying? I surrender. I bow my knee. I bow my personality before you. I give myself unto you. As you come for cleansing, you come away from the colony of lepers. You come away from the place where you have been abandoned and isolated and separated.
4: And
6: then you come to Christ. Can I just remind you that Peter was there? The leper did not come to Peter. You see, Peter cannot cleanse you. And Mary might have been there, but she did not come to Mary. Virgin Mary cannot cleanse you. Saint John might have been there. Saint John cannot cleanse you. He came to Jesus.
4: Yesterday.
6: Who are you coming to today? Who are you coming to today? Who are you coming to today? You come unto Jesus.
4: Yesterday.
6: Because it is Jesus.
4: Not Jesus.
6: The Savior. It is Jesus.
4: Yes,
6: the one that died for us. It is Jesus. The one who was crucified.
4: Yes,
6: it is Jesus, the one who was hanging on the cross.
4: Yes,
6: that comes to cleanse you from your sin. But first of all, you come out of the colony of lepers, the colony of sinners. You bend. You surrender yourself unto the Lord. And today, as many as will bend before the Lord, no more my will, but thy will be done. No more my way, but I take your way. No more my words, but I surrender to your word. As many as will come to the Lord today and say, yes, Lord, I surrender. I give myself to you. I come unto you. And I want a new life from you. Then Then you will see the hand of cleansing.
4: He said,
6: if you will, you can make me clean. And Jesus put forth his hand and touched him, saying, I will be thou clean. And immediately his leprosy was cleansed. Will you be clean? How many of you want to be clean? When you come to Jesus this day, and the Lord touches you, hand of power, hand of pardon, hand of purification, hand of protection, hand of provision. When the Lord touches you today, it will cleanse you from all your sin. What do you do? So you will have this touch of cleansing. 1 John chapter 1 verse 9. 1 John chapter 1 verse 9. If we confess our sins, He is faithful and just to forgive us and to cleanse us from all unrighteousness. When Jesus cleanses you, all unrighteousness is taken away. And what do we do? We confess our sins. We tell the Lord, I am a sinner. And then you tell the Lord what sins you have committed. And you want the forgiveness and the cleansing, the pardon of the Lord. And then the hand of Christ will touch you. And it is the hand and the touch of cleansing. You say, preacher, can you tell me one man that the Lord touched like that and all the sins were cleansed away? Psalm 51. I'm reading from verse 2. Wash me thoroughly from mine iniquity, and cleanse me from my sin. You see that? That's the touch of cleansing. David said, cleanse me.
4: David,
6: You know something? Some will come like this. There are some people who are so high, they don't know that they need cleansing. Oh, they say, I am a great man. I am a rich man. I am a leader. Don't you know that David was a leader in Israel? Don't you know David was a king in Israel? Don't you know David was rich? Don't you know David was a controller? He controlled many institutions. He controlled many people. But he sinned. As you look at your life, you will know that you are a sinner. Between you and God, the Lord is telling you, look at your sin, look at your sin, look at your sin. And then you do like David, a mighty warrior soldier. You do like David. You say, oh Lord, wash me thoroughly from my iniquity, and cleanse me from my sin. And when you pray like that, the Lord will cleanse you. Just like he cleansed the leper. And he said, I will be thou clean. sleep. Number two, the touch of healing. This is the day for the Lord to touch you and to take your sickness away. How many of you know that the Lord is going to touch you and heal you? The Lord will do it. In Matthew chapter 8, verse 14 and verse 15. And when Jesus was come into Peter's house, he saw his wife's mother laid and sick of a fever. And he touched her hand. And the fever left her. And she arose and ministered unto them. That's the touch of Jesus. Do you see in verse 14? When Jesus was come, Jesus has come here. Would you write there where you are? Jesus is there. And the touch of healing is coming your way. You will be healed. Jesus came to that house. Anywhere Jesus comes, he makes sure that all the works of the devil there, they're taken away. All the activities of demons, they're taken away. Because the touch of Jesus will always bring healing to your body. And he touched her hand, and the fever left her. Your problem will leave you. Your sickness will leave you. Immediately as I begin to pray, the touch of the Lord will come upon you. And she arose, you will rise up. I said you will rise up. If you are blind, you will see. If you are oppressed, you'll be totally, completely delivered. Matthew chapter 9, verse 27. And when Jesus departed thence, two blind men followed him, crying and saying, Thou Son of David, have mercy on us. And when he was come, I don't want you to miss that word, come. He came. Yes, he came to the world. He came. Yes, he came to
7: Bethlehem.
6: He came. Yes, he came to Jerusalem. He came. Yes, he came to Peter's house. And when he comes, he will come to your house. He will come to your place. He will come to the place where you are sitting. And the moment he comes to you, I thank God Christ has come to me. Christ has come to me. No more problem. Christ has come to me. No more sickness. Christ has come to me. No more oppression. Christ has come to me. No more witchcraft. Because Christ has come, he will touch you today. And when he touches you, your blind eyes will open. Your sicknesses will go. And your oppression will depart. Because Christ comes to you today to touch you. The touch of healing. him. In verse 28, and when Jesus was coming to the house, the blind man came unto him. And Jesus says unto them, believe ye that I'm able to do this? And the Lord is asking you a question. The sickness you have in your body now, do you believe the Lord is able to heal you? Answer. Today, do you believe that Jesus is able to heal you? And that he will touch you. And that your sickness will be taken away. Jesus said, believe ye that I'm able to do this? And he said, Yes, Lord. Everybody say, yes, Lord. The moment you say yes to the Lord, you are saying no to the devil. The moment you say yes to the Lord, you are saying no to demon oppression. The moment you say yes to the Lord, you are saying no to your sickness. Say yes, Lord. That yes, Lord, says no to your oppression today. Your oppression will go. Your demonic affliction will go. Your sickness will go. Because you say yes, Lord. In verse 29, then touch ye their eyes, saying, according to your faith, be it unto you. And their eyes were open. Today is your day. He will touch you. I want to touch you. All your sicknesses are gone. You will never be the same again. Mark chapter 7, verse 32. And they bring unto him one was deaf and had an impediment in his speech. And they beseech him, they beg him, they prayed that him to put his signs upon them. And he took him aside from the multitude and put his fingers in his ears.
7: Yeah,
6: Padopo,
7: Boyalovi, Etondo, Oto.

0: bless anybody you approach. 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Today, the touch of Christ will come on him. He will speak. And he will hear. In verse 33, he had taken him aside from the multitude. He put his fingers in his ears.
1: Afọ̀gbanukú àtọ̀, ẹ sọ́ de sọ́, àgùndà ó lọ́mọ.

0: conference will be there last week, Bible study. I will send it to you in a hotel. Last week, Bible study, they check me.
1: Okay.
0: My said yes, yes, but they check me. Last week, Bible study.
2: Away. A whole lot with thought of what on top of me, a genocona, biblical meter. A whole lot with all. A whole lot with thought of what on top, Roto with what on a point with all. Yelubuami, Aholu, Israel Tontome, Azalia, Visuno, Amalia, Aholu, Judah Tonton Chen, and Dodu, Aholu, Ohwe, Foton, Nukunupo, Mehoe, Ain, Wenwena, Echen, and Doto, Aholu, Du Esodu, Aholu, Ohwe, Kande, Widopo, To Jerusalem, O Nyo, Nueton, where Jekolia. 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
2: 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You know, low, maybe? 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
1: No, it's okay.
2: It's okay.
0: See it here now.
2: Okay. Okay, sir.
0: Yes, sir. I forget your surname. That's your surname.
3: Ketopade.
0: Eh?
3: Ketopade.
0: Ketopade.
3: Yes, sir. K-E-N. 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
3: Yes, sir. Yes, sir.
0: K-E.
3: K-E-N.
0: So, K-E.
3: N.
0: So, K-E-N.
3: T-O. P-A.
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0: Come on.

0: Abuja, are you ready? 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The Global Crusade with Kumuyi GCK is checking.
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2: Welcome every one of us to the in Jesus name.
1: Dokwa vona dokwa metona sebeton to Jesu ikome.
2: Once again, because of those who just came, I want to say Happy New Year to everybody in Jesus name.
1: Wa dokwa to gona meche wa to egbele don to mi ku to ko eyo to Jesu ikome.
2: I believe that for every one of us this year will be a different year.
1: Isla kwe me na dokwa mi to kwe na kwe gbon vole na mi.
2: And you drink from the river of life in Jesus name.
1: Bana pio asita gbeton me to Jesu ikome.
2: You are satisfied.
1: Ana ipe kono.
2: Your family will be satisfied.
1: Wodo tuna ipe kono.
2: And every need of your life will be met in Jesus name.
1: Ya to pe do ru to gbesan to eton le po to Jesu ikome.
2: And all the prayers of the past years, everything, God will answer everything this year.
1: This year,
2: get ready. Something great, something good, something wonderful, something marvelous is coming your way in Jesus' name.
1: All the
2: tears are wiped away. Sorrows taken away.
1: I
2: see you happy.
1: You
2: remain happy for the rest of your life. Let's up as we talk to the Lord in prayer. Father, in the name of Jesus, we thank you for this new year. We thank you for this happy year, prosperous year. We thank you, Lord, because your blessings are going to flow in every life this year in Jesus' name.
1: We're praying
2: that everyone associated, identified with this church and with the Lord, we're praying, oh Lord, your blessings will flow into every life.
1: And we pray
2: that your people will never be the same again in Jesus' name.
1: All the sorrows
2: of the past gone.
1: All the
2: heartaches of the past gone.
1: Sicknesses
2: of the past gone.
1: Failures
2: of the past gone. Defeat and backsliding of the past gone. This year will be a year of triumph. A year of victory. A year of prosperity. A year of blessing. And a year of laughter in every home in Jesus' name.
1: Oh, we look at the photo, where the popo metal, where the robot chairs we come.
2: Those who have never seen miracle will see miracle this year.
1: And those who have
2: never known how to pray successful prayer, prayers are going to be answered
1: this year. The
2: children church, in the youth section, in the adult church, among our workers, among our leaders, among our members, blessing upon blessing. Confirm it in every life, even from today in Jesus' name.
1: Hello, Toto Bezan,
2: to Suga, to Jesu ikome. Thank you because we know you have answered. In Jesus' name we pray.
1: Jesu ikome, mi kodete.
2: And everybody said,
1: Amen.
2: Thank you once again. God bless you. We're looking at Isaiah chapter 11. We're looking at verse 16.
1: Isaiah 11, verse 16.
2: And there shall be an highway for the remnant of his people, which shall be led from Assyria, like as it was to Israel in the day that that he came up out of the land of Egypt.
1: Notice
2: there, there shall be an highway.
1: Payego,
2: the redemption cometh.
1: Pligoto to
2: the healing cometh.
1: Azoengbo to
2: the victory cometh.
1: Awangba to jaga.
2: Proverbs chapter 16 verse 17.
1: Owen ta foton kuluba foton.
2: The highway of the upright is to depart from evil. He that keepeth his way preserveth his soul.
1: Owen ta foton kuluba foton foton kwa owe aligbo nubono leton owe nando fo iso nyame ewe ewa kula liho eton kule aira eton.
2: This year, let's go to a preservation.
1: Tokwe melo, we will have anything.
2: There's going to be progress for everyone in Jesus' name.
1: This
2: is a new year. It's wonderful you are here. And I pray that the first fruits of this year will come to every one of us.
1: I
2: want to speak to you on the new man on the king's highway. The new man on the king's highway. By the way, who is the new man? Because if you're going to have something new, and you're going to make this year a new year, the things of old must not follow us to this new year.
1: Who's
2: the new man? The new man has a new attitude. The new man has a new beginning. The new man has a new courage. And the new man has a new direction. And the new man has a new expectation. It says, I'm expecting something new. No disappointment this year. And the new man has a new focus. He focuses on something new. The new man has a new guide. Then there's going to be a new hospitality. You give cold water to those who are thirsty.
1: Give
2: food to those who are hungry. A new kind of just taking care of people. Because if you take care of enough number of people, you'll find somebody taking care of you. That's why you say this year there's no selfishness. This year there's no stinginess. There's going to be new hospitality. There's going to be a new interpretation this new year. You know what normally makes us do something wrong is that the things that happen to us, we give a wrong interpretation. And the old interpretation, he doesn't love me. Have a new interpretation this year. There should be a new journal. A journal is a diary. That means every day I'm praying in every service.
1: And
2: you have all this journal, you have this diary. Thank God that prayer is answered.
1: You mark
2: that.
1: And
2: as one prayer is answered, you have another prayer request I'm making to the Lord. You have a new journal.
1: There's
2: a new key that you have this year, and it is a new key that opens the door for the new year. Some people don't understand the old key will not open the new door. The new key that you have this year, the new key is what is suitable for the new door. Because this year, the Lord is going to set a door before
1: you.
2: A new look. You look differently. You used to look morose and sad, as if the whole world is on your back.
1: See
2: all the problems of the world are on your shoulder.
1: They
2: used to look so down and dejected and rejected and gloomy with a long face. This year, cheer up, because there's going to be a shower of blessing upon you.
1: Baranto yi pe won din tagba o bla po nundu me poto e ka me bro dolu nku me yino pe me alo dio netel tu nku ko ja na we to ale ko to eji ni ra ja na we to pe me
2: and new mind
1: dile yo yoga
2: and you think about trouble too much. Trouble will say somebody is looking for me, okay, and I see him there, he's thinking about me, I am coming. You are not going to think about trouble.
1: Aranto tu ka le pon eh tu ka to te pon to de na na kula de ka le to de na cho de pe me tu ka le manati na we.
2: You're not going to think about problem. You think about solution, and you think about joy and happiness, because what you think about most of the time, that's what comes.
1: And
2: what you meditate about most of the time, that's what is attracted to your life.
1: It's
2: the law of attraction.
1: But
2: this new year, a new mind, a new nature, a new object, and have a new life, a new enthusiasm in life, a new patience with people. You know, sometimes you are patient with yourself, but you are not patient with your children. Patient with yourself, you're not patient with your wife. Patient with yourself, you're not patient with your neighbors. But a new patience, and then you're asking new questions. You're not asking the old questions. What are they looking for? They are trying to get my attention. What are they looking for? What should I do for them that will make them happy? Give them some attention and ask a new question. A new relationship. It's not the other person that is going to make the relationship new. You are the one to create that new relationship. A new sincerity. When you smile, make it sincere. When you give somebody something, make it sincere. A new tongue. A new unity between parents and children, between husband and wife in the family, a new unity.
1: And
2: a new vision. I see something new. You see something new. And you're going to have something new in Jesus' name. A new walk with the Lord. Wake up in the morning and say, Lord, give me grace today to walk in obedience and righteousness with you. And
1: you
2: X-ray. There's a difference between photograph and X-ray. When you take a photograph, you see your face, and then you might see your glove. You don't see too much in X-ray. The face of a person doesn't make him pass exam. And the, you know, whatever it is you see in the photograph doesn't make a successful career. It's the X-ray. X-ray the heart. X-ray the mind. And when I have a new X-ray every time upon my life, it's going to be a wonderful thing.
1: X-ray to gbesa to ji ni yo de chana we ni
2: e this year was a wonderful
1: na te to kwe na kwe ja uto
2: I can tell you that already because the Lord is going to do marvelous things in your life in Jesus name
1: gando e na we na te to kun na wa nu ja na we to gbesa e me to jesu in come
2: then there's going to be a new zeal
1: and then go do ke je yo na
2: ti you're not be lukewarm in Jesus name
1: bojo mi mo banat ma manatina we ba to jesu in come
2: this is the new man you're looking for the new man that is you
1: beto yo lo ni na to beto yo di ye lo we
2: as we look at this the new man on the king's highway
1: na to beto yo pon to akolo si alewo gboje ne
2: but dividing the message to three parts number one put off the deeds of the old man
1: atemina ma do titan de kro azun beto ko ton dai
2: number two you perform the duties of the new man number three pursue the delight of your new master number one put all the deeds of the old man we're looking at Matthew chapter 9 verses 16 and 17 new man putteth a piece of new clothes unto an old garment for that which is put in to fill it up taketh from the garment and the rent is made worse neither do men put new wine into old bottles else the bottles break and the wine runneth out and the bottles perish
1: tondo a o koko gogba na di na idere to aga ego tren de yimbi ba si mo gbe to le mano yi 20 yo do ai koko le me gba ayu le ni ka la ira so kan 20 lo sa kan yin gbe ayu glo na so don
2: the put new wine into new bottles and bowls are preserved
1: si gba 20 yo we ye no yi do ayu go yo yo le me ye bo so gla ye awele dai
2: that's how to preserve the blessings of the Lord.
1: Let me now dona okun to let on boni
2: new man, new attitude, new action. All the old is gone in Jesus name.
1: We me lo gbeto ko gbeto yoyo kijo yoyo wa lo yoyo nu wa lo ko gbeto ko ton ko ju wa eto Jesu ni come.
2: Colossians chapter 3. I'm reading from verse 5.
1: Koloseta to e afeto aton ni hun.
2: And every time you want to, you know, go to a new place, you've never gone, you have to wear a new look and it is that newness that actually makes everything new and this year is going to be new.
1: Yeah, Jeff Yamako Bede Bede Tanoa and I'm drive for yo for this so yo via Jenny Snowy and Queme Atindo Nukungo yo yo
2: Colossians chapter 3 verse 5.
1: Therefore
2: for your members which are upon the earth fornication, uncleanness, inordinate affection, evil concupiscence, covetousness which is idolatry. Time when ye lived in them.
1: Eme mi ogle ka ko to zo nzin te to je de men dai ni e mo to we nu e na mi tin to gbe to ye me.
2: Now also put off all these anger, wrath, malice, blasphemy, filthy communication out of your mouth.
1: Sigba di bi mi kun ele po da e ga ko me gble adi ko me kanu tropo ko gbo po sonu mi ton me.
2: And then it says and wrath is, you know, when you make fire and you're not making the fire in the kitchen, you're making the fire inside your heart.
1: Ele ko me gble mi yo ne mo amo mi yo e And your heart
2: gets hot. It gives high blood pressure.
1: That malice,
2: and that wrath, and that anger, and that irritation, it gives high blood pressure because you are making the fire inside you every time. This year, nothing will spoil your blessing. Blasphemy and the filthy communication out of your mouth.
1: In
2: verse 9, lie not one against another, seeing that ye have put off the old man with his deeds. Ephesians chapter 4, I'm reading from verse 22. That she put off concerning the former conversation, the old man, which is corrupt according to the deceitful lust. And then it tells us from verse 27, neither give place to who? The devil. Have you stopped giving place to the devil? Revelation calls the devil the old serpent. And once you allow old thoughts, old ideas, old behavior, old character, old malice, old anger, the old serpent likes and loves those old things. Giving invitation to the old serpent that is the devil. But when you repent of the old sin, you throw off the old sin, then that makes new, that makes everything new in your life. In verse 28, let him that stole steal no more. Stealing is of the past in Jesus' name.
1: Rather
2: let him labor.
1: Why do
2: we steal? Have you noticed that the people who steal, they never prospered?
1: They
2: never prospered. It's what you earn that makes you to prosper. It's what you sow that you reap very well.
1: You
2: know, but the people that allow other people to have their money there, their harvest there, and then they go to steal, they never prosper. The people who want to be winners, who want to be successful, want to be conquerors, who want to be prosperous, they don't steal. You will not steal. Let him that stole steal no more, but rather let him labor, working with his hands the things which is good, that ye may have to give to them, to him that needeth. Let no corrupt

0: But that which is good to the use of edifying, that it may minister grace to the hearers.
1: Shiba, eyan zizana dilo da gadile onu tedo ani to wa so jo mi otongla
0: me sile. 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
0: You know what, you cannot guarantee everybody else changing in the new year.
1: Be anyunde amazikan gbado to gbetore pe go to pe yo lo me.
0: The only thing you can guarantee is you changing.
1: Be we cho gwazikan gbado do na di di oto.
0: When you change, everything around you will change.
1: And yes, all the let will put us all the yoga.
0: You cannot guarantee that everybody will smile when you meet them in the morning. The only thing you can guarantee is that you will smile.
1: Atoma gangbo ni do eh afuni afafunu melepona tonuko lala o ye gwa tanbo do mro kena konu.
0: When you smile, it will produce smile from them.
1: When I get to konu le ya do nuko to son yewo le mega.
0: You cannot guarantee that everybody will be gentle, and but you can guarantee that you will be gentle, and when you change, everything else will change.
1: Atoma gangbo do gbetule pona dede wa to ba gangbo do dede go dan na wa dede geje jojo dede wa to me pona na wa dede ka we.
0: Forgiving one another even as God for Christ's sake has forgiven you.
1: Minojo nyina do minozo to ye do dile jiwewe to Christ meko jona mi do.
0: And that's what the Lord wants you to do this year. He wants you to forgive. You will forgive in Jesus name.
1: Nwe kron yuani wa
0: that means then if we're getting into the new year, we're going to have new blessings in this new year, must forget some things and forsake some things. Number one, forsake the old prophet.
1: Number two,
0: forsake the old priest. Number three, forsake the old passion.
1: Atoto yin duro ton le mi agbe ye dai.
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0: And then number seven, you forsake the old principalities and powers.
1: Kia we to endo nukoto kuglon zimbra ayon e ton le agbe ye dai.
0: Number one, forsake for now the old prophet.
1: Tita wonji menu godivie ya kan ro ro
0: lo. We're looking at 1 Kings chapter 13 and I'm reading here from verse 11.
1: Arol tata we aton we afeton wo lo ko en to gia.
0: 1 Kings chapter 13, we're looking at verse 11.
1: Arol tata we aton fo wo lo ko we.
0: Now there dwelt an old prophet in Bethel, and his sons came and told him all the works that the man of God had done that day in Bethel, and the words which he had spoken unto the king, them he told also unto their father.

0: kosɔn visunu etɔn lɛ mɛ wa bo dɔ azɔn lɛ re o mɛ juwɛ o etɔn lɛ wa to bɛɛ tɛle mɛ to gbɛnɛ gbɛnɛ oho lɛ re ko dɔglan akɔlu ye ga ye dɔglan o tɔ ye tɔn.
1: And eventually, you know what the old prophet did. He went after that man of God.
0: And then found him
1: resting under a tree and
0: said, "Are you
1: the man of God that came to our city?" He said, "Yes, I am. Why don't you come home with
0: me?" And then the man said, "I
1: cannot, because the word of the Lord has told me this definitely. I cannot do that."
0: But
1: I'm a prophet like you are.
0: And the
1: angel of God spoke to me and said, "I must bring you back home so you can eat with me."
0: And they went
1: back. What happened to him later?
0: A
1: lion killed him, slew him. He died
0: prematurely.
1: That's what the Lord is saying. This is a new year. Forsake the old prophet.
0: But you
1: forsake the old priest.
0: Looking
1: at 1 Samuel chapter 2, reading from verse
0: 22.
1: Now Eli was very old and had all that his sons did unto Israel, and how they lay waste the women that assembled at the door of the tabernacle of the congregation.
0: Divieli yin kono talala eso se nu le ko revisu le ton le to wiwa. Israeli le ko krole yeto po doge yonu se le rezison wa to rongo ko quickly to
1: chile do. 29. Wherefore keep ye at my sacrifice and at my offering.
0: Bagba wo le pone eta utu emi ukle se we do avo che ko nu na che ko go.
1: Which I have commanded in my habitation and honorest thy son above
0: me.
1: Make yourselves fat with the chiefest of all the offerings of Israel, my
0: people.
1: Wherefore the Lord God of Israel said, "I said indeed that thy house and the house of thy father should walk before me forever, but the Lord said that be far from me." Forsake the old priest.
0: Forsake
1: the old passion. Ezekiel chapter 25. I'm reading from verses 15 and 16.
0: Ezekiel itakwa for nukunuko.
1: Says the Lord God, because the Philistines are dealt by revenge, and they have taken vengeance with a despiteful heart to destroy it. For what?
0: For the old hatred.
1: Not a new hatred. It's something that happened many years ago. Happened maybe last year. And they still bottled that in. This old passion of hatred inside them. Forsake the old passion. Forsake the old parables. 1 Timothy chapter 4, verse 7.
0: Timothy
1: but refuse profane and old wise fables.
0: They're
1: not true. Forsake them and live a righteous life, and the Lord will be with you in Jesus' name. Practices number 5. What's number 6? The old places we used to go, and then we just misuse our money, we just misuse our time, we misuse our life. Forsake the old places. And it was number 7, all principalities and powers, they will not touch you this year in Jesus' name.
0: Corinthians
1: chapter 5, I'm reading from verse
0: 7.
1: And it says, "Purge out therefore the old leaven, that she may be a new lamb, as ye are unleavened, for even Christ, our Passover, is sacrificed for us." Therefore, let us keep the feast, not with the old leaven, neither with the leaven of malice and wickedness, but with the unleavened bread of sincerity and truth.
0: Point
1: number 2, perform the duties of the new man. The Lord wants us to have a new heart, a new desire, a new spirit, a new character, a new behavior. A new conduct, new lifestyle. Ezekiel chapter 18, I'm reading from Versace. Therefore I will judge you, house of Israel, everyone according to his ways, says the Lord God. Repent and turn yourselves from all your transgressions, so iniquity shall not be your ruin.
0: Cast
1: away from you all your transgressions whereby ye have transgressed, and make you a new heart and a new spirit.
0: Verse 32,
1: "For I have no pleasure in the death of him that dieth, says the Lord God. Wherefore turn yourselves and live ye." Let's look at Ezekiel chapter 36, in from verse 25. "Then will I sprinkle clean water upon you, and ye shall be clean." The Lord will clean up our hearts.
0: He'll
1: clean up our lives. And our lives will become totally new in Jesus' name. And from all your filthiness, how many kinds of filthiness? And from all your idols will I cleanse you.
0: Verse 26,
1: "In your heart also will I give you." This new year, people are, you know, sending gifts one to another, and one of the greatest of gifts the Lord wants to send us is a new heart. Receive it in Jesus' name. A new heart also will I give you, and a new spirit will I put within you, and I will take away the stony heart out of your flesh, and I will give you a heart of flesh.
0: And
1: I will put my spirit within you. Amen. And cause you to walk in my statutes, and you shall keep my judgments and do them. We're going to do that in Jesus' name. And I put on the new man. You know, somebody can buy a new dress for you, but you still have to make the effort and put it on yourself.
0: nyue but us gan have oyona we ma sigba to we yin do zedo.
1: And it says, and I'll put on the new man, which is renewed in knowledge after the image of him that created him. Where there is neither Greek nor Jew, circumcision nor circumcision, barbarian, Scythian, bond nor free, but Christ is all and in all. Verse 12, put on, therefore, put it on. It says, this is your responsibility, put it on. I cannot force you to smile, you have to put on the smile. Put on, therefore, as the elect of God, holy and beloved, powers of mercies and kindness and humbleness of mind. Nobody can ever force you to be humble. Meekness, long suffering, forbearing one another, and forgiving who one another.
0: Wala mi politisien po mi sono sien lira minozo minojona menu minozo.
1: If any man has a quarrel against any, even as Christ forgave you, so also do ye.
0: And
1: above all these things, put on charity, which is the bond of perfectness. And let the peace of God rule in your hearts, to the which also ye are called in one body, and be ye thankful.
0: And
1: let the word of Christ dwell in you how richly in all wisdom. Teaching and admonishing one another in psalms and hymns and spiritual songs, singing with grace in your heart to the Lord. Whatever ye do in word or deed, do all how in the name of the Lord Jesus, giving thanks to God and the Father by Him.
0: Second Peter chapter 1 verse 3.
1: According as His divine power has given unto us all things that pertain unto life and to godliness, and it says through the knowledge of Him that called you unto glory and to virtue.
0: Whereby
1: are given unto us exceeding great and precious promises, that by these ye might be partakers of the divine nature. Divine nature is the nature of love. Divine nature is the nature of gentleness. It's not the nature of being boisterous and being aggressive and pushing other people down. That's the nature of Satan. This new year, we're not going to manifest the nature of Satan. We're going to manifest the nature of God Himself. Having escaped the corruption that's in the world through laws. And beside all this, give all diligence to add to your faith virtue and to virtue knowledge.
0: to venu to nupoko memi yoragbe dogo isemi tonbo ye onyo dogo yoragbe
1: in verse 6 and to knowledge temperance self control
0: for chopo ohun za dogo onyo e menegi
1: ho control your tongue for you only you can do that
0: isanga gokona o deto ye chu e me ganda mona we
1: and add temperance to knowledge and then it says unto temperance patience and to patience godliness
0: ohun za dogo onyo e o fa dogo ohun za jo we ton dogo
1: And then it says in verse 7 to godliness, brotherly kindness, that's a Christian virtue.
0: Brotherly
1: kind. And to be thinking about every morning before you meet brother so and so, what can I do to be kind to him? Before you meet a sister so and so, what can I do to be kind to her? You know, some people, I don't understand. I'm trying to be kind to brother so-and-so, and he never thinks I am kind. Because you think that thing is kindness, but that's not what he needs. Think about what he needs.
0: And
1: put yourself in other people's shoes and say, what does he think is kindness?
0: What
1: does she think is kindness?
0: That
1: if he thinks is kindness, that's what you are to do.
0: Then
1: it says, if these things be in you and about, they make you that ye shall neither be barren nor fruitful in the knowledge of our Lord Jesus Christ.
0: What does it mean? What does it mean? What does it mean? What does it mean?
1: But he that lacketh these things is blind and cannot see afar off and has forgotten that he was purged from his old sins.
0: Wherefore
1: the rather brethren give diligence to make your calling and your election sure. For it is if ye do these things, ye shall never fall. You will never fall. For so an entrance shall be ministered unto you abundantly into the everlasting kingdom of our Lord and Savior Jesus Christ. Something new is happening to you this year. Ephesians chapter 4, we're reading from verse 21.
0: Ephesians chapter 4,
1: if so be that ye have heard him and have been taught by him, as the truth is in Jesus, and that ye put off concerning the former conversation, the old man, which is corrupt according to the deceitful laws, and be renewed in the spirit of your mind. This year, we're going to be renewed.
0: Emi ko se gbe ton nungbo bo e ko so pon mi son e decret ile nungbo lo yin to Jesu mendo mi ni klo do aparopo wa lo gbe mi ton koko ton gbe ton koko lo ke ko glezon credit wa tutun e ko gona o klo we me yan lezun me yoyo na mi ni lezun yoyo to gbigba ira mi ton ton me we me yan lezun yoyo to ira mi ton le me
1: in fact we renewed already
0: nungbo ton de mi lezun yoyo to te
1: and you will show it to your brother when you come out of the service this morning. Morning. And that she put on the new man, which after God is created in righteousness and tell me the rest.
0: True holiness.
1: There is true holiness, there is false holiness. False holiness. being haughty.
0: Of
1: holiness being offensive.
0: Of
1: false holiness being lustful.
0: Age haughty. Offensive.
1: Lusting.
0: I
1: incorrigible.
0: He
1: was sanctified. She was sanctified many years ago, but she's incorrigible. Negligent, false holiness. Evil, envious, false holiness. Another self-centered. But the Lord is saying that this year will not be a year of false holiness.
0: What's
1: true holiness? Humility without haughtiness. For true holiness, obedience without offense. For true holiness, love without lust.
0: What's
1: true holiness? Incorruptibility without incorrigibility.
0: What's
1: true holiness? Nobility without negligence.
0: What's
1: true holiness? Exemplary life without envy.
0: What's
1: true holiness? Spirituality without sensuality. What's true holiness? Sanctification without self-centeredness. That's what the Lord is telling us, that this year will be a year of holiness. And the year of holiness will be the year of happiness in Jesus' name. Number three, now pursue the delight of your new master. Pursue the delight of your new master. In Psalm 63, I'm reading from verse 1.
0: Psalm 63, I've read on Tita.
1: Psalm 63, we're reading from verse 1.
0: Oh
1: God, thou art my God. Early when I seek thee, my soul thirsteth for thee, my flesh longeth for thee in a dry land where there is no water, to see thy power and thy glory, so as I have seen thee in the sanctuary.
0: Because
1: thy loving kindness is better than life, my lips shall praise thee. Psalm 69 verse 31 verse 32. This also shall please the Lord better than an ox or bullock that hath horns and hoofs. The humble shall see this and be glad, and your heart shall lay that seek God.
0: Pursuing
1: after the delights of the new man. In Psalm 27, reading from verse
0: 1.
1: The Lord is my light and my salvation. Whom shall I fear? The Lord is the strength of my life. Of whom shall I be afraid? When the wicked, even my enemies and my foes came near, came upon me to eat up my flesh, They stumbled and they fell.
0: When I mean I can you can touch it, put a mess at touch it, for me and don't do clap for Bojay.
1: They will stumble and fall in your life.
0: In a clap for Bojay to best not to women.
1: To an host should encamp against me, my heart shall not fear.
0: So war
1: shall rise against me, in this will you be confident.
0: I said you
1: will be confident.
0: One
1: thing have I desired of the Lord, that will I seek after, that I may dwell in the house of the Lord. How many days? All the days of my life, and to behold the beauty of the Lord, and to inquire in his temple.
0: Verse 8,
1: when thou saidst, seek ye my face, my heart said unto thee, thy face, Lord, will I seek.
0: The people that pursue
1: the lives of the Lord, your life will be a delight. Psalm 70, I'm reading from verse 4. Let all those that seek thee rejoice and be glad in thee, and let such as love thy salvation say continually. Let God, be magnified. God will be magnified in your life. Colossians 3:1. If ye then be risen with Christ, seek those things which are above, where Christ is seated on the right hand of God. Set your affections on things above and not on things on the earth, for your life, for ye are dead and your life is hid with Christ in God. Set your affections on things above. As
0: we go
1: to pray about spiritual things, about material things, don't worry, those things will come later. Your salvation, make sure you are saved beyond any shadow of doubt. Your sanctification, make sure you are sanctified beyond any shadow of doubt. And the power of the Spirit of God upon your life, make sure that the baptism is there. And it says in verse 4, when Christ, who is our life, shall appear, then shall ye also appear with him in glory.
0: First Peter 3:8.
1: Finally, be ye all of one mind, unity. We're going to have it this year. Having compassion one of another. That's a two-way traffic. You know, there are some people that want everybody in this, be kind to me. Hey, it's a two-way traffic. Be kind to other people too. Having compassion one of another, love as brethren, be pitiful and be courteous. Be in the front of the queue. your smile first.
0: When
1: you do it, the rest of us will follow in Jesus'
0: name.
1: And it says in verse 9, not rendering evil for evil, or railing for railing, but contrary wise blessing, knowing that ye are thereunto called, that ye should inherit a blessing. He that will love life and see good days, let him refrain his tongue from evil and his lips from speaking guile. And let him eschew evil, hate evil, reject evil, and do good, and let him seek peace, and do what? And see it, pursue it. For the eyes of the Lord are over the righteous, and his ears are open to their prayers.
0: The
1: ears of the Lord will be open to your prayer. But his face is against them that do evil. Matthew chapter 6, we're looking at verse 31. Therefore, take no thought, saying, what shall we eat? What shall we drink? Or wherewith shall we be clothed? For after all these things that the Gentiles seek, for your heavenly Father knoweth that ye have need of all these things.
0: But
1: seek ye first what? The kingdom of God and what? And his righteousness. And all these
0: things.
1: You know, there are some people that say, well, it's that righteousness I don't like. I like riches, I like wealth, I like prosperity, I like miracle, I like healing, I like deliverance, but you know, holiness, that one I don't like, that one.
0: And
1: but you know, that's the very root of what will bring all the blessings to your life. That's why Jesus said, but seek ye first the kingdom of God and his righteousness, and then tell me the rest. All these things shall be added unto you. They are coming this year in Jesus' name. Jeremiah chapter 29, I'm reading from verse 11.
0: Jeremiah,
1: for I know the thoughts that I think toward you, says the Lord. Thoughts of peace for you this year, and not of evil for you this year, to keep you an expected end this year. Then you shall call upon me, and you shall go and pray unto me, and I will hearken unto you. Every prayer, every petition will be answered in Jesus' name. And you shall seek me and you shall find me when you shall search for me with all your heart. And this year, prayers are going to be answered. Lives are going to be transformed. Righteousness will flow in our lives like waters in the river in Jesus' name. Let's rise up and talk to the Lord in prayer. The year has come. Your blessing has come. Open your mouth and talk to the Lord in prayer. In Jesus' name we pray. In Jesus' name we pray. Everybody is saying let's pray together. Father, in the name of Jesus. And we know that every day of this year, every moment of this year, every week of this year, every month of this year, and the whole year will be a year of blessing in Jesus' name. We have come, Lord, we are rising up in the arms of faith, and we are depending upon you, and we are standing upon the promises that will never, never, never fail. And we know that you are the great companion, and you're the great God, the covenant keeping God that will never fail. We're confident in you that every moment of this year will be a moment of miracle. A moment of power, a moment of authority, and a moment of prosperity in every life in Jesus' name. Lord, we know that you can come anytime, and we're expecting the coming of the Lord any moment. We pray, Lord, whenever it is to welcome Christ, make us ready.
0: Ready
1: with a new attitude, ready with a new life, ready with a new heart, ready with a new spirit, and ready with new behavior, new character, new holiness. In Jesus' name. Lord, we pray that all the poverty of the past is gone. All the sorrow of the past is gone. We pray, Lord, that this year will be a year of strength. A year of power, a year of authority, a year of big, great anointing, a year of breaking every yoke in Jesus' name.
0: We pray, Lord,
1: that this very day, your miracle power will begin to work. Any sickness there, command the sickness, come out in Jesus' name. And all the mountains of problems that the people of God may have, I command that mountain come out of their lives in Jesus' name. Break every yoke in every life in Jesus' name. Turn everyone around and we pray, Lord, that this year will be the best year we have ever lived. This year will be a miracle year. Will be a blessed year. Will be a year of healing in Jesus' name.
0: We
1: pray that everything we prayed for in the past and we miss this year is a year we'll never miss it or catch it.
0: Receive
1: it, everyone will have it in Jesus' name. Everywhere we go this year, blessing. To the right, blessing. To the left, blessing. Moving forward, blessing. In the home, blessing. In our church, blessing. Everywhere there'll be overflowing blessing in Jesus' name.
0: To feed popo dona laksa, frank go to Jesus.
1: Come each in every life.
0: Hello, the bazaar of Polo.
1: We thank you because we know you have answered.
0: We took a miracle, see,
1: in Jesus' name we pray.
0: Jesus, come, mi rodete.
1: And everybody said, and everybody said, you are blessed in Jesus' name. I said you are blessed in Jesus' name.
0: Wait.
1: Who is the first to smile?
0: Note.
1: You are the one. You are the one. And you start it. And when you start it from you, it will get to every other person. The next time I see you, tell me your testimony. God bless you.
0: Ode bode na moe and the kunto enami. Jesu join modonami.
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0: In Jesus' name we pray. Heavenly Father, we thank you for the Bible study tonight. Thank you because you brought us together so you can reveal your mind to us. We're praying, O Lord, as you reveal your will and your mind to us, you grant us understanding in Jesus' name. And we're asking, O Lord, that your Spirit will empower, energize the word, so that, Lord, the grace and the strength and the ability to carry out the word and to be obedient to you, grant unto every one of us in Jesus' name. Bless your people today, everywhere as we listen and as we learn. We pray, oh Lord, we'll grow in the things of the Lord in Jesus' name. Thank you, Lord, because we know you have answered. In Jesus' name we pray. In Revelation chapter 16, we're looking at verse 15. Behold, I come as a thief. Blessed is he that watches and keepeth his garments, lest he walk naked and see his shame.
1: Do ayego inye na wadi ajoto donano we ewo keto aliko boso se avo etondo na eneka sizoni to me yebona somo nwia eton.
0: If you were here last week for the Bible study, you will remember that we did a study in chapter 16 of Revelation, and we dealt with this verse of scripture.
1: Nendo ati to fido sere wa ime anamro mekplo nito we sori aton ta foton okuno kwe ime we for foton eto miso no tede yivoso do hode yido define.
0: But because of the importance of the verse and because of what the Lord wants to reveal and teach us, we're looking at this again as we're looking at the righteous one.
1: Me na vive okolo to po nwe okolo jonso okolo mi demedogo mi to kwe kwen wula do kologo bozo do kwe kwen do donolo.
0: The one that is born again, the one that knows the Lord, and the one that has been made righteous by the cleansing of the blood of the Lamb.
1: Ewo okomo voje, ewo yon okolo, ewo yeko kolo do kwen hon, lengbo vula ton dalilo.
0: That a man like that, a woman like that, a child like that, a boy, a girl like that, who has been forgiven?
1: Do osunune yonune mehone yopone do de yeko jona bojo yana do tole
0: na lo. Who has been made righteous by the grace of God? He needs watchfulness in his life.
1: Do de yeko reso dodoron do bojo mejo ton dali ejiro al mereki ko gbezan to me.
0: And if you remember in this verse of scripture last week, it was talked about the coming of the Lord. Behold, I come as a thief.
1: Ne aflin we fo e do se wa e me do holo won we wa okuro ton dali do ayego yen jade ajoto.
0: Then he says, I come as a thief. What does that mean?
1: Awore nu de wa do yen jade ajoto ete we he wa de tara.
0: Number one is coming unexpectedly.
1: Etan eja we na gbetole ma do nu kun ti.
0: At a time when people are not expecting, that's when he will come. Number two, is coming unannounced. Coming as a thief means a thief comes into the house and it takes just what is precious to him.
1: We want to get a joto, edo ya ne a joto wa horisa, eno ze nwe vivene le chukere, weno ze bro yi.
0: And when Jesus comes, he'll not be taking everybody in the world, he'll be taking the people that are precious to him.
1: We na jesu na wa, eme na ze me tito a yome le kboi, me yi vivene le chukere, wena kplando yi.
0: Who are those people? The righteous ones, the believers.
1: Menwe menele, dodo nolole, kbro yisi nolole.
0: Number four, I told you last week that when he comes, he says, behold, I come as a thief.
1: Nso donawi do when I nawa edo dayego ye jade ajoto.
0: When a thief comes, he doesn't come to stay in that house.
1: When a joto wa emro wa na don't know to
0: he takes what he wants and then he is gone.
1: Eno yi no ejiro lo bo so de do fi eto so.
0: Look at that verse 15 again. Behold, I come as a thief. Blessed is he that watches and keepeth his garment.
1: Mo fo fotonto do ayego yen jade ajoto do na no we ewo reto ali robo so se afo eton do.
0: You see the garments there in the plural. That's the robe of salvation.
1: Amo afo to fe avole lo ene yen afo kun le gaton.
0: That the holiness, the glory that covers the children of God.
1: Ene wa lo wepo gigo po re hola e kon yo video
0: do le. That's watching the grace and the strength the Lord has given us.
1: Do mi to ali oro opo jo mi opo e ko yin gigo ikuro na mi
0: to la. Lest he walk naked and deceive his shame.
1: Ero na enika si so ito me yebona so mo hun ya eton.
0: That's what leads us to the Bible study today.
1: Ene wa mi bi biro kuro egbe eton me.
0: The watchfulness of the righteous. The watchfulness of the righteous. Let's see the example of a righteous man. And at the moment he was not watching, let's see what happened unto him. In Genesis chapter 6, I'm reading verse 9 and then verse 22.
1: Genesis tachiro po afueto chiene po konukwa oipo.
0: These are the generations of Noah. Noah was a just man and perfect in his generations. And Noah walked with God.
1: Ekele when do Noah to Noah yin dodoro mo so pe to when do eton le me Noah so si zonle ke ji pe ye pe.
0: Look at verse 22. Thus did Noah according to all that God commanded him. So did he.
1: Mo afo konuko oito mo we Noah so ba si credit eneke jiwe ko de gbene le po mo we e ba si do.
0: Look at chapter 7 verse 5.
1: Mo otachia we afo
0: to to. And did according unto all that the Lord commanded him.
1: Afo aton Noah so wa credit eneke okuro ko de gbene le po.
0: And then we're told in verse 16, as God commanded him, so he did.
1: You are doing that for it of photo quota delay, you will go de Benedo, or more as a do.
0: And the Lord shut the door.
1: Okurawasu holo.
0: Then you look at this same chapter 7. Look at verse 1 now. The Lord said unto Noah, come thou and all thy house into the ark, for thee have I seen righteous before me in this generation.
1: So our tachia we told Okure me if you me more to afuete on Okure wa dero wa yewe mo wa I dodoro do when do ele kome.
0: That's the declaration of God Almighty concerning Noah.
1: Eno e mi se lu de jiwe ogaru kota to plado Noah.
0: That he was righteous, and it wasn't only just righteous; it was uniquely righteous in the midst of the corrupt millions of people that lived in his time.
1: Do ewo yin dodoro e me yin dodoro kere ewo wo ju yin dodoro do gbeto mriyan de to si san do jire to de do no gbele ri cheche wo ju yin dodoro.
0: God declared him to be righteous in his generation. It was not just simply righteous, merely righteous. It was a pre-righteousness.
1: Jodo ewo yin dodoro do won do to me e me dodoro kede ka fi yiro dodoro ko de e dodo si ye o ho do to ga ran la ye o dodoro ton dodo ton.
0: A protector of righteousness.
1: Amen. No se dodo.
0: He was a defender of righteousness too.
1: Amen. So do do holega.
0: And yet we find an event in his life. Although it was just once in his lifetime, yet it is recorded for our learning.
1: Endo urado po gewe nwene tete olugbese to me ye kan eda ina opuro mi to to egbe.
0: In his lifetime, when he became careless, he wasn't watching, we're told that he became drunk.
1: Amodo gbese to me we na ejure to gbajo mali oho e wa inu ahambo nu ahamu.
0: But looking at Genesis chapter 9, I'm reading from verse 20.
1: Me to Genesis ta chene afueto kotopon.
0: And Noah began to be an husbandman, and he planted a vineyard, and he drank of the wine, and he was drunken, and he was uncovered within his tent.
1: Noah glipoto so che boso do vin glide e wo so nu so o vin lo me boso yin nunu mu no boso kran nu so e de goto goho e to me.
0: And Ham, the father of Canaan, saw the nakedness of his father and told his brethren without.
1: Am o to kanani ton so mo o me o to to ton boso do na no vi sunu e to awele to gbonu.
0: You will see here the unfortunate scene that happened to Noah.
1: Anamo no dabra e jodo Noah go.
0: This is calling upon us that we need to be very watchful in our lives, that even though we have been saved and the grace of God has come in, and now by his grace we're righteous and we're holy because of the grace of God in our lives, yet it calls for watchfulness. Nor as fall into the sin of drunkenness shall serve as a warning to heaven bound pilgrims.
1: We have
0: been made righteous by the grace of God. That righteousness cannot be taken for granted. To the point that we feel that we can never fall. That's presumption. And many, many times, presumptuous people, self-confident people, often fall into sin. In 1 Corinthians chapter 10, I'm reading from verses 11 and 12. Now, all these things happened unto them for examples, and they are written for our admonition, upon whom the ends of the world are come. That is warning us and challenging us that we too we ought to be watchful. And the conclusion of that part of scripture is in verse 12. It says, wherefore, let him that thinketh he standeth take heed lest he fall. It's telling us the people that have received the grace of God, like you and I, when they were careless and when they were not watching, they had fallen. That's the warning of scripture for us. Matthew chapter 26. Verse 41. Watch and pray that ye enter not into temptation. The spirit indeed is willing, but the flesh is weak. That's why the Lord told us to watch. What we do by ourselves is very important, but it is insufficient. Watch on the one hand, pray on the other hand. Try to stay together that you may not fall into temptation. That's why the Lord has brought us to this study today that we're entitled The Watchfulness of the Righteous. So I divide the message into three parts. Number one, the weakness of the righteous. Number two, warnings for the righteous. Number three, the warfare of the righteous. Let's go back to point number one, the weakness of the righteous. We are made righteous by grace. It's not a quality of virtue that is innate or inborn in us. It is by the grace of God we are saved. Without grace, we are as ordinary, as weak, as any other person here on earth. But salvation, that adds something to our lives. The strength of the Lord is with you, and you're living the life that God wants you to live. We rejoice with you, but understand, it is not by works.

0: apostles.
1: David et Peter qui avaient apostles illégal.
0: We have good testimonies concerning them that they were righteous.
1: Metindo kuno dagwe kulado ye bodo yin dodono.
0: And yet they have fallen into sin. In the unguarded moments in their lives, those things serve as a great warning to all believers on the need to be watchful at all times.
1: Amo gacho ye jaibi o yinadoro jirede meto nokon eton ayi jenere eho kona mera yisero egbe to asugado medoraro medeho wepopondo gbesa mi tole me.
0: We're looking at Judges chapter 8 verse 22.
1: We da to ta ti anton afueto konukun aweto mi to pepo
0: ti. And the men of Israel said unto Gideon, rule thou over us, but thou and thy son, and thy son's son also, for thou hast delivered us from the hands of Midian.
1: Wilenwe o me Israel tole dogla Gideon dog ye ni dugan to meje rie po vison tole po vison tole ton po ga na rie ko kun mi so alo Midian le to me.
0: And Gideon said unto them, I will not rule over you, neither shall my son rule over you. The Lord shall rule over you.
1: Gideon is a dog like you do. Inye matunadu gato mejigba. Mo vison chile manadu gato mejigba. Okuno we nadu gato meje.
0: In that place we see the righteousness of Gideon.
1: To teme mimo dodono inye Gideon ito.
0: We see the servant attitude of Gideon.
1: Mimo walo afanme inye Gideon ito.
0: I'm only here to serve you.
1: Inye tino fina do semikponwe.
0: But the Lord shall rule over you. He gave the glory to God.
1: Chigba okuno nadu.
0: Look at verse 24. And Gideon said unto them, I would desire a request of you, that ye would give me every man the earring of his prey. For they had golden earrings because they were Ishmaelites.
1: And then in verse 25,
0: and they answered, well, we'll willingly give them, and they spread the garment and did cast therein every man the earring of his prey.
1: Afoko atoto yeso gbonhodo mi o le na joye po ojuropo yeso dren avode boso be drando emesun do poropo to menu ogbranu etoton le.
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1: Ojresika to menu loleton ke ebioton leyin shekeli sika ton fojiro po kanweko mati tosia le po nunu pipla le po po afoge fun me le po.
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0: Here we learn that Gideon, a man that was righteous, a man that had been mightily used of the Lord, it came to a point it was not watching.
1: Fear me more, Gideon Dodoro, may you are cousin, Pohu Alahuro, the Po, Eja Jereme, Ewala, Beto de Mahuali.
0: And eventually, idolatry came in.
1: To Kodolo, Ohonsise, Ebiahu, Ebiah, Beset,
0: and that is a warning for you and for me that in the unguarded moment, we may become careless, we may become weak, and then we may fall into things we shouldn't fall into.
1: Eso in Hokora Medina, Yepo, Yepo, do Jeredina.
0: In Judges chapter 14, I'm reading from verse 1. And Samson went down to Timnah and saw a woman in Timnah of the daughters of the Philistines. And he came up and told his father and his mother and said, I have seen a woman in Timnah of the daughters of the Philistines. Now therefore get her for me to wife.
1: Samson is a jetty, timlari, bomo, now we did to timlari son of vignon.

0: Le lo tome e wo so ri aga wa bodo na oto e ton po ona e ton po bodo mo yen na mo na wede yen mo na wede o ti yale me so vi yon vile tin le tome e na oto divi mo e
1: na his father and his mother said unto him, is there never a woman among the daughters of thy brethren or among all my people that thou goest to take a wife of the uncircumcised Philistines?
0: We then were to a ton po ona e ton po do glan do yon de ma so ti to vi yon me son to let on cheche ba kavito to me to let cheche bo ye do je na do ye asiso Philippine.
1: And Samson said unto his father, get her for me, for she pleaseth me well.
0: Samson is so do glan o to e ton do mo e na me na e re home home dagbe dagbe.
1: That was the beginning of the downfall of Samson.
0: Samson iton.
1: And the children of Israel have been warned. And yet here, Samson said, that's exactly what I'm going to do. Get her for me, for she pleased me well.
0: I'm a video Israel to you can call na e Samson wa re eh nwe yen juro lo ne mo amo yi na mi na si na enye onu ku chime dagbe dagbe.
1: You better watch in your life when there are things that are too close to your mind, the things you are looking for, the things you are desiring, that you feel I must get this, but the word of God is against it. I don't care.
0: Adura alo gbesan to we na nde se pa iha to e nde yin ohwa pa nde jio ti ho jago do ba yen dura yi yen dura mo ke nde pe ta jio dura yi ja.
1: You want something that the word of God forbids, and yet you say that is exactly what I want. It brings downfall.
0: Ajuro nde nlo de ho jio to gbe bo jago do ado eni lo gan lo yen juro eni lo ke ai jije wa na gbe to.
1: In 1 Samuel chapter 13 from verse 8.
0: Samuel tita ta wi aton afo eton ti aton to.
1: And he tarried 7 days according to the set time that Samuel had appointed. But Samuel came not to Gilgal, and the people were scattered from him.
0: It was so dogma as I chant with credit, which ready to Samuel Kodeshi, but Samuel, my wa Gilgal de ba ye.
1: We're reading about Saul, the king, and we're reading about his impatience.
0: Yes, I am better kija fear you to solo hodona mini misomo home ma fight on.
1: And then in verse 9 it says, and Saul said, bring hither a burnt offering to me and peace offerings. And he offered the burnt offering. And it came to pass that as soon as he had made an end of offering the burnt offering, behold, Samuel came.
0: Afochine to sorry sodomo miren afonina mime lo wa de po afonina jijo otoropo esona afonina mime lo eso wa jole ekodo taranina afonina mime lo to kere da yego we Samuel wa.
1: And Saul went out to meet him that he might salute him, and Samuel said, what hast thou done? And Saul said, because I saw that the people were scattered from me, and that thou camest not within the days appointed, and that the Philistines gathered themselves together at Michmash. Therefore, said I, the Philistines will come down now unto me, now upon me, to Gilgal, and I have not made supplication unto the Lord. I forced myself therefore.
0: Sọ́lì sọ tán yìí ná tó pé ná ẹni tó dọ̀nà tó Samuel sọ́dọ̀mọ́ ẹtẹ̀rì ẹ kò wà Sọ́lì sọ́dọ̀mọ́ ná yẹn mọ̀dọ̀ yìí rẹ̀ gbẹ́tẹ̀rẹ̀ kíjà sàn dé owó tó pọ̀rọ̀ yẹn máa sọ wá tó àzánrè yéde lẹ́mẹ̀ pọ̀rọ̀ fílẹ́tì lẹ́bẹ̀ yéde pín dópò tó mika máṣe ẹni owó tó wẹ̀ ìyẹn dọ̀mọ́ dá yégo dévi ẹ̀wẹ̀ fílẹ́tì lẹ́ ná jẹ ti wá òjì ètò gégàlè yẹn máa kó vẹ̀ wé nánú kú mẹ́ dàgbé òkúrò tán ẹni owó tó yẹn yí ìkúkúrò.
1: 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Thou hast not kept the commandment of the Lord thy God, which he commanded thee. For now will the Lord have established thy kingdom upon Israel forever.
0: He means
1: something that will continue forever just because of that impatience of the moment.
0: Edo aoru tatu ena ko note kakado idoi sigba na nwene kobe ma fatu.
1: When the devil is pushing you, do it. Time is going. Go marry an unbeliever. Time is going.
0: We na legba o sese wido iwae igo ida kosi kame to ye.
1: And go to the herbalist and get something. Maybe you need a child. Time is going.
0: Ya obo ibokoto na kobe yin de jere to ye. Boya ajiro asi abi ajiro fi.
1: Age is not on your side. Age is not to your favor. Remember, when that pushing and stirring of the devil is upon you, that the devil wants you to exercise impatience.
0: Friend of Wena, Messi said, Legba, Tombo, Legba, Jiro, Amarando, Sigan, Beto, Hey, Dogbambo, Faho, Mevono, Tepo, Kuno, Jerem.
1: And impatience will normally lead into problem.
0: Mwami, Somro, Okumema, Fakavi, Boma, Dopo, Kuro, and
1: then in verse 14, we're told, but now, thy kingdom shall not continue. The Lord has sought him, a man, after his own heart. And the Lord has commanded him to be captain over his people, because thou hast not kept that which the Lord commanded thee.
0: For we are touching about the way I heard to we ma na ye kakaba okuroko zi omede ne di aira ede titito okuroko so de na donye a hovito omeeto je na rie makoyi ene ke okuro de bina woto.
1: Let's look at 1 Kings chapter 15, verse 5.
0: The came upon a horror titan ta photo a photo at all.
1: Because David did that which was right in the eyes of the Lord and turned not aside from anything that he commanded him all the days of his life, save only, except only in the matter of Uriah the Hittite.
0: Na David wa eneke yin jiro jiro to nukun okuron ton le mewo to bo maso le do akparo poson onu de pepe ke ewo de gbene le pepe me to azan ogbe eton le pome adavo to weko ulia itinu loton kedeme.
1: David, in his own case, everything appeared fine.
0: David, na weko eton nule po enyon bujro.
1: But here we're reading that he did this terrible thing. He committed adultery.
0: Sigba fiwe mi to hiyari do, e wanwe do bude, e base galilo sin yinado.
1: And then he killed the man that is the husband of that woman.
0: Ene e ho sunude ene asu yonu loton.
1: And it went on record.
0: Yeso kaida ine.
1: 2 Kings chapter 10, I'm reading verse 15.
0: Aholo aweto utawo afueto foton.
1: And when he was departed thence, he lighted on Jehonadab, the son of Rechab, coming to meet him. And he saluted him and said to him, is thine heart right as my heart is with thine heart? And Jehonadab answered, it is.
0: When na ye ren fon ison ofine eduko sona Jehonadab vison le kabeto ja na do pe eso do nudo ibodo klan domo ai ka to ye jijiro dile ai ka che ye jijiro to ai ka to do Jehonadab so gbon gbon
1: if it be, give me thine hand. And he gave him his hand, and he took him up to him into the chariot. And he said, come with me, and see my zeal for the Lord. So they made him ride in his chariot.
0: Eye na alo tuemi, ewo so na alo etoe, ewo so yi dagado e de bio keke lome, ewo so domo kodomi, wa bokmo vive noche na okuno.
1: Here we find Jehu. In his own case, he was so zealous he wanted to wipe out the worship of Baal, that is false worship from the land of Israel. And that he did, and he did it successfully.
0: Fie mi mo Jehu, vive noeton, na eton, e juran kpolo eko yekwe vodu jorolezo.
1: But then we're told in verse 31 of that same chapter, but Jehu took no heed to walk in the law of the Lord God of Israel with all his heart. For he departed not from the sins of Jeroboam, which made Israel to sin.
0: Afueto gbanu kulopo iwadura mi lo sigba Jehu maye aipa de nando yi aika eton le kodo zizon to osen okuran to le megba diweyawe Israel ton e ma ton ison yinado Jeroboam ton me ke eyido ke Israel nado wa yinado.
1: There are many times that people who are very zealous for the Lord, very passionate in the things of the Lord, and they are righteous, and then they become careless in their lives.
0: Jesus was better day in Vivian door, Jeno, Okolon, Okolon, Nuji, Odrepo, Yero, the door, Sigba, Jereno, Wabo, Eno, Mado, Ganamo, Joy,
1: Leno. In 1 Kings chapter 11, let me read from verse 1.
0: Ahoriti da ta Oropo, Afueto, Tita.
1: But King Solomon loved many strange women, together with the daughter of Pharaoh, women of the Moabites, Ammonites, and Edomites, and Sidonians, and Hittites.
0: But
1: it came to pass, when Solomon was old, that his wives turned away his heart after other gods.
0: Afuene na eso ajo wene na Solomon yin meko we asi eton lele aiha eton do ye ko devo le godo.
1: What a terrible time, a bad time to backslide. Old age. One was very near the grave.
0: Ojre do buta wa e ojre e kuni agojo gojo to ojre nyoko meto we na okusi zepo.
1: And then we're told in verse 5, for Solomon went after Ashtaroth, the goddess of the Sidonians, became an idol worshipper. And after Milcom, the abomination of the Ammonites. And Solomon did evil in the sight of the Lord, and went not fully after the Lord, as did David his father. Then did Solomon build an high place for Chemosh, the abomination of Moab, in the hill that is before Jerusalem, and for Molech, the abomination of the children of Ammon.
0: When and where Solomon do Oteya Gade na Simosi Osunomwabin leton to Osoke to Jerusalem no Kokoro na Mokoki Osuno Ovi Ammon leton Kodon Moe Esawa.
1: And likewise did he for all his strange wives. That is, he built so many temples of idols, so many shrines of idols. And he says, which burnt incense and sacrificed unto their gods.
0: The person who
1: has sacrificed to the Lord before, this man now, he was sacrificing to idols. In verse 9 we're told, and the Lord was angry with Solomon because his heart was turned from the Lord God of Israel, which had appeared unto him twice. In Nehemiah chapter 13 verse 26, did not Solomon king of Israel sin by these things? Yet among many nations was there no king like him, who was beloved of his God, and God made him king over all Israel.
0: Be Solomon ahor Israel to mawa yinadokun onukele dale gancho to akota suchete aholo ewo nkoto de mate fine ewo soye meyin wana so jiwe awe eton de.
1: Nevertheless, even him did outlandish women cause to sin. That's the reason why the Lord is telling us we need to watch, we need to pray. Let me summarize for you. Number one, inconsistency. Today they were righteous, tomorrow they were not righteous. Number two, idolatry. We've seen the case of Gideon, and we've seen the case of Solomon, idolatry. Number three, infidelity. Number four, impatience.
0: We've
1: seen that in the case of Saul. Number five, impenitence. Number six, immorality. You've seen that in the case of David. And it came on record for him.
0: And
1: that's a great problem today to many people who cannot put their flesh under control.
0: Number 7,
1: insincerity.
0: You
1: see the case of David. After he committed the sin, he was still judging.
0: And when
1: Nathan came to him and told him the parable,
0: he
1: eventually said, okay, that man must be put to death.
0: Number 8,
1: insensitivity.
0: Number 9
1: is injustice. Number 10, intemperance.
0: That's
1: the case of Noah. Number 11, impurity. You see that case in the case of Samson, impurity. And you see what he was doing, and you see how he was fooling around with Delilah. Then number 12, everything sum up together is iniquity. Here is what happens to people when they are not watching and when they are not praying. That's why the Lord is reminding us in the words of that song, Christian, seek not yet
0: repose.
1: Hear thy guardian angel say, thou art in the midst of foes, watch and pray. Principalities and powers, mustering the unseen array, wait for thy unguarded hours. That's why it says, watch and pray. Guard thy heavenly armor on. Wait ever, night and day, ambushed lies the evil one. Watch and pray. Hear the victors who overcame. Still demand each warrior's way, and with one sweet voice exclaim, watch and pray. Hear the Lord, him thou lovest to obey. Hide within thy heart his word, watch and pray. Watch as if on that alone hung the issue of the day. Pray that help may be sent down from above. Watch and pray.
0: No quali, neither any tell you know you want to do cloggy to Azaineje, though I know quali, Borohode.
1: I come to point number 2. Warnings for the righteous. We look at Hebrews chapter 3. Let me read from verse 1. Wherefore, holy brethren, partakers of the heavenly calling, consider the apostle and high priest of our profession, Christ Jesus. So you will see from that verse of scripture, from verse 1, that this chapter 3 is written to those who are born again. What's the warning for us? Brethren, lest there be in any of you an evil heart of unbelieving departing from the living God.
0: That
1: means
0: and
1: it says, take it, beware. This warning for us.
0: Lest
1: an evil heart of unbelief will be in any of us in departing from the living God. But exhort one another daily, while it is called today, lest any of you be hardened through the deceitfulness of sin.
0: Because
1: it's not everything that glitters that is as precious as gold. It's not everything that looks nice that is going to do good in our lives. And then in verse 14, for we are made partakers of Christ, if we hold the beginning of our confidence steadfast unto the end. What if we are not watching? And we go away from the Lord, what's going to happen? Exodus chapter 32:30. And it came to pass on the morrow that Moses said unto the people, ye have sinned a great sin. These were people that were redeemed out of the bondage of Egypt. These were the people that God said to them, when I see the blood, I will pass over you. And the judgment of death passed over them. You might find some false prophet telling you that once you are saved, you are forever saved. It's a lie. In verse 33, and the Lord said unto Moses, whosoever have sinned against me, him will I blot out of my book. And if you are very sincere, you see that that's a very clear scripture. In 1 Samuel 12:14. If you will fear the Lord and serve him and obey his voice and not rebel against the commandments of the Lord, then shall both ye and also the king that traineth over you continue following the Lord your God.
0: And
1: verse 15, but if ye will not obey the voice of the Lord, then shall the hand of the Lord be against you as it was against your father.
0: In 1 Chronicles 28:9.
1: And now Solomon my son, know thou the God of thy father, and serve him with a perfect heart and with a willing mind. Searcheth all hearts and understandeth all the imaginations of the souls. If thou seek him, he'll be found of thee. Your riches, your wealth, your exaltation will not preserve you from backsliding and from the judgment of God if you don't watch and pray. If thou seek him, he'll be found of thee. What a good father to give the right word to the son. Your wealth, your riches, your profession, your certificate, all will mean nothing if you go away from the Lord. If thou forsake him, he will cast thee off forever.
0: How
1: could Solomon forget this?
0: Now Solomon now
1: because that's exactly what Solomon did. He forsook the Lord in marrying many strange wives. In Ezekiel chapter 3, verse
0: 20.
1: Again, when a righteous man does turn from his righteousness and commit iniquity, and I lay a stumbling block before him, he shall die, because thou hast not given him warning, that he shall die in his sin, and his righteousness which he has done shall not be remembered, but his blood will I require at thine hand.
0: Dodo eton ero poro wele na ome dodo lo so lesson dodo eton embo so wa onyina bo yen yi o zanu agbalide do onukone ewo na ko na riema ko na nu kona mena ewo woto ewo na ko to yin do eton me poro wa lo dodo ke eko wale ye ma to na so flin sigba.
1: The Lord is telling all preachers that we ought to warn the believers. We're saved, what a great privilege. But that privilege will not continue forever if we're not watching and praying. Ezekiel chapter 18, I'm reading from verse 24. But when the righteous turneth away from his righteousness, and committeth iniquity, and doeth according to all the abominations that the wicked man doeth, shall he live?
0: Shigba wena dodo lo lesson dodo eto me bo so wa oyin bo so wa kredi osuno re o meyin la kan lo ko wa le po be e wo na nogbe mo ho kan bi o mo.
1: The Lord is asking, if God takes the people that are living in sin, they've never been born again, if God takes them to hell, how can God take the backslider to heaven? That's what the Bible is saying.
0: Ho de o kuro to idu amdo gbe to e ti to yin do mele agojo egolo o kuro se yo zo me na we agojo egolo to o kuro na.
1: All his righteousness that he has done shall not be mentioned in his trespass that he has trespassed, and in his sin that he has sinned, in them shall he die.
0: Ezekiel chapter 33 verse 18.
1: When the righteous turneth from his righteousness and committed iniquity, he shall even die thereby.
0: Wena dodo no lesson dodo eto mbo wa oyinra wa yero ewo na kuna ye.
1: In John chapter 15, reading from verse 1.
0: Wena go John ton ta foton afo eton titan.
1: I am the true vine, and my Father is the husbandman. Every branch in me that beareth not fruit, he taketh away.
0: Nyewe o vete nungbola o tochi we san yo glesi aladekwe to yeme ke mare sisen ewo de se.
1: Those are the words of Jesus. To be a branch in Christ means you are righteous already. In verse 6, if a man abide not in me. There are some people that will argue. They can argue from morning till evening, saying that once you are saved, you are forever saved.
0: Will you argue against the words of Jesus Christ?
1: Will you know more than the Savior himself? In Romans chapter 11, I'm reading from verse 20 to verse 22. Well, because of unbelief, they were broken off, and thou standest by faith. Be not high-minded, but fear.
0: Ewado na oyinado eto oto ye jaye ero eyo na maise eto oto eye fe ye se gbo ri eso no te
1: gbo ite dali. For he God spared not the natural branches, Take heed, lest he also spare not thee.
0: As the other Gablo, sinu, Shibasino, na ji en jiwe o magla ala joa mole do te bukwai, na enika no magla.
1: Behold therefore, the goodness and the severity of God, on them which fell, severity.
0: Na enika no magla ye do te ga ene utu dai dagwe po fifia jiwe o to po go gla ye jaile fifia shibagla ye.
1: But toward thee, goodness, if thou continue in his goodness. If we continue in his goodness, who are the people that continue in his goodness? Those are the children of God.
0: Shibana ye dali dagwe e ye no te to dagwe e tome. Men lewe na no te to dagwe jiwe o tome de do o vi jiwe o to lewe ma.
1: Otherwise, thou also shalt be caught up. 2 Peter chapter 2 verse 20, for if after they have escaped the pollutions of the world through the knowledge of the Lord and Savior Jesus Christ, they are again entangled therein and overcome, the latter end is worse with them than the beginning.
0: Peter we to utawe afeno ko na eye egoro ye ko hon gan son odiro ai hon to megbon oyun e Jesu Kristi okuro kun gan to ton dale eye so vo ye de ze plado e mebo bo ye so gba hon ye to go to me ye to la yin o no kon ton.
1: This is talking about backsliders.
0: The
1: backsliders get to heaven in their backsliding. How can we say that the latter end is worse for them than the beginning? What's the beginning? The beginning of before they came to know the Lord, they will be going to hell.
0: Verse 21,
1: for it had been better for them not to have known the way of righteousness than after they have known it to turn from the holy commandment delivered unto them.
0: Verse 22, but
1: it has happened unto them, according to the true proverb, the dog is turned to his own vomit again, and the soul that was washed to a wallowing in the mire. You will see then what the Lord is saying, what the scripture is saying. That's a terrible sin for any child of God to go back into sin. And if he dies in that sin, that means that he will perish, and that means he'll be cut away from the Lord forever.
0: Hebrews
1: chapter 12, reading from verse
0: 14.
1: Follow peace with all men, and holiness, without which no man shall see the Lord. Unbelievers do not have the grace to be at peace with all men. Only the children of God, only those who have the Lord Jesus, the Prince of Peace, in their hearts and their lives, can follow peace with all men.
0: Then
1: in verse 15, looking diligently, lest any man fail of the grace of God.
0: Let
1: any root of bitterness springing up trouble you, and thereby many be defiled.
0: Na ado vive tonde nika atokun jegbono bodo to klami mesusu bos na sokbon.
1: The fortunate thing is that when somebody backslides, he may not be the only one that backslides. His influence on other people may make other people choose to backslide. And then he gives us the example of Esau. Lest there be any fornicator or profane person as Esau, who for one morsel of meat sold his birthright. Many times some things that make people backslide are worthless. Many people that backslide, they lose heaven, fellowship of God, on things that are useless and valueless and worthless. For ye know how that afterward, when he would have inherited the blessing, he was rejected, for he found no place of repentance, though he sought it carefully with tears.
0: All these things have been written
1: for our warning, upon whom the ends of the world are come.
0: In 1
1: Corinthians chapter 10, reading from verse 1. Moreover, brethren, I would not that ye should be ignorant how that all our fathers were under the cloud, and all passed through the sea, and were all baptized unto Moses in the cloud and in the sea, and did all eat the same spiritual meat, and did all drink the same spiritual drink. For they drank of that spiritual rock that followed them, and that rock was Christ.
0: Omo meme sunu emi yen majoro mi ni madona no gba do oto mi tonle po ko tin to atroglo bo ye o me po sogbon oku me wayi bo ye so batizi o me po po ran mon se to asro leme podo to oku me bo ye o me po sodu nduro pe gboro do po bo ye o me po sonu nunu gboro po na ye nu so o se to yodo he me o to podo o se lowe Christi.
1: Now, these things were our examples, to the intent, for the purpose, we should not lust after evil things, as they also lusted. Neither be ye idolaters, as were some of them, as it is written, the people sat down to eat and drink, and rose up to play. Neither let us commit fornication. If there were no dangers, there would be no warning. Some of them committed and fell in one day 23,000. Neither let us tempt Christ, as some of them also tempted, and were destroyed of serpents. Neither murmur ye.
0: Me dike mule lo gablo dile atade ye tole basido to bog beto foton foton donu konoko aton do jaito ye me gberopo me so dike mule kule krese pon dile atade ye tole kule podoga bo ye yi o danle do
1: wezo complaining. It's also a sin in the sight of the Lord. Neither murmur ye, as some of them also murmured and were destroyed of the destroyer. Now, all this happened unto them for examples, and they are reaching for our admonition, upon whom the ends of the world are come. Wherefore, let him that thinketh he standeth take heed lest he falls.
0: Enne woto megbo ewo rilendo eto te nipa yi enika ajayi.
1: I come to point number 3.
0: Nwa hogo atonto me anaba ifoju la ido fine.
1: The warfare of the righteous.
0: Eneye awafunu dodono leton.
1: The warfare of the righteous.
0: Awafunu dodono leton.
1: As a Christian, the devil is battling for your soul. If he can, he wants to take you away from the kingdom. But thank God, the grace of God is sufficient for us.
0: Credit Christian leg bato afunwoha alindo to epo eno evi ibase ena dewezon aharu talome shikba mi dokpana jyoro jomyo jyoro ton eko kwenye mi ule.
1: I said the grace of God is sufficient for us.
0: Ndo jomyo jyoro ton eko kwenye mi ule gunu masini chene.
1: If you will not give consent to the devil cannot take you away from the kingdom without your consent.
0: Endo ama jyo dewe ayihatuna legba maga dewe.
1: The flesh fights against the spirit, we know. And the spirit against the flesh. Sometimes the believer is fighting against the wife, or maybe fighting against the husband, or fighting against others.
0: But
1: you see Satan's warfare with everyone. If you're going to win the battle against the devil, you have to face the devil.
0: We are not fighting
1: flesh and blood, but we are fighting principalities and powers.
0: But
1: thank God we can overcome because God is on our side.
0: In 1 Peter 2:11.
1: Dearly beloved, I beseech you, as strangers and pilgrims, abstain from fleshly lusts which war against the soul.
0: Di akodevo di wachino mi jago son wantoto akbasa tokon ekreto wan akwafon re alidon.
1: In Galatians 5:16.
0: Galatia le ota ton afweto foton ukunu koto.
1: This I say then, walk in the spirit, and ye shall not fulfill the lust of the flesh.
0: Edo be iyen do eki do mino si zoni to gbegbo me mi ma so ra kan ojuro agba satan
1: for the flesh lusteth against the spirit and the spirit against the flesh.
0: Na agba salan no to wa jagodo gbegbogo gbegbo sono to wa jagodo agba sagoga.
1: These are contrary one to the other, so that ye cannot do the things that ye would.
0: Eke so no gbovoto yenozogo somo bo mimaso ganwa onuke mi to
1: jiro. You need to be on the lookout, so that the devil will not get the better part of you.
0: Medra denu kozo nundilego na legba manado yin eyi dagbelo bo yison mime.
1: In 1 Corinthians 9:27.
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1: I keep under my body and bring it into subjection, lest that by any means, when I preach to others, I myself should be a cast away.
0: Shigba yeto noton bosoto aubrena agbasache bosoto rirenwa otalia imedo to nunde kwekwe me wena yen kodo yeho na medevule na yen losunika yen bikweda yi.
1: Ephesians 6, reading from verse 12.
0: Ephesians le otachiro kwa afueto wiawe.
1: For we wrestle not against flesh and blood, but against principalities, against powers, against the rulers of the darkness of this world, against spiritual wickedness in high places.
0: Na emaye agbasala po ohun po emi o leto ariri egba sigba he o gan le he kuron le he nu kon to zimlo ayo eton le he nu tegbe gbegbono kretin to oretin to ten olon leto me.
1: And it says in verse 13, wherefore take unto you the whole armor of God, that ye may be to withstand in the evil day, and having done all to stand.
0: E wa dora for we are to me ene uto mezek baja jiwe o eton le po bladogo na me dono avunte to azan yina kangbe we na me ko basi popo vo na dono te.
1: Which is the evil day? That's the day of battle.
0: Azata ya azan yina kan azan wanton le we.
1: And therefore, having your loins got about with truth, and having on the breastplate of righteousness.
0: Minoti ene oto di meke yeye agbaja nugo tondo bla adaja nale na miniso bla oturundo tondo tondo.
1: And your feet shod was the preparation of the gospel of peace. Above all, taking the shield of faith, wherewith you shall be able to quench all the fiery darts of the wicked.
0: Na yeniso ye awugo won dagbe jijo oton dodo afopana afomitan to popole poje miye sagba ise toran eke mi na do ido shimion oga meyin la ka tole
1: po. And take the helmet of salvation and the sword of the spirit, which is the word of God.
0: Miniso ye o ganpa ko re ga ton po o re gbegbo ton po eyin o ho jiwo ya wetan.
1: Praying always, that's what it takes, with all prayer and supplication in the spirit, and watching thereunto with all perseverance and supplication of for all saints.
0: Mino yi we popo ndron ko de to de podo o vele popo be ni bi ore ma to gbegbo me na mini soro ko mi de to eneme to vive nle po me po ve po na me wele po.
1: In 1 Peter 5:8-9.
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0: Mi huwana bo saran ko mi de na legba megla to mi ton di kini kire kire to lili e to zorin zin pe bo so to mi kire na tredo din.
1: Whom resist steadfast in the faith, that's how to overcome, knowing that the same afflictions are accomplished in your brethren which are in the world.
0: Make me le dionu kunso glegle to yeseme mo emi adopa wa roma na miniso yun edonu ku bi adopulo kunso oso cheson memeso mi ton ekoti to airomele je.
1: The Lord has revealed to us today what we need to do.
0: Okuro ko do ya la mi egbe no ejero mi ni wa.
1: We need to be vigilant so that the grace the Lord has given us will remain in our lives.
0: Me do na igbeto de yin mi kikoto na jomi oju otun de ko na mi ni do gbo ti gbesan mi to me.
1: And we have seen the weakness of the righteous. We have also seen the warning for the righteous, and now we've seen the warfare of the righteous.
0: Me ko mo ma do gan dodoro lo ton bo mo ho ko na me na dodoro lo bo apon din vie eyan awon funu ka vie awon dodoro lo ton.
1: And the Lord is saying, watch and pray, watch and pray.
0: Okuro wa to do mi no ko ali boro ko de mi no ko ali boro.
1: That's why we're going to rise up now and we're going to talk to the Lord. If you are saved already, if you are born again, we praise the name of the Lord. But remember the watch of the Lord, that the devil is fighting against what you have. Principalities and powers are fighting against what you have, but you want to tell the Lord that the Lord will keep you. The Lord has the grace to keep you.
0: There
1: are people that have been kept by the grace of God. Enoch was kept by the grace of God. Samuel was kept by the grace of God. Daniel was kept by the grace of God. John the Beloved was kept by the grace of God. Paul was kept by the grace of God. And many others were kept by the grace of God. And that grace is available to you, and that grace is available to me. That grace is available for every one of us. But just understand that we have to watch. The blood of Jesus is still flowing from Calvary. And you can appropriate the power, the cleansing power in the blood of Jesus, even now. And the Lord will do it. Coordinators and region overseers and the leaders of the local churches, you pray with the people. Pray with the people so that the backsliders will return to the Lord. And the sinners will come to the Lord. Sinners will be saved, backsliders will be restored. And believers will have the grace of God in their lives. And then we'll be able to live a righteous life, holy lives, pure lives. So that when the Lord shall come, we will not be found wanting. For those of us who are here, the Lord is calling upon us. That we need to call upon the Lord. We need to seek the face of the Lord. So that if the Lord shall come in the morning, in the night, in the midnight, anytime, we'll be ready to meet the Lord. Watch and pray. Watch over your life. Examine your life. Examine your habits. Examine your character. Examine your lifestyle. Are you falling away from the grace of God? Have you fallen away from the goodness of God? Are you broken off from the vine? A backslider does not have his name in the book of life. You need to have your name in the book of life if you have to get to heaven when you die. And the grace of God is still available today to restore the backslider. The grace of God is still available today to forgive the sinner. If you wait, you may wait too late. That's the reason you need to come to the Lord right now. Those who are born again, they do not tell lies. Those who are born again, they do not commit adultery. Those who are born again, they do not commit fornication. Those who are born again, they do not go into fraud. Come back, the Lord himself, according to his promise, will have mercy upon you, and he will forgive you. He will change your life. He will turn everything around again. He will do it.
2: In a way.
1: He will do it. If so you will allow the Lord to do it, he will do it in your life. The Lord is challenging us. Watch over your spiritual life. That's the most important thing that you have. The grace of God in your life. The righteousness of the righteous. The righteousness of the redeemed. The righteousness of the saved. That's the grace you have. Watch over that thing that you will not use at such a moment like this when the Lord can come at any time. Watch and pray. We're not wrestling against flesh and blood, but we're wrestling against principalities and powers. Against wicked spirits in high places. That's why we need to take unto us the whole armor of God. That we may be able to stand and withstand in the evil day, and having done all to stand. Call upon the Lord and say, Lord, have mercy upon me. I want to be able to stand so that, Lord, when the Lord will come, when you will come, I will not lose out. And I will be with the Lord when he shall come. The Lord is coming, will you be ready when he comes? pray for the grace of God in your life. That the grace of God will keep you. And you will be faithful until the very end. So that when the Lord will come, you will not regret, you will not be ashamed at the coming of the Lord.
0: Now we walk through the window.

0: Praise the Lord.
1: Mi paklona.
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1: Fonda fojina mini khode dopa.
0: Heavenly Father, we thank you for your love that sent Jesus Christ, your only begotten Son.
1: Oto lotan mi dopa na Jesu Kristi, wayin mi tole na Jesu Kristi na do wa.
0: To this world of sin and suffering.
1: Na do wa iran nyira dopo iyaton po he
0: me. To come and suffer and sacrifice for us so we can be saved.
1: Na do wa ile do
0: And we thank you, Lord, for the grace that brings us. The mercy that brings us. The love eternal that sought and found us and brought us into the kingdom.
1: And
0: thank you, Lord, for the love you have planted in the heart of everyone that actually knows you as Father and knows Jesus as Lord and Savior.
1: We
0: pray, Lord, that your love will flow through us to everyone around us in Jesus' name.

0: Mosin babo sodo to nyina tobo Christi masoga onlega.
1: And as Lord, you are willing to save everyone, I pray that we'll stretch our hearts, our hands to you, and those who are not born again will be saved in Jesus'
0: name.
1: And after we are saved, there is no hurt.
0: No
1: pain.
0: But
1: the love of God within us cannot overflow.
0: And
1: Lord, we pray there will be no bitterness in anyone. No hatred in anyone. All that comes through us will be love flowing to everyone around in Jesus' name.
0: Lord,
1: we pray that your power will also rest upon us and this love will flow.
0: Lord,
1: let it flow. In Jesus' mighty name we pray.
0: To Jesus daroni come we mi kodete.
1: We're looking at John chapter 15. I'm reading from verse 8 all through to verse 16. John.
0: Juanu ta chia ta foton. Nagi aso foton chia ton kakawai foton nukun aton.
1: Herein is my Father glorified, that ye bear much fruit. So shall ye be my disciples.
0: To e me we ye pagigona utoche te.
1: As the Father has loved me, so have I loved you. Continue ye in my love.
0: If you keep
1: my commandments, ye shall abide in my love, even as I have kept my Father's commandments and abide in his love. These things have I spoken unto you, that my joy may remain in you, that your joy might be full.
0: Verse
1: 12, this is my commandment, that ye love one another as I have loved you.
0: For we are waiting for the church.
1: Greater love has no man than this, that a man lay down his life for his friends. Here, my friends, if you do whatsoever I command you, henceforth I call you not servants, for the servant knoweth not what his Lord doeth, but I have called you friends, for all things that I have heard of my Father I have made known unto you.
0: Ye have not chosen me,
1: but I have chosen you and ordained you that you should go and bring forth fruit, and that your fruit should remain.
0: That
1: whatsoever ye shall ask of the Father in my name, he may give it you. May the Lord bless the reading of his word. You'll find in verse 8, which is the first verse we read, and in verse 16, which is the last verse we read, you'll find the first fruit. So then the Lord is asking for fruit. And then in between those two verses, that is verse 8 and verse 16, it talks about an important fruit, which is love.
0: For the Mikian Eleme, Edo, Hovi Vede G, then I can say, Toy, and

0: ye.
1: Look at verse 9. As the Father has loved me, so have I loved you. Continue ye my love. And now he singles out an important fruit, which is love. He tells us in verse 10, if ye keep my commandments, ye shall abide in my love. It tells us that that love is talking about is not sentimental. And it's not an emotional love. It's a love that is deep rooted in our will. A will to follow the word of God as he has given us. Then he tells us in verse 12 that that love is not a kind of love that is just hanging in the air. It will be flowing to another person's life and touching another one.
0: Looking
1: at verse 12, he says, this is my commandment, that ye love one another as I have loved you. And he says the motive of your remaining in the body is that you love one another. And then he tells us the measure of that love, as I have loved one another. And immediately he tells us about his love. In verse 13, he said, greater love has no man than this, that a man lay down his life for his friends. That means then, in these chapters, that is 14, 15, 16, 17, he's talking about his friends. He's talking about the people that he loved and the people who love him too. He said, ye are my friends, gives us the condition. If you do whatsoever I do what? Command you. The people that just crawl in and crawl out of the assembly of the place of worship, and they have no intention of doing what the Lord has said. They never miss any service and they never miss any Bible study, but there is no change, there is no grace, there is no transformation in their lives. They don't even have any intention of obeying anything. All they're looking for is bread and butter, healing and deliverance, breakthrough. They do not have any intention of obeying the Lord. I'm not talking about those people. I'm talking about those who love me enough. Ye are my friends, if you do what? Whatsoever. The people who are not picking and choosing.
0: Ye are my friends,
1: if you do whatsoever I have commanded you. And we'll come back to verse 8. Herein is my Father glorified, that she bear much fruit. So shall ye be my disciples. Don't you look at the word of God with you today on the fruit of true discipleship. Of true discipleship. You need to understand that when we talk about disciples, only the disciples of Christ matter. There's some other people that are not disciples of Christ, but they're religious. Look at John chapter 9, reading from verse 27 and verse 28.
0: John 27:28.
1: He answered them, I have told you already, and ye did not hear. Wherefore would ye hear it again? Will ye also be his disciples?
0: Will
1: ye be his disciples? Then they reviled him and said, thou art his disciple, but we are whose disciples? Moses' disciples. Now the Lord is not talking about such people here. These were religious people. He's talking about his own disciples. Acts of the Apostles chapter 20. I'm reading from verse 28. Take heed therefore unto yourselves and to all the flock over the which the Holy Ghost has made you overseers. Pastor, you are a leader, you are a minister, you are a preacher. If you are really born again and you are a servant of God, understand the Holy Ghost has made you overseers. And therefore, whether your senior pastor is there or not, whether the general superintendent is there or not, you want to be faithful to the Lord because it's the Holy Ghost who has made you overseers. It says to feed the church of God, which he has purchased with his own blood. And those people who are purchased with his own blood, those are the disciples of Jesus. Verse 29 now. For I know this, that after my departing shall grievous wolves enter in among you, not sparing the flock. Also of your own self shall men arise, speaking perverse things, to do what? To draw away disciples unto themselves, after themselves. Look at Acts of the Apostles chapter 9 verse 1. And Saul yet breathing out threatenings and slaughter against the disciples. Disciples of who? Of the Lord. These were born again people. They were cleansed from their sins, and they had the Spirit of God bearing witness in their hearts. They were children of God. And then Ananias answered, Lord, I have heard by many of this man how much evil he has done to thy saints at Jerusalem.
0: tonton chikbana ni akblanbo doma o klono nye ko selilin dawe tonton men susu de yina sure wato do men wiwe to le to Jerusalem.
1: Those who have been saved, those who are cleansed by the cleansing of the blood of Jesus, those are the saints and those are the disciples.
0: Ye ko mo klengambo e klowe po we cheche po klengbo kutongbo ilawa inu klonto Jesu Christi to.
1: And Jesus said, I'm praying for these disciples that they will bear much fruit.
0: But Jesus Christ, I mean to look, they are going to look
1: Acts chapter 11, verse 26. When he had found him, he brought him unto Antioch. And it came to pass that a whole year they assembled themselves of the church, and the disciples were called by what name? Christians, first in Antioch.
0: We don't know some more than Antioch. We saw a journal who the Pope Tewaye do to quickly a gun love was a promise to Antioch. Go away, ye clon, quay clon, ete, no clon tole, your Christianity.
1: Luke chapter 14. I'm reading from verse 26.
0: Look what we are for quaton, no clonopo.
1: If any man come to me, disciples are those who come to Christ.
0: Amen. De wa de. No pronto le wa ime. No wa. Christi Jesu de.
1: Coming to church is wonderful. But you must go beyond coming to church. You must come to Christ.
0: We wa gume inja ugba ushikbana wande zenego. Aduna wa Christi de.
1: He says, if any man come to me and hate not his father and mother and wife and children and brethren and sisters, yea, and his own life also, he cannot be what? He cannot be my disciple.
0: Amen. De wa de bo magbe wana o to eton titi o no asi o vi meme sunu meme nyonu mo wa po gbigbo wuro su ton po ga e ma so ganyi ete do ma sebo nu klon to ti egba.
1: The Lord is saying that those who are disciples are the people that set themselves free from the tie of their relations.
0: Jesus damn do ye yinu pronto train ye dere je medekambo jevo so kan si ye to papo do renu mo ye to le po si si chenche.
1: I love daddy so much, and since daddy does not accept me to be born again, I'm sorry, I cannot be born again.
0: You wanna touch a baba bache ni
1: follow Jesus Christ, but mommy is crying and mommy is saying that we must remain in the traditional religion.
0: Mommy
1: does not accept that I should follow Christ, then I'm sorry, I cannot follow. I love my wife so much, she is part of me, and if my wife says no to anything, I cannot follow that thing. I would have been coming to the Lord, and I would have been obeying the words of Christ and follow all through the teaching of the Bible, but my wife says no, we cannot go to that church.
0: Now to argument me wa ho be mlalezu no pronto Christ
1: a church where they don't use this and use this and they just stick to the Bible.
0: And
1: it's holiness without which no man shall see. My wife says no. And because my wife says no, I have to say no to Christ. Those are not disciples.
0: Now as it lala lala na Christi.
1: So I will go to another church. Your going to another church is worthless.
0: Because
1: you are running away from the truth. Because of your wife. Because of your husband. husband said, you don't find any other church to go. That's the only church you want to go, where they will only follow the Bible, Bible, Bible every time. And then they forget the world. They forget every other thing. No, you cannot go to that church. Go to this other one, go to this other one. And so, you know, I understand you're trying to follow up on me so I can be consistent and coming along with
0: you.
1: I love that church. I love the preaching. Everything I see there, that time I went with you, I love everything, but my husband says no. And I'm telling you, I love my husband so much, more than Christ. You cannot be a disciple.
0: There
1: are some people that they count having children too much. And they say, well, I've been coming to church now. I've been coming for 2-3 years. All they're praying for is holiness, holiness, holiness.
0: And
1: the pastor comes, only heaven, heaven, heaven. And I don't have any child. How can I stay just like that? I was born, I want to give back to another person, and because of having children, they're gone. Those are not Christians. In verse 27, and whosoever does not bear. You know the way the Pentecostals preach. You know, sometimes I don't even want to say we are Pentecostals. You know the way the charismatics preach.
0: Charismatic,
1: if you are a child of God, no problem. Difficulty.
0: No
1: sickness.
0: No cross.
1: These churches, they think that being at ease means being a Christian. Having all the money you need is being a Christian. And having everything, name it and claim it. They say, if you have any need, if you have any sorrow, you have any problem, you have any pain, if you have any bereavement in your family, how are you a Christian? The Christians are the people that bear their cross. Even when the cross is not put on them voluntarily, they pick it up and bear it, and they're going. That's Christianity. Don't let anybody tell you that, you know, if you have any challenge, any difficulty, any problem, that means you're not a Christian. No, it's the other side.
0: And
1: whosoever does not bear his cross and come after me, that is why you are carrying that cross. Sometimes it's heavy. The cross is not made of palm leaves. The cross is not made of toys. It's a heavy sin. And it says, whosoever does not bear his cross and come after me cannot be what? Cannot be my disciples.
0: I'm
1: looking at Matthew chapter 10 verse 37.
0: Matthew ta wa fo ma tonu ko awe.
1: Loved father or mother more than me is not worthy of me.
0: Me yin wa na o to ka vi ona hu mi e ma je na mi.
1: That means cannot be my disciple.
0: Let me mo ko ma kan nu ko to che.
1: He that loveth son or daughter more than me is not worthy of me.
0: Me so any one of you soon can be me, a man, Jenami.
1: And he that taketh not his cross.
0: Me, my sozete, sati eto.
1: I'm looking at Acts chapter 14, verse 22.
0: Walota wiene, afokonukwawe.
1: Confirming the souls of who? Of the disciples. And exhorting them to do what? To continue in the faith. And that through, tell me the rest, through much tribulation, enter into the kingdom of God. That's Christianity. Because that is what glorifies the Father.
0: I've heard
1: the message to three parts. Number one, the love of Christ for his disciples. Number two, love among Christians as disciples. Number three, our love for Christ as his disciples. Number one, the love of Christ for his disciples. Chapter 15. Herein is my Father glorified that he bear much fruit. That's what we've been talking about. So shall ye be my disciples. Explain that as the Father has loved me, so have I loved you. He loves us very much. Look at verse 13. Greater love as no man than this, that a man lay down his life for his friends. John chapter 10, verse 11, I am the good shepherd. The good shepherd giveth his life for the sheep. I am the good shepherd. He is a good shepherd. How do we know that? And I know my sheep and I'm known of mine. And then he tells us in verse 17, therefore does my Father love me because I lay down my life that I might take it again. Verse 18, no man taketh it from me, but I lay it down of myself. I have power to lay it down, and I have power to take it again. This commandment have I received of my Father. You understand then, the love that we're talking about is the love that sent him to Calvary to die for us. And And the moment you realize that and say, God loves me because I was part of the world. The moment you realize, I don't want to perish, that means I don't want to go to hell. And that moment you receive him and he receives you and your sins are forgiven and your name is written in the book of life in heaven, you're saved. You're a child of God. Romans chapter 5:6. For when we were yet without strength, in due time Christ died for the ungodly.
0: Now brothers
1: and sisters, would you please look up here? I hope you are not listening to erroneous teaching. Religious motivational talk. That's what we have in many places. People say, hey, this country is a religious country and the preaching is going on here and there. If you've been listening to them, many of them, they are not talking about the death of Christ. They're not talking about the sacrifice of Christ. They're not talking about the salvation we have in Christ. They're talking about you know, that we are who God says we are. We can do what God says we can do. They concentrate on what we can do. They're concentrating on this time of economic meltdown. You will not be melted down, but you are going to have a breakthrough and success and prosperity, and you can have all the money you want to have because God is on our side. That's not the message.
0: The message is
1: Christ died for the ungodly. What if you have all the money in the world, or the breakthrough in the world, or the blessing in the world, and you are not born again? Life only. We have hope in Christ. We are all men. What? The most miserable. The message is salvation through the grace of God. But God commends his love toward us.
0: You know, listening
1: to all these people who are, you know, preaching and gathering this crowd and that crowd, he manifested his love towards us because for 7 years now they have not been sick. That's the understanding. He manifested love towards us. His love towards us now because, you know, we have everything we want. All the houses we want, all the land we want, and all the money we have, everything. Doesn't God love us? That's not the message.
0: It says,
1: but God commended is his love toward us in that watch.
0: That's
1: the Lord. Christ died for us while we were yet sinners.
0: We're
1: looking at 2 Corinthians chapter 5 verse 14. 2 Corinthians chapter 5 verse 14. But the love of Christ constraineth us, because we thus judge that if one died for all, then we're all dead.
0: Now, why you
1: in verse 15 it says, and that he died for all, that they which live should not what? Henceforth live unto
0: themselves.
1: Brothers and sisters, if you know the gospel, if you are sad,
0: that
1: many churches, the church, I should say, the large church, they're preaching a message of selfishness. Only think about yourself. Everything you just want, I want to be happy. Now the Bible does not say, without happiness, no man shall see the Lord. I want to be rich. The Bible does not say, without prosperity, no man shall see the Lord. I want to have children. The Bible does not say, without children, no man shall see the Lord. Why is it the only thing God said? Without holiness, no man shall see the Lord. Why is it that is what we're missing out?
0: And that
1: he died for all, that they which live should not henceforth live unto themselves, but unto him which died for them and rose again. I pray God will turn us around. And
0: in
1: this life of Christ and this proper gospel, pure gospel and right gospel, the Lord will give it to every one of us in Jesus' name.
0: It's
1: not that little challenge or because of that little niche that you are not following the Lord and everything is so self-centered. I'm thinking about myself. Why did this happen to me if I go out and witness? They will say, but we heard that this happened to your husband, and that happened to your wife, and that happened to your family, and that you lost your job. How can I open my mouth and talk to all the people that God is love when this happened to me? That's not the gospel. The gospel is Christ died for the ungodly so that he can reconcile us unto God. And we take that gospel of salvation, that gospel of life eternal, and we go and tell all the people, ye must be born again. They need to turn away from their sins and come to the Lord. And whosoever will come to the Lord will not reject in Jesus' name. We're looking at Galatians chapter 2, verse 20. I am crucified with Christ. Nevertheless, I live. Yet not I, but who? Christ liveth in me.
0: Ye kokwe mindo sati ngore klisi chikpanye soti togbe. Mwenye, mwenye we. Ba menu klisi eti togbe to nye mewe.
1: God says, and the life which I now live in the flesh, I live by the faith of the Son of God, who did what? Who loved me, and he gave himself for me.
0: Tuado amino e ogbe nye so tinte to divio to pasala me nye tinto ogbe to yise to e tinto vi juwo ye juwo tonton me me wate me ni wana mi boso yede na mi.
1: John chapter 3 verse 16. Hereby perceive we the love of God, because he laid down his life for us. That's the love of God. To point number two, love among Christians, disciples. To John chapter 15 from verse
0: 9.
1: As the Father has loved me, so have I loved you. Continue ye in my love.
0: He
1: wants to understand that love is the very central life of the believer. You came in by love. You remain inside by love. You end in love. That's how to get to heaven. If you remember when you were born again, and the joy and the peace and the love was flowing towards everybody. And the people you will not greet before, because you said that fellow, that's what you did, that fellow, that's what you did, you just forgive them.
0: But mende amlojo ando tuda le me ande wana mende mende tano wana mende awo jenle kpo kpo jendo to yeji.
1: And the people that made you their enemy, what did you do when you were born again? Because of the love of God flowing in your heart, if it was flowing to them as well.
0: Ye yo to basi kento ye tonle etana wana wana mokulenga wanyelo sa.
1: And you went to them, and when you are coming or looking at you suspiciously, what's he coming to do? Did he know what has happened to you?
0: And
1: then you tell them, because you've been saying before, they were wrong, I am right.
0: But I don't know.
1: And until they come to bow down to me, I'm not going to give any attention to them. I hate them. Before you are born again, after you are born again, you went to them and you said, my friend, who is your friend? Yeah, my friend. Let's forget about it. You know, I met Jesus Christ. He forgave my sin. He took everything away. The joy of the Lord is in my heart, and the love of God is in me. I want it to flow to you as well. And then you help them, you give them things, you made restitution.
0: The people
1: are wrong, or you seem bold face before, and you said, I'll trample them, that I'll crush them.
0: I
1: use long leg, I use power, use everything I've got to destroy them. When you became born again, the love of God now settled in your heart, and the love was flowing towards them, and you went to reconcile with them in restitution.
0: Bye bye.
1: That's the love. Now Jesus said, let that love continue. How is it if we're still in Christ, our hearts are hardened towards our fellow brothers? How is it if we're truly born again? If Christ is still there, you're doing something that the other fellow is crying out, this is hurting me. This is painful. And you say you're a Christian, Christ is still there, and you keep on doing that same thing to your neighbor, to the co-tenant, and the fellow is saying, this is painful. And you rejoice in hurting somebody. No, there must be this love among the believers as disciples if we're children of God. I don't understand how some people can lock up their wives at home. You'll treat their wives at home, and the wife has tearful eyes, and then they come to church before that wife. And eventually the wife will find money somewhere and come to church and doesn't know where the husband is. And through the service, the wife is crying, and the man says, is he Christian, sitting down there and says, praise the Lord, we're going to heaven. Are you sure? I don't understand that. If you bring your gift to the altar, you bring your worship to the altar, you bring your service to the altar, and you remember that somebody has hurt against you, you leave your gift at the altar, and then you go find that neighbor, that friend, that wife, that husband, that parent, that child, that teacher, that coordinator, that group coordinator, that member, and then you reconcile with them. That's the commandment of Jesus. And why am I preaching like this? I don't want to labor in vain. I'm preaching every Sunday and every Monday. I don't want to labor in vain. Labor in vain if the people I'm preaching to, they're not carrying on the word of God. They're not obeying the word of God, and we're just having church. I don't want to labor in vain. And you don't want to serve the Lord in vain. It's a very simple thing. It will take humility to obey the word of God. You know, when we first became Christians, I know about myself. If, even if when other people are wrong, if I see that, you know, there's no communication, no affection, and there's no good interaction, connection between me and them, the Spirit of God will tell me something is wrong between so and so and you. And then I'll go to them. That's the first love. Jesus said, continue like that. You know, some of us who are in leadership, The danger is that, you know, leadership makes us proud.
0: Superintendent.
1: He is my member. If he is wrong, he's wrong. The GS is always right. Without humility and pride. And so the Lord is telling me that fellow looks like, you know, is the way he's looking, the way he's acting, it's like maybe he has something against you. I go to him. I go to her. Brother, what's offending you? What did I do? What did I say? Oh, I'm sorry for this. I'm sorry for that.
0: No, no, That's
1: how to get to heaven. Title will not take us to heaven. Responsibility will not take us to heaven. It's that heart that is tender, that continues in the love of God. You cannot say you believe in restitution in theory and then the practical is not there. Settle with your brother, settle with your sister, settle with your neighbor. You go to heaven. Am I right? If we want to go to heaven, then we obey Christ. We don't believe eternal security here, that whatever you do doesn't matter.
0: Whatever
1: you live doesn't matter. Whatever sin you commit doesn't matter. You are saved, you are forever saved. So it's not true, it's not true.
0: And
1: so say, continue. I'm going to continue. I said I'm going to continue. There's no conflict in love. There's no confrontation in love. There's no bitterness in love. There's no fighting in love. There's no violence in love. There's no revenge in love. There's no gossip in love. If we're going to continue, and Jesus said continue ye in my love. You love your wife as Christ has loved you. Firstly, can you say that I love my husband as Christ has loved me? Honestly, can you say I love these members of the church the way Christ has loved me? Or you are carrying in your heart, you are pregnant with offense. Store the offense in here, and everybody that comes, your diary is in your brain.
0: February 19th,
1: that man, that's his name, he did this against me, your diary is in the brain.
0: 19 February,
1: and the 25th of May, so and so did this, so carry the diary of offense in your brain.
0: Allow
1: the blood of Jesus to wash that and live a life of love and follow the Lord Jesus Christ as he said, this is my commandment, that she love one another as I have loved you.
0: Well, do it.
1: I said we'll do it. That's Christianity. All else is ceremony. John chapter 13, verse 34. A new commandment I give unto you, that ye love one another as I have loved you.
0: Oh, say you are the way you are in
1: somebody that, you know, they were discussing something in a region. And then the state officer was telling the brother, and he said, my brother, how long are we going to stay on this? Forgive your brother. Surprise. The state overseer told me that the fellow replied and said, yes, I forgive him. And then look at the way you're acting. And the fellow said, yes, I forgive him as David forgave Shimei. And then the overseer said, what do you mean? Oh, he said, I forgive him. When David wanted to die, he told Solomon, he said, Solomon, you know what? Use wisdom.
0: David,
1: so that Shimei, he does not die in peace. I'm going, what I wanted to do, because I promised him I will not touch him again, so I can't touch him, but Solomon, use your wisdom, deal with him.
0: So,
1: and he forgave him. And so the man said, I've forgiven him, but I forgive him as David forgave Shimei. He said, oh, you forgive? That you say, yes, I forgive him. Then you tell your child, you see that man, this happened. And you're planting bitterness in the heart of your child. You're hindering your child from being a Christian.
0: And
1: you tell your wife, my wife, you know what? I'm helpless. I cannot handle this.
0: So and
1: so, this is what he did against me. But in your wisdom as a woman, the woman is wise, deal with him.
0: Melepo, melepo, ne wara mi die. Ke ya siche sanu nyue, nyue selo nyue gaji, sanu nyue twe, bo zaga nami.
1: To hinder your wife from getting to heaven, you plant bitterness, revenge in the heart of your wife.
0: Ato ten jana surando jeolo ato vivesi ku, po da hosu po si kundo da ekamina si towe.
1: And you tell the people that are loyal to you, and you say, you know, I stand in this position, I want to, you know, act neutral. And act loving and act gentle and kind, but you are loyal to me, aren't you? Yes, I am. Well, you do whatever I tell you to do. Yes, I will. The other thing. I don't want to get involved in this, but you are loyal to me, deal with him.
0: As David
1: forgave Shimei, and so David died.
0: David,
1: then Solomon began to reign, and Solomon then called Shimei and said, hey, come on here. Where do you live? This is where I live. Okay, build your house in Jerusalem.
0: Solomon Wadugan. They were Dugan. Why you are Shimei? Shimei, you are file.
1: Anytime I hear that you go out of Jerusalem, your life will go for it. Is that okay? Oh, that's all right. That's all right.
0: We de kwenye sira tosho filisan Jerusalem me betwe yinemo benyina udemo ayinyomo.
1: Jerusalem is so wide, I can do whatever I like. And so he built his house there. He was living in Jerusalem.
0: Shime wale no Jerusalem blo gawande kwenye juu ndofine shime wado kwe to aido Jerusalem me.
1: And then one day, two of his servants went out of Jerusalem. He forgot himself.
0: And he said,
1: Shimei, your servants, you know where they are? Over the book Kidron. And then he ran after them.
0: Certain
1: secret agents help me watch him. Anytime he goes out of Jerusalem, let me know.
0: Solomon, you are a fan man.
1: He went out of Jerusalem. When he came back, he said, Shimei, where did you go? I went for my servants to run away.
0: What covenant
1: and agreement did we sign? I remember now. Okay, remember, you know the wickedness of your heart. Do you know what you did to my father? Now you will die.
0: See that.
1: As David forgave Shimei. But you know what Jesus said? A new commandment I give unto you, that ye love one another. Tell me the rest. As I have loved you, that ye also love one another. By this shall all men know that ye are my disciples, if ye have love one towards another.
0: We're
1: going to do it like that. If we behave like our forefathers behaved in dealing with one another, where is the grace of God? Where is the salvation? If we love one another only as a cult members, love one another, don't you know there's love in the cult for one another?
0: And
1: but the love is limited, and once the fellow breaks their whatever, then they can shoot him by diabolical means.
0: Why yet to go when I made it just same it and this so the point.

0: disciples. If you have love one towards
1: another.
0: Romans chapter 12 verse 9. Let love be without dissimulation. Let's simplify. Let love be without pretense. Let love be without hypocrisy. Let love be without politics. Bring your heart out. Say that way. Not using diplomacy with one another. I know how to talk to him. I know how to address him. I know what to do. And it's not real. Let love be without dissimulation. Abhor that which is evil. Cling to that which is good. Be affection one to another with brotherly love, in honor preferring one another, not slothful in business, fervent in spirit, and serving the Lord. Joy is in it, hope patient in tribulation, continuing instant in prayer.
1: It says
0: distributing to the necessity of saints, giving to hospitality.
1: We
0: give to one another with a free mind.
1: You
0: see someone in difficulty with a free mind, without mocking them, without rejoicing at their calamity, we just help them. Then it says, bless them which persecute you, bless them and curse not. Rejoice with them that do rejoice, and weep with them that do weep.
1: That's
0: Christianity. The same mind one toward another. Mind not high things, but condescend to men of low estate.
1: Rise
0: in your own conceits.
1: Compense
0: to no man evil for evil. You know the world in which we live. The world is not redeemed. It's our soul that is redeemed. The community is not redeemed, it's our soul that is redeemed. And in this life, there's nobody living here. If I told you, do you remember something that has been done against you that pained you since you were born? Oh, I remember many things. Everybody here. But it says, don't walk on that. If your enemy hunger, you know the church goers of nowadays, it's my enemy. Now he's lost his job.
1: Doesn't want
0: what to eat? And he's hungry. May he have ulcer. So when that ulcer grips him like this, he'll remember he's a wicked man.
1: Christianity,
0: brothers and sisters. That's religion. What we used to do when we were wearing white garments many, many years ago, more than 40 years ago, when we were in white garment churches.
1: We're
0: reading the Psalms. That you read this Psalm 7 times, the enemy will die. You read that psalm about 21 times, the enemy will lose his job. And that's what the people, all the concepts of the white garment churches of the olden days, that's what they have gathered together, and now they

0: Say they form gospel church and they say gospel. Gospel is good news. People gather together now, they wish their enemies will die. My enemies will not die. He prepares the table before me. How? In the presence of my enemies. I know it's my head and my cup rolls over. If he be thirsty, you give him drink, for in so doing, thou shalt heap coals of fire upon his head. Do not overcome of evil, overcome evil with good. Point number three, and this is our law for Christ as disciples. John chapter 15 verse 14 through to verse 16. Ye are my friends if ye do whatsoever I command you. If you are sluggish about it, that shows that your love for Christ is not real. Verse 14, it says, ye are my friends if you do whatsoever I command you. Henceforth I call you not servants, but for the servant knoweth not what his Lord doeth. All your friends, for all things that I have heard of my Father, I have made known unto you. Brothers and sisters, can we look up for a moment? See love. See fellowship. And see friendship. You know, Jesus was not stingy with information. All things I've heard of my Father, everything I reveal to you. That's fellowship. Do we know anything about you? Are you not so secretive? I don't want to use any information I give out. I want to change. I've been talking too much.
1: Oh no.
0: That's not Christianity. Always hide and seek. Let's come out. Let's live the lie. Even if they will hurt you. After all, you will never die before your time. I said you can never die before your time. Anytime you die, that's God's time. You live in a community like this where you ought to be happy. Christ ought to show that love in you, and then you close up like that.
1: And
0: we help you if you don't, if we don't know your need. We pray for you, we don't know your need. And the grace of God will come in your life in Jesus' name.
1: Sometimes
0: it's pathetic. There are two friends. And as you have these two friends, we came to church and we just had announcement. We want to announce to you that brother so and so and sister so and so, they're going to get married next month. If you have anything against this, come and tell us what. That's my cousin's friend. She's getting married. And she never spoke to me. We meet every week. We talk every week. And then after the service, you look for her. And you say, hey, my sister, come. Good news. How is it? We are prayer partners. And we always talk together. And there is
1: one
0: week we are not together. And I never heard. And I just heard it in church today. That's how I see it.
1: You
0: mean you didn't know about it? Look at this kind of friendship. You know why? We are afraid that what God has done, this, my friend, is stronger than God and he can reverse that will of God.
1: Unbelief.
0: My say, you're thinking that somebody is more powerful than God. That if they know, they will reverse what God has ordained. Look at this kind of attitude. Everything will change. Because it says your life is sealed with Christ in God. All the suspicion is gone. And so now we just love one another and love Christ and say, Lord, here am I, here is my life. I want to live the way you want me to live. And that is Christian faith. And that is Christian standard. Romans chapter 8, we're looking at verse 35. Who shall separate us from the love of Christ? Anybody? Shall tribulation or distress or persecution or famine or nakedness or peril or sword?
1: To clana cavino cumbia cavio make caviori cavio mede cavio cavio ori.
0: It is written, for thy sakes are we killed all the day long.
1: Delay to me rutoasa
0: counted as sheep for the slaughter. Nay, in all these things we are what? We're more than conquerors through Christ, through him that loved. For I am persuaded. Any persuaded person here today? You know, when you give your life to Christ and you say, here I stand like Martin Luther. And let there be as many demons or spirits as tiles on the ceiling, yet I will not do otherwise. For I am persuaded that neither death, nor life, nor angels, nor principalities, nor powers, nor things present, nor things to come,
1: you
0: know, people that do not kind of include that with their consecration, or they say, if anything happens to any of my children, if any of my children die, then I will not serve the Lord again. Maybe you are not even serving God now.
1: There
0: for your children. If anything happens to my husband, then count me out. I will not open Bible again. If anything happens to my wife, I will not open Bible again. Maybe you are not a real Christian.
1: Oh, come dagbe dagbe. No, let your daughter go. 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
0: For a real Christian, doesn't matter the will of God be done, for I'm persuaded that neither death nor life. No angels, no principalities, no powers. No things present, no things to come. No height, no depth, no any other creature shall be able to separate us from the love of God, which is in Christ Jesus our Lord. Are you decided? I said, are you fully decided? Are you there? I can't see you. Where are you? Why don't you stand up? I say, Lord, here am I. Whatever comes, whatever goes. Whatever happens, whatever does not happen. Whatever I have, whatever I don't have. Whatever I possess, whatever I don't possess, I want to serve the Lord till the end of my life. The love of Christ made him to die for you on the cross of Calvary. And then you come into that love. You say, Lord, I accept that love. Accept Jesus as my personal Savior.
1: Oh,
0: give my heart, my life unto the Lord Jesus Christ. And Lord, I'm going to follow through until I die. Tell the Lord, promise your life to the Lord. Lord, I'm going to serve you to the very edge. Make a consecration firm.
1: Egbe mi ma to elodo. 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
0: In the love of God.
1: Bo chi wanyinyi chi we ya we tome.

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1: Heavenly Father, we thank you for bringing us together today for this worship service. We bless your name, Lord, because whenever you bring us together, you reveal your mind to us. And we come together once again so we know what you're saying to your people and what you're telling the world through your people too. Open our eyes to see the deep things of your word and move us on to obedience by what we learn in Jesus' name.
2: In
1: Jesus' name we pray.
2: We're
1: looking at Matthew chapter 4, verse 17. From that time, Jesus began to preach and to say, "Repent, for the kingdom of heaven is at hand." When Jesus came to this world, he came as a king. The king revealed. And he wanted to show the people that the kingdoms of the world eventually will be the kingdom of Christ. And he'll be the king reigning. And from the very beginning of his message, he began to tell them about the kingdom. And then he told them about the way to enter into that kingdom. That same way is the same today, because God remains the same. And Christ the same yesterday, today, and forever. And the way to the kingdom remains the same as well. He tells us about the way to that kingdom. Repent, the kingdom of heaven is at hand. In Mark chapter 1, reading verses 14 and
2: 15.
1: Now after that John was put in prison, Jesus came into Galilee preaching the gospel of the kingdom of God. Always the kingdom. Here is the way, verse 15, and saying, "The time is fulfilled. The kingdom of God is at hand. Repent ye and do what? And believe the gospel."
2: We're
1: coming to Matthew chapter 9, verse 13. "But go ye and learn what that meaneth." In verse 13, "I will have mercy and not sacrifice." The people thought the way to get into the kingdom was through their sacrificial system. And the Lord said, "I will have mercy and not sacrifice. Learn that." How long it took them to learn? In fact, some of the Israelites have not learned it until this very time. They thought the sacrificial system was permanent. There's something greater than sacrifice. And even though it was given unto you, it's gone out of the way. It's not the way to the kingdom now. Samuel chapter 15. I'm reading from verse 22.
2: Samuel
1: why don't you back up to verse 21? It says, but the people took of the spoil, the sheep and the oxen, the chief of the things which should have been utterly destroyed, to sacrifice unto the Lord thy God in Gilgal.
2: Yes,
1: Saul was given an excuse. I did what I did because, you know, sacrifice is so very important. Even if you have to disobey the Lord in one area, once you bring the final sacrifice, you get the way to the very presence and the heart of the Lord. Samuel said in verse 22, and Samuel said, as the Lord has great delight in burnt offering and sacrifices, as in obeying the voice of the Lord, behold, to obey is better than sacrifice, and to hearken more than the fat of
2: rams.
1: What Samuel had said way back in 1 Samuel chapter 15, the Jews had not learnt that.
2: Samuel
1: they thought, if you're going to get into the kingdom, bring your sacrifice, and that finalizes the matter. That's the first king of Israel. Let's look at the next king of Israel in David. It is Psalm 51 from verse
2: 16.
1: It says, for thou desirest not sacrifice, else would I give it. Thou delightest not in burnt offering. Look at verse 17. The sacrifices of God are a broken spirit. A broken and a contrite heart, O God, thou wilt not despise. It says, do good in verse 18, in thy good pleasure unto Zion, build thou the walls of Jerusalem. There shall thou be pleased with the sacrifices of righteousness.
2: That's
1: what the Lord is looking for now. It's not looking for those animal sacrifices anymore. And the people didn't understand. And they thought, we're doing well, we're doing right, and we're bringing our sacrifices to the Lord. And the Lord said, go and learn what that means. I will not have sacrifice, I'll have mercy. As God shows mercy upon us, he looks at the sinner and he says, you cannot save yourself. Your sacrifices cannot save you, and your giving cannot save you. Only the mercy of God. Because of his mercy, he sent the Lord Jesus Christ to die for us on the cross of Calvary. They never learnt it. They kept their religion. They kept their sacrifices.
3: the neighbor lands that repentance and living according to the word of God, obedience to the word, was what the Lord required.
2: Ye ma so kun gbere do len vojo so nyina do me san gbeze ma tin nyina do deni vojo to bi bi ye ma kun ne gbede gbede.
3: Oh ye amen, what that meaneth, I have mercy not sacrifice.
2: Mi bo kun nure eyin le bra nu eyin jo avogba.
3: Proverbs chapter 21, we're looking at verse 3.
2: Oh won ta konu kun lo pa fo etun atan.
3: To do justice and judgment is more acceptable to the Lord than sacrifice.
2: Na do ba si do to po we di da po e ba si aloke yi na okun no ku avo.
3: How could he miss that?
2: Now you na gba gbaye tugudo.
3: The Lord had repeatedly told them, I'm not looking for sacrifice, I'm not looking for animals.
2: Kuro to di do enu maku nu maku do yin ma to avo ti san din gba ma to kan le din gba.
3: I just want you to have justice, righteousness and judgment, and then I'll have mercy.
2: When you are wearing dodo, podo wedi dako, podo lebla nuko enetu enegodo na yalokai.
3: And when that is there, then you know you are really born again. You're on your way into the kingdom.
2: Ne lekuwa kwenza tu me ananyola komo wenga datin taluro arol lotonji.
3: Isaiah chapter 1. I'm reading from verse 11.
2: Isaiah 30 for lokwa niwa ko.
3: Go ye and learn what that means. I have mercy, not sacrifice. Isaiah chapter 1 verse 11.
2: To
3: that purpose is the multitude of your sacrifices unto me, says the Lord. I am full of burnt offerings of rams and the fat of fed beasts. I delight not in the blood of bullocks or of lambs, of eagles. When ye come to appear before me, who has required this at your hand to tread my cause?
2: Etewe, avoso susi sami tonyi ngla miwe ukuru nondo nyegona vonu na mime agboto ukuru na ojo kanli nyinyi ton nye matindo kwen vivi toro nyesu tongo kavido lengbavu tongo kavido alukun tongo gba wenwe na miwa nado sa ukia tonu kontye menwe biyare to misi nado zonle to awa keme.
3: Bring no more vain oblations, incense is an abomination unto me.
2: Miso renuna voto wa bablo nuwe kuzun nunyina nyina ngla mi
3: and the Sabbaths and the calling of assemblies I cannot away with.
2: It
3: is iniquity, even your solemn meeting. Your new moons and your appointed feasts, my soul hated. They are a trouble unto me. I am weary to bear them. Spread your forth your hands, I will hide mine eyes from you. Yea, when ye make many prayers, I will not hear. Your hands are full of blood. Wash you and make you clean.
2: Wena midna lo mi ton yena yinu kunche ula do mi. 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Ala mi ton gona ohun. Mi la wuna mini iwiwe.
3: The Lord said, that's what I'm looking for. Wash you, make you clean.
2: Kondo nwezi yen telo ni emi la wuna mini we.
3: And then it says, put away the evil of your doings before mine eyes. Cease to do evil. Learn to do well.
2: Ebado, mi ndi asonji na kami ton son konami dolo yan wa tonte ti lo wa klon dagbe wi wa
3: bi oh yeah what that mean is I will have mercy, not sacrifice.
2: Mi bo ipron were yin le blanu eyin na dro emanya vo tisangba.
3: And throughout the ministry of the Lord Jesus Christ on earth, he kept on telling them.
2: But David so Christ to mele po to igbaji edin tonu kan bodi dona ye.
3: Religion was so much into their blood, into their brain, into their veins, into their heart.
2: Igba si sino yin yin ko bi ohuye ton me, opon ye ton me, aihaye ton me, okaye ton le me.
3: That they never lunch, and they kept on being what they always did.
2: Boy, my dog, plonu bede bede bodi into nkoto. Ne wa yete leme.
3: And then the Lord showed you a practical way. He got into their temple.
2: Kwa dog ya ye temple yeto me.
3: And he saw them selling animals.
2: Wa moyeto kanilas adofiene.
3: Selling doves, selling what they were going to sacrifice. They were not obeying the Lord. They were still busy.
2: Oto a juanelesa. Oto kanilesa. Yema tolo sena akulon.
1: and
3: then a kind of trading are coming into their temple because
1: temple
3: they were buying that to sacrifice and sacrifice. And he said, but I told you, go and learn what this means. I will have mercy and not sacrifice. This is not effective. This is not getting you to the kingdom.
1: It
3: tells us in that verse 17, learn to do well, seek judgment, relieve the oppressed, judge the fatherless, plead for the widow. Let us reason together, says the Lord. Though your sins be as scarlet, they shall be as white as snow.
1: And
3: though they be red as crimson, they shall be as wool. Hosea chapter 6, we're looking at verse
1: 6.
3: For I desired mercy and not sacrifice, and the knowledge of God more than burnt offerings. You see how many times they were told and they never got it. I pray you will get it. You know, sometimes when a ministry begins, that ministry begins well. We begin with Christ. We begin with a sacrifice. We begin with Calvary. We begin with repentance and faith.
1: The
3: deeper Christian life ministry will begin by pointing people to the way of the Lord. And then we begin by having real conversion. And then we date our coming to the kingdom through to the point of repentance and faith in Christ. And we give testimony, praise the Lord, I became born again at such and such a time, at such and such a place, I gave my life to the Lord. And then as we come to know the Lord, some things get settled in our lives. We begin to change our way of life, because if any man be in Christ, he is a new creature. All things are passed away and all things have become new. We drop smoking and we drop drinking, and then girlfriend, boyfriend, we drop all that burning candle. We drop that sacrificing, we drop that. And then our ladies, our women, our sisters, they dress well. And they put off all those worldly things and then anoint you. A shame, and you know, look neat and look nice, and that's just the result of our coming into the kingdom. That's not the means of coming into the kingdom. It's the result of coming into the kingdom. What produces salvation is repentance and believing on the Lord Jesus Christ.
1: When on the Hulangato,
3: all those other things come in as a result of a change of life. But before you know what, those external things become the most important in the minds of people. And they forget that it's the death of Christ on Calvary.
1: But you are watching the Calvary.
3: They forget it's our faith in Christ that brings us into the kingdom. kingdom. And that makes us to remain in the kingdom. And then we begin to say, now I'm a member of the church because of the way I dress. And I told you before, somebody said our distinctive is that I don't wear this, I don't wear that. Our distinctive, I tie this, I tie that. Even the Pharisee too could say this is our distinctive. A distinctive is repentance, faith in Christ, righteousness. Righteousness of a new creature in Christ. That is a distinctive. Sacrifices, go ye and learn what this means. Mark chapter 12, verse 33. And to love me with all the heart and with all the understanding and with all the soul and with all the strength, and to love your neighbor as yourself is more than all whole bunch offerings and
2: sacrifices.
3: The love of God in the heart, more than bunch offerings, and more than sacrifices.
2: Matthew 23,
3: verse 23. Who unto you, scribes and Pharisees, hypocrites? For ye pay tithes of meat and anise and cumin, and have omitted the weightier matters of the law.
2: The things that they were doing
3: without grace. I'm not telling you to go back and be worldly. It's good to look nice. It's good to look Christianly. Your dressing changes when you're a Christian. Your appearance changes. That's great. But you know, when you started doing that, it took grace to do that, to give up all the jewelry and then to dress. It took grace. Because people laughed at you, and but by the time you did that for 6 months and 1 year, you did that for 3 years, you did that, you've been dressing like that for 20 years. It doesn't take grace anymore. We can do that. In fact, it's strange for any child of God here now, after you've been away from that worldly dressing for 20 years, it will be very strange for you to pick that up again. It doesn't take grace anymore. It's natural now. You can do that without prayer. The Lord is saying, now you need grace to keep righteous and to keep holy. And that thing that needs grace is what you are thinking about today, so that you remain and you are kept in the kingdom. Judgment, mercy, and faith. These are things you have done, and not to leave the other undone. I'm talking to you from the word of God on the way into the kingdom of God. Three points before we pray. Number one, repentance and faith before entering the kingdom. Number two, righteousness and faithfulness, a expected in the kingdom.
2: Awe to yin do do no yin po do nungbulo yin po edo nukuna son misi da kodu la me.
3: Number three, responsibility of fruit bearing for the kingdom.
2: Nui wa sisino yin yin ton na arodu la.
3: Number one now, repentance and faith before entering the kingdom.
2: Itale din via lo lenvo jokpo isepo janukuna bibio arodu la me.
3: Mark chapter 1 verses 14 and 15.
2: Mark tatita afawye nekwoto fototopo.
3: Now after that John was put in prison, Jesus came into Galilee preaching the gospel of the kingdom of God and saying, the time is fulfilled.
2: Divye nekwoto baye de Johan unjo Jesu y Galilee kuto ya uko mwendakbe juwe we toton dodomo yeke ujeloso.
3: Anyone can enter into the kingdom now.
2: Medepwe zikambia akwoto lome divye.
3: The door is open. How do we enter? Repent, number one, and believe the gospel, number two.
2: Oh, loko rudivie, namlambia me bonte tandie, l'envojo, awetolo, wizi mwondagbe lase.
3: Repent, that doesn't stop there, and believe.
2: No, l'envojo, ema no tezo finamo, aso yise.
3: Luke chapter 13, verse 1.
2: Luke utawia, tuafweto titan.
3: There were present at that season, some that told him of the Galileans whose blood Pilate had mingled with their sacrifices. And Jesus answering says unto them, suppose ye that these Galileans were sinners above all the Galileans because they suffered such things?
2: Jesus
3: As you think about the world in which we live, you hear about calamities happening in some places. And then you say, praise the Lord, I'm still alive. He says, yes, you're alive, but you think that those people that suffered such things are more sinners than you are?
2: Yes,
3: I tell you, nay. But except you do what? Except you repent.
2: When you do all, me do all. She bad double mila white. Me vojo.
3: Sacrifice is not enough.
2: Afosuna makwe amo.
3: Bringing animals not enough.
2: Nato enkaliwa makwe.
3: I'm warning this. I'm not warning that. Not enough.
2: Do ye do matulezi do makwe.
3: He shall all want likewise perish.
2: Adavo mila mepona dodo moga.
3: Verse 18, verse 4. Upon whom the tower of Siloam fell and slew them. Think ye that they were sinners above all men that dwelt in Jerusalem? I tell you, nay. But except ye repent, ye shall all likewise perish. The Lord is saying that even my sacrifice on the cross of Calvary is not enough. Even the love of God is not enough to accommodate you and bring you in, except you repent. Luke chapter 24, verse 46. And said unto them, thus it is written, and thus it behoved Christ to suffer and to rise from the dead the third day.
2: Eso do gran ye do mo lewa ye gran we to mo we so je do Christ ni ji abo so fun so ku to asan to togbe.
3: Look at this, and that repentance and remission of sins should be preached in his name.
2: Wa pon edin via lo podo na ye ko vojo po de seyin do le to po ni dido to yin e to me.
3: After the resurrection, after he paid the price for salvation.
2: Fo so ku eton godo de mo
3: and Jesus said repentance must be preached. Repentance first, and then the forgiveness of sin preached in his name among all nations, beginning at Jerusalem.
2: You
3: see that among all nations, at once that repentance preached.
2: Amoe, Clacota, Lepojo, Yinla, Vodjasi,
3: Apostles chapter 17, verse 13.
2: Walota Fotonuku, Awe Afueton Ban.
3: It says, in the times of this ignorance, God went out, but now commanded how many people, where, everywhere, to do what? To repent.
2: Eneo to Jan Viton Lego, a Jew, Jod and Kunsan Shibato, Divier de Bena, Betole to Fipo, Yeni White, Yeni Levojo, to Fila Solewa Kodi.
3: You had those people that just preach after they preach, no repentance. Because in verse 1, he has appointed a day in the which he will judge the world in righteousness by that man whom he has ordained, whereof he has given assurance unto all men, in that he has raised him from the dead.
2: Acts chapter 20 verse 20 and verse 21.
3: How I kept back nothing that was profitable unto you, but I've showed you and I've taught you publicly and from house to house, testifying both to the Jew and to the Greeks, to the Gentiles. Repentance toward God and faith toward our Lord Jesus Christ. They go together. Except you have repented, whatever you said you have done is not enough. I believe that's not enough. Jesus is my Savior. I confess that's not enough. Believe. Yes, you have to believe, but you must repent. Turn away from sin. Repentance and faith in the Lord Jesus Christ.
2: 2
3: Peter chapter 3, verse 9. The Lord is not slack concerning his promise, as some men count slackness, but is long suffering towards word, not willing that any should perish, but that all should come to repentance. There's no exception. Anyone is going to be saved.
2: Any
3: place is going to be saved. All must come to repentance. The lowly place anyone wants to be saved, he must come to repentance.
2: Whether
3: white or brown or black.
2: It
3: says that all should come to repentance. If we remain in sin, we cannot get into the kingdom. Repentance and faith brings us into the kingdom. Once we are born again, what kind of life do we live in the kingdom? That brings me to point number 2, righteousness and faithfulness expected in the kingdom. Think about it. Even in the kingdoms of this world, that means in any country, any nation, that's a kingdom. They have constitution. Anybody that comes into that kingdom, into that nation, into that country, is expected to keep the laws of the land. In the kingdom of Christ, when you come in through repentance and faith, then you make sure that you maintain righteousness and faithfulness. That's expected in the kingdom.
2: Paul Jotome, Unabiame Gonle, Voda Quesepo Dali, Yedonukuna, Dodo Poto, Nukuro Nini Poto, Arodulome.
3: In Romans chapter 14, we're reading from verse 17.
2: Lomota, we are not for Tonoku Awe.
3: For the kingdom of God is not meat and drink.
2: Na, Arodu Jotomani, Nukuro, Nukuba.
3: In the Old Testament, they bring their sacrifices. And when they bring their sacrifices, they slaughter the animal.
2: They are Modonare, Alarome, Rayaka, Votta Yetonlewa, Yerewa, Yan Dogi, Bemenem Lassin.
3: There's a part they'll give to the priest to eat, and then if they bring their drink offering, there's a part they'll give to the priest to drink.
2: A Daletin Bayena, Yawana Dodu, Yerenunu Yetonwa, Detin Bayana, Yawana Donu.
3: And then Paul the Apostle is saying, all that time is gone. The kingdom of God is not meat and drink, but righteousness and peace and joy in the Holy Ghost.
2: When
3: you come into the kingdom, there must be righteousness. Matthew chapter 5, verse 20.
2: Matthew,
3: I say unto you that except your righteousness shall exceed the righteousness of the scribes and the Pharisees, ye shall in no case enter into the kingdom of heaven. What's the righteousness of the scribes and the Pharisees? On the Sabbath day, they will not travel a long distance. There was restriction on their movement. They kept to that.
2: To Sabbath as Angbele, you might talk if it in there, to be yet, you know, do tena, you know, senator.
3: When they wore their garments, they had what they call phylacteries underneath their garments. That means that you show that this one is a religious man.
2: Any year, do I go yet on Sisson, I go yet on, Kiadeno de Guramele, no contort is Senator Yeni.
3: And it's not just religious man, it's a specially strict religious man. That was their righteousness. Whenever they went to any place they wanted to eat, they washed their hands to the elbow and washed it very well so that they'll be very clean, ceremonially clean. That was part of their righteousness. Also, they didn't mix with the sinners. They will not mix with the sinners. They separated themselves. They said, we are righteous people. Jesus said, you have outward righteousness. And Jesus said, it's not enough to remain in the kingdom. The outward righteousness is not enough. Let's come to Matthew chapter 23, verse 27, verse 28.
2: Matthew takunuko atunipo divialo afueto guatunuko guatunuko
3: atunuko. Scribes and Pharisees, hypocrites, for ye are like unto whited sepulchres, which indeed appear beautiful outward, but are within full of dead men's bones and of all uncleanness.
2: Afo guatunuko within do yagla miwe kanto lepo falizile lepo yenu watona miting tredo lido wewe gore sauki akwakpeno togbonu shibato kometing gona ohome kukule to.
3: Even so, ye also outwardly appear righteous unto men, but within ye are full of hypocrisy and iniquity. Can we apply that to our lives today? You find there are people that although they backslide, adultery, fornication, uncleanness, and pornography, and all these dirty things on the internet they browse. And although they have anger and they have bitterness and they have malice, that doesn't show on their face.
2: yetin do adi khome gble to khome don ti ba amamo to kuta
3: yeton. And you still look like we look and dress like we dress outwardly. But they appear righteous unto us.
2: But the son wa gumele to dono na yoro to gbonu ni so gbonu tan to gara he o Christian yi se no le die.
3: And they still didn't throw their Bibles away. They still carry their Bibles.
2: Yebron ze Bible yeton drama yebron he jewe.
3: And it still have the hymn books. Don't throw all that away. But inwardly, there's a corruption. Outwardly, they appear righteous unto men.
2: But
3: you're full of hypocrisy. You're full of iniquity. And then you're full of all uncleanness. I pray God will deliver us. And the Lord said, go ye and learn what this means. I will have mercy and not sacrifice. For I came not to call the righteous. Those are truly righteous people. I came not to call them. They too full of themselves. They too proud to be saved. We're looking at Mark chapter 7. We're looking at verse 21. Not everyone that says unto me, Lord, Lord, shall enter into the kingdom of heaven, but he that doeth the will of my Father which is in heaven. You remember the time you started the Christian life and you did the will of the Father in heaven. Your parents persecuted you. You didn't care for that. If you were converted, your husband was not converted at that time. Your husband persecuted you. Didn't care for that. If you were born again, your wife was not born again. Your wife persecuted you. Didn't care for that. If you were not in this church or in another church, but you had because you were born again, the members of that church, they persecuted you, didn't care for that. In your place of work, they ridiculed you, they jested about you, you didn't care for that. All you cared for because of your new life is that you are now a child of God. My question to you is, can you bear the same persecution you bore when you first became a Christian?

0: You know, those early days you became a Christian, you are just a child of God, and then you want to take a decision. And the only question you ask, what does the Lord want?
1: The
0: will of the Lord, and just go ahead and do that without thinking about the consequences. Today, how do you take your decisions? This is what you do. Get up and preach.
1: Dress
0: up in that bus and preach. It's not what they call evangelism day. It's not what they call prayer meeting day. The church becomes institutionalized. It's an institution now. Evangelism to have a definite day, a definite time.
1: It
0: wasn't like that in Bible days. Everyone that was scattered, they went everywhere preaching the word. When a church becomes institution, everything has to have time. Just those 2 hours of the week, evangelism. Any other time, institution rules that out. Whatever the people do, however the people react, however the people respond, this is the will of the Lord. Get up and do it. Whether you understand or not, verse 22, many will say to me in that day, Lord, Lord, always calling him Lord, not doing his will. Have we not prophesied in thy name? And in thy name I've cast out devils. And in thy name I've done many wonderful works. Then will I profess unto them, I never knew you. Depart from me, ye that do what? That walk iniquity.
1: Sometimes
0: when we preach, people don't mind when you preach and you're hanging a message in the air. It's not applicable to anybody. They don't mind when you preach, you can read the whole Bible, you can spend all the hours you want to spend. Once you don't pinpoint anything to anybody, everything will be all right. But you know what will be very definite and specific? Think about this country, Nigeria, and think about the many people that go to all these meetings, the thousands and the millions of them. How many have repented truly? How many believe to change your life? How many go beyond prophesying? Casting out devils? Healing the sick? How many have overcome the works of iniquity? I pray will not be like them. Sometimes the pressure to join the crowd, the pressure for deeper light to be part of these churches, large church, body of Christ. Said the same thing, don't rock the boat. Don't say anything that will divide. Doctrine divides. Repentance divide. You preach holiness, sanctification, righteousness, purity, that divide. So say smooth.

0: things that will not bring any division. So that everybody can flow together. And everybody flows into hell.
1: Or
0: not flow into hell with anybody. If it means standing alone, you'll have to stand alone and get to heaven. I think it's better standing alone, getting to heaven, than joining a crowd and going to hell.
1: Better
0: standing alone and going to heaven. Don't give up repentance and righteousness, because that is the only way. Whatever we lose holding on to repentance, holding on to righteousness, is nothing.
1: What you lose,
0: if you give up repentance and righteousness, you lose your very soul. That's why it says, it's this that gets us to heaven, we'll get there in Jesus' name. Matthew chapter 6, I'm looking at verse 33.
1: But
0: seek ye first the kingdom of God, and what? And his righteousness. Please notice, and his righteousness.
1: Not unrighteous.
0: Put your finger there. And Philippians chapter 3, looking at verse
1: 9.
0: And be found in him, not having what? My own righteousness.
1: That's why it says,
0: seek ye first, and this should be the priority. Not other things, the righteousness of Pharisees, those external things. But the righteousness that he himself gives. Come back to Matthew chapter 6, verse 33.
1: But
0: he first the kingdom of God and his righteousness, and all these things shall be added unto you. Give me a good amen.
1: Looking
0: at Romans chapter 6, verse 17. But God be thanked that she was the servants of sin, but she have obeyed from the heart. There's something we call reflex action. It just means that you've done something over and over and over again, and now you do it naturally. Without even thinking.
1: And
0: it's not a bad thing. It's a good thing. Because now it doesn't need concentration. You know, there's a part of righteousness of the Christian life that is like that. Good morning. How are you? We just tell you, we're not thinking. I was traveling the other time, and I know it's just natural. And somebody saw me and said, good morning, Pastor. I said, good morning. He said, that's your wife. I said, you know, before. I said, oh, I'm sorry. He collected himself. The people, they don't do that to hurt you. Just natural. That's what we just ask.
1: As your husband,
0: how are the children? How is home? Just natural.
1: The things
0: we do without thinking. No grace, no faith, nothing. The righteousness the Lord is asking for is the one that will take you get on your knees and pray. Get on your knees and get the grace of God and get the power of God working in your life. It's not a natural thing that you just do like that. You obey from the heart, not from the head or the mind. Come back to Romans chapter 6 again, verse 17. But God be thanked that ye were the servants of sin, but ye have obeyed from the heart the form of doctrine which was delivered you. Being then made free from sin, ye became the servants of righteousness.
1: Ye
0: are committed to righteousness. Pray that commitment will come to every life in Jesus' name.
1: Peter 1:3.
0: According as his divine power has given unto us all things that pertain unto life and godliness through the knowledge of him that has called us to glory and to virtue. Whereby are given unto us exceeding great and precious promises, that by these ye may be partakers of the divine nature. Having escaped the corruption that's in the world through
1: laws,
0: and all this, giving all diligence, make an effort at your faith virtue. In verse 7, to godliness, brotherly kindness, and to brotherly kindness, charity. For if these things be in you and abound, they make you that ye shall neither be barren nor fruitful in the knowledge of our Lord Jesus Christ. But he that lacketh these things is blind.
1: And cannot see afar off, and has forgotten
0: that he was purged from his old sins. Wherefore the rather, brethren, give diligence to make your calling and your election sure. For if you do these things, ye shall never fall. I pray you'll not fall. For so an entrance shall be ministered unto you abundantly into the everlasting kingdom. That's how you enter, eventually that everlasting kingdom of our Lord and Savior Jesus Christ. Righteousness then is very important, indispensable. Other things that we just do by reflex action, that we don't have to make any effort, all those things are not as important. The important thing, the one you really pray, you have the grace that day by day you live in righteousness, expecting the coming of the Lord, so that when he comes, you will not be ashamed in Jesus.
2: Jesus name.
1: Point
2: number three, responsibility of fruit bearing for the kingdom.